of rain 70%. Monday night, partly cloudy with a chance of showers in the evening, then mostly clear after midnight. Lows in the mid-50s. Chance of rain 40%. Tuesday, partly sunny. Highs in the upper 60s. Tuesday night, partly cloudy in the evening, then mostly cloudy with a chance of showers after midnight. Lows in the mid-50s. Chance of rain 30%. Wednesday, mostly cloudy with a chance of showers. Highs in the lower 70s. Chance of rain 50%.

was clear in 75. Sheldon was clear in 73. Cherokee was clear in 77. Spencer was clear in 75. Storm Lake was clear in 75. Other conditions across the northern plains, farther east in Iowa, skies ranged from clear to partly cloudy, and temperatures were between 77 and 81 degrees. In eastern Nebraska, skies ranged from clear to partly cloudy, and temperatures were between 78 and 82 degrees. In eastern South Dakota, skies ranged from clear to partly cloudy, and temperatures were between 74 and 77 degrees. And in southern Minnesota, skies ranged from clear to partly cloudy, and temperatures were between 72 and 76 degrees. Once again, at 7 p.m. Sioux City had a temperature of 77. The Sioux City, Iowa climate summary for this evening, as of 4 p.m., September 9, 2026. Today's high temperature was 83 degrees. The normal high is 79. Today's low temperature was 57 degrees. The normal low is 54. No precipitation fell today, which leaves the monthly total at 0.96 inches. This is 0.04 inches above the normal amount of 0.92 inches for September. The total precipitation for the year still stands at 17.91 inches, which is 4.98 inches below normal. There were no heating degree days today, which is 2 below normal. The yearly total since

of rain 50%. At 7 p.m. in Sioux City, the temperature was 77 and the dew point 58. The relative humidity was 51%. Wind was west at 5 miles an hour. The pressure was 30.

7:45. Sunset tonight is at 7:46 p.m. Sunrise tomorrow is at 7 a.m. The current time is 7:25 p.m. Central Daylight Time. Operating on a frequency of 162.475 MHz, this is NOAA Weather Radio Station WXL62, broadcasting from a transmitter near Lawton, Iowa. Our program originates from the National Weather Service in Sioux Falls and serves Sioux City and the surrounding Siouxland area. This hazardous weather outlook is for Northwest Iowa, West Central Iowa, Southwest Minnesota, Northeast Nebraska, Central South Dakota, East Central South Dakota, South Central South Dakota, and Southeast South Dakota. For today and tonight, no hazardous weather is expected at this time. For Thursday through Tuesday, isolated to scattered severe storms are possible on Friday, though details remain uncertain. Continue to check the forecast for the most up-to-date information. Spotter activation is not expected at this time. Your National Weather Service forecast for Siouxland. Tonight, partly cloudy this evening, then clearing. Lows in the lower 50s. Northwest winds around 5 miles an hour this evening, becoming light and variable. Thursday, sunny. Highs in the upper 70s. Southeast wind 5 to 10 miles an hour. Thursday night, clear. Lows around 60. South winds 5 to 10 miles an hour. Friday, mostly sunny. Humid with highs in the lower 80s. South winds 15 to 20 miles an hour with gusts up to 30 miles an hour. Friday night, partly cloudy. A chance of showers and thunderstorms, mainly in the evening. Humid with lows in the lower 60s. South winds 10 to 15 miles an hour, becoming southwest 5 to 10 miles an hour after midnight. Chance of rain 40%. Saturday, mostly sunny. Highs in the lower 70s. Saturday night, mostly clear in the evening, then partly cloudy with a chance of showers and thunderstorms after midnight. Lows in the mid-50s. Chance of rain 30%. Sunday, a chance of thunderstorms in the morning. Mostly cloudy with a chance of showers. Highs in the mid-70s. Chance of rain 50%. Sunday night, mostly cloudy with a chance of thunderstorms.

the evening, then showers likely after midnight. Lows in the lower 60s. Chance of rain 70%. Monday,

Our program originates from the National Weather Service in Sioux Falls and serves Sioux City and the surrounding Siouxland area. This hazardous weather outlook is for northwest Iowa, west central Iowa, southwest Minnesota, northeast Nebraska, central South Dakota, east central South Dakota, south central South Dakota, and southeast South Dakota. For tonight, no hazardous weather is expected at this time. For Thursday through Tuesday, isolated to scattered severe storms are possible on Friday, though details remain uncertain. Continue to check the forecast for the most up-to-date information. Spotter activation is not expected at this time. Your National Weather Service forecast for Siouxland. Tonight, partly cloudy this evening, then clearing. Lows in the lower 50s. Northwest winds around 5 miles. Your National Weather Service forecast for Siouxland. Tonight, partly cloudy this evening, then clearing. Lows in the lower 50s. Northwest winds around 5 miles an hour this evening.

light and variable. Thursday, sunny. Highs in the upper 70s. Southeast wind 5 to 10 miles an hour. Thursday night, clear. Lows around 60. South winds 5 to 10 miles an hour. Friday, mostly sunny. Humid with highs in the lower 80s. South winds 15 to 20 miles an hour with gusts up to 30 miles an hour. Friday night, partly cloudy. A chance of showers and thunderstorms, mainly in the evening. Humid with lows in the lower 60s. South winds 10 to 15 miles an hour. Coming southwest 5 to 10 miles an hour after midnight. Chance of rain 40%. Saturday, mostly sunny. Highs in the lower 70s. Saturday night, mostly clear in the evening. Then partly cloudy with a chance of showers and thunderstorms after midnight. Lows in the mid 60s. Chance of rain 30%. Sunday, a chance of thunderstorms in the morning. Mostly cloudy with a chance of showers. Highs in the mid 70s. Chance of rain 50%. Sunday night, mostly cloudy with a chance of thunderstorms.

lows in the lower 60s. South winds 10 to 15 miles an hour, becoming southwest 5 to 10 miles an hour after midnight. Chance of rain 40%. Saturday, mostly sunny. Highs in the lower 70s. Saturday night, mostly clear in the evening, then partly cloudy with a chance of showers and thunderstorms after midnight. Lows in the mid-50s. Chance of rain 30%. Sunday, a chance of thunderstorms in the morning. Mostly cloudy with a chance of showers. Highs in the mid-70s. Chance of rain 50%. Sunday night, mostly cloudy with a chance of thunderstorms. A chance of showers in the evening, then showers likely after midnight. Lows in the lower 60s. Chance of rain 70%. Monday, showers likely in the morning, then partly sunny with a chance of showers in the afternoon. Highs in the upper 70s. Chance of rain 70%. Monday night, partly cloudy with a chance of showers in the evening, then mostly clear after midnight. Lows in the mid-50s. Chance of rain 40%. Tuesday, partly sunny. Highs in the upper 60s. Tuesday night, partly cloudy in the evening, then mostly cloudy with a chance of showers after midnight. Lows in the mid-50s. Chance of rain 30%. Wednesday, mostly cloudy with a chance of showers. Highs in the lower 70s. Chance of rain 50%. Your National Weather Service forecast for Siouxland. Tonight, partly cloudy this evening, then clearing. Lows in the lower 50s. Northwest winds around 5 miles an hour this evening, becoming light and variable. Thursday, sunny. Highs around 80. Southeast wind 5 to 10 miles an hour. Thursday night, clear. Lows in the lower 60s. South wind 5 to 10 miles an hour. Friday, mostly sunny. Humid with highs in the lower 80s. South winds 15 to 20 miles an hour with gusts up to 30 miles an hour. Friday night, partly cloudy. A chance of showers and thunderstorms, mainly in the evening. Humid with lows in the lower 60s. South winds 10 to 15 miles an hour, becoming southwest 5 to 10 miles an hour after midnight. Chance of rain 40%. Saturday, mostly sunny. Highs in the lower 70s. Saturday night, mostly clear in the evening, then partly cloudy with a chance of showers and thunderstorms after midnight. Lows in the mid-50s. Chance of rain 30%. Sunday, a chance of thunderstorms in the morning. Mostly cloudy with a chance of showers. Highs in the mid-70s. Chance of rain 50%. Sunday night, mostly cloudy with a chance of thunderstorms. A chance of showers in the evening, then showers likely after midnight. Lows in the lower

rain 70%. Monday, showers likely in the morning, then partly sunny with a chance of showers in the afternoon. Highs in the upper 70s. Chance of rain 70%. Monday night, partly cloudy with a chance of showers in the evening, then mostly clear after midnight. Lows in the mid-50s. Chance of rain 40%. Tuesday, partly sunny. Highs in the upper 60s. Tuesday night, partly cloudy in the evening, then mostly cloudy with a chance of showers after midnight. Lows in the mid-50s. Chance of rain 30%. Wednesday, mostly cloudy with a chance of showers. Highs in the lower 70s. Chance of rain 50%. At 7 p.m., in Sioux City, the temperature was 77, and the dew point 58. The relative humidity was 51%. Wind was west at 5 miles an hour. The pressure was 30.06 inches and steady. Elsewhere in northwest Iowa, Morris was clear and 75. Sheldon was clear and 73. Cherokee was clear and 77.

29 degrees, and the normal low is 53.

Weather Service forecast for Sioux Land. Tonight, partly cloudy this evening, then clearing. Lows in the lower 60s. Northwest winds around 5 miles an hour this evening, becoming light and variable.

variable. Thursday, sunny. Highs around 80. Southeast wind 5 to 10 miles an hour. Thursday night, clear. Lows in the lower 60s. South winds 5 to 10 miles an hour. Friday, mostly sunny. Humid with highs in the lower 80s. South winds 15 to 20 miles an hour with gusts up to 30 miles an hour. Friday night, partly cloudy. A chance of showers and thunderstorms, mainly in the evening. Humid with lows in the lower 60s. South winds 10 to 15 miles an hour, becoming southwest 5 to 10 miles an hour after midnight. Chance of rain 40%. Saturday, mostly sunny. Highs in the lower 70s. Saturday night, mostly clear in the evening, then partly cloudy with a chance of showers and thunderstorms after midnight. Lows in the mid-50s. Chance of rain 30%. Sunday, a chance of thunderstorms in the morning. Mostly cloudy with a chance of showers. Highs in the mid-70s. Chance of rain 50%. Sunday night, mostly cloudy with a chance of thunderstorms. A chance of showers in the evening, then showers likely after midnight. Lows in the lower 60s. Chance of rain 70%. Monday, showers likely in the morning, then partly sunny with a chance of showers in the afternoon. Highs in the upper 70s. Chance of rain 70%. Monday night, partly cloudy with a chance of showers in the evening, then mostly clear after midnight. Lows in the mid-50s. Chance of rain 40%. Tuesday, partly sunny. Highs in the upper 60s. Tuesday night, partly cloudy in the evening, then mostly cloudy with a chance of showers after midnight. Lows in the mid-50s. Chance of rain 30%. Wednesday, mostly cloudy with a chance of showers. Highs in the lower 70s. Chance of rain 50%. At 8 p.m., in Sioux City, the temperature was 68, and the dew point 61. The relative humidity was 78%. Wind was west at 3 miles an hour. The pressure was 30.05 inches and falling. Elsewhere in northwest Iowa, Morris was partly cloudy and 70. Sheldon was clear and 68. Cherokee was clear and 72. Spencer was clear and 67. Storm Lake was clear and 68. Other conditions across the northern plains, farther east in Iowa, skies ranged from clear to partly cloudy, and temperatures were between 72 and 77 degrees. In eastern Nebraska, skies ranged from clear to partly cloudy, and temperatures were between 72 and 75 degrees. In eastern South Dakota, skies ranged from partly cloudy to mostly cloudy, and temperatures were between 70 and 73 degrees. And in southern Minnesota, it was clear, with a temperature of 66 at Worthington, 71 at Mankato, and 67 at Rochester. At Minneapolis, it was partly cloudy, with a temperature of 73. At Marshall, it was mostly cloudy, with a temperature of 69. Once again, at 8 p.m. Sioux City had a temperature of 68. The Sioux City, Iowa climate summary for this evening, as of 4 p.m., September 9, 2026. Today's high temperature was 83 degrees. The normal high is 79. Today's low

temperature was 57 degrees. The normal low is 54. No precipitation fell today, which leaves the monthly total at 0.96 inches. This is 0.04 inches above the normal amount of 0.92 inches for September. The total precipitation for the year still stands at 17.91 inches, which is 4.98 inches below normal. There were no heating degree days today, which is 2 below normal. The yearly total since July 1st is 0, which is 30 below normal. There were 5 cooling degree days today, which is 1 above normal. The yearly total since January 1st is 1,106, which is 300 above normal. The normal high temperature for tomorrow is 79 degrees, and the normal low is 54. The record high for tomorrow is 98, which last occurred in 1895, and the record low is 36, which occurred in 1995. Sunset tonight is at 7:46 p.m. Sunrise tomorrow is at 7 a.m. The current time is 8:05 p.m. Central Daylight Time. Operating on a frequency of 162.475 MHz, this is NOAA Weather Radio Station WXL62, broadcasting from a transmitter near Lawton, Iowa. Our program originates from the National Weather Service in Sioux Falls and serves Sioux City and the surrounding Siouxland area. This hazardous weather outlook is for northwest Iowa, west central Iowa, southwest Minnesota, northeast Nebraska, central South Dakota, east central South Dakota, south central South Dakota, and southeast South Dakota. For tonight, no hazardous weather is expected at this time. For Thursday through Tuesday, isolated to scattered severe storms are possible on Friday, though details remain uncertain. Continue to check the forecast for the most up-to-date information. Spotter activation is not expected at this time. Your National Weather Service forecast for Siouxland. Tonight, partly cloudy this evening, then clearing. Lows in the lower 50s. Northwest winds around 5 miles an hour this evening, becoming light and variable. Thursday, sunny. Highs around 80. Southeast winds 5 to 10 miles an hour. Thursday night, clear. Lows in the lower 60s. South winds 5 to 10 miles an hour. Friday, mostly sunny. Humid with highs in the lower 80s. South winds 15 to 20 miles an hour with gusts up to 30 miles an hour. Friday night, partly cloudy. A chance of showers and thunderstorms, mainly in the evening. Humid with lows in the lower 60s. South winds 10 to 15 miles an hour, becoming southwest 5 to 10 miles an hour after midnight. Chance of rain 40%. Saturday, mostly sunny. Highs in the lower 70s. Saturday night, mostly clear in the evening, then partly cloudy with a chance of showers and thunderstorms after midnight. Lows in the mid-50s. Chance of rain 30%. Sunday, a chance of thunderstorms in the morning. Mostly cloudy with a chance of showers. Highs in the mid-70s. Chance of rain 50%. Sunday night, mostly cloudy with a chance of thunderstorms. A chance of showers in the evening, then showers likely after midnight. Lows in the lower 60s. Chance of rain 70%. Monday, showers likely in the morning, then partly sunny with a chance of showers in the afternoon. Highs in the upper 70s. Chance of rain 70%. Monday night, partly cloudy with a chance of showers in the evening, then mostly clear after midnight. Lows in the mid-60s. Chance of rain 40%. Tuesday, partly sunny. Highs in the upper 60s. Tuesday night, partly cloudy in the evening, then mostly cloudy with a chance of showers after midnight. Lows in the mid-50s. Chance of rain 30%. Wednesday, mostly cloudy with a chance of showers. Highs in the lower 70s. Chance of rain 50%. At 8 p.m., in Sioux City, the temperature was 68 and the 2.61. The relative humidity was 70%. Wind was west at 3 miles an hour. The pressure was 30.05 inches and falling. Elsewhere in northwest Iowa, Morris was partly cloudy and 70.
was clear and 68. Cherokee was clear and 72. Spencer was clear and 67. Storm Lake was clear and 68. Other conditions across the northern plains, farther east in Iowa, skies ranged from clear to partly cloudy, and temperatures were between 72 and 77 degrees. In eastern Nebraska, skies ranged from clear to partly cloudy, and temperatures were between 72 and 75 degrees. In eastern South Dakota, skies ranged from partly cloudy to mostly cloudy, and temperatures were between 70 and 73 degrees. And in southern Minnesota, it was clear, with a temperature of 66 at Worthington, 71 at Mankato, and 67 at Rochester. At Minneapolis, it was partly cloudy, with a temperature of 73. At Marshall, it was mostly cloudy, with a temperature of 69. Once again, at 8 p.m. Sioux City had a temperature of 68. The Sioux City, Iowa climate summary for this evening, as of 4 p.m., September 9, 2026. Today's high temperature was 83 degrees. The normal high is 79. Today's low temperature was 57 degrees. The normal low is 54. No precipitation fell today, which leaves the monthly total at 0.96 inches. This is 0.04 inches above the normal amount of 0.92 inches for September. The total precipitation for the year still stands at 17.91 inches, which is 4.98 inches below normal. There were no heating degree days today, which is 2 below normal. The yearly total since July 1st is 0, which is 30 below normal. There were 5 cooling degree days today, which is 1 above normal. The yearly total since January 1st is 1,106, which is 300 above normal. The normal high temperature for tomorrow is 79 degrees, and the normal low is 54. The record high for tomorrow is 98, which last occurred in 1895, and the record low is 36, which occurred in 1995. Sunset tonight is at 7:46 p.m. Sunrise tomorrow is at 7 a.m. The current time is 8:11 p.m. Central Daylight Time. Operating on a frequency of 162.475 MHz, this is NOAA Weather Radio Station WXL62, broadcasting from a transmitter near Lawton, Iowa. Our program originates from the National Weather Service in Sioux Falls and serves Sioux City and the surrounding Siouxland area. This hazardous weather outlook is for northwest Iowa, west central Iowa, southwest Minnesota, northeast Nebraska, central South Dakota, east central South Dakota, south central South Dakota, and southeast South Dakota. For tonight, no hazardous weather is expected at this time. For Thursday through Tuesday, isolated to scattered severe storms are possible on Friday, though details remain uncertain. Continue to check the forecast for the most up-to-date information. Spotter activation is not expected at this time. Your National Weather Service forecast for Siouxland. Tonight, partly cloudy this evening, then clearing. Lows in the lower 50s. Northwest winds around 5 miles an hour this evening, becoming light and variable. Thursday, sunny. Highs around 80. Southeast wind 5 to 10 miles an hour. Thursday night, clear. Lows in the lower 60s. South winds 5 to 10 miles an hour. Friday, mostly sunny. Humid with highs in the lower 80s. South winds 15 to 20 miles an hour with gusts up to 30 miles an hour. Friday night, partly cloudy. A chance of showers and thunderstorms, mainly in the evening. Humid with lows in the lower 60s. South winds 10 to 15 miles an hour, becoming southwest 5 to 10 miles an hour after midnight. Chance of rain 40%. Saturday, mostly sunny. Highs in the lower 70s. Saturday night, mostly clear in the evening, then partly cloudy with a chance of showers and thunderstorms after midnight. Lows in the mid-50s. Chance of rain 30%. Sunday, a chance of thunderstorms in the morning. Mostly cloudy with a chance of showers. Highs in the mid-70s. Chance of rain 50%. Sunday night, mostly cloudy with a chance of thunderstorms. A chance of

showers in the evening, then showers likely after midnight. Lows in the lower 60s. Chance of rain 70%. Monday, showers likely in the morning, then partly sunny with a chance of showers in the afternoon. Highs in the upper 70s. Chance of rain 70%. Monday night, partly cloudy with a chance of showers in the evening, then mostly clear after midnight. Lows in the mid-50s. Chance of rain 40%. Tuesday, partly sunny. Highs in the upper 60s. Tuesday night, partly cloudy in the evening, then mostly cloudy with a chance of showers after midnight. Lows in the mid-50s. Chance of rain 30%. Wednesday, mostly cloudy with a chance of showers. Highs in the lower 70s. Chance of rain 50%. At 8 p.m., in Sioux City, the temperature was 68 and the dew point 61. The relative humidity was 78%. Wind was west at 3 miles an hour. The pressure was 30.05 inches and falling. Elsewhere in northwest Iowa, Morris was partly cloudy and 70. Sheldon was clear and 68. Cherokee was clear and 72. Spencer was clear and 67. Storm Lake was clear and 68. Other conditions across the northern plains, farther east in Iowa, skies ranged from clear to partly cloudy, and temperatures were between 72 and 77 degrees. In eastern Nebraska, skies ranged from clear to partly cloudy, and temperatures were between 72 and 75 degrees. In eastern South Dakota, skies ranged from partly cloudy to mostly cloudy, and temperatures were between 70 and 73 degrees. And in southern Minnesota, it was clear, with a temperature of 66 at Worthington, 71 at Mankato, and 67 at Rochester. At Minneapolis, it was partly cloudy, with a temperature of 73. At Marshall, it was mostly cloudy, with a temperature of 69. Once again, at 8 p.m. Sioux City had a temperature of 68. The Sioux City, Iowa climate summary for this evening, as of 4 p.m., September 9, 2026. Today's high temperature was 83 degrees. The normal high is 79. Today's low temperature was 57 degrees. The normal low is 54. No precipitation fell today, which leaves the monthly total at 0.96 inches. This is 0.04 inches above the normal amount of 0.92 inches for September. The total precipitation for the year still stands at 17.91 inches, which is 4.98 inches below normal. There were no heating degree days today, which is 2 below normal. The yearly total since July 1st is 0, which is 30 below normal. There were 5 cooling degree days today, which is 1 above normal. The yearly total since January 1st is 1,106, which is 300 above normal. The normal high temperature for tomorrow is 79 degrees, and the normal low is 54. The record high for tomorrow is 98, which last occurred in 1895, and the record low is 36, which occurred in 1995. Sunset tonight is at 7:46 p.m. Sunrise tomorrow is at 7 a.m. The current time is 8:17 p.m. Central Daylight Time. Operating on a frequency of 162.475 MHz, this is NOAA Weather Radio Station WXL62, broadcasting from a transmitter near Lawton, Iowa. Our program originates from the National Weather Service in Sioux Falls and serves Sioux City and the surrounding Siouxland area. This hazardous weather outlook is for northwest Iowa, west central Iowa, southwest Minnesota, northeast Nebraska, central South Dakota, east central South Dakota, south central South Dakota, and southeast South Dakota. For tonight, no hazardous weather is expected at this time. For Thursday through Tuesday, isolated to scattered severe storms are possible on Friday, though details remain uncertain. Continue to check the forecast for the most up-to-date information. Spotter activation is not expected at this time. Your National Weather Service forecast for Siouxland. Tonight, partly cloudy this evening, then clearing. Lows in the lower 50s. Northwest winds around 5 miles an hour this evening, becoming light and variable. Thursday,

highs around 80. Southeast wind 5 to 10 miles an hour. Thursday night, clear. Lows in the lower 60s. South winds 5 to 10 miles an hour. Friday, mostly sunny. Humid with highs in the lower 80s. South winds 15 to 20 miles an hour with gusts up to 30 miles an hour. Friday night, partly cloudy. A chance of showers and thunderstorms, mainly in the evening. Humid with lows in the lower 60s. South winds 10 to 15 miles an hour, becoming southwest 5 to 10 miles an hour after midnight. Chance of rain 40%. Saturday, mostly sunny. Highs in the lower 70s. Saturday night, mostly clear in the evening, then partly cloudy with a chance of showers and thunderstorms after midnight. Lows in the mid-50s. Chance of rain 30%. Sunday, a chance of thunderstorms in the morning. Mostly cloudy with a chance of showers. Highs in the mid-70s. Chance of rain 50%. Sunday night, mostly cloudy with a chance of thunderstorms. A chance of showers in the evening, then showers likely after midnight. Lows in the lower 60s. Chance of rain 70%. Monday, showers likely in the morning, then partly sunny with a chance of showers in the afternoon. Highs in the upper 70s. Chance of rain 70%. Monday night, partly cloudy with a chance of showers in the evening, then mostly clear after midnight. Lows in the mid-50s. Chance of rain 40%. Tuesday, partly sunny. Highs in the upper 60s. Tuesday night, partly cloudy in the evening, then mostly cloudy with a chance of showers after midnight. Lows in the mid-50s. Chance of rain 30%. Wednesday, mostly cloudy with a chance of showers. Highs in the lower 70s. Chance of rain 50%. At 8 p.m., in Sioux City, the temperature was 68, and the dew point 61. The relative humidity was 78%. Wind was west at 3 miles an hour. The pressure was 30.05 inches and falling. Elsewhere in northwest Iowa, Morris was partly cloudy and 70. Sheldon was clear and 68. Cherokee was clear and 72. Spencer was clear and 67. Storm Lake was clear and 68. Other conditions across the northern plains, farther east in Iowa, skies ranged from clear to partly cloudy, and temperatures were between 72 and 77 degrees. In eastern Nebraska, skies ranged from clear to partly cloudy, and temperatures were between 72 and 75 degrees. In eastern South Dakota, skies ranged from partly cloudy to mostly cloudy, and temperatures were between 70 and 73 degrees. And in southern Minnesota, it was clear, with a temperature of 66 at Worthington, 71 at Mankato, and 67 at Rochester. At Minneapolis, it was partly cloudy, with a temperature of 73. At Marshall, it was mostly cloudy, with a temperature of 69. Once again, at 8 p.m. Sioux City had a temperature of 68. The Sioux City, Iowa climate summary for this evening, as of 4 p.m., September 9, 2026. Today's high temperature was 83 degrees. The normal high is 79. Today's low temperature was 57 degrees. The normal low is 54. No precipitation fell today, which leaves the monthly total at 0.96 inches. This is 0.04 inches above the normal amount of 0.92 inches for September. The total precipitation for the year still stands at 17.91 inches, which is 4.98 inches below normal. There were no heating degree days today, which is 2 below normal. The yearly total since July 1st is 0, which is 30 below normal. There were 5 cooling degree days today, which is 1 above normal. The yearly total since January 1st is 1,106, which is 300 above normal. The normal high temperature for tomorrow is 79 degrees, and the normal low is 54. The record high for tomorrow is 98, which last occurred in 1895, and the record low is 36, which occurred in 1995. Sunset tonight is at 7:46 p.m. Sunrise tomorrow is at 7 a.m. The current time is

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Our program originates from the National Weather Service in Sioux Falls and serves Sioux City and the surrounding Siouxland area. This hazardous weather outlook is for northwest Iowa, west central Iowa, southwest Minnesota, northeast Nebraska, central South Dakota, east central South Dakota, south central South Dakota, and southeast South Dakota. For tonight, no hazardous weather is expected at this time. For Thursday through Tuesday, isolated to scattered severe storms are possible on Friday, though details remain uncertain. Continue to check the forecast for the most up-to-date information. Spotter activation is not expected at this time. Your National Weather Service forecast for Siouxland. Tonight, partly cloudy this evening, then clearing. Lows in the lower 50s. Northwest winds around 5 miles an hour this evening, becoming light and variable. Thursday, sunny. Highs around 80. Southeast wind 5 to 10 miles an hour. Thursday night, clear. Lows in the lower 60s. South winds 5 to 10 miles an hour. Friday, mostly sunny. Humid with highs in the lower 80s. South winds 15 to 20 miles an hour with gusts up to 30 miles an hour. Friday night, partly cloudy. A chance of showers and thunderstorms, mainly in the evening. Humid with lows in the lower 60s. South winds 10 to 15 miles an hour, becoming southwest 5 to 10 miles an hour after midnight. Chance of rain 40%. Saturday, mostly sunny. Highs in the lower 70s. Saturday night, mostly clear in the evening, then partly cloudy with a chance of showers and thunderstorms after midnight. Lows in the mid-50s. Chance of rain 30%. Sunday, a chance of thunderstorms in the morning. Mostly cloudy with a chance of showers. Highs in the mid-70s. Chance of rain 50%. Sunday night, mostly cloudy with a chance of thunderstorms. A chance of showers in the evening, then showers likely after midnight. Lows in the lower 60s. Chance of rain 70%. Monday, showers likely in the morning, then partly sunny with a chance of showers in the afternoon. Highs in the upper 70s. Chance of rain 70%. Monday night, partly cloudy with a chance of showers in the evening, then mostly clear after midnight. Lows in the mid-50s. Chance of rain 40%. Tuesday, partly sunny. Highs in the upper 60s. Tuesday night, partly cloudy in the evening, then mostly cloudy with a chance of showers after midnight. Lows in the mid-50s. Chance of rain 30%. Wednesday, mostly cloudy with a chance of showers. Highs in the lower 70s. Chance of rain 50%. At 8 p.m., in Sioux City, the temperature was 68 and the dew point 61. The relative humidity was 78%. Wind was west at 3 miles an hour. The pressure was 30.05 inches and falling. Elsewhere in northwest Iowa, Morris was partly cloudy and 70. Sheldon was clear and 68. Cherokee was clear and 72. Spencer was clear and 67. Storm Lake was clear and 68. Other conditions across the northern plains, farther east in Iowa, skies ranged from clear to partly cloudy, and temperatures were between 72 and 77 degrees. In eastern Nebraska, skies ranged from clear to partly cloudy, and temperatures were between 72 and 75 degrees. In eastern South Dakota, skies ranged from partly cloudy to mostly cloudy, and temperatures were between 70 and 73 degrees. And in southern Minnesota, it was clear, with a temperature of 66 at Worthington, 71 at Mankato, and 67 at Rochester. At Minneapolis, it was partly cloudy, with a temperature of 73. At Marshall, it was mostly cloudy, with a temperature of 69. Once again, at 8 p.m. Sioux City had a temperature of 68. The Sioux City, Iowa climate summary for this evening, as of 4 p.m., September 9, 2026.

Today's high temperature was 83 degrees. The normal high is 79. Today's low temperature was 57 degrees. The normal low is 54. No precipitation fell today, which leaves the monthly total at 0.96 inches. This is 0.04 inches above the normal amount of 0.92 inches for September. The total precipitation for the year still stands at 17.91 inches, which is 4.98 inches below normal. There were no heating degree days today, which is 2 below normal. The yearly total since July 1st is 0, which is 30 below normal. There were 5 cooling degree days today, which is 1 above normal. The yearly total since January 1st is 1,106, which is 300 above normal. The normal high temperature for tomorrow is 79 degrees, and the normal low is 54. The record high for tomorrow is 98, which last occurred in 1895, and the record low is 36, which occurred in 1995. Sunset tonight is at 7:46 p.m. Sunrise tomorrow is at 7 a.m. The current time is 8:30 p.m. Central Daylight Time. Operating on a frequency of 162.475 MHz, this is NOAA Weather Radio Station WXL62, broadcasting from a transmitter near Lawton, Iowa. Our program originates from the National Weather Service in Sioux Falls and serves Sioux City and the surrounding Siouxland area. This hazardous weather outlook is for northwest Iowa, west central Iowa, southwest Minnesota, northeast Nebraska, central South Dakota, east central South Dakota, south central South Dakota, and southeast South Dakota. For tonight, no hazardous weather is expected at this time. For Thursday through Tuesday, isolated to scattered severe storms are possible on Friday, though details remain uncertain. Continue to check the forecast for the most up-to-date information. Spotter activation is not expected at this time. Your National Weather Service forecast for Siouxland. Tonight, partly cloudy this evening, then clearing. Lows in the lower 50s. Northwest winds around 5 miles an hour this evening, becoming light and variable. Thursday, sunny. Highs around 80. Southeast winds 5 to 10 miles an hour. Thursday night, clear. Lows in the lower 60s. South winds 5 to 10 miles an hour. Friday, mostly sunny. Humid with highs in the lower 80s. South winds 15 to 20 miles an hour with gusts up to 30 miles an hour. Friday night, partly cloudy. A chance of showers and thunderstorms, mainly in the evening. Humid with lows in the lower 60s. South winds 10 to 15 miles an hour, becoming southwest 5 to 10 miles an hour after midnight. Chance of rain 40%. Saturday, mostly sunny. Highs in the lower 70s. Saturday night, mostly clear in the evening, then partly cloudy with a chance of showers and thunderstorms after midnight. Lows in the mid-50s. Chance of rain 30%. Sunday, a chance of thunderstorms in the morning. Mostly cloudy with a chance of showers. Highs in the mid-70s. Chance of rain 50%. Sunday night, mostly cloudy with a chance of thunderstorms. A chance of showers in the evening, then showers likely after midnight. Lows in the lower 60s. Chance of rain 70%. Monday, showers likely in the morning, then partly sunny with a chance of showers in the afternoon. Highs in the upper 70s. Chance of rain 70%. Monday night, partly cloudy with a chance of showers in the showers likely in the morning, then partly sunny with a chance of showers in the afternoon. Highs in the upper 70s. Chance of rain 70%. Monday night, partly cloudy with a chance of showers in the evening, then mostly clear after midnight. Lows in the mid-50s. Chance of rain 40%. Tuesday, partly sunny. Highs in the upper 60s. Tuesday night, partly cloudy in the evening, then mostly cloudy with a chance of showers after midnight. Lows in the mid-50s. Chance of rain 30%. Wednesday, mostly cloudy with a chance of showers. Highs in the lower 70s. Chance of rain 50%. At 8 p.m.,

0: City, the temperature was 68 and the dew point 61. The relative humidity was 70%. Wind was west at 3 miles an hour. The pressure was 30.05 inches and falling. Elsewhere in northwest Iowa, Morris was partly cloudy and 70. Sheldon was clear and 68. Cherokee was clear and 72. Spencer was clear and 67. Storm Lake was clear and 68. Other conditions across the northern plains, farther east in Iowa, skies ranged from clear to partly cloudy, and temperatures were between 72 and 77 degrees. In eastern Nebraska, skies ranged from clear to partly cloudy, and temperatures were between 72 and 75 degrees. In eastern South Dakota, skies ranged from partly cloudy to mostly cloudy, and temperatures were between 70 and 73 degrees. And in southern Minnesota, it was clear, with a temperature of 66 at Worthington, 71 at Mankato, and 67 at Rochester. At Minneapolis, it was partly cloudy, with a temperature of 73. At Marshall, it was mostly cloudy, with a temperature of 69. Once again, at 8 p.m. Sioux City had a temperature of 68. The current time is 8:35 p.m. Central Daylight Time. Operating on a frequency of 162.475 MHz, this is NOAA Weather Radio Station WXL62, broadcasting from a transmitter near Lawton, Iowa. Our program originates from the National Weather Service in Sioux Falls and serves Sioux City and the surrounding Siouxland area. This hazardous weather outlook is for northwest Iowa, west central Iowa, southwest Minnesota, northeast Nebraska, central South Dakota, east central South Dakota, south central South Dakota, and southeast South Dakota. For tonight, no hazardous weather is expected at this time. For Thursday through Tuesday, isolated to scattered severe storms are possible on Friday, though details remain uncertain. Continue to check the forecast for the most up-to-date information. Spotter activation is not expected at this time. Your National Weather Service forecast for Siouxland. Tonight, partly cloudy this evening, then clearing. Lows in the lower 50s. Northwest winds around 5 miles an hour this evening, becoming light and variable. Thursday, sunny. Highs around 80. Southeast winds 5 to 10 miles an hour. Thursday night, clear. Lows in the lower 60s. South winds 5 to 10 miles an hour. Friday, mostly sunny. Humid with highs in the lower 80s. South winds 15 to 20 miles an hour with gusts up to 30 miles an hour. Friday night, partly cloudy. A chance of showers and thunderstorms, mainly in the evening. Humid with lows in the lower 60s. South winds 10 to 15 miles an hour, becoming southwest 5 to 10 miles an hour after midnight. Chance of rain 40%. Saturday, mostly sunny. Highs in the lower 70s. Saturday night, mostly clear in the evening, then partly cloudy with a chance of showers and thunderstorms after midnight. Lows in the mid-50s. Chance of rain 30%. Sunday, a chance of thunderstorms in the morning. Mostly cloudy with a chance of showers. Highs in the mid-70s. Chance of rain 50%. Sunday night, mostly cloudy with a chance of thunderstorms. A chance of showers in the evening, then showers likely after midnight. Lows in the lower 60s. Chance of rain 70%. Monday, showers likely in the morning, then partly sunny with a chance of showers in the afternoon. Highs in the upper 70s. Chance of rain 70%. Monday night, partly cloudy with a chance of showers in the evening, then mostly clear after midnight. Lows in the mid-50s. Chance of rain 40%. Tuesday, partly sunny. Highs in the upper 60s. Tuesday night, partly cloudy in the evening, then mostly cloudy with a chance of showers after midnight. Lows in the mid-50s. Chance of rain 30%. Wednesday, mostly cloudy with a chance of showers. Highs in the lower 70s. Chance of rain 50%. At 8 p.m., in Sioux City, the temperature was 68 and the dew point 61. The relative humidity was 70%. Wind was west at 3 miles an hour. The pressure was 30.05 inches and falling. Elsewhere in northwest Iowa, Morris was partly cloudy and 70. Sheldon was clear and 68. Cherokee was clear and 72. Spencer was clear and 67. Storm Lake was clear and 68. Other conditions across the northern plains, farther east in Iowa, skies ranged from clear to partly cloudy, and temperatures were between 72 and 77 degrees. In eastern Nebraska, skies ranged from clear to partly cloudy, and temperatures were between 72 and 75 degrees. In eastern South Dakota, skies ranged from partly cloudy to mostly cloudy, and temperatures were between 70 and 73 degrees. And in southern Minnesota, it was clear, with a temperature of 66 at Worthington, 71 at Mankato, and 67 at Rochester. At Minneapolis, it was partly cloudy, with a temperature of 73. At Marshall, it was mostly cloudy, with a temperature of 69. Once again, at 8 p.m. Sioux City had a temperature of 68. The current time is 8:40 p.m. Central Daylight Time. Operating on a frequency of 162.475 MHz, this is NOAA Weather Radio Station WXL62, broadcasting from a transmitter near Lawton, Iowa. Our program originates from the National Weather Service in Sioux Falls and serves Sioux City and the surrounding Siouxland area. This hazardous weather outlook is for northwest Iowa, west central Iowa, southwest Minnesota, northeast Nebraska, central South Dakota, east central South Dakota, south central South Dakota, and southeast South Dakota. For tonight, no hazardous weather is expected at this time. For Thursday through Tuesday, isolated to scattered severe storms are possible on Friday, though details remain uncertain. Continue to check the forecast for the most up-to-date information. Spotter activation is not expected at this time. Your National Weather Service forecast for Siouxland. Tonight, partly cloudy this evening, then clearing. Lows in the lower 50s. Northwest winds around 5 miles an hour this evening, becoming light and variable. Thursday, sunny. Highs around 80. Southeast wind 5 to 10 miles an hour. Thursday night, clear. Lows in the lower 60s. South winds 5 to 10 miles an hour. Friday, mostly sunny. Humid with highs in the lower 80s. South winds 15 to 20 miles an hour with gusts up to 30 miles an hour. Friday night, partly cloudy. A chance of showers and thunderstorms, mainly in the evening. Humid with lows in the lower 60s. South winds 10 to 15 miles an hour, becoming southwest 5 to 10 miles an hour after midnight. Chance of rain 40%. Saturday, mostly sunny. Highs in the lower 70s. Saturday night, mostly clear in the evening, then partly cloudy with a chance of showers and thunderstorms after midnight. Lows in the mid-50s. Chance of rain 30%. Sunday, a chance of thunderstorms in the morning. Mostly cloudy with a chance of showers. Highs in the mid-70s. Chance of rain 50%. Sunday night, mostly cloudy with a chance of thunderstorms. A chance of showers in the evening, then showers likely after midnight. Lows in the lower 60s. Chance of rain 70%. Monday, showers likely in the morning, then partly sunny with a chance of showers in the afternoon. Highs in the upper 70s. Chance of rain 70%. Monday night, partly cloudy with a chance of showers in the evening, then mostly clear after midnight. Lows in the mid-50s. Chance of rain 40%. Tuesday, partly sunny. Highs in the upper 60s. Tuesday night, partly cloudy in the evening, then mostly cloudy with a chance of showers after midnight. Lows in the mid-50s. Chance of rain 30%. Wednesday, mostly cloudy with a chance of showers. Highs in the lower 70s. Chance of rain 50%. At 8 p.m., in Sioux City, the temperature was 68 and the dew point 61. The relative humidity was 78%. Wind was west at 3 miles an hour.
1: the pressure.

was 30.05 inches and falling. Elsewhere in northwest Iowa, Morris was partly cloudy and 70. Sheldon was clear and 68. Cherokee was clear and 72. Spencer was clear and 67. Storm Lake was clear and 68. Other conditions across the northern plains, farther east in Iowa, skies ranged from clear to partly cloudy, and temperatures were between 72 and 77 degrees. In eastern Nebraska, skies ranged from clear to partly cloudy, and temperatures were between 72 and 75 degrees. In eastern South Dakota, skies ranged from partly cloudy to mostly cloudy, and temperatures were between 70 and 73 degrees. And in southern Minnesota, it was clear, with a temperature of 66 at Worthington, 71 at Mankato, and 67 at Rochester. At Minneapolis, it was partly cloudy, with a temperature of 73. At Marshall, it was mostly cloudy, with a temperature of 69. Once again, at 8 p.m. Sioux City had a temperature of 68. The current time is 8:45 p.m. Central Daylight Time. Operating on a frequency of 162.475 MHz, this is NOAA Weather Radio Station WXL62, broadcasting from a transmitter near Lawton, Iowa. Our program originates from the National Weather Service in Sioux Falls and serves Sioux City and the surrounding Siouxland area. This hazardous weather outlook is for northwest Iowa, west central Iowa, southwest Minnesota, northeast Nebraska, central South Dakota, east central South Dakota, south central South Dakota, and southeast South Dakota. For tonight, no hazardous weather is expected at this time. For Thursday through Tuesday, isolated to scattered severe storms are possible on Friday, though details remain uncertain. Continue to check the forecast for the most up-to-date information. Spotter activation is not expected at this time. Your National Weather Service forecast for Siouxland. Tonight, partly cloudy this evening, then clearing. Lows in the lower 50s. Northwest winds around 5 miles an hour this evening, becoming light and variable. Thursday, sunny. Highs around 80. Southeast winds 5 to 10 miles an hour. Thursday night, clear. Lows in the lower 60s. South winds 5 to 10 miles an hour. Friday, mostly sunny. Humid with highs in the lower 80s. South winds 15 to 20 miles an hour with gusts up to 30 miles an hour. Friday night, partly cloudy. A chance of showers and thunderstorms, mainly in the evening. Humid with lows in the lower 60s. South winds 10 to 15 miles an hour, becoming southwest 5 to 10 miles an hour after midnight. Chance of rain 40%. Saturday, mostly sunny. Highs in the lower 70s. Saturday night, mostly clear in the evening, then partly cloudy with a chance of showers and thunderstorms after midnight. Lows in the mid-50s. Chance of rain 30%. Sunday, a chance of thunderstorms in the morning. Mostly cloudy with a chance of showers. Highs in the mid-70s. Chance of rain 50%. Sunday night, mostly cloudy with a chance of thunderstorms. A chance of showers in the evening, then showers likely after midnight. Lows in the lower 60s. Chance of rain 70%. Monday, showers likely in the morning, then partly sunny with a chance of showers in the afternoon. Highs in the upper 70s. Chance of rain 70%. Monday night, partly cloudy with a chance of showers in the evening, then mostly clear after midnight. Lows in the mid-50s. Chance of rain 40%. Tuesday, partly sunny. Highs in the upper 60s. Tuesday night, partly cloudy in the evening, then mostly cloudy with a chance of showers after midnight. Lows in the mid-50s. Chance of rain 30%. Wednesday, mostly cloudy with a chance of showers. Highs in the lower 70s. Chance of rain 50%. At 8 p.m., in Sioux City, the temperature was 68, and the dew point 61. The relative humidity was 78%. Wind was west at 3 miles an hour. The pressure was 30.05 inches and falling. Elsewhere in northwest Iowa,

67 in Rochester. At Minneapolis, it was partly cloudy, with a temperature of 73. At Marshall, it was mostly cloudy, with a temperature of 69. Once again, at 8 p.m. Sioux City had a temperature of 68. The current time is 8:49 p.m. Central Daylight Time. Operating on a frequency of 162.475 MHz, this is NOAA Weather Radio Station WXL62, broadcasting from a transmitter near Lawton, Iowa. Our program originates from the National Weather Service in Sioux Falls and serves Sioux City and the surrounding Siouxland area. This hazardous weather outlook is for Northwest Iowa, West Central Iowa, Southwest Minnesota, Northeast Nebraska, Central South Dakota, East Central South Dakota, South Central South Dakota, and Southeast South Dakota. For tonight, no hazardous weather is expected at this time. For Thursday through Tuesday, isolated to scattered severe storms are possible on Friday, though details remain uncertain. Continue to check the forecast for the most up-to-date information. Spotter activation is not expected at this time. Your National Weather Service forecast for Siouxland. Tonight, partly cloudy this evening, then clearing. Lows in the lower 50s. Northwest winds around 5 miles an hour this evening, becoming light and variable. Thursday, sunny. Highs around 80. Southeast winds 5 to 10 miles an hour. Thursday night, clear. Lows in the lower 60s. South winds 5 to 10 miles an hour. Friday, mostly sunny. Humid with highs in the lower 80s. South winds 15 to 20 miles an hour with gusts up to 30 miles an hour. Friday night, partly cloudy. A chance of showers and thunderstorms, mainly in the evening. Humid with lows in the lower 60s. South winds 10 to 15 miles an hour, becoming southwest 5 to 10 miles an hour after midnight. Chance of rain 40%. Saturday, mostly sunny. Highs in the lower 70s. Saturday night, mostly clear in the evening, then partly cloudy with a chance of showers and thunderstorms after midnight. Lows in the mid-50s. Chance of rain 30%. Sunday, a chance of thunderstorms in the morning. Mostly cloudy with a chance of showers. Highs in the mid-70s. Chance of rain 50%. Sunday night, mostly cloudy with a chance of thunderstorms. A chance of showers in the evening, then showers likely after midnight. Lows in the lower 60s. Chance of rain 70%. Monday, showers likely in the morning, then partly sunny with a chance of showers in the afternoon. Highs in the upper 70s. Chance of rain 70%. Monday night, partly cloudy with a chance of showers in the evening, then mostly clear after midnight. Lows in the mid-50s. Chance of rain 40%. Tuesday, partly sunny. Highs in the upper 60s. Tuesday night, partly cloudy in the evening, then mostly cloudy with a chance of showers after midnight. Lows in the mid-50s. Chance of rain 30%. Wednesday, mostly cloudy with a chance of showers. Highs in the lower 70s. Chance of rain 50%. At 8 p.m., in Sioux City, the temperature was 68, and the dew point 61. The relative humidity was 78%. Wind was west at 3 miles an hour. The pressure was 30.05 inches and falling. Elsewhere in northwest Iowa, Morris was partly cloudy, and 70. Sheldon was clear and 68. Cherokee was clear and 72. Spencer was clear and 67. Storm Lake was clear and 68. Other conditions across the northern plains, farther east in Iowa, skies ranged from clear to partly cloudy, and temperatures were between 72 and 77 degrees. In eastern Nebraska, skies ranged from clear to partly cloudy, and temperatures were between 72 and 75 degrees. In eastern South Dakota, skies ranged from partly cloudy to mostly cloudy, and temperatures were between 70 and 73 degrees. And in southern Minnesota, it was clear, with a temperature of 66 at Worthington, 71 at Mankato, and 67 at Rochester. At Minneapolis, it was partly cloudy, with a

temperature of 73. At Marshall, it was mostly cloudy, with a temperature of 69. Once again, at 8 p.m. Sioux City had a temperature of 68. The current time is 8:54 p.m. Central Daylight Time. Operating on a frequency of 162.475 MHz, this is NOAA Weather Radio Station WXL62, broadcasting from a transmitter near Lawton, Iowa. Our program originates from the National Weather Service in Sioux Falls and serves Sioux City and the surrounding Siouxland area. This hazardous weather outlook is for northwest Iowa, west central Iowa, southwest Minnesota, northeast Nebraska, central South Dakota, east central South Dakota, south central South Dakota, and southeast South Dakota. For tonight, no hazardous weather is expected at this time. For Thursday through Tuesday, isolated to scattered severe storms are possible on Friday, though details remain uncertain. Continue to check the forecast for the most up-to-date information. Spotter activation is not expected at this time. Your National Weather Service forecast for Siouxland. Tonight, partly cloudy this evening, then clearing. Lows in the lower 50s. Northwest winds around 5 miles an hour this evening, becoming light and variable. Thursday, sunny. Highs around 80. Southeast winds 5 to 10 miles an hour. Thursday night, clear. Lows in the lower 60s. South winds 5 to 10 miles an hour. Friday, mostly sunny. Humid with highs in the lower 80s. South winds 15 to 20 miles an hour with gusts up to 30 miles an hour. Friday night, partly cloudy. A chance of showers and thunderstorms, mainly in the evening. Humid with lows in the lower 60s. South winds 10 to 15 miles an hour, becoming southwest 5 to 10 miles an hour after midnight. Chance of rain 40%. Saturday, mostly sunny. Highs in the lower 70s. Saturday night, mostly clear in the evening, then partly cloudy with a chance of showers and thunderstorms after midnight. Lows in the mid-50s. Chance of rain 30%. Sunday, a chance of thunderstorms in the morning. Mostly cloudy with a chance of showers. Highs in the mid-70s. Chance of rain 50%. Sunday night, mostly cloudy with a chance of thunderstorms. A chance of showers in the evening, then showers likely after midnight. Lows in the lower 60s. Chance of rain 70%. Monday, showers likely in the morning, then partly sunny with a chance of showers in the afternoon. Highs in the upper 70s. Chance of rain 70%. Monday night, partly cloudy with a chance of showers in the evening, then mostly clear after midnight. Lows in the mid-50s. Chance of rain 40%. Tuesday, partly sunny. Highs in the upper 60s. Tuesday night, partly cloudy in the evening, then mostly cloudy with a chance of showers after midnight. Lows in the mid-50s. Chance of rain 30%. Wednesday, mostly cloudy with a chance of showers. Highs in the lower 70s. Chance of rain 50%. At 8 p.m., in Sioux City, the temperature was 68, and the dew point 61. The relative humidity was 78%. Wind was west at 3 miles an hour. The pressure was 30.05 inches and falling. Elsewhere in northwest Iowa, Morris was partly cloudy, and 70. Sheldon was clear and 68. Cherokee was clear and 72. Spencer was clear and 67. Storm Lake was clear and 68. Other conditions across the northern plains, farther east in Iowa, skies ranged from clear to partly cloudy, and temperatures were between 72 and 77 degrees. In eastern Nebraska, skies ranged from clear to partly cloudy, and temperatures were between 72 and 75 degrees. In eastern South Dakota, skies ranged from partly cloudy to mostly cloudy, and temperatures were between 70 and 73 degrees. And in southern Minnesota, it was clear, with a temperature of 66 at Worthington, 71 at Mankato, and 67 at Rochester. At Minneapolis, it was partly cloudy, with a temperature of 73. At Marshall, it was mostly cloudy, with a temperature of

69. Once again, at 8 p.m. Sioux City had a temperature of 68. The current time is 8:59 p.m. Central Daylight Time. Operating on a frequency of 162.475 MHz, this is NOAA Weather Radio Station WXL62, broadcasting from a transmitter near Lawton, Iowa. Our program originates from the National Weather Service in Sioux Falls and serves Sioux City and the surrounding Siouxland area. This hazardous weather outlook is for Northwest Iowa, West Central Iowa, Southwest Minnesota, Northeast Nebraska, Central South Dakota, East Central South Dakota, South Central South Dakota, and Southeast South Dakota. For tonight, no hazardous weather is expected at this time. For Thursday through Tuesday, isolated to scattered severe storms are possible on Friday, though details remain uncertain. Continue to check the forecast for the most up-to-date information. Spotter activation is not expected at this time. Your National Weather Service forecast for Siouxland. Tonight, partly cloudy this evening, then clearing. Lows in the lower 50s. Northwest winds around 5 miles an hour this evening, becoming light and variable. Thursday, sunny. Highs around 80. Southeast winds 5 to 10 miles an hour. Thursday night, clear. Lows in the lower 60s. South winds 5 to 10 miles an hour. Friday, mostly sunny. Humid with highs in the lower 80s. South winds 15 to 20 miles an hour with gusts up to 30 miles an hour. Friday night, partly cloudy. A chance of showers and thunderstorms, mainly in the evening. Humid with lows in the lower 60s. South winds 10 to 15 miles an hour, becoming southwest 5 to 10 miles an hour after midnight. Chance of rain 40%. Saturday, mostly sunny. Highs in the lower 70s. Saturday night, mostly clear in the evening, then partly cloudy with a chance of showers and thunderstorms after midnight. Lows in the mid-50s. Chance of rain 30%. Sunday, a chance of thunderstorms in the morning. Mostly cloudy with a chance of showers. Highs in the mid-70s. Chance of rain 50%. Sunday night, mostly cloudy with a chance of thunderstorms. A chance of showers in the evening, then showers likely after midnight. Lows in the lower 60s. Chance of rain 70%. Monday, showers likely in the morning, then partly sunny with a chance of showers in the afternoon. Highs in the upper 70s. Chance of rain 70%. Monday night, partly cloudy with a chance of showers in the evening, then mostly clear after midnight. Lows in the mid-50s. Chance of rain 40%. Tuesday, partly sunny. Highs in the upper 60s. Tuesday night, partly cloudy in the evening, then mostly cloudy with a chance of showers after midnight. Lows in the mid-50s. Chance of rain 30%. Wednesday, mostly cloudy with a chance of showers. Highs in the lower 70s. Chance of rain 50%. At 9 p.m., in Sioux City, the temperature was 66, and the dew point 60. The relative humidity was 81%. Wind was calm. The pressure was 30.07 inches and rising. Elsewhere in northwest Iowa, Morris was partly cloudy, and 70. Sheldon was partly cloudy, and 63. Cherokee was clear and 66. Spencer was partly cloudy, and 62. Storm Lake was partly cloudy, and 66. Other conditions across the northern plains, farther east in Iowa, skies ranged from clear to partly cloudy. It was 75 at Des Moines, 69 at Cedar Rapids, and 70 at Waterloo. In eastern Nebraska, skies ranged from clear to partly cloudy, and temperatures were between 68 and 72 degrees. In eastern South Dakota, skies ranged from partly cloudy to mostly cloudy, and temperatures were between 67 and 69 degrees. And in southern Minnesota, it was clear, with a temperature of 66 at Mankato, and 65 at Rochester. It was partly cloudy, with a temperature of 61 at Worthington, and 72 at Minneapolis. At Marshall, it was mostly cloudy, with a temperature of 66.

once again at 9 p.m. Sioux City had a temperature of 66. The current time is 9:04 p.m. Central Daylight Time. Operating on a frequency of 162.475 MHz, this is NOAA Weather Radio Station WXL62, broadcasting from a transmitter near Lawton, Iowa. Our program originates from the National Weather Service in Sioux Falls and serves Sioux City and the surrounding Siouxland area. This hazardous weather outlook is for Northwest Iowa, West Central Iowa, Southwest Minnesota, Northeast Nebraska, Central South Dakota, East Central South Dakota, South Central South Dakota, and Southeast South Dakota. For tonight, no hazardous weather is expected at this time. For Thursday through Tuesday, isolated to scattered severe storms are possible on Friday, though details remain uncertain. Continue to check the forecast for the most up-to-date information. Spotter activation is not expected at this time. Your National Weather Service forecast for Siouxland. Tonight, partly cloudy this evening, then clearing. Lows in the lower 50s. Northwest winds around 5 miles an hour this evening, becoming light and variable. Thursday, sunny. Highs around 80. Southeast winds 5 to 10 miles an hour. Thursday night, clear. Lows in the lower 60s. South winds 5 to 10 miles an hour. Friday, mostly sunny. Humid with highs in the lower 80s. South winds 15 to 20 miles an hour with gusts up to 30 miles an hour. Friday night, partly cloudy. A chance of showers and thunderstorms, mainly in the evening. Humid with lows in the lower 60s. South winds 10 to 15 miles an hour, becoming southwest 5 to 10 miles an hour after midnight. Chance of rain 40%. Saturday, mostly sunny. Highs in the lower 70s. Saturday night, mostly clear in the evening, then partly cloudy with a chance of showers and thunderstorms after midnight. Lows in the mid-50s. Chance of rain 30%. Sunday, a chance of thunderstorms in the morning. Mostly cloudy with a chance of showers. Highs in the mid-70s. Chance of rain 50%. Sunday night, mostly cloudy with a chance of thunderstorms. A chance of showers in the evening, then showers likely after midnight. Lows in the lower 60s. Chance of rain 70%. Monday, showers likely in the morning, then partly sunny with a chance of showers in the afternoon. Highs in the upper 70s. Chance of rain 70%. Monday night, partly cloudy with a chance of showers in the evening, then mostly clear after midnight. Lows in the mid-50s. Chance of rain 40%. Tuesday, partly sunny. Highs in the upper 60s. Tuesday night, partly cloudy in the evening, then mostly cloudy with a chance of showers after midnight. Lows in the mid-50s. Chance of rain 30%. Wednesday, mostly cloudy with a chance of showers. Highs in the lower 70s. Chance of rain 50%. At 9 p.m., in Sioux City, the temperature was 66, and the dew point 60. The relative humidity was 81%. Wind was calm. The pressure was 30.07 inches and rising. Elsewhere in northwest Iowa, Morris was partly cloudy, and 70. Sheldon was partly cloudy, and 63. Cherokee was clear and 66. Spencer was partly cloudy, and 62. Storm Lake was partly cloudy, and 66. Other conditions across the northern plains, farther east in Iowa, skies ranged from clear to partly cloudy. It was 75 at Des Moines, 69 at Cedar Rapids, and 70 at Waterloo. In eastern Nebraska, skies ranged from clear to partly cloudy, and temperatures were between 68 and 72 degrees. In eastern South Dakota, skies ranged from partly cloudy to mostly cloudy, and temperatures were between 67 and 69 degrees. And in southern Minnesota, it was clear, with a temperature of 66 at Mankato, and 65 at Rochester. It was partly cloudy, with a temperature of 61 at Worthington, and 72 at Minneapolis. At Marshall, it was mostly cloudy, with a temperature of 66.

once again, at 9 p.m. Sioux City had a temperature of 66. The current time is 9:09 p.m. Central Daylight Time. Operating on a frequency of 162.475 MHz, this is NOAA Weather Radio Station WXL62, broadcasting from a transmitter near Lawton, Iowa. Our program originates from the National Weather Service in Sioux Falls and serves Sioux City and the surrounding Siouxland area. This hazardous weather outlook is for northwest Iowa, west central Iowa, southwest Minnesota, northeast Nebraska, central South Dakota, east central South Dakota, south central South Dakota, and southeast South Dakota. For tonight, no hazardous weather is expected at this time. For Thursday through Tuesday, isolated to scattered severe storms are possible on Friday, though details remain uncertain. Continue to check the forecast for the most up-to-date information. Spotter activation is not expected at this time. Your National Weather Service forecast for Siouxland. Tonight, partly cloudy this evening, then clearing. Lows in the lower 50s. Northwest winds around 5 miles an hour this evening, becoming light and variable. Thursday, sunny. Highs around 80. Southeast wind 5 to 10 miles an hour. Thursday night, clear. Lows in the lower 60s. South winds 5 to 10 miles an hour. Friday, mostly sunny. Humid with highs in the lower 80s. South winds 15 to 20 miles an hour with gusts up to 30 miles an hour. Friday night, partly cloudy. A chance of showers and thunderstorms, mainly in the evening. Humid with lows in the lower 60s. South winds 10 to 15 miles an hour, becoming southwest 5 to 10 miles an hour after midnight. Chance of rain 40%. Saturday, mostly sunny. Highs in the lower 70s. Saturday night, mostly clear in the evening, then partly cloudy with a chance of showers and thunderstorms after midnight. Lows in the mid-50s. Chance of rain 30%. Sunday, a chance of thunderstorms in the morning. Mostly cloudy with a chance of showers. Highs in the mid-70s. Chance of rain 50%. Sunday night, mostly cloudy with a chance of thunderstorms. A chance of showers in the evening, then showers likely after midnight. Lows in the lower 60s. Chance of rain 70%. Monday, showers likely in the morning, then partly sunny with a chance of showers in the afternoon. Highs in the upper 70s. Chance of rain 70%. Monday night, partly cloudy with a chance of showers in the evening, then mostly clear after midnight. Lows in the mid-50s. Chance of rain 40%. Tuesday, partly sunny. Highs in the upper 60s. Tuesday night, partly cloudy in the evening, then mostly cloudy with a chance of showers after midnight. Lows in the mid-50s. Chance of rain 30%. Wednesday, mostly cloudy with a chance of showers. Highs in the lower 70s. Chance of rain 50%. At 9 p.m., in Sioux City, the temperature was 66, and the dew point 60. The relative humidity was 81%. Wind was calm. The pressure was 30.07 inches and rising. Elsewhere in northwest Iowa, Morris was partly cloudy, and 70. Sheldon was partly cloudy, and 63. Cherokee was clear and 66. Spencer was partly cloudy, and 62. Storm Lake was partly cloudy, and 66. Other conditions across the northern plains, farther east in Iowa, skies ranged from clear to partly cloudy. It was 75 at Des Moines, 69 at Cedar Rapids, and 70 at Waterloo. In eastern Nebraska, skies ranged from clear to partly cloudy, and temperatures were between 68 and 72 degrees. In eastern South Dakota, skies ranged from partly cloudy to mostly cloudy, and temperatures were between 67 and 69 degrees. And in southern Minnesota, it was clear, with a temperature of 66 at Mankato, and 65 at Rochester. It was partly cloudy, with a temperature of 61 at Worthington, and 72 at Minneapolis. At Marshall, it was mostly cloudy, with a temperature of 66. Once again,

At 9 p.m., Sioux City had a temperature of 66. The current time is 9:14 p.m. Central Daylight Time. Operating on a frequency of 162.475 MHz, this is NOAA Weather Radio Station WXL62, broadcasting from a transmitter near Lawton, Iowa. Our program originates from the National Weather Service in Sioux Falls and serves Sioux City and the surrounding Siouxland area. This hazardous weather outlook is for Northwest Iowa, West Central Iowa, Southwest Minnesota, Northeast Nebraska, Central South Dakota, East Central South Dakota, South Central South Dakota, and Southeast South Dakota. For tonight, no hazardous weather is expected at this time. For Thursday through Tuesday, isolated to scattered severe storms are possible on Friday, though details remain uncertain. Continue to check the forecast for the most up-to-date information. Spotter activation is not expected at this time. Your National Weather Service forecast for Siouxland. Tonight, partly cloudy this evening, then clearing. Lows in the lower 50s. Northwest winds around 5 miles an hour this evening, becoming light and variable. Thursday, sunny. Highs around 80. Southeast winds 5 to 10 miles an hour. Thursday night, clear. Lows in the lower 60s. South winds 5 to 10 miles an hour. Friday, mostly sunny. Humid with highs in the lower 80s. South winds 15 to 20 miles an hour with gusts up to 30 miles an hour. Friday night, partly cloudy. A chance of showers and thunderstorms, mainly in the evening. Humid with lows in the lower 60s. South winds 10 to 15 miles an hour, becoming southwest 5 to 10 miles an hour after midnight. Chance of rain 40%. Saturday, mostly sunny. Highs in the lower 70s. Saturday night, mostly clear in the evening, then partly cloudy with a chance of showers and thunderstorms after midnight. Lows in the mid-50s. Chance of rain 30%. Sunday, a chance of thunderstorms in the morning. Mostly cloudy with a chance of showers. Highs in the mid-70s. Chance of rain 50%. Sunday night, mostly cloudy with a chance of thunderstorms. A chance of showers in the evening, then showers likely after midnight. Lows in the lower 60s. Chance of rain 70%. Monday, showers likely in the morning, then partly sunny with a chance of showers in the afternoon. Highs in the upper 70s. Chance of rain 70%. Monday night, partly cloudy with a chance of showers in the evening, then mostly clear after midnight. Lows in the mid-50s. Chance of rain 40%. Tuesday, partly sunny. Highs in the upper 60s. Tuesday night, partly cloudy in the evening, then mostly cloudy with a chance of showers after midnight. Lows in the mid-50s. Chance of rain 30%. Wednesday, mostly cloudy with a chance of showers. Highs in the lower 70s. Chance of rain 50%. At 9 p.m., in Sioux City, the temperature was 66, and the dew point 60. The relative humidity was 81%. Wind was calm. The pressure was 30.07 inches and rising. Elsewhere in northwest Iowa, Morris was partly cloudy, and 70. Sheldon was partly cloudy, and 63. Cherokee was clear and 66. Spencer was partly cloudy, and 62. Storm Lake was partly cloudy, and 66. Other conditions across the northern plains, farther east in Iowa, skies ranged from clear to partly cloudy. It was 75 at Des Moines, 69 at Cedar Rapids, and 70 at Waterloo. In eastern Nebraska, skies ranged from clear to partly cloudy, and temperatures were between 68 and 72 degrees. In eastern South Dakota, skies ranged from partly cloudy to mostly cloudy, and temperatures were between 67 and 69 degrees. And in southern Minnesota, it was clear, with a temperature of 66 at Mankato, and 65 at Rochester. It was partly cloudy, with a temperature of 61 at Worthington, and 72 at Minneapolis. At Marshall, it was mostly cloudy, with a temperature of 66. Once again, at 9.

p.m. Sioux City had a temperature of 66. The current time is 9:19 p.m. Central Daylight Time. Operating on a frequency of 162.475 MHz, this is NOAA Weather Radio Station WXL62, broadcasting from a transmitter near Lawton, Iowa. Our program originates from the National Weather Service in Sioux Falls and serves Sioux City and the surrounding Siouxland area. This hazardous weather outlook is for northwest Iowa, west central Iowa, southwest Minnesota, northeast Nebraska, central South Dakota, east central South Dakota, south central South Dakota, and southeast South Dakota. For tonight, no hazardous weather is expected at this time. For Thursday through Tuesday, isolated to scattered severe storms are possible on Friday, though details remain uncertain. Continue to check the forecast for the most up-to-date information. Spotter activation is not expected at this time. Your National Weather Service forecast for Siouxland. Tonight, partly cloudy this evening, then clearing. Lows in the lower 50s. Northwest winds around 5 miles an hour this evening, becoming light and variable. Thursday, sunny. Highs around 80. Southeast winds 5 to 10 miles an hour. Thursday night, clear. Lows in the lower 60s. South winds 5 to 10 miles an hour. Friday, mostly sunny. Humid with highs in the lower 80s. South winds 15 to 20 miles an hour with gusts up to 30 miles an hour. Friday night, partly cloudy. A chance of showers and thunderstorms, mainly in the evening. Humid with lows in the lower 60s. South winds 10 to 15 miles an hour, becoming southwest 5 to 10 miles an hour after midnight. Chance of rain 40%. Saturday, mostly sunny. Highs in the lower 70s. Saturday night, mostly clear in the evening, then partly cloudy with a chance of showers and thunderstorms after midnight. Lows in the mid-50s. Chance of rain 30%. Sunday, a chance of thunderstorms in the morning. Mostly cloudy with a chance of showers. Highs in the mid-70s. Chance of rain 50%. Sunday night, mostly cloudy with a chance of thunderstorms. A chance of showers in the evening, then showers likely after midnight. Lows in the lower 60s. Chance of rain 70%. Monday, showers likely in the morning, then partly sunny with a chance of showers in the afternoon. Highs in the upper 70s. Chance of rain 70%. Monday night, partly cloudy with a chance of showers in the evening, then mostly clear after midnight. Lows in the mid-50s. Chance of rain 40%. Tuesday, partly sunny. Highs in the upper 60s. Tuesday night, partly cloudy in the evening, then mostly cloudy with a chance of showers after midnight. Lows in the mid-50s. Chance of rain 30%. Wednesday, mostly cloudy with a chance of showers. Highs in the lower 70s. Chance of rain 50%. At 9 p.m., in Sioux City, the temperature was 66, and the dew point 60. The relative humidity was 81%. Wind was calm. The pressure was 30.07 inches and rising. Elsewhere in northwest Iowa, Morris was partly cloudy, and 70. Sheldon was partly cloudy, and 63. Cherokee was clear and 66. Spencer was partly cloudy, and 62. Storm Lake was partly cloudy, and 66. Other conditions across the northern plains, farther east in Iowa, skies ranged from clear to partly cloudy. It was 75 at Des Moines, 69 at Cedar Rapids, and 70 at Waterloo. In eastern Nebraska, skies ranged from clear to partly cloudy, and temperatures were between 68 and 72 degrees. In eastern South Dakota, skies ranged from partly cloudy to mostly cloudy, and temperatures were between 67 and 69 degrees. And in southern Minnesota, it was clear, with a temperature of 66 at Mankato, and 65 at Rochester. It was partly cloudy, with a temperature of 61 at Worthington, and 72 at Minneapolis. At Marshall, it was mostly cloudy, with a temperature of 66. Once again, at 9 p.m.

The city had a temperature of 66. The current time is 9:24 p.m. Central Daylight Time. Operating on a frequency of 162.475 MHz, this is NOAA Weather Radio Station WXL62, broadcasting from a transmitter near Lawton, Iowa. Our program originates from the National Weather Service in Sioux Falls and serves Sioux City and the surrounding Siouxland area. This hazardous weather outlook is for Northwest Iowa, West Central Iowa, Southwest Minnesota, Northeast Nebraska, Central South Dakota, East Central South Dakota, South Central South Dakota, and Southeast South Dakota. For tonight, no hazardous weather is expected at this time. For Thursday through Tuesday, isolated to scattered severe storms are possible on Friday, though details remain uncertain. Continue to check the forecast for the most up-to-date information. Spotter activation is not expected at this time. Your National Weather Service forecast for Siouxland. Tonight, partly cloudy this evening, then clearing. Lows in the lower 50s. Northwest winds around 5 miles an hour this evening, becoming light and variable. Thursday, sunny. Highs around 80. Southeast winds 5 to 10 miles an hour. Thursday night, clear. Lows in the lower 60s. South winds 5 to 10 miles an hour. Friday, mostly sunny. Humid with highs in the lower 80s. South winds 15 to 20 miles an hour with gusts up to 30 miles an hour. Friday night, partly cloudy. A chance of showers and thunderstorms, mainly in the evening. Humid with lows in the lower 60s. South winds 10 to 15 miles an hour, becoming southwest 5 to 10 miles an hour after midnight. Chance of rain 40%. Saturday, mostly sunny. Highs in the lower 70s. Saturday night, mostly clear in the evening, then partly cloudy with a chance of showers and thunderstorms after midnight. Lows in the mid-50s. Chance of rain 30%. Sunday, a chance of thunderstorms in the morning. Mostly cloudy with a chance of showers. Highs in the mid-70s. Chance of rain 50%. Sunday night, mostly cloudy with a chance of thunderstorms. A chance of showers in the evening, then showers likely after midnight. Lows in the lower 60s. Chance of rain 70%. Monday, showers likely in the morning, then partly sunny with a chance of showers in the afternoon. Highs in the upper 70s. Chance of rain 70%. Monday night, partly cloudy with a chance of showers in the evening, then mostly clear after midnight. Lows in the mid-50s. Chance of rain 40%. Tuesday, partly sunny. Highs in the upper 60s. Tuesday night, partly cloudy in the evening, then mostly cloudy with a chance of showers after midnight. Lows in the mid-50s. Chance of rain 30%. Wednesday, mostly cloudy with a chance of showers. Highs in the lower 70s. Chance of rain 50%. At 9 p.m., in Sioux City, the temperature was 66 and the dew point 60. The relative humidity was 81%. Wind was calm. The pressure was 30.07 inches and rising. Elsewhere in northwest Iowa, Mars was partly cloudy and 70. Sheldon was partly cloudy and 63. Cherokee was clear and 66. Spencer was partly cloudy and 62. Storm Lake was partly cloudy and 66. Other conditions across the northern plains, farther east in Iowa, skies ranged from clear to partly cloudy. It was 75 at Des Moines, 69 at Cedar Rapids, and 70 at Waterloo. In eastern Nebraska, skies ranged from clear to partly cloudy, and temperatures were between 68 and 72 degrees. In eastern South Dakota, skies ranged from partly cloudy to mostly cloudy, and temperatures were between 67 and 69 degrees. And in southern Minnesota, it was clear, with a temperature of 66 at Mankato and 65 at Rochester. It was partly cloudy, with a temperature of 61 at Worthington and 72 at Minneapolis. At Marshall, it was mostly cloudy, with a temperature of 66. Once again, at 9 p.m. Sioux City,

at a temperature of 66. The current time is 9:29 p.m. Central Daylight Time. Operating on a frequency of 162.475 MHz, this is NOAA Weather Radio Station WXL62, broadcasting from a transmitter near Lawton, Iowa. Our program originates from the National Weather Service in Sioux Falls and serves Sioux City and the surrounding Siouxland area. This hazardous weather outlook is for northwest Iowa, west central Iowa, southwest Minnesota, northeast Nebraska, central South Dakota, east central South Dakota, south central South Dakota, and southeast South Dakota. For tonight, no hazardous weather is expected at this time. For Thursday through Tuesday, isolated to scattered severe storms are possible on Friday, though details remain uncertain. Continue to check the forecast for the most up-to-date information. Spotter activation is not expected at this time. Your National Weather Service forecast for Siouxland. Tonight, partly cloudy this evening, then clearing. Lows in the lower 50s. Northwest winds around 5 miles an hour this evening, becoming light and variable. Thursday, sunny. Highs around 80. Southeast wind 5 to 10 miles an hour. Thursday night, clear. Lows in the lower 60s. South winds 5 to 10 miles an hour. Friday, mostly sunny. Humid with highs in the lower 80s. South winds 15 to 20 miles an hour with gusts up to 30 miles an hour. Friday night, partly cloudy. A chance of showers and thunderstorms, mainly in the evening. Humid with lows in the lower 60s. South winds 10 to 15 miles an hour, becoming southwest 5 to 10 miles an hour after midnight. Chance of rain 40%. Saturday, mostly sunny. Highs in the lower 70s. Saturday night, mostly clear in the evening, then partly cloudy with a chance of showers and thunderstorms after midnight. Lows in the mid-50s. Chance of rain 30%. Sunday, a chance of thunderstorms in the morning. Mostly cloudy with a chance of showers. Highs in the mid-70s. Chance of rain 50%. Sunday night, mostly cloudy with a chance of thunderstorms. A chance of showers in the evening, then showers likely after midnight. Lows in the lower 60s. Chance of rain 70%. Monday, showers likely in the morning, then partly sunny with a chance of showers in the afternoon. Highs in the upper 70s. Chance of rain 70%. Monday night, partly cloudy with a chance of showers in the evening, then mostly clear after midnight. Lows in the mid-50s. Chance of rain 40%. Tuesday, partly sunny. Highs in the upper 60s. Tuesday night, partly cloudy in the evening, then mostly cloudy with a chance of showers after midnight. Lows in the mid-50s. Chance of rain 30%. Wednesday, mostly cloudy with a chance of showers. Highs in the lower 70s. Chance of rain 50%. Chance of rain 30%. Wednesday, mostly cloudy with a chance of showers. Highs in the lower 70s. Chance of rain 50%. At 9 p.m., in Sioux City, the temperature was 66 and the dew point 60. The relative humidity was 81%. Wind was calm. The pressure was 30.07 inches and rising. Elsewhere in northwest Iowa, Morris was partly cloudy and 70. Sheldon was partly cloudy and 63. Cherokee was clear and 66. Spencer was partly cloudy and 62. Storm Lake was partly cloudy and 66. Other conditions across the northern plains, farther east in Iowa, skies ranged from clear to partly cloudy. It was 75 at Des Moines, 69 at Cedar Rapids, and 70 at Waterloo. In eastern Nebraska, skies ranged from clear to partly cloudy, and temperatures were between 68 and 72 degrees. In eastern South Dakota, skies ranged from partly cloudy to mostly cloudy, and temperatures were between 67 and 69 degrees. And in southern Minnesota, it was clear, with a temperature of 66 at Mankato and 65 at Rochester. It was partly cloudy, with a temperature of 61 at Worthington.

Minneapolis. At Marshall, it was mostly cloudy, with a temperature of 66. Once again, at 9 p.m. Sioux City had a temperature of 66. The current time is 9:44 p.m. Central Daylight Time. Operating on a frequency of 162.475 MHz, this is NOAA Weather Radio Station WXL62, broadcasting from a transmitter near Lawton, Iowa. Our program originates from the National Weather Service in Sioux Falls and serves Sioux City and the surrounding Siouxland area. This hazardous weather outlook is from Northwest Iowa, West Central Iowa, Southwest Minnesota, Northeast Nebraska, Central South Dakota, East Central South Dakota, South Central South Dakota, and Southeast South Dakota. For tonight, no hazardous weather is expected at this time. For Thursday through Tuesday, isolated to scattered severe storms are possible on Friday, though details remain uncertain. Continue to check the forecast for the most up-to-date information. Spotter activation is not expected at this time. Your National Weather Service forecast for Siouxland. Tonight, partly cloudy this evening, then clearing. Lows in the lower 50s. Northwest winds around 5 miles an hour this evening, becoming light and variable. Thursday, sunny. Highs around 80. Southeast winds 5 to 10 miles an hour. Thursday night, clear. Lows in the lower 60s. South winds 5 to 10 miles an hour. Friday, mostly sunny. Humid with highs in the lower 80s. South winds 15 to 20 miles an hour with gusts up to 30 miles an hour. Friday night, partly cloudy. A chance of showers and thunderstorms, mainly in the evening. Humid with lows in the lower 60s. South winds 10 to 15 miles an hour, becoming southwest 5 to 10 miles an hour after midnight. Chance of rain 40%. Saturday, mostly sunny. Highs in the lower 70s. Saturday night, mostly clear in the evening, then partly cloudy with a chance of showers and thunderstorms after midnight. Lows in the mid-50s. Chance of rain 30%. Sunday, a chance of thunderstorms in the morning. Mostly cloudy with a chance of showers. Highs in the mid-70s. Chance of rain 50%. Sunday night, mostly cloudy with a chance of thunderstorms. A chance of showers in the evening, then showers likely after midnight. Lows in the lower 60s. Chance of rain 70%. Monday, showers likely in the morning, then partly sunny with a chance of showers in the afternoon. Highs in the upper 70s. Chance of rain 70%. Monday night, partly cloudy with a chance of showers in the evening, then mostly clear after midnight. Lows in the mid-50s. Chance of rain 40%. Tuesday, partly sunny. Highs in the upper 60s. Tuesday night, partly cloudy in the evening, then mostly cloudy with a chance of showers after midnight. Lows in the mid-50s. Chance of rain 30%. Wednesday, mostly cloudy with a chance of showers. Highs in the lower 70s. Chance of rain 50%. At 9 p.m., in Sioux City, the temperature was 66, and the dew point 60. The relative humidity was 81%. Wind was calm. The pressure was 30.07 inches and rising. Elsewhere in northwest Iowa, Morris was partly cloudy, and 70. Sheldon was partly cloudy, and 63. Cherokee was clear and 66. Spencer was partly cloudy, and 62. Storm Lake was partly cloudy, and 66. Other conditions across the northern plains, farther east in Iowa, skies ranged from clear to partly cloudy. It was 75 at Des Moines, 69 at Cedar Rapids, and 70 at Waterloo. In eastern Nebraska, skies ranged from clear to partly cloudy, and temperatures were between 68 and 72 degrees. In eastern South Dakota, skies ranged from partly cloudy to mostly cloudy, and temperatures were between 67 and 69 degrees. And in southern Minnesota, it was clear, with a temperature of 66 at Mankato, and 65 at Rochester. It was partly cloudy, with a temperature of 61 at Worthington, and 72 at Minnesota.

Alaska, Central South Dakota, East Central South Dakota, South Central South Dakota, and Southeast South Dakota. For tonight, no hazardous weather is expected at this time. For Thursday through Tuesday, isolated to scattered severe storms are possible on Friday, though details remain uncertain. Continue to check the forecast for the most up-to-date information. Spotter activation is not expected at this time. Your National Weather Service forecast for Siouxland. Tonight, partly cloudy this evening, then clearing. Lows in the lower 50s. Northwest winds around 5 miles an hour this evening, becoming light and variable. Thursday, sunny. Highs around 80. Southeast winds 5 to 10 miles an hour. Thursday night, clear. Lows in the lower 60s. South winds 5 to 10 miles an hour. Friday, mostly sunny. Humid with highs in the lower 80s. South winds 15 to 20 miles an hour with gusts up to 30 miles an hour. Friday night, partly cloudy. A chance of showers and thunderstorms, mainly in the evening. Humid with lows in the lower 60s. South winds 10 to 15 miles an hour, becoming southwest 5 to 10 miles an hour after midnight. Chance of rain 40%. Saturday, mostly sunny. Highs in the lower 70s. Saturday night, mostly clear in the evening, then partly cloudy with a chance of showers and thunderstorms after midnight. Lows in the mid-50s. Chance of rain 30%. Sunday, a chance of thunderstorms in the morning. Mostly cloudy with a chance of showers. Highs in the mid-70s. Chance of rain 50%. Sunday night, mostly cloudy with a chance of thunderstorms. A chance of showers in the evening, then showers likely after midnight. Lows in the lower 60s. Chance of rain 70%. Monday, showers likely in the morning, then partly sunny with a chance of showers in the afternoon. Highs in the upper 70s. Chance of rain 70%. Monday night, partly cloudy with a chance of showers in the evening, then mostly clear after midnight. Lows in the mid-50s. Chance of rain 40%. Tuesday, partly sunny. Highs in the upper 60s. Tuesday night, partly cloudy in the evening, then mostly cloudy with a chance of showers after midnight. Lows in the mid-50s. Chance of rain 30%. Wednesday, mostly cloudy with a chance of showers. Highs in the lower 70s. Chance of rain 50%. At 9 p.m., in Sioux City, the temperature was 66, and the dew point 60. The relative humidity was 81%. Wind was calm. The pressure was 30.07 inches and rising. Elsewhere in northwest Iowa, Morris was partly cloudy, and 70. Sheldon was partly cloudy, and 63. Cherokee was clear and 66. Spencer was partly cloudy, and 62. Storm Lake was partly cloudy, and 66. Other conditions across the northern plains, farther east in Iowa, skies ranged from clear to partly cloudy. It was 75 at Des Moines, 69 at Cedar Rapids, and 70 at Waterloo. In eastern Nebraska, skies ranged from clear to partly cloudy, and temperatures were between 68 and 72 degrees. In eastern South Dakota, skies ranged from partly cloudy to mostly cloudy, and temperatures were between 67 and 69 degrees. And in southern Minnesota, it was clear, with a temperature of 66 at Mankato, and 65 at Rochester. It was partly cloudy, with a temperature of 61 at Worthington, and 72 at Minneapolis. At Marshall, it was mostly cloudy, with a temperature of 66. Once again, at 9 p.m. Sioux City had a temperature of 66. The current time is 9:54 p.m. Central Daylight Time. Operating on a frequency of 162.475 MHz, this is NOAA Weather Radio Station WXL62, broadcasting from a transmitter near Lawton, Iowa. Our program originates from the National Weather Service in Sioux Falls and serves Sioux City and the surrounding Siouxland area. This hazardous weather outlook is for northwest Iowa, west central Iowa, southwest Minnesota, northeast Nebraska,

Central South Dakota, East Central South Dakota, South Central South Dakota, and Southeast South Dakota. For tonight, no hazardous weather is expected at this time. For Thursday through Tuesday, isolated to scattered severe storms are possible on Friday, though details remain uncertain. Continue to check the forecast for the most up-to-date information. Spotter activation is not expected at this time. Your National Weather Service forecast for Siouxland. Tonight, partly cloudy this evening, then clearing. Lows in the lower 50s. Northwest winds around 5 miles an hour this evening, becoming light and variable. Thursday, sunny. Highs around 80. Southeast winds 5 to 10 miles an hour. Thursday night, clear. Lows in the lower 60s. South winds 5 to 10 miles an hour. Friday, mostly sunny. Humid with highs in the lower 80s. South winds 15 to 20 miles an hour with gusts up to 30 miles an hour. Friday night, partly cloudy. A chance of showers and thunderstorms, mainly in the evening. Humid with lows in the lower 60s. South winds 10 to 15 miles an hour, becoming southwest 5 to 10 miles an hour after midnight. Chance of rain 40%. Saturday, mostly sunny. Highs in the lower 70s. Saturday night, mostly clear in the evening, then partly cloudy with a chance of showers and thunderstorms after midnight. Lows in the mid-50s. Chance of rain 30%. Sunday, a chance of thunderstorms in the morning. Mostly cloudy with a chance of showers. Highs in the mid-70s. Chance of rain 50%. Sunday night, mostly cloudy with a chance of thunderstorms. A chance of showers in the evening, then showers likely after midnight. Lows in the lower 60s. Chance of rain 70%. Monday, showers likely in the morning, then partly sunny with a chance of showers in the afternoon. Highs in the upper 70s. Chance of rain 70%. Monday night, partly cloudy with a chance of showers in the evening, then mostly clear after midnight. Lows in the mid-50s. Chance of rain 40%. Tuesday, partly sunny. Highs in the upper 60s. Tuesday night, partly cloudy in the evening, then mostly cloudy with a chance of showers after midnight. Lows in the mid-50s. Chance of rain 30%. Wednesday, mostly cloudy with a chance of showers. Highs in the lower 70s. Chance of rain 50%. At 9 p.m., in Sioux City, the temperature was 66, and the dew point 60. The relative humidity was 81%. Wind was calm. The pressure was 30.07 inches and rising. Elsewhere in northwest Iowa, Morris was partly cloudy, and 70. Sheldon was partly cloudy, and 63. Cherokee was clear and 66. Spencer was partly cloudy, and 62. Storm Lake was partly cloudy, and 66. Other conditions across the northern plains, farther east in Iowa, skies ranged from clear to partly cloudy. It was 75 at Des Moines, 69 at Cedar Rapids, and 70 at Waterloo. In eastern Nebraska, skies ranged from clear to partly cloudy, and temperatures were between 68 and 72 degrees. In eastern South Dakota, skies ranged from partly cloudy to mostly cloudy, and temperatures were between 67 and 69 degrees. And in southern Minnesota, it was clear, with a temperature of 66 at Mankato, and 65 at Rochester. It was partly cloudy, with a temperature of 61 at Worthington, and 72 at Minneapolis. At Marshall, it was mostly cloudy, with a temperature of 66. Once again, at 9 p.m. Sioux City had a temperature of 66. The current time is 9:59 p.m. Central Daylight Time. Operating on a frequency of 162.475 MHz, this is NOAA Weather Radio Station WXL62, broadcasting from a transmitter near Lawton, Iowa. Our program originates from the National Weather Service in Sioux Falls and serves Sioux City and the surrounding Siouxland area. This hazardous weather outlook is for northwest Iowa, west central Iowa, southwest Minnesota, northeast Nebraska, central

South Dakota, East Central South Dakota, South Central South Dakota, and Southeast South Dakota. For tonight, no hazardous weather is expected at this time. For Thursday through Tuesday, isolated to scattered severe storms are possible on Friday, though details remain uncertain. Continue to check the forecast for the most up-to-date information. Spotter activation is not expected at this time. Your National Weather Service forecast for Siouxland. Tonight, partly cloudy this evening, then clearing. Lows in the lower 50s. Northwest winds around 5 miles an hour this evening, becoming light and variable. Thursday, sunny. Highs around 80. Southeast winds 5 to 10 miles an hour. Thursday night, clear. Lows in the lower 60s. South winds 5 to 10 miles an hour. Friday, mostly sunny. Humid with highs in the lower 80s. South winds 15 to 20 miles an hour with gusts up to 30 miles an hour. Friday night, partly cloudy. A chance of showers and thunderstorms, mainly in the evening. Humid with lows in the lower 60s. South winds 10 to 15 miles an hour, becoming southwest 5 to 10 miles an hour after midnight. Chance of rain 40%. Saturday, mostly sunny. Highs in the lower 70s. Saturday night, mostly clear in the evening, then partly cloudy with a chance of showers and thunderstorms after midnight. Lows in the mid-50s. Chance of rain 30%. Sunday, a chance of thunderstorms in the morning. Mostly cloudy with a chance of showers. Highs in the mid-70s. Chance of rain 50%. Sunday night, mostly cloudy with a chance of thunderstorms. A chance of showers in the evening, then showers likely after midnight. Lows in the lower 60s. Chance of rain 70%. Monday, showers likely in the morning, then partly sunny with a chance of showers in the afternoon. Highs in the upper 70s. Chance of rain 70%. Monday night, partly cloudy with a chance of showers in the evening, then mostly clear after midnight. Lows in the mid-50s. Chance of rain 40%. Tuesday, partly sunny. Highs in the upper 60s. Tuesday night, partly cloudy in the evening, then mostly cloudy with a chance of showers after midnight. Lows in the mid-50s. Chance of rain 30%. Wednesday, mostly cloudy with a chance of showers. Highs in the lower 70s. Chance of rain 50%. At 10 p.m., in Sioux City, the temperature was 63, and the dew point 59. The relative humidity was 87%. Wind was northwest at 3 miles an hour. The pressure was 30.08 inches and rising. Elsewhere in northwest Iowa, Morris was partly cloudy, and 68. Sheldon was partly cloudy, and 61. Spencer was partly cloudy, and 59. Storm Lake was clear and 68. Other conditions across the northern plains, farther east in Iowa, skies ranged from clear to partly cloudy. It was 72 at Des Moines, 70 at Cedar Rapids, and 65 at Waterloo. In eastern Nebraska, skies ranged from clear to partly cloudy. It was 70 at Lincoln, 69 at Omaha, and 62 at Norfolk. In eastern South Dakota, skies ranged from mostly cloudy to cloudy, and temperatures were between 64 and 67 degrees. And in southern Minnesota, it was clear, with a temperature of 65 at Mankato, and 61 at Rochester. It was partly cloudy, with a temperature of 60 at Worthington, and 70 at Minneapolis. At Marshall, it was cloudy, with a temperature of 62. Once again, at 10 p.m. Sioux City had a temperature of 63. The current time is 10:04 p.m. Central Daylight Time. Operating on a frequency of 162.475 MHz, this is NOAA Weather Radio Station WXL62, broadcasting from a transmitter near Lawton, Iowa. Our program originates from the National Weather Service in Sioux Falls and serves Sioux City and the surrounding Siouxland area. This hazardous weather outlook is for northwest Iowa, west central Iowa, southwest Minnesota, northeast Nebraska, central South Dakota, east central South Dakota,

South Central South Dakota and Southeast South Dakota. For tonight, no hazardous weather is expected at this time. For Thursday through Tuesday, isolated to scattered severe storms are possible on Friday, though details remain uncertain. Continue to check the forecast for the most up-to-date information. Spotter activation is not expected at this time. Your National Weather Service forecast for Siouxland. Tonight, partly cloudy this evening, then clearing. Lows in the lower 50s. Northwest winds around 5 miles an hour this evening, becoming light and variable. Thursday, sunny. Highs around 80. Southeast winds 5 to 10 miles an hour. Thursday night, clear. Lows in the lower 60s. South winds 5 to 10 miles an hour. Friday, mostly sunny. Humid with highs in the lower 80s. South winds 15 to 20 miles an hour with gusts up to 30 miles an hour. Friday night, partly cloudy. A chance of showers and thunderstorms, mainly in the evening. Humid with lows in the lower 60s. South winds 10 to 15 miles an hour, becoming southwest 5 to 10 miles an hour after midnight. Chance of rain 40%. Saturday, mostly sunny. Highs in the lower 70s. Saturday night, mostly clear in the evening, then partly cloudy with a chance of showers and thunderstorms after midnight. Lows in the mid-50s. Chance of rain 30%. Sunday, a chance of thunderstorms in the morning. Mostly cloudy with a chance of showers. Highs in the mid-70s. Chance of rain 50%. Sunday night, mostly cloudy with a chance of thunderstorms. A chance of showers in the evening, then showers likely after midnight. Lows in the lower 60s. Chance of rain 70%. Monday, showers likely in the morning, then partly sunny with a chance of showers in the afternoon. Highs in the upper 70s. Chance of rain 70%. Monday night, partly cloudy with a chance of showers in the evening, then mostly clear after midnight. Lows in the mid-50s. Chance of rain 40%. Tuesday, partly sunny. Highs in the upper 60s. Tuesday night, partly cloudy in the evening, then mostly cloudy with a chance of showers after midnight. Lows in the mid-50s. Chance of rain 30%. Wednesday, mostly cloudy with a chance of showers. Highs in the lower 70s. Chance of rain 50%. At 10 p.m., in Sioux City, the temperature was 63, and the dew point 59. The relative humidity was 87%. Wind was northwest at 3 miles an hour. The pressure was 30.08 inches and rising. Elsewhere in northwest Iowa, Morris was partly cloudy, and 68. Sheldon was partly cloudy, and 61. Spencer was partly cloudy, and 59. Storm Lake was clear and 68. Other conditions across the northern plains, farther east in Iowa, skies ranged from clear to partly cloudy. It was 72 at Des Moines, 70 at Cedar Rapids, and 65 at Waterloo. In eastern Nebraska, skies ranged from clear to partly cloudy. It was 70 at Lincoln, 69 at Omaha, and 62 at Norfolk. In eastern South Dakota, skies ranged from mostly cloudy to cloudy, and temperatures were between 64 and 67 degrees. And in southern Minnesota, it was clear, with a temperature of 65 at Mankato, and 61 at Rochester. It was partly cloudy, with a temperature of 60 at Worthington, and 70 at Minneapolis. At Marshall, it was cloudy, with a temperature of 62. Once again, at 10 p.m. Sioux City had a temperature of 63. The current time is 10:09 p.m. Central Daylight Time. Operating on a frequency of 162.475 MHz, this is NOAA Weather Radio Station WXL62, broadcasting from a transmitter near Lawton, Iowa. Our program originates from the National Weather Service in Sioux Falls and serves Sioux City and the surrounding Siouxland area. This hazardous weather outlook is for northwest Iowa, west central Iowa, southwest Minnesota, northeast Nebraska, central South Dakota, east central South Dakota, south central South Dakota, and southeast South Dakota.

for tonight. No hazardous weather is expected at this time. For Thursday through Tuesday, isolated to scattered severe storms are possible on Friday, though details remain uncertain. Continue to check the forecast for the most up-to-date information. Spotter activation is not expected at this time. Your National Weather Service forecast for Siouxland. Tonight, partly cloudy this evening, then clearing. Lows in the lower 50s. Northwest winds around 5 miles an hour this evening, becoming light and variable. Thursday, sunny. Highs around 80. Southeast winds 5 to 10 miles an hour. Thursday night, clear. Lows in the lower 60s. South winds 5 to 10 miles an hour. Friday, mostly sunny. Humid with highs in the lower 80s.

This hazardous weather outlook is for northwest Iowa, west central Iowa, southwest Minnesota, northeast Nebraska, central South Dakota, east central South Dakota, south central South Dakota, and southeast South Dakota. For tonight, no hazardous weather is expected at this time. For Thursday through Tuesday, isolated to scattered severe storms are possible on Friday, though details remain uncertain. Continue to check the forecast for the most up-to-date information. Spotter activation is not expected at this time. Your National Weather Service forecast for Sioux Land. Tonight, partly cloudy this evening, then clearing. Lows in the lower 50s. Northwest winds around 5 miles an hour this evening, becoming light and variable. Thursday, sunny. Highs around 80. Southeast winds 5 to 10 miles an hour. Thursday night, clear. Lows in the lower 60s. South winds 5 to 10 miles an hour. Friday, mostly sunny. Humid with highs in the lower 80s. South winds 15 to 20 miles an hour with gusts up to 30 miles an hour. Friday night, partly cloudy. A chance of showers and thunderstorms, mainly in the evening. Humid with lows in the lower 60s. South winds 10 to 15 miles an hour, becoming southwest 5 to 10 miles an hour after midnight. Chance of rain 40%. Saturday, mostly sunny. Highs in the lower 70s. Saturday night, mostly clear in the evening, then partly cloudy with a chance of showers and thunderstorms after midnight. Lows in the mid-50s. Chance of rain 30%. Sunday, a chance of thunderstorms in the morning. Mostly cloudy with a chance of showers. Highs in the mid-70s. Chance of rain 50%. Sunday night, mostly cloudy with a chance of thunderstorms. A chance of showers in the evening, then showers likely after midnight. Lows in the lower 60s. Chance of rain 70%. Monday, showers likely in the morning, then partly sunny with a chance of showers in the afternoon. Highs in the upper 70s. Chance of rain 70%. Monday night, partly cloudy with a chance of showers in the evening, then mostly clear after midnight. Lows in the mid-50s. Chance of rain 40%. Tuesday, partly sunny. Highs in the upper 60s. Tuesday night, partly cloudy in the evening, then mostly cloudy with a chance of showers after midnight. Lows in the mid-50s. Chance of rain 30%. Wednesday, mostly cloudy with a chance of showers. Highs in the lower 70s. Chance of rain 50%. At 10 p.m., in Sioux City, the temperature was 63, and the dew point 59. The relative humidity was 87%. Wind was northwest at 3 miles an hour. The pressure was 30.08 inches and rising. Elsewhere in northwest Iowa, Morris was partly cloudy, and 68. Sheldon was partly cloudy, and 61. Cherokee was clear and 63. Spencer was partly cloudy, and 59. Storm Lake was clear and 68. Other conditions across the northern plains, farther east in Iowa, skies ranged from clear to partly cloudy. It was 72 at Des Moines, 70 at Cedar Rapids, and 65 at Waterloo. In eastern Nebraska, skies ranged from clear to partly cloudy. It was 70 at Lincoln, 69 at Omaha, and 62 at Norfolk. In eastern South Dakota, skies ranged from mostly cloudy to cloudy, and temperatures were between 64 and 67 degrees. And in southern Minnesota, it was clear, with a temperature of 65 at Mankato, and 61 at Rochester. It was partly cloudy, with a temperature of 60 at Worthington, and 70 at Minneapolis. At Marshall, it was cloudy, with a temperature of 62. Once again, at 10 p.m. Sioux City had a temperature of 63. The current time is 10:19 p.m. Central Daylight Time. Operating on a frequency of 162.475 MHz, this is NOAA Weather Radio Station WXL62, broadcasting from a transmitter near Lawton, Iowa. Our program originates from the National Weather Service in Sioux Falls and serves Sioux City and the surrounding Sioux Land.

This hazardous weather outlook is for northwest Iowa, west central Iowa, southwest Minnesota, northeast Nebraska, central South Dakota, east central South Dakota, south central South Dakota, and southeast South Dakota. For tonight, no hazardous weather is expected at this time. For Thursday through Tuesday, isolated to scattered severe storms are possible on Friday, though details remain uncertain. Continue to check the forecast for the most up-to-date information. Spotter activation is not expected at this time. Your National Weather Service forecast for Siouxland. Tonight, partly cloudy this evening, then clearing. Lows in the lower 50s. Northwest winds around 5 miles an hour this evening, becoming light and variable. Thursday, sunny. Highs around 80. Southeast winds 5 to 10 miles an hour. Thursday night, clear. Lows in the lower 60s. South winds 5 to 10 miles an hour. Friday, mostly sunny. Humid with highs in the lower 80s. South winds 15 to 20 miles an hour with gusts up to 30 miles an hour. Friday night, partly cloudy. A chance of showers and thunderstorms, mainly in the evening. Humid with lows in the lower 60s. South winds 10 to 15 miles an hour, becoming southwest 5 to 10 miles an hour after midnight. Chance of rain 40%. Saturday, mostly sunny. Highs in the lower 70s. Saturday night, mostly clear in the evening, then partly cloudy with a chance of showers and thunderstorms after midnight. Lows in the mid-50s. Chance of rain 30%. Sunday, a chance of thunderstorms in the morning. Mostly cloudy with a chance of showers. Highs in the mid-70s. Chance of rain 50%. Sunday night, mostly cloudy with a chance of thunderstorms. A chance of showers in the evening, then showers likely after midnight. Lows in the lower 60s. Chance of rain 70%. Monday, showers likely in the morning, then partly sunny with a chance of showers in the afternoon. Highs in the upper 70s. Chance of rain 70%. Monday night, partly cloudy with a chance of showers in the evening, then mostly clear after midnight. Lows in the mid-50s. Chance of rain 40%. Tuesday, partly sunny. Highs in the upper 60s. Tuesday night, partly cloudy in the evening, then mostly cloudy with a chance of showers after midnight. Lows in the mid-50s. Chance of rain 30%. Wednesday, mostly cloudy with a chance of showers. Highs in the lower 70s. Chance of rain 50%. At 10 p.m., in Sioux City, the temperature was 63, and the dew point 59. The relative humidity was 87%. Wind was northwest at 3 miles an hour. The pressure was 30.08 inches and rising. Elsewhere in northwest Iowa, Morris was partly cloudy, and 68. Sheldon was partly cloudy, and 61. Cherokee was clear and 63. Spencer was partly cloudy, and 59. Storm Lake was clear and 68. Other conditions across the northern plains, farther east in Iowa, skies ranged from clear to partly cloudy. It was 72 at Des Moines, 70 at Cedar Rapids, and 65 at Waterloo. In eastern Nebraska, skies ranged from clear to partly cloudy. It was 70 at Lincoln, 69 at Omaha, and 62 at Norfolk. In eastern South Dakota, skies ranged from mostly cloudy to cloudy, and temperatures were between 64 and 67 degrees. And in southern Minnesota, it was clear, with a temperature of 65 at Mankato, and 61 at Rochester. It was partly cloudy, with a temperature of 60 at Worthington, and 70 at Minneapolis. At Marshall, it was cloudy, with a temperature of 62. Once again, at 10 p.m. Sioux City had a temperature of 63. The current time is 10:24 p.m. Central Daylight Time. Operating on a frequency of 162.475 MHz, this is NOAA Weather Radio Station WXL62, broadcasting from a transmitter near Lawton, Iowa. Our program originates from the National Weather Service in Sioux Falls and serves Sioux City and the surrounding Siouxland.

This hazardous weather outlook is for northwest Iowa, west central Iowa, southwest Minnesota, northeast Nebraska, central South Dakota, east central South Dakota, south central South Dakota, and southeast South Dakota. For tonight, no hazardous weather is expected at this time. For Thursday through Tuesday, isolated to scattered severe storms are possible on Friday, though details remain uncertain. Continue to check the forecast for the most up-to-date information. Spotter activation is not expected at this time. Your National Weather Service forecast for Siouxland. Tonight, partly cloudy this evening, then clearing. Lows in the lower 50s. Northwest winds around 5 miles an hour this evening, becoming light and variable. Thursday, sunny. Highs around 80. Southeast winds 5 to 10 miles an hour. Thursday night, clear. Lows in the lower 60s. South winds 5 to 10 miles an hour. Friday, mostly sunny. Humid with highs in the lower 80s. South winds 15 to 20 miles an hour with gusts up to 30 miles an hour. Friday night, partly cloudy. A chance of showers and thunderstorms, mainly in the evening. Humid with lows in the lower 60s. South winds 10 to 15 miles an hour, becoming southwest 5 to 10 miles an hour after midnight. Chance of rain 40%. Saturday, mostly sunny. Highs in the lower 70s. Saturday night, mostly clear in the evening, then partly cloudy with a chance of showers and thunderstorms after midnight. Lows in the mid-50s. Chance of rain 30%. Sunday, a chance of thunderstorms in the morning. Mostly cloudy with a chance of showers. Highs in the mid-70s. Chance of rain 50%. Sunday night, mostly cloudy with a chance of thunderstorms. A chance of showers in the evening, then showers likely after midnight. Lows in the lower 60s. Chance of rain 70%. Monday, showers likely in the morning, then partly sunny with a chance of showers in the afternoon. Highs in the upper 70s. Chance of rain 70%. Monday night, partly cloudy with a chance of showers in the evening, then mostly clear after midnight. Lows in the mid-50s. Chance of rain 40%. Tuesday, partly sunny. Highs in the upper 60s. Tuesday night, partly cloudy in the evening, then mostly cloudy with a chance of showers after midnight. Lows in the mid-50s. Chance of rain 30%. Wednesday, mostly cloudy with a chance of showers. Highs in the lower 70s. Chance of rain 50%. At 10 p.m., in Sioux City, the temperature was 63, and the dew point 59. The relative humidity was 87%. Wind was northwest at 3 miles an hour. The pressure was 30.08 inches and rising. Elsewhere in northwest Iowa, Morris was partly cloudy, and 68. Sheldon was partly cloudy, and 61. Cherokee was clear and 63. Spencer was partly cloudy, and 59. Storm Lake was clear and 68. Other conditions across the northern plains, farther east in Iowa, skies ranged from clear to partly cloudy. It was 72 at Des Moines, 70 at Cedar Rapids, and 65 at Waterloo. In eastern Nebraska, skies ranged from clear to partly cloudy. It was 70 at Lincoln, 69 at Omaha, and 62 at Norfolk. In eastern South Dakota, skies ranged from mostly cloudy to cloudy, and temperatures were between 64 and 67 degrees. And in southern Minnesota, it was clear, with a temperature of 65 at Mankato, and 61 at Rochester. It was partly cloudy, with a temperature of 60 at Worthington, and 70 at Minneapolis. At Marshall, it was cloudy, with a temperature of 62. Once again, at 10 p.m. Sioux City had a temperature of 63. The current time is 10:29 p.m. Central Daylight Time. Operating on a frequency of 162.475 MHz, this is NOAA Weather Radio Station WXL62, broadcasting from a transmitter near Lawton, Iowa. Our program originates from the National Weather Service in Sioux Falls and serves Sioux City and the surrounding Sioux.

This hazardous weather outlook is for northwest Iowa, west central Iowa, southwest Minnesota, northeast Nebraska, central South Dakota, east central South Dakota, south central South Dakota, and southeast South Dakota. For tonight, no hazardous weather is expected at this time. For Thursday through Tuesday, isolated to scattered severe storms are possible on Friday, though details remain uncertain. Continue to check the forecast for the most up-to-date information. Spotter activation is not expected at this time. Your National Weather Service forecast for Siouxland. Tonight, partly cloudy this evening, then clearing. Lows in the lower 50s. Northwest winds around 5 miles an hour this evening, becoming light and variable. Thursday, sunny. Highs around 80. Southeast winds 5 to 10 miles an hour. Thursday night, clear. Lows in the lower 60s. South winds 5 to 10 miles an hour. Friday, mostly sunny. Humid with highs in the lower 80s. South winds 15 to 20 miles an hour with gusts up to 30 miles an hour. Friday night, partly cloudy. A chance of showers and thunderstorms, mainly in the evening. Humid with lows in the lower 60s. South winds 10 to 15 miles an hour, becoming southwest 5 to 10 miles an hour after midnight. Chance of rain 40%. Saturday, mostly sunny. Highs in the lower 70s. Saturday night, mostly clear in the evening, then partly cloudy with a chance of showers and thunderstorms after midnight. Lows in the mid-50s. Chance of rain 30%. Sunday, a chance of thunderstorms in the morning. Mostly cloudy with a chance of showers. Highs in the mid-70s. Chance of rain 50%. Sunday night, mostly cloudy with a chance of thunderstorms. A chance of showers in the evening, then showers likely after midnight. Lows in the lower 60s. Chance of rain 70%. Monday, showers likely in the morning, then partly sunny with a chance of showers in the afternoon. Highs in the upper 70s. Chance of rain 70%. Monday night, partly cloudy with a chance of showers in the evening, then mostly clear after midnight. Lows in the mid-50s. Chance of rain 40%. Tuesday, partly sunny. Highs in the upper 60s. Tuesday night, partly cloudy in the evening, then mostly cloudy with a chance of showers after midnight. Lows in the mid-50s. Chance of rain 30%. Wednesday, mostly cloudy with a chance of showers. Highs in the lower 70s. Chance of rain 50%. At 10 p.m., in Sioux City, the temperature was 63, and the dew point 59. The relative humidity was 87%, 70s. Chance of rain 50%. At 10 p.m., in Sioux City, the temperature was 63, and the dew point 59. The relative humidity was 87%. Wind was northwest at 3 miles an hour. The pressure was 30.08 inches and rising. Elsewhere in northwest Iowa, Morris was partly cloudy, and 68. Sheldon was partly cloudy, and 61. Cherokee was clear and 63. Spencer was partly cloudy, and 59. Storm Lake was clear and 68. Other conditions across the northern plains, farther east in Iowa, skies ranged from clear to partly cloudy. It was 72 at Des Moines, 70 at Cedar Rapids, and 65 at Waterloo. In eastern Nebraska, skies ranged from clear to partly cloudy. It was 70 at Lincoln, 69 at Omaha, and 62 at Norfolk. In eastern South Dakota, skies ranged from mostly cloudy to cloudy, and temperatures were between 64 and 67 degrees. And in southern Minnesota, it was clear, with a temperature of 65 at Mankato, and 61 at Rochester. It was partly cloudy, with a temperature of 60 at Worthington, and 70 at Minneapolis. At Marshall, it was cloudy, with a temperature of 62. Once again, at 10 p.m. Sioux City had a temperature of 63. The current time is 10:34 p.m. Central Daylight Time. Operating on a frequency of 162.475 MHz.

hertz. This is NOAA Weather Radio Station WXL62, broadcasting from a transmitter near Lawton, Iowa. Our program originates from the National Weather Service in Sioux Falls and serves Sioux City and the surrounding Siouxland area. This hazardous weather outlook is for northwest Iowa, west central Iowa, southwest Minnesota, northeast Nebraska, central South Dakota, east central South Dakota, south central South Dakota, and southeast South Dakota. For tonight, no hazardous weather is expected at this time. For Thursday through Tuesday, isolated to scattered severe storms are possible on Friday, though details remain uncertain. Continue to check the forecast for the most up-to-date information. Spotter activation is not expected at this time. Your National Weather Service forecast for Siouxland. Tonight, partly cloudy this evening, then clearing. Lows in the lower 50s. Northwest winds around 5 miles an hour this evening, becoming light and variable. Thursday, sunny. Highs around 80. Southeast wind 5 to 10 miles an hour. Thursday night, clear. Lows in the lower 60s. South winds 5 to 10 miles an hour. Friday, mostly sunny. Humid with highs in the lower 80s. South winds 15 to 20 miles an hour with gusts up to 30 miles an hour. Friday night, partly cloudy. A chance of showers and thunderstorms, mainly in the evening. Humid with lows in the lower 60s. South winds 10 to 15 miles an hour, becoming southwest 5 to 10 miles an hour after midnight. Chance of rain 40%. Saturday, mostly sunny. Highs in the lower 70s. Saturday night, mostly clear in the evening, then partly cloudy with a chance of showers and thunderstorms after midnight. Lows in the mid-50s. Chance of rain 30%. Sunday, a chance of thunderstorms in the morning. Mostly cloudy with a chance of showers. Highs in the mid-70s. Chance of rain 50%. Sunday night, mostly cloudy with a chance of thunderstorms. A chance of showers in the evening, then showers likely after midnight. Lows in the lower 60s. Chance of rain 70%. Monday, showers likely in the morning, then partly sunny with a chance of showers in the afternoon. Highs in the upper 70s. Chance of rain 70%. Monday night, partly cloudy with a chance of showers in the evening, then mostly clear after midnight. Lows in the mid-50s. Chance of rain 40%. Tuesday, partly sunny. Highs in the upper 60s. Tuesday night, partly cloudy in the evening, then mostly cloudy with a chance of showers after midnight. Lows in the mid-50s. Chance of rain 30%. Wednesday, mostly cloudy with a chance of showers. Highs in the lower 70s. Chance of rain 50%. At 10 p.m., in Sioux City, the temperature was 63, and the dew point 59. The relative humidity was 87%. Wind was northwest at 3 miles an hour. The pressure was 30.08 inches and rising. Elsewhere in northwest Iowa, Morris was partly cloudy, and 68. Sheldon was partly cloudy, and 61. Cherokee was clear and 63. Spencer was partly cloudy, and 59. Storm Lake was clear and 68. Other conditions across the northern plains, farther east in Iowa, skies ranged from clear to partly cloudy. It was 72 at Des Moines, 70 at Cedar Rapids, and 65 at Waterloo. In eastern Nebraska, skies ranged from clear to partly cloudy. It was 70 at Lincoln, 69 at Omaha, and 62 at Norfolk. In eastern South Dakota, skies ranged from mostly cloudy to cloudy, and temperatures were between 64 and 67 degrees. And in southern Minnesota, it was clear, with a temperature of 65 at Mankato, and 61 at Rochester. It was partly cloudy, with a temperature of 60 at Worthington, and 70 at Minneapolis. At Marshall, it was cloudy, with a temperature of 62. Once again, at 10 p.m. Sioux City had a temperature of 63. The current time is 10:39 p.m. Central Daylight Time. Operating on a frequency of 162.475.

5 miles an hour this evening, becoming light and variable. Thursday, sunny. Highs around 80. Southeast winds 5 to 10 miles an hour. Thursday night, clear. Lows in the lower 60s. South winds 5 to 10 miles an hour. Friday, mostly sunny. Humid with highs in the lower 80s. South winds 15 to 20 miles an hour with gusts up to 30 miles an hour. Friday night, partly cloudy. A chance of showers and thunderstorms, mainly in the evening. Humid with lows in the lower 60s. South winds 10 to 15 miles an hour, becoming southwest 5 to 10 miles an hour after midnight. Chance of rain 40%. Saturday, mostly sunny. Highs in the lower 70s. Saturday night, mostly clear in the evening, then partly cloudy with a chance of showers and thunderstorms after midnight. Lows in the mid-50s. Chance of rain 30%. Sunday, a chance of thunderstorms in the morning. Mostly cloudy with a chance of showers. Highs in the mid-70s. Chance of rain 50%. Sunday night, mostly cloudy with a chance of thunderstorms. A chance of showers in the evening, then showers likely after midnight. Lows in the lower 60s. Chance of rain 70%. Monday, showers likely in the morning, then partly sunny with a chance of showers in the afternoon. Highs in the upper 70s. Chance of rain 70%. Monday night, partly cloudy with a chance of showers in the evening, then mostly clear after midnight. Lows in the mid-50s. Chance of rain 40%. Tuesday, partly sunny. Highs in the upper 60s. Tuesday night, partly cloudy in the evening, then mostly cloudy with a chance of showers after midnight. Lows in the mid-50s. Chance of rain 30%. Wednesday, mostly cloudy with a chance of showers. Highs in the lower 70s. Chance of rain 50%. At 10 p.m., in Sioux City, the temperature was 63, and the dew point 59. The relative humidity was 87%. Wind was northwest at 3 miles an hour. The pressure was 30.08 inches and rising. Elsewhere in northwest Iowa, Morris was partly cloudy, and 68. Sheldon was partly cloudy, and 61. Cherokee was clear and 63. Spencer was partly cloudy, and 59. Storm Lake was clear and 68. Other conditions across the northern plains, farther east in Iowa, skies ranged from clear to partly cloudy. It was 72 at Des Moines, 70 at Cedar Rapids, and 65 at Waterloo. In eastern Nebraska, skies ranged from clear to partly cloudy. It was 70 at Lincoln, 69 at Omaha, and 62 at Norfolk. In eastern South Dakota, skies ranged from mostly cloudy to cloudy, and temperatures were between 64 and 67 degrees. And in southern Minnesota, it was clear, with a temperature of 65 at Mankato, and 61 at Rochester. It was partly cloudy, with a temperature of 60 at Worthington, and 70 at Minneapolis. At Marshall, it was cloudy, with a temperature of 62. Once again, at 10 p.m. Sioux City had a temperature of 63. The current time is 10:54 p.m. Central Daylight Time. Operating on a frequency of 162.475 MHz, this is NOAA Weather Radio Station WXL62, broadcasting from a transmitter near Lawton, Iowa. Our program originates from the National Weather Service in Sioux Falls and serves Sioux City and the surrounding Siouxland area. This hazardous weather outlook is for northwest Iowa, west central Iowa, southwest Minnesota, northeast Nebraska, central South Dakota, east central South Dakota, south central South Dakota, and southeast South Dakota. For tonight, no hazardous weather is expected at this time. For Thursday through Tuesday, isolated to scattered severe storms are possible on Friday, though details remain uncertain. Continue to check the forecast for the most up-to-date information. Spotter activation is not expected at this time. Your National Weather Service forecast for Siouxland. Tonight, partly cloudy this evening, then clearing. Lows in the lower 50s. Northwest winds around

around 5 miles an hour this evening, becoming light and variable. Thursday, sunny. Highs around 80. Southeast winds 5 to 10 miles an hour. Thursday night, clear. Lows in the lower 60s. South winds 5 to 10 miles an hour. Friday, mostly sunny. Humid with highs in the lower 80s. South winds 15 to 20 miles an hour with gusts up to 30 miles an hour. Friday night, partly cloudy. A chance of showers and thunderstorms, mainly in the evening. Humid with lows in the lower 60s. South winds 10 to 15 miles an hour, becoming southwest 5 to 10 miles an hour after midnight. Chance of rain 40%. Saturday, mostly sunny. Highs in the lower 70s. Saturday night, mostly clear in the evening, then partly cloudy with a chance of showers and thunderstorms after midnight. Lows in the mid-50s. Chance of rain 30%. Sunday, a chance of thunderstorms in the morning. Mostly cloudy with a chance of showers. Highs in the mid-70s. Chance of rain 50%. Sunday night, mostly cloudy with a chance of thunderstorms. A chance of showers in the evening, then showers likely after midnight. Lows in the lower 60s. Chance of rain 70%. Monday, showers likely in the morning, then partly sunny with a chance of showers in the afternoon. Highs in the upper 70s. Chance of rain 70%. Monday night, partly cloudy with a chance of showers in the evening, then mostly clear after midnight. Lows in the mid-50s. Chance of rain 40%. Tuesday, partly sunny. Highs in the upper 60s. Tuesday night, partly cloudy in the evening, then mostly cloudy with a chance of showers after midnight. Lows in the mid-50s. Chance of rain 30%. Wednesday, mostly cloudy with a chance of showers. Highs in the lower 70s. Chance of rain 50%. At 10 p.m., in Sioux City, the temperature was 63, and the dew point 59. The relative humidity was 87%. Wind was northwest at 3 miles an hour. The pressure was 30.08 inches and rising. Elsewhere in northwest Iowa, Morris was partly cloudy, and 68. Sheldon was partly cloudy, and 61. Cherokee was clear and 63. Spencer was partly cloudy, and 59. Storm Lake was clear and 68. Other conditions across the northern plains, farther east in Iowa, skies ranged from clear to partly cloudy. It was 72 at Des Moines, 70 at Cedar Rapids, and 65 at Waterloo. In eastern Nebraska, skies ranged from clear to partly cloudy. It was 70 at Lincoln, 69 at Omaha, and 62 at Norfolk. In eastern South Dakota, skies ranged from mostly cloudy to cloudy, and temperatures were between 64 and 67 degrees. And in southern Minnesota, it was clear, with a temperature of 65 at Mankato, and 61 at Rochester. It was partly cloudy, with a temperature of 60 at Worthington, and 70 at Minneapolis. At Marshall, it was cloudy, with a temperature of 62. Once again, at 10 p.m. Sioux City had a temperature of 63. The current time is 10:59 p.m. Central Daylight Time. Operating on a frequency of 162.475 MHz, this is NOAA Weather Radio Station WXL62, broadcasting from a transmitter near Lawton, Iowa. Our program originates from the National Weather Service in Sioux Falls and serves Sioux City and the surrounding Siouxland area. This hazardous weather outlook is for northwest Iowa, west central Iowa, southwest Minnesota, northeast Nebraska, central South Dakota, east central South Dakota, south central South Dakota, and southeast South Dakota. For tonight, no hazardous weather is expected at this time. For Thursday through Tuesday, isolated to scattered severe storms are possible on Friday, though details remain uncertain. Continue to check the forecast for the most up-to-date information. Spotter activation is not expected at this time. Your National Weather Service forecast for Siouxland. Tonight, partly cloudy this evening, then clearing. Lows in the lower 50s. Northwest wind.

around 5 miles an hour this evening, becoming light and variable. Thursday, sunny. Highs around 80. Southeast winds 5 to 10 miles an hour. Thursday night, clear. Lows in the lower 60s. South winds 5 to 10 miles an hour. Friday, mostly sunny. Humid with highs in the lower 80s. South winds 15 to 20 miles an hour with gusts up to 30 miles an hour. Friday night, partly cloudy. A chance of showers and thunderstorms, mainly in the evening. Humid with lows in the lower 60s. South winds 10 to 15 miles an hour, becoming southwest 5 to 10 miles an hour after midnight. Chance of rain 40%. Saturday, mostly sunny. Highs in the lower 70s. Saturday night, mostly clear in the evening, then partly cloudy with a chance of showers and thunderstorms after midnight. Lows in the mid-50s. Chance of rain 30%. Sunday, a chance of thunderstorms in the morning. Mostly cloudy with a chance of showers. Highs in the mid-70s. Chance of rain 50%. Sunday night, mostly cloudy with a chance of thunderstorms. A chance of showers in the evening, then showers likely after midnight. Lows in the lower 60s. Chance of rain 70%. Monday, showers likely in the morning, then partly sunny with a chance of showers in the afternoon. Highs in the upper 70s. Chance of rain 70%. Monday night, partly cloudy with a chance of showers in the evening, then mostly clear after midnight. Lows in the mid-50s. Chance of rain 40%. Tuesday, partly sunny. Highs in the upper 60s. Tuesday night, partly cloudy in the evening, then mostly cloudy with a chance of showers after midnight. Lows in the mid-50s. Chance of rain 30%. Wednesday, mostly cloudy with a chance of showers. Highs in the lower 70s. Chance of rain 50%. At 11 p.m., in Sioux City, the temperature was 61 and the dew point 58. The relative humidity was 90%. Wind was northwest at 5 miles an hour. The pressure was 30.09 inches and rising. Elsewhere in northwest Iowa, Morris was partly cloudy and 66. Sheldon was partly cloudy and 59. Spencer was partly cloudy and 57. Other conditions across the northern plains, farther east in Iowa, skies ranged from clear to partly cloudy. It was 72 at Des Moines, 69 at Cedar Rapids, and 64 at Waterloo. In eastern Nebraska, skies ranged from partly cloudy to mostly cloudy. It was 71 at Lincoln, 66 at Omaha, and 60 at North Fork. In eastern South Dakota, temperatures were between 61 and 63 degrees. At Mitchell, it was partly cloudy. At Yankton, it was mostly cloudy. At Sioux Falls, it was cloudy. And in southern Minnesota, skies ranged from clear to partly cloudy. It was 59 at Worthington, 62 at Marshall, 63 at Mankato, 69 at Minneapolis, and 61 at Rochester. Once again, at 11 p.m. Sioux City had a temperature of 61. The current time is 11.04 p.m. Central Daylight Time. Operating on a frequency of 162.475 MHz, this is NOAA Weather Radio Station WXL62, broadcasting from a transmitter near Lawton, Iowa. Our program originates from the National Weather Service in Sioux Falls and serves Sioux City and the surrounding Siouxland area. This hazardous weather outlook is for northwest Iowa, west central Iowa, southwest Minnesota, northeast Nebraska, central South Dakota, east central South Dakota, south central South Dakota, and southeast South Dakota. For tonight, no hazardous weather is expected at this time. For Thursday through Tuesday, isolated to scattered severe storms are possible on Friday, though details remain uncertain. Continue to check the forecast for the most up-to-date information. Spotter activation is not expected at this time. Your National Weather Service forecast for Siouxland. Tonight, partly cloudy this evening, then clearing. Lows in the lower 50s. Northwest winds around 5 miles an hour this evening, becoming light.

and variable. Thursday, sunny. Highs around 80. Southeast winds 5 to 10 miles an hour. Thursday night, clear. Lows in the lower 60s. South winds 5 to 10 miles an hour. Friday, mostly sunny. Humid with highs in the lower 80s. South winds 15 to 20 miles an hour with gusts up to 30 miles an hour. Friday night, partly cloudy. A chance of showers and thunderstorms, mainly in the evening. Humid with lows in the lower 60s. South winds 10 to 15 miles an hour, becoming southwest 5 to 10 miles an hour after midnight. Chance of rain 40%. Saturday, mostly sunny. Highs in the lower 70s. Saturday night, mostly clear in the evening, then partly cloudy with a chance of showers and thunderstorms after midnight. Lows in the mid-50s. Chance of rain 30%. Sunday, a chance of thunderstorms in the morning. Mostly cloudy with a chance of showers. Highs in the mid-70s. Chance of rain 50%. Sunday night, mostly cloudy with a chance of thunderstorms. A chance of showers in the evening, then showers likely after midnight. Lows in the lower 60s. Chance of rain 70%. Monday, showers likely in the morning, then partly sunny with a chance of showers in the afternoon. Highs in the upper 70s. Chance of rain 70%. Monday night, partly cloudy with a chance of showers in the evening, then mostly clear after midnight. Lows in the mid-50s. Chance of rain 40%. Tuesday, partly sunny. Highs in the upper 60s. Tuesday night, partly cloudy in the evening, then mostly cloudy with a chance of showers after midnight. Lows in the mid-50s. Chance of rain 30%. Wednesday, mostly cloudy with a chance of showers. Highs in the lower 70s. Chance of rain 50%. At 11 p.m., in Sioux City, the temperature was 61 and the dew point 58. The relative humidity was 90%. Wind was northwest at 5 miles an hour. The pressure was 30.09 inches and rising. Elsewhere in northwest Iowa, Morris was partly cloudy and 66. Sheldon was partly cloudy and 59. Spencer was partly cloudy and 57. Other conditions across the northern plains, farther east in Iowa, skies ranged from clear to partly cloudy. It was 72 at Des Moines, 69 at Cedar Rapids, and 64 at Waterloo. In eastern Nebraska, skies ranged from partly cloudy to mostly cloudy. It was 71 at Lincoln, 66 at Omaha, and 60 at North Fork. In eastern South Dakota, temperatures were between 61 and 63 degrees. At Mitchell, it was partly cloudy. At Yankton, it was mostly cloudy. At Sioux Falls, it was cloudy. And in southern Minnesota, skies ranged from clear to partly cloudy. It was 59 at Worthington, 62 at Marshall, 63 at Mankato, 69 at Minneapolis, and 61 at Rochester. Once again, at 11 p.m. Sioux City had a temperature of 61. The current time is 11:09 p.m. Central Daylight Time. Operating on a frequency of 162.475 MHz, this is NOAA Weather Radio Station WXL62, broadcasting from a transmitter near Lawton, Iowa. Our program originates from the National Weather Service in Sioux Falls and serves Sioux City and the surrounding Siouxland area. This hazardous weather outlook is for northwest Iowa, west central Iowa, southwest Minnesota, northeast Nebraska, central South Dakota, east central South Dakota, south central South Dakota, and southeast South Dakota. For tonight, no hazardous weather is expected at this time. For Thursday through Tuesday, isolated to scattered severe storms are possible on Friday, though details remain uncertain. Continue to check the forecast for the most up-to-date information. Spotter activation is not expected at this time. Your National Weather Service forecast for Siouxland. Tonight, partly cloudy this evening, then clearing. Lows in the lower 50s. Northwest winds around 5 miles an hour this evening, becoming light and variable. Thursday, sunny.

highs around 80. Southeast winds 5 to 10 miles an hour. Thursday night, clear. Lows in the lower 60s. South winds 5 to 10 miles an hour. Friday, mostly sunny. Humid with highs in the lower 80s. South winds 15 to 20 miles an hour with gusts up to 30 miles an hour. Friday night, partly cloudy. A chance of showers and thunderstorms, mainly in the evening. Humid with lows in the lower 60s. South winds 10 to 15 miles an hour, becoming southwest 5 to 10 miles an hour after midnight. Chance of rain 40%. Saturday, mostly sunny. Highs in the lower 70s. Saturday night, mostly clear in the evening, then partly cloudy with a chance of showers and thunderstorms after midnight. Lows in the mid-50s. Chance of rain 30%. Sunday, a chance of thunderstorms in the morning. Mostly cloudy with a chance of showers. Highs in the mid-70s. Chance of rain 50%. Sunday night, mostly cloudy with a chance of thunderstorms. A chance of showers in the evening, then showers likely after midnight. Lows in the lower 60s. Chance of rain 70%. Monday, showers likely in the morning, then partly sunny with a chance of showers in the afternoon. Highs in the upper 70s. Chance of rain 70%. Monday night, partly cloudy with a chance of showers in the evening, then mostly clear after midnight. Lows in the mid-50s. Chance of rain 40%. Tuesday, partly sunny. Highs in the upper 60s. Tuesday night, partly cloudy in the evening, then mostly cloudy with a chance of showers after midnight. Lows in the mid-50s. Chance of rain 30%. Wednesday, mostly cloudy with a chance of showers. Highs in the lower 70s. Chance of rain 50%. At 11 p.m., in Sioux City, the temperature was 61 and the dew point 58. The relative humidity was 90%. Wind was northwest at 5 miles an hour. The pressure was 30.09 inches and rising. Elsewhere in northwest Iowa, Morris was partly cloudy and 66. Sheldon was partly cloudy and 59. Cherokee was partly cloudy and 63. Spencer was partly cloudy and 57. Storm Lake was partly cloudy and 64. Other conditions across the northern plains, farther east in Iowa, skies ranged from clear to partly cloudy. It was 72 at Des Moines, 69 at Cedar Rapids, and 64 at Waterloo. In eastern Nebraska, skies ranged from partly cloudy to mostly cloudy. It was 71 at Lincoln, 66 at Omaha, and 60 at Norfolk. In eastern South Dakota, temperatures were between 61 and 63 degrees. At Mitchell, it was partly cloudy. At Yankton, it was mostly cloudy. At Sioux Falls, it was cloudy. And in southern Minnesota, skies ranged from clear to partly cloudy. It was 59 at Worthington, 62 at Marshall, 63 at Mankato, 69 at Minneapolis, and 61 at Rochester. Once again, at 11 p.m. Sioux City had a temperature of 61. The current time is 11:14 p.m. Central Daylight Time. Operating on a frequency of 162.475 MHz, this is NOAA Weather Radio Station WXL62, broadcasting from a transmitter near Lawton, Iowa. Our program originates from the National Weather Service in Sioux Falls and serves Sioux City and the surrounding Siouxland area. This hazardous weather outlook is for northwest Iowa, west central Iowa, southwest Minnesota, northeast Nebraska, central South Dakota, east central South Dakota, south central South Dakota, and southeast South Dakota. For tonight, no hazardous weather is expected at this time. For Thursday through Tuesday, isolated to scattered severe storms are possible on Friday, though details remain uncertain. Continue to check the forecast for the most up-to-date information. Spotter activation is not expected at this time. Your National Weather Service forecast for Siouxland. Tonight, partly cloudy this evening, then clearing. Lows in the lower 50s. Northwest winds around 5 miles an hour.

Or this evening, becoming light and variable. Thursday, sunny. Highs around 80. Southeast winds 5 to 10 miles an hour. Thursday night, clear. Lows in the lower 60s. South winds 5 to 10 miles an hour. Friday, mostly sunny. Humid with highs in the lower 80s. South winds 15 to 20 miles an hour with gusts up to 30 miles an hour. Friday night, partly cloudy. A chance of showers and thunderstorms, mainly in the evening. Humid with lows in the lower 60s. South winds 10 to 15 miles an hour, becoming southwest 5 to 10 miles an hour after midnight. Chance of rain 40%. Saturday, mostly sunny. Highs in the lower 70s. Saturday night, mostly clear in the evening, then partly cloudy with a chance of showers and thunderstorms after midnight. Lows in the mid-50s. Chance of rain 30%. Sunday, a chance of thunderstorms in the morning. Mostly cloudy with a chance of showers. Highs in the mid-70s. Chance of rain 50%. Sunday night, mostly cloudy with a chance of thunderstorms. A chance of showers in the evening, then showers likely after midnight. Lows in the lower 60s. Chance of rain 70%. Monday, showers likely in the morning, then partly sunny with a chance of showers in the afternoon. Highs in the upper 70s. Chance of rain 70%. Monday night, partly cloudy with a chance of showers in the evening, then mostly clear after midnight. Lows in the mid-50s. Chance of rain 40%. Tuesday, partly sunny. Highs in the upper 60s. Tuesday night, partly cloudy in the evening, then mostly cloudy with a chance of showers after midnight. Lows in the mid-50s. Chance of rain 30%. Wednesday, mostly cloudy with a chance of showers. Highs in the lower 70s. Chance of rain 50%. At 11 p.m., in Sioux City, the temperature was 61 and the dew point 58. The relative humidity was 90%. Wind was northwest at 5 miles an hour. The pressure was 30.09 inches and rising. Elsewhere in northwest Iowa, Morris was partly cloudy and 66. Sheldon was partly cloudy and 59. Cherokee was partly cloudy and 63. Spencer was partly cloudy and 57. Storm Lake was partly cloudy and 64. Other conditions across the northern plains, farther east in Iowa, skies ranged from clear to partly cloudy. It was 72 at Des Moines, 69 at Cedar Rapids, and 64 at Waterloo. In eastern Nebraska, skies ranged from partly cloudy to mostly cloudy. It was 71 at Lincoln, 66 at Omaha, and 60 at Norfolk. In eastern South Dakota, temperatures were between 61 and 63 degrees. At Mitchell, it was partly cloudy. At Yankton, it was mostly cloudy. At Sioux Falls, it was cloudy. And in southern Minnesota, skies ranged from clear to partly cloudy. It was 59 at Worthington, 62 at Marshall, 63 at Mankato, 69 at Minneapolis, and 61 at Rochester. Once again, at 11 p.m. Sioux City had a temperature of 61. The current time is 11:19 p.m. Central Daylight Time. Operating on a frequency of 162.475 MHz, this is NOAA Weather Radio Station WXL62, broadcasting from a transmitter near Lawton, Iowa. Our program originates from the National Weather Service in Sioux Falls and serves Sioux City and the surrounding Siouxland area. This hazardous weather outlook is for northwest Iowa, west central Iowa, southwest Minnesota, northeast Nebraska, central South Dakota, east central South Dakota, south central South Dakota, and southeast South Dakota. For tonight, no hazardous weather is expected at this time. For Thursday through Tuesday, isolated to scattered severe storms are possible on Friday, though details remain uncertain. Continue to check the forecast for the most up-to-date information. Spotter activation is not expected at this time. Your National Weather Service forecast for Siouxland. Tonight, partly cloudy this evening, then clearing.

Lows in the lower 50s. Northwest winds around 5 miles an hour this evening, becoming light and variable. Thursday, sunny. Highs around 80. Southeast winds 5 to 10 miles an hour. Thursday night, clear. Lows in the lower 60s. South winds 5 to 10 miles an hour. Friday, mostly sunny. Humid with highs in the lower 80s. South winds 15 to 20 miles an hour with gusts up to 30 miles an hour. Friday night, partly cloudy. A chance of showers and thunderstorms, mainly in the evening. Humid with lows in the lower 60s. South winds 10 to 15 miles an hour, becoming southwest 5 to 10 miles an hour after midnight. Chance of rain 40%. Saturday, mostly sunny. Highs in the lower 70s. Saturday night, mostly clear in the evening, then partly cloudy with a chance of showers and thunderstorms after midnight. Lows in the mid-50s. Chance of rain 30%. Sunday, a chance of thunderstorms in the morning. Mostly cloudy with a chance of showers. Highs in the mid-70s. Chance of rain 50%. Sunday night, mostly cloudy with a chance of thunderstorms. A chance of showers in the evening, then showers likely after midnight. Lows in the lower 60s. Chance of rain 70%. Monday, showers likely in the morning, then partly sunny with a chance of showers in the afternoon. Highs in the upper 70s. Chance of rain 70%. Monday night, partly cloudy with a chance of showers in the evening, then mostly clear after midnight. Lows in the mid-50s. Chance of rain 40%. Tuesday, partly sunny. Highs in the upper 60s. Tuesday night, partly cloudy in the evening, then mostly cloudy with a chance of showers after midnight. Lows in the mid-50s. Chance of rain 30%. Wednesday, mostly cloudy with a chance of showers. Highs in the lower 70s. Chance of rain 50%. At 11 p.m., in Sioux City, the temperature was 61 and the dew point 58. The relative humidity was 90%. Wind was northwest at 5 miles an hour. The pressure was 30.09 inches and rising. Elsewhere in northwest Iowa, Morris was partly cloudy and 66. Sheldon was partly cloudy and 59. Cherokee was partly cloudy and 63. Spencer was partly cloudy and 57. Storm Lake was partly cloudy and 64. Other conditions across the northern plains, farther east in Iowa, skies ranged from clear to partly cloudy. It was 72 at Des Moines, 69 at Cedar Rapids, and 64 at Waterloo. In eastern Nebraska, skies ranged from partly cloudy to mostly cloudy. It was 71 at Lincoln, 66 at Omaha, and 60 at Norfolk. In eastern South Dakota, temperatures were between 61 and 63 degrees. At Mitchell, it was partly cloudy. At Yankton, it was mostly cloudy. At Sioux Falls, it was cloudy. And in southern Minnesota, skies ranged from clear to partly cloudy. It was 59 at Worthington, 62 at Marshall, 63 at Mankato, 69 at Minneapolis, and 61 at Rochester. Once again, at 11 p.m. Sioux City had a temperature of 61. The current time is 11:24 p.m. Central Daylight Time. Operating on a frequency of 162.475 MHz, this is NOAA Weather Radio Station WXL62, broadcasting from a transmitter near Lawton, Iowa. Our program originates from the National Weather Service in Sioux Falls and serves Sioux City and the surrounding Siouxland area. This hazardous weather outlook is for northwest Iowa, west central Iowa, southwest Minnesota, northeast Nebraska, central South Dakota, east central South Dakota, south central South Dakota, and southeast South Dakota. For tonight, no hazardous weather is expected at this time. For Thursday through Tuesday, isolated to scattered severe storms are possible on Friday, though details remain uncertain. Continue to check the forecast for the most up-to-date information. Spotter activation is not expected at this time. Your National Weather Service forecast for Sioux.

quiet. Tonight, partly cloudy this evening, then clearing. Lows in the lower 50s. Northwest winds around 5 miles an hour this evening, becoming light and variable. Thursday, sunny. Highs around 80. Southeast winds 5 to 10 miles an hour. Thursday night, clear. Lows in the lower 60s. South winds 5 to 10 miles an hour. Friday, mostly sunny. Humid with highs in the lower 80s. South winds 15 to 20 miles an hour with gusts up to 30 miles an hour. Friday night, partly cloudy. A chance of showers and thunderstorms, mainly in the evening. Humid with lows in the lower 60s. South winds 10 to 15 miles an hour, becoming southwest 5 to 10 miles an hour after midnight. Chance of rain 40%. Saturday, mostly sunny. Highs in the lower 70s. Saturday night, mostly clear in the evening, then partly cloudy with a chance of showers and thunderstorms after midnight. Lows in the mid-50s. Chance of rain 30%. Sunday, a chance of thunderstorms in the morning. Mostly cloudy with a chance of showers. Highs in the mid-70s. Chance of rain 50%. Sunday night, mostly cloudy with a chance of thunderstorms. A chance of showers in the evening, then showers likely after midnight. Lows in the lower 60s. Chance of rain 70%. Monday, showers likely in the morning, then partly sunny with a chance of showers in the afternoon. Highs in the upper 70s. Chance of rain 70%. Monday night, partly cloudy with a chance of showers in the evening, then mostly clear after midnight. Lows in the mid-50s. Chance of rain 40%. Tuesday, partly sunny. Highs in the upper 60s. Tuesday night, partly cloudy in the evening, then mostly cloudy with a chance of showers after midnight. Lows in the mid-50s. Chance of rain 30%. Wednesday, mostly cloudy with a chance of showers. Highs in the lower 70s. Chance of rain 50%. At 11 p.m., in Sioux City, the temperature was 61 and the dew point 58. The relative humidity was 90%. Wind was northwest at 5 miles an hour. The pressure was 30.09 inches and rising. Elsewhere in northwest Iowa, Morris was partly cloudy and 66. Sheldon was partly cloudy and 59. Cherokee was partly cloudy and 63. Spencer was partly cloudy and 57. Storm Lake was partly cloudy and 64. Other conditions across the northern plains, farther east in Iowa, skies ranged from clear to partly cloudy. It was 72 at Des Moines, 69 at Cedar Rapids, and 64 at Waterloo. In eastern Nebraska, skies ranged from partly cloudy to mostly cloudy. It was 71 at Lincoln, 66 at Omaha, and 60 at Norfolk. In eastern South Dakota, temperatures were between 61 and 63 degrees. At Mitchell, it was partly cloudy. At Yankton, it was mostly cloudy. At Sioux Falls, it was cloudy. And in southern Minnesota, skies ranged from clear to partly cloudy. It was 59 at Worthington, 62 at Marshall, 63 at Mankato, 69 at Minneapolis, and 61 at Rochester. Once again, at 11 p.m. Sioux City had a temperature of 61. The current time is 11:29 p.m. Central Daylight Time. Operating on a frequency of 162.475 MHz, this is NOAA Weather Radio Station WXL62, broadcasting from a transmitter near Lawton, Iowa. Our program originates from the National Weather Service in Sioux Falls and serves Sioux City and the surrounding Siouxland area. This hazardous weather outlook is for northwest Iowa, west central Iowa, southwest Minnesota, northeast Nebraska, central South Dakota, east central South Dakota, south central South Dakota, and southeast South Dakota. For tonight, no hazardous weather is expected at this time. For Thursday through Tuesday, isolated to scattered severe storms are possible on Friday, though details remain uncertain. Continue to check the forecast for the most up-to-date information. Spotter activation is not expected.

your National Weather Service forecast for Siouxland. Tonight, partly cloudy this evening, then clearing. Lows in the lower 50s. Northwest winds around 5 miles an hour this evening, becoming light and variable. Thursday, sunny. Highs around 80. Southeast winds 5 to 10 miles an hour. Thursday night, clear. Lows in the lower 60s. South winds 5 to 10 miles an hour. Friday, mostly sunny. Humid with highs in the lower 80s. South winds 15 to 20 miles an hour with gusts up to 30 miles an hour. Friday night, partly cloudy. A chance of showers and thunderstorms, mainly in the evening. Humid with lows in the lower 60s. South winds 10 to 15 miles an hour, becoming southwest 5 to 10 miles an hour after midnight. Chance of rain 40%. Saturday, mostly sunny. Highs in the lower 70s. Saturday night, mostly clear in the evening, then partly cloudy with a chance of showers and thunderstorms after midnight. Lows in the mid-50s. Chance of rain 30%. Sunday, a chance of thunderstorms in the morning. Mostly cloudy with a chance of showers. Highs in the mid-70s. Chance of rain 50%. Sunday night, mostly cloudy with a chance of thunderstorms. A chance of showers in the evening, then showers likely after midnight. Lows in the lower 60s. Chance of rain 70%. Monday, showers likely in the morning, then partly sunny with a chance of showers in the afternoon. Highs in the upper 70s. Chance of rain 70%. Monday night, partly cloudy with a chance of showers in the evening, then mostly clear after midnight. Lows in the mid-50s. Chance of rain 40%. Tuesday, partly sunny. Highs in the upper 60s. Tuesday night, partly cloudy in the evening, then mostly cloudy with a chance of showers after midnight. Lows in the mid-50s. Chance of rain 30%. Wednesday, cloudy with a chance of showers after midnight. Lows in the mid-50s. Chance of rain 30%. Wednesday, mostly cloudy with a chance of showers. Highs in the lower 70s. Chance of rain 50%. At 11 p.m., in Sioux City, the temperature was 61 and the dew point 58. The relative humidity was 90%. Wind was northwest at 5 miles an hour. The pressure was 30.09 inches and rising. Elsewhere in northwest Iowa, Morris was partly cloudy, and 66. Sheldon was partly cloudy, and 59. Cherokee was partly cloudy, and 63. Spencer was partly cloudy, and 57. Storm Lake was partly cloudy, and 64. Other conditions across the northern plains, farther east in Iowa, skies ranged from clear to partly cloudy. It was 72 at Des Moines, 69 at Cedar Rapids, and 64 at Waterloo. In eastern Nebraska, skies ranged from partly cloudy to mostly cloudy. It was 71 at Lincoln, 66 at Omaha, and 60 at Norfolk. In eastern South Dakota, temperatures were between 61 and 63 degrees. At Mitchell, it was partly cloudy. At Yankton, it was mostly cloudy. At Sioux Falls, it was cloudy. And in southern Minnesota, skies ranged from clear to partly cloudy. It was 59 at Worthington, 62 at Marshall, 63 at Mankato, 69 at Minneapolis, and 61 at Rochester. Once again, at 11 p.m. Sioux City had a temperature of 61. The current time is 11:34 p.m. Central Daylight Time. Operating on a frequency of 162.475 MHz, this is NOAA Weather Radio Station WXL62, broadcasting from a transmitter near Lawton, Iowa. Our program originates from the National Weather Service in Sioux Falls and serves Sioux City and the surrounding Siouxland area. This hazardous weather outlook is for northwest Iowa, west central Iowa, southwest Minnesota, northeast Nebraska, central South Dakota, east central South Dakota, south central South Dakota, and southeast South Dakota. For tonight, no hazardous weather is expected at this time. For Thursday through Tuesday,

Day. Isolated to scattered severe storms are possible on Friday, though details remain uncertain. Continue to check the forecast for the most up-to-date information. Spotter activation is not expected at this time. Your National Weather Service forecast for Siouxland. Tonight, partly cloudy this evening, then clearing. Lows in the lower 50s. Northwest winds around 5 miles an hour this evening, becoming light and variable. Thursday, sunny. Highs around 80. Southeast winds 5 to 10 miles an hour. Thursday night, clear. Lows in the lower 60s. South winds 5 to 10 miles an hour. Friday, mostly sunny. Humid with highs in the lower 80s. South winds 15 to 20 miles an hour with gusts up to 30 miles an hour. Friday night, partly cloudy. A chance of showers and thunderstorms, mainly in the evening. Humid with lows in the lower 60s. South winds 10 to 15 miles an hour, becoming southwest 5 to 10 miles an hour after midnight. Chance of rain 40%. Saturday, mostly sunny. Highs in the lower 70s. Saturday night, mostly clear in the evening, then partly cloudy with a chance of showers and thunderstorms after midnight. Lows in the mid-50s. Chance of rain 30%. Sunday, a chance of thunderstorms in the morning. Mostly cloudy with a chance of showers. Highs in the mid-70s. Chance of rain 50%. Sunday night, mostly cloudy with a chance of thunderstorms. A chance of showers in the evening, then showers likely after midnight. Lows in the lower 60s. Chance of rain 70%. Monday, showers likely in the morning, then partly sunny with a chance of showers in the afternoon. Highs in the upper 70s. Chance of rain 70%. Monday night, partly cloudy with a chance of showers in the evening, then mostly clear after midnight. Lows in the mid-50s. Chance of rain 40%. Tuesday, partly sunny. Highs in the upper 60s. Tuesday night, partly cloudy in the evening, then mostly cloudy with a chance of showers after midnight. Lows in the mid-50s. Chance of rain 30%. Wednesday, mostly cloudy with a chance of showers. Highs in the lower 70s. Chance of rain 50%. At 11 p.m., in Sioux City, the temperature was 61 and the dew point 58. The relative humidity was 90%. Wind was northwest at 5 miles an hour. The pressure was 30.09 inches and rising. Elsewhere in northwest Iowa, Morris was partly cloudy and 66. Sheldon was partly cloudy and 59. Cherokee was partly cloudy and 63. Spencer was partly cloudy and 57. Storm Lake was partly cloudy and 64. Other conditions across the northern plains, farther east in Iowa, skies ranged from clear to partly cloudy. It was 72 at Des Moines, 69 at Cedar Rapids, and 64 at Waterloo. In eastern Nebraska, skies ranged from partly cloudy to mostly cloudy. It was 71 at Lincoln, 66 at Omaha, and 60 at Norfolk. In eastern South Dakota, temperatures were between 61 and 63 degrees. At Mitchell, it was partly cloudy. At Yankton, it was mostly cloudy. At Sioux Falls, it was cloudy. And in southern Minnesota, skies ranged from clear to partly cloudy. It was 59 at Worthington, 62 at Marshall, 63 at Mankato, 69 at Minneapolis, and 61 at Rochester. Once again, at 11 p.m. Sioux City had a temperature of 61. The current time is 11:39 p.m. Central Daylight Time. Operating on a frequency of 162.475 MHz, this is NOAA Weather Radio Station WXL62, broadcasting from a transmitter near Lawton, Iowa. Our program originates from the National Weather Service in Sioux Falls and serves Sioux City and the surrounding Siouxland area. This hazardous weather outlook is for northwest Iowa, west central Iowa, southwest Minnesota, northeast Nebraska, central South Dakota, east central South Dakota, south central South Dakota, and southeast South Dakota. For tonight,
No hazardous weather is expected at this time. For Thursday through Tuesday, isolated to scattered severe storms are possible on Friday, though details remain uncertain. Continue to check the forecast for the most up-to-date information. Spotter activation is not expected at this time. Your National Weather Service forecast for Siouxland. Tonight, partly cloudy this evening, then clearing. Lows in the lower 50s. Northwest winds around 5 miles an hour this evening, becoming light and variable. Thursday, sunny. Highs around 80. Southeast winds 5 to 10 miles an hour. Thursday night, clear. Lows in the lower 60s. South winds 5 to 10 miles an hour. Friday, mostly sunny. Humid with highs in the lower 80s. South winds 15 to 20 miles an hour with gusts up to 30 miles an hour. Friday night, partly cloudy. A chance of showers and thunderstorms, mainly in the evening. Humid with lows in the lower 60s. South winds 10 to 15 miles an hour, becoming southwest 5 to 10 miles an hour after midnight. Chance of rain 40%. Saturday, mostly sunny. Highs in the lower 70s. Saturday night, mostly clear in the evening, then partly cloudy with a chance of showers and thunderstorms after midnight. Lows in the mid-50s. Chance of rain 30%. Sunday, a chance of thunderstorms in the morning. Mostly cloudy with a chance of showers. Highs in the mid-70s. Chance of rain 50%. Sunday night, mostly cloudy with a chance of thunderstorms. A chance of showers in the evening, then showers likely after midnight. Lows in the lower 60s. Chance of rain 70%. Monday, showers likely in the morning, then partly sunny with a chance of showers in the afternoon. Highs in the upper 70s. Chance of rain 70%. Monday night, partly cloudy with a chance of showers in the evening, then mostly clear after midnight. Lows in the mid-50s. Chance of rain 40%. Tuesday, partly sunny. Highs in the upper 60s. Tuesday night, partly cloudy in the evening, then mostly cloudy with a chance of showers after midnight. Lows in the mid-50s. Chance of rain 30%. Wednesday, mostly cloudy with a chance of showers. Highs in the lower 70s. Chance of rain 50%. At 11 p.m., in Sioux City, the temperature was 61 and the dew point 58. The relative humidity was 90%. Wind was northwest at 5 miles an hour. The pressure was 30.09 inches and rising. Elsewhere in northwest Iowa, Morris was partly cloudy and 66. Sheldon was partly cloudy and 59. Cherokee was partly cloudy and 63. Spencer was partly cloudy and 57. Storm Lake was partly cloudy and 64. Other conditions across the northern plains, farther east in Iowa, skies ranged from clear to partly cloudy. It was 72 at Des Moines, 69 at Cedar Rapids, and 64 at Waterloo. In eastern Nebraska, skies ranged from partly cloudy to mostly cloudy. It was 71 at Lincoln, 66 at Omaha, and 60 at Norfolk. In eastern South Dakota, temperatures were between 61 and 63 degrees. At Mitchell, it was partly cloudy. At Yankton, it was mostly cloudy. At Sioux Falls, it was cloudy. And in southern Minnesota, skies ranged from clear to partly cloudy. It was 59 at Worthington, 62 at Marshall, 63 at Mankato, 69 at Minneapolis, and 61 at Rochester. Once again, at 11 p.m. Sioux City had a temperature of 61. The current time is 11:45 p.m. Central Daylight Time. Operating on a frequency of 162.475 MHz, this is NOAA Weather Radio Station WXL62, broadcasting from a transmitter near Lawton, Iowa. Our program originates from the National Weather Service in Sioux Falls and serves Sioux City and the surrounding Siouxland area. This hazardous weather outlook is for northwest Iowa, west central Iowa, southwest Minnesota, northeast Nebraska, central South Dakota, east central South Dakota.

South Central South Dakota, and Southeast South Dakota. For tonight, no hazardous weather is expected at this time. For Thursday through Tuesday, isolated to scattered severe storms are possible on Friday, though details remain uncertain. Continue to check the forecast for the most up-to-date information. Spotter activation is not expected at this time. Your National Weather Service forecast for Siouxland. Tonight, partly cloudy this evening, then clearing. Lows in the lower 50s. Northwest winds around 5 miles an hour this evening, becoming light and variable. Thursday, sunny. Highs around 80. Southeast wind 5 to 10 miles an hour. Thursday night, clear. Lows in the lower 60s. South winds 5 to 10 miles an hour. Friday, mostly sunny. Humid with highs in the lower 80s. South winds 15 to 20 miles an hour with gusts up to 30 miles an hour. Friday night, partly cloudy. A chance of showers and thunderstorms, mainly in the evening. Humid with lows in the lower 60s. South winds 10 to 15 miles an hour, becoming southwest 5 to 10 miles an hour after midnight. Chance of rain 40%. Saturday, mostly sunny. Highs in the lower 70s. Saturday night, mostly clear in the evening, then partly cloudy with a chance of showers and thunderstorms after midnight. Lows in the mid-50s. Chance of rain 30%. Sunday, a chance of thunderstorms in the morning. Mostly cloudy with a chance of showers. Highs in the mid-70s. Chance of rain 50%. Sunday night, mostly cloudy with a chance of thunderstorms. A chance of showers in the evening, then showers likely after midnight. Lows in the lower 60s. Chance of rain 70%. Monday, showers likely in the morning, then partly sunny with a chance of showers in the afternoon. Highs in the upper 70s. Chance of rain 70%. Monday night, partly cloudy with a chance of showers in the evening, then mostly clear after midnight. Lows in the mid-50s. Chance of rain 40%. Tuesday, partly sunny. Highs in the upper 60s. Tuesday night, partly cloudy in the evening, then mostly cloudy with a chance of showers after midnight. Lows in the mid-50s. Chance of rain 30%. Wednesday, mostly cloudy with a chance of showers. Highs in the lower 70s. Chance of rain 50%. At 11 p.m., in Sioux City, the temperature was 61 and the dew point 58. The relative humidity was 90%. Wind was northwest at 5 miles an hour. The pressure was 30.09 inches and rising. Elsewhere in northwest Iowa, Morris was partly cloudy and 66. Sheldon was partly cloudy and 59. Cherokee was partly cloudy and 63. Spencer was partly cloudy and 57. Storm Lake was partly cloudy and 64. Other conditions across the northern plains, farther east in Iowa, skies ranged from clear to partly cloudy. It was 72 at Des Moines, 69 at Cedar Rapids, and 64 at Waterloo. In eastern Nebraska, skies ranged from partly cloudy to mostly cloudy. It was 71 at Lincoln, 66 at Omaha, and 60 at Norfolk. In eastern South Dakota, temperatures were between 61 and 63 degrees. At Mitchell, it was partly cloudy. At Yankton, it was mostly cloudy. At Sioux Falls, it was cloudy. And in southern Minnesota, skies ranged from clear to partly cloudy. It was 59 at Worthington, 62 at Marshall, 63 at Mankato, 69 at Minneapolis, and 61 at Rochester. Once again, at 11 p.m. Sioux City had a temperature of 61. The current time is 11:50 p.m. Central Daylight Time. Operating on a frequency of 162.475 MHz, this is NOAA Weather Radio Station WXL62, broadcasting from a transmitter near Lawton, Iowa. Our program originates from the National Weather Service in Sioux Falls and serves Sioux City and the surrounding Siouxland area. This hazardous weather outlook is for northwest Iowa, west central Iowa, southwest

becoming light and variable. Thursday, sunny. Highs around 80. Southeast winds 5 to 10 miles an hour. Thursday night, clear.

of rain 70%. Monday, showers likely in the morning, then partly sunny with a chance of showers in the afternoon. Highs in the upper 70s. Chance of rain 70%. Monday night, partly cloudy with a chance of showers in the evening, then mostly clear after midnight. Lows in the mid-60s. Chance of rain 40%. Tuesday, partly sunny. Highs in the upper 60s. Tuesday night, partly cloudy in the evening, then mostly cloudy with a chance of showers after midnight. Lows in the mid-60s.

Cedar Rapids, and 64 at Waterloo. In eastern Nebraska, skies ranged from partly cloudy to mostly cloudy. It was 71 at Lincoln, 66 at Omaha, and 60 at Norfolk. In eastern South Dakota, temperatures were between 61 and 63 degrees. At Mitchell, it was partly cloudy. At Yankton, it was mostly cloudy. At Sioux Falls, it was cloudy. And in southern Minnesota, skies ranged from clear to partly cloudy. It was 59 at Worthington, 62 at Marshall, 63 at Mankato, 69 at Minneapolis, and 61 at Rochester. Once again, at 11 p.m. Sioux City had a temperature of 61. The current time is 11:55 p.m. Central Daylight Time. Operating on a frequency of 162.475 MHz, this is NOAA Weather Radio Station WXL62, broadcasting from a transmitter near Lawton, Iowa. Our program originates from the National Weather Service in Sioux Falls and serves Sioux City and the surrounding Siouxland area. This hazardous weather outlook is for northwest Iowa, west central Iowa, southwest Minnesota, northeast Nebraska, central South Dakota, east central South Dakota, south central South Dakota, and southeast South Dakota. For tonight, no hazardous weather is expected at this time. For Thursday through Tuesday, isolated to scattered severe storms are possible on Friday, though details remain uncertain. Continue to check the forecast for the most up-to-date information. Spotter activation is not expected at this time. Your National Weather Service forecast for Siouxland. Tonight, partly cloudy this evening, then clearing.

was in the lower 50s. Northwest winds around 5 miles an hour this evening, becoming light and variable. Thursday, sunny. Highs around 80. Southeast winds 5 to 10 miles an hour. Thursday night, clear. Lows in the lower 60s. South winds 5 to 10 miles an hour. Friday, mostly sunny. Humid with highs in the lower 80s. South winds 15 to 20 miles an hour with gusts up to 30 miles an hour. Friday night, partly cloudy. A chance of showers and thunderstorms, mainly in the evening. Humid with lows in the lower 60s. South winds 10 to 15 miles an hour, becoming southwest 5 to 10 miles an hour after midnight. Chance of rain 40%. Saturday, mostly sunny. Highs in the lower 70s. Saturday night, mostly clear in the evening, then partly cloudy with a chance of showers and thunderstorms after midnight. Lows in the mid-50s. Chance of rain 30%. Sunday, a chance of thunderstorms in the morning. Mostly cloudy with a chance of showers. Highs in the mid-70s. Chance of rain 50%. Sunday night, mostly cloudy with a chance of thunderstorms. A chance of showers in the evening, then showers likely after midnight. Lows in the lower 60s. Chance of rain 70%. Monday, showers likely in the morning, then partly sunny with a chance of showers in the afternoon. Highs in the upper 70s. Chance of rain 70%. Monday night, partly cloudy with a chance of showers in the evening, then mostly clear after midnight. Lows in the mid-50s. Chance of rain 40%. Tuesday, partly sunny. Highs in the upper 60s. Tuesday night, partly cloudy in the evening, then mostly cloudy with a chance of showers after midnight. Lows in the mid-50s. Chance of rain 30%. Wednesday, mostly cloudy with a chance of showers. Highs in the lower 70s. Chance of rain 50%. At 11 p.m., in Sioux City, the temperature was 61 and the dew point 58. The relative humidity was 90%. Wind was northwest at 5 miles an hour. The pressure was 30.09 inches and rising. Elsewhere in northwest Iowa, Morris was partly cloudy and 66. Sheldon was partly cloudy and 59. Cherokee was partly cloudy and 63. Spencer was partly cloudy and 57. Storm Lake was partly cloudy and 64. Other conditions across the northern plains, farther east in Iowa, skies ranged from clear to partly cloudy. It was 72 at Des Moines, 69 at Cedar Rapids, and 64 at Waterloo. In eastern Nebraska, skies ranged from partly cloudy to mostly cloudy. It was 71 at Lincoln, 66 at Omaha, and 60 at Norfolk. In eastern South Dakota, temperatures were between 61 and 63 degrees. At Mitchell, it was partly cloudy. At Yankton, it was mostly cloudy. At Sioux Falls, it was cloudy. And in southern Minnesota, skies ranged from clear to partly cloudy. It was 59 at Worthington, 62 at Marshall, 63 at Mankato, 69 at Minneapolis, and 61 at Rochester. Once again, at 11 p.m. Sioux City had a temperature of 61. The current time is 12 a.m. Central Daylight Time. Operating on a frequency of 162.475 MHz, this is NOAA Weather Radio Station WXL62, broadcasting from a transmitter near Lawton, Iowa. Our program originates from the National Weather Service in Sioux Falls and serves Sioux City and the surrounding Siouxland area. This hazardous weather outlook is for northwest Iowa, west central Iowa, southwest Minnesota, northeast Nebraska, central South Dakota, east central South Dakota, south central South Dakota, and southeast South Dakota. For tonight, no hazardous weather is expected at this time. For Thursday through Tuesday, isolated to scattered severe storms are possible on Friday, though details remain uncertain. Continue to check the forecast for the most up-to-date information. Spotter activation is not expected at this time. Your National Weather Service forecast for Siouxland.

overnight. Mostly cloudy late this evening, then clearing. Lows in the lower 60s. Light and variable wind. Thursday, sunny. Highs in the lower 80s. Southeast wind 5 to 10 miles an hour. On Thursday night, mostly clear. Lows in the lower 60s. Southwind 10 to 15 miles an hour with gusts up to 25 miles an hour. Friday, mostly sunny. Humid highs in the lower 80s. Southwind 15 to 20 miles an hour with gusts up to 35 miles an hour. Friday night, slight chance of thunderstorms in the evening. Partly cloudy with a slight chance of showers. Humid with lows in the lower 60s. Southwind 10 to 15 miles an hour with gusts up to 30 miles an hour. Becoming wind 5 to 10 miles an hour with gusts up to 20 miles an hour after midnight. Chance of rain 20%. Saturday, mostly sunny. Highs in the lower 70s. Saturday night, mostly clear in the evening. Then partly cloudy with a chance of showers and thunderstorms after midnight. Lows in the mid 50s. Chance of rain 30%. Sunday, a chance of thunderstorms in the morning. Mostly cloudy with a chance of showers. Highs in the mid-70s. Chance of rain 50%. Sunday night, mostly cloudy with a chance of thunderstorms. A chance of showers in the evening, then showers likely after midnight. Lows in the lower 60s. Chance of rain 70%. Monday, showers likely in the morning, then partly sunny with a chance of showers in the afternoon. Highs in the upper 70s. Chance of rain 70%. Monday night, partly cloudy with a chance of showers in the evening, then mostly clear after midnight. Lows in the mid-50s. Chance of rain 40%. Tuesday, partly sunny. Highs in the upper 60s. Tuesday night, partly cloudy in the evening, then mostly cloudy with a chance of showers after midnight. Lows in the mid-50s. Chance of rain 30%. Wednesday, mostly cloudy with a chance of showers. Highs in the lower 70s. Chance of rain 50%. At midnight, in Sioux City, the temperature was 59 and the dew point 58. The relative humidity was 96%. Wind was calm. The pressure was 30.09 inches and steady. Elsewhere in northwest Iowa, Morris was partly cloudy and 66. Sheldon was partly cloudy and 57. Cherokee was partly cloudy and 59. Spencer was partly cloudy and 55. Storm Lake was partly cloudy and 61. Other conditions across the northern plains, farther east in Iowa, temperatures were between 65 and 70 degrees. At Waterloo, it was clear. At Des Moines, it was partly cloudy. In eastern Nebraska, it was partly cloudy. It was 68 at Lincoln, 65 at Omaha, and 58 at Norfolk. In eastern South Dakota, skies ranged from clear to partly cloudy, and temperatures were between 60 and 64 degrees. And in southern Minnesota, skies ranged from clear to partly cloudy. It was 56 at Worthington, 59 at Marshall, 60 at Mankato, 67 at Minneapolis, and 60 at Rochester. Once again, at midnight, Sioux City had a temperature of 59. The current time is 12:05 a.m. Central Daylight Time. Operating on a frequency of 162.475 MHz, this is NOAA Weather Radio Station WXL62, broadcasting from a transmitter near Lawton, Iowa. Our program originates from the National Weather Service in Sioux Falls and serves Sioux City and the surrounding Siouxland area. This hazardous weather outlook is for northwest Iowa, west central Iowa, southwest Minnesota, northeast Nebraska, central South Dakota, east central South Dakota, south central South Dakota, and southeast South Dakota. For tonight, no hazardous weather is expected at this time. For Thursday through Tuesday, isolated to scattered severe storms are possible on Friday, though details remain uncertain. Continue to check the forecast for the most up-to-date information. Spotter activation is not expected at this time. Your National Weather Service forecast for Siouxland,

overnight. Mostly cloudy late this evening, then clearing. Lows in the lower 50s. Light and variable winds. Thursday, sunny. Highs in the lower 80s. Southeast wind 5 to 10 miles an hour. Thursday night, mostly clear. Lows in the lower 60s. South winds 10 to 15 miles an hour with gusts up to 25 miles an hour. Friday, mostly sunny. Humid with highs in the lower 80s. South winds 15 to 20 miles an hour with gusts up to 35 miles an hour. Friday night, a slight chance of thunderstorms in the evening. Partly cloudy with a slight chance of showers. Humid with lows in the lower 60s. South winds 10 to 15 miles an hour with gusts up to 30 miles an hour. Becoming west 5 to 10 miles an hour with gusts up to 20 miles an hour after midnight. Chance of rain 20%. Saturday, mostly sunny. Highs in the lower 70s. Saturday night, mostly clear in the evening, then partly cloudy with a chance of showers and thunderstorms after midnight. Lows in the mid-50s. Chance of rain 30%. Sunday, a chance of thunderstorms in the morning. Mostly cloudy with a chance of showers. Highs in the mid-70s. Chance of rain 50%. Sunday night, mostly cloudy with a chance of thunderstorms. A chance of showers in the evening, then showers likely after midnight. Lows in the lower 60s. Chance of rain 70%. Monday, showers likely in the morning, then partly sunny with a chance of showers in the afternoon. Highs in the upper 70s. Chance of rain 70%. Monday night, partly cloudy with a chance of showers in the evening, then mostly clear after midnight. Lows in the mid-50s. Chance of rain 40%. Tuesday, partly sunny. Highs in the upper 60s. Tuesday night, partly cloudy in the evening, then mostly cloudy with a chance of showers after midnight. Lows in the mid-50s. Chance of rain 30%. Wednesday, mostly cloudy with a chance of showers. Highs in the lower 70s. Chance of rain 50%. At midnight, in Sioux City, the temperature was 59 and the dew point 58. The relative humidity was 96%. Wind was calm. The pressure was 30.09 inches and steady. Elsewhere in northwest Iowa, Morris was partly cloudy and 66. Sheldon was partly cloudy and 57. Cherokee was partly cloudy and 59. Spencer was partly cloudy and 55. Storm Lake was partly cloudy and 61. Other conditions across the northern plains, farther east in Iowa, temperatures were between 65 and 70 degrees. At Waterloo, it was clear. At Des Moines, it was partly cloudy. In eastern Nebraska, it was partly cloudy. It was 68 at Lincoln, 65 at Omaha, and 58 at Norfolk. In eastern South Dakota, skies ranged from clear to partly cloudy, and temperatures were between 60 and 64 degrees. And in southern Minnesota, skies ranged from clear to partly cloudy. It was 56 at Worthington, 59 at Marshall, 60 at Mankato, 67 at Minneapolis, and 60 at Rochester. Once again, at midnight, Sioux City had a temperature of 59. The current time is 12:10 a.m. Central Daylight Time. Operating on a frequency of 162.475 MHz, this is NOAA Weather Radio Station WXL62, broadcasting from a transmitter near Lawton, Iowa. Our program originates from the National Weather Service in Sioux Falls and serves Sioux City and the surrounding Siouxland area. This hazardous weather outlook is for northwest Iowa, west central Iowa, southwest Minnesota, northeast Nebraska, central South Dakota, east central South Dakota, south central South Dakota, and southeast South Dakota. For tonight, no hazardous weather is expected at this time. For Thursday through Tuesday, isolated to scattered severe storms are possible on Friday, though details remain uncertain. Continue to check the forecast for the most up-to-date information. Spotter activation is not expected at this time. Your National Weather Service forecast for Siouxland. Overnight.

mostly cloudy late this evening, then clearing. Lows in the lower 50s. Light and variable winds. Thursday, sunny. Highs in the lower 80s. Southeast winds 5 to 10 miles an hour. Thursday night, mostly clear. Lows in the lower 60s. South winds 10 to 15 miles an hour with gusts up to 25 miles an hour. Friday, mostly sunny. Humid with highs in the lower 80s. South winds 15 to 20 miles an hour with gusts up to 35 miles an hour. Friday night, a slight chance of thunderstorms in the evening. Partly cloudy with a slight chance of showers. Humid with lows in the lower 60s. South winds 10 to 15 miles an hour with gusts up to 30 miles an hour, becoming west 5 to 10 miles an hour with gusts up to 20 miles an hour after midnight. Chance of rain 20%. Saturday, mostly sunny. Highs in the lower 70s. Saturday night, mostly clear in the evening, then partly cloudy with a chance of showers and thunderstorms after midnight. Lows in the mid-50s. Chance of rain 30%. Sunday, a chance of thunderstorms in the morning. Mostly cloudy with a chance of showers. Highs in the mid-70s. Chance of rain 50%. Sunday night, mostly cloudy with a chance of thunderstorms. A chance of showers in the evening, then showers likely after midnight. Lows in the lower 60s. Chance of rain 70%. Monday, showers likely in the morning, then partly sunny with a chance of showers in the afternoon. Highs in the upper 70s. Chance of rain 70%. Monday night, partly cloudy with a chance of showers in the evening, then mostly clear after midnight. Lows in the mid-50s. Chance of rain 40%. Tuesday, partly sunny. Highs in the upper 60s. Tuesday night, partly cloudy in the evening, then mostly cloudy with a chance of showers after midnight. Lows in the mid-50s. Chance of rain 30%. Wednesday, mostly cloudy with a chance of showers. Highs in the lower 70s. Chance of rain 50%. At midnight, in Sioux City, the temperature was 59 and the dew point 58. The relative humidity was 96%. Wind was calm. The pressure was 30.09 inches and steady. Elsewhere in northwest Iowa, Morris was partly cloudy and 66. Sheldon was partly cloudy and 57. Cherokee was partly cloudy and 59. Spencer was partly cloudy and 55. Storm Lake was partly cloudy and 61. Other conditions across the northern plains, farther east in Iowa, temperatures were between 65 and 70 degrees. At Waterloo, it was clear. At Des Moines, it was partly cloudy. In eastern Nebraska, it was partly cloudy. It was 68 at Lincoln, 65 at Omaha, and 58 at North Fork. In eastern South Dakota, skies ranged from clear to partly cloudy, and temperatures were between 60 and 64 degrees. And in southern Minnesota, skies ranged from clear to partly cloudy. It was 56 at Worthington, 59 at Marshall, 60 at Mankato, 67 at Minneapolis, and 60 at Rochester. Once again, at midnight, Sioux City had a temperature of 59. The current time is 12:15 a.m. Central Daylight Time. Operating on a frequency of 162.475 MHz, this is NOAA Weather Radio Station WXL62, broadcasting from a transmitter near Lawton, Iowa. Our program originates from the National Weather Service in Sioux Falls and serves Sioux City and the surrounding Siouxland area. This hazardous weather outlook is for northwest Iowa, west central Iowa, southwest Minnesota, northeast Nebraska, central South Dakota, east central South Dakota, south central South Dakota, and southeast South Dakota. For tonight, no hazardous weather is expected at this time. For Thursday through Tuesday, isolated to scattered severe storms are possible on Friday, though details remain uncertain. Continue to check the forecast for the most up-to-date information. Spotter activation is not expected at this time. Your National Weather Service forecast for Siouxland. Overnight.

mostly cloudy late this evening, then clearing. Lows in the lower 50s. Light and variable winds. Thursday, sunny. Highs in the lower 80s. Southeast winds 5 to 10 miles an hour. Thursday night, mostly clear. Lows in the lower 60s. South winds 10 to 15 miles an hour with gusts up to 25 miles an hour. Friday, mostly sunny. Humid with highs in the lower 80s. South winds 15 to 20 miles an hour with gusts up to 35 miles an hour. Friday night, a slight chance of thunderstorms in the evening. Partly cloudy with a slight chance of showers. Humid with lows in the lower 60s. South winds 10 to 15 miles an hour with gusts up to 30 miles an hour. Becoming west 5 to 10 miles an hour with gusts up to 20 miles an hour after midnight. Chance of rain 20%. Saturday, mostly sunny. Highs in the lower 70s. Saturday night, mostly clear in the evening, then partly cloudy with a chance of showers and thunderstorms after midnight. Lows in the mid-50s. Chance of rain 30%. Sunday, a chance of thunderstorms in the morning. Mostly cloudy with a chance of showers. Highs in the mid-70s. Chance of rain 50%. Sunday night, mostly cloudy with a chance of thunderstorms. A chance of showers in the evening, then showers likely after midnight. Lows in the lower 60s. Chance of rain 70%. Monday, showers likely in the morning, then partly sunny with a chance of showers in the afternoon. Highs in the upper 70s. Chance of rain 70%. Monday night, partly cloudy with a chance of showers in the evening, then mostly clear after midnight. Lows in the mid-50s. Chance of rain 40%. Tuesday, partly sunny. Highs in the upper 60s. Tuesday night, partly cloudy in the evening, then mostly cloudy with a chance of showers after midnight. Lows in the mid-50s. Chance of rain 30%. Wednesday, mostly cloudy with a chance of showers. Highs in the lower 70s. Chance of rain 50%. At midnight, in Sioux City, the temperature was 59 and the dew point 58. The relative humidity was 96%. Wind was calm. The pressure was 30.09 inches and steady. Elsewhere in northwest Iowa, Morris was partly cloudy and 66. Sheldon was partly cloudy and 57. Cherokee was partly cloudy and 59. Spencer was partly cloudy and 55. Storm Lake was partly cloudy and 61. Other conditions across the northern plains, farther east in Iowa, temperatures were between 65 and 70 degrees. At Waterloo, it was clear. At Des Moines, it was partly cloudy. In eastern Nebraska, it was partly cloudy. It was 68 at Lincoln, 65 at Omaha, and 58 at Norfolk. In eastern South Dakota, skies ranged from clear to partly cloudy, and temperatures were between 60 and 64 degrees. And in southern Minnesota, skies ranged from clear to partly cloudy. It was 56 at Worthington, 59 at Marshall, 60 at Mankato, 67 at Minneapolis, and 60 at Rochester. Once again, at midnight, Sioux City had a temperature of 59. The current time is 12:20 a.m. Central Daylight Time. Operating on a frequency of 162.475 MHz, this is NOAA Weather Radio Station WXL62, broadcasting from a transmitter near Lawton, Iowa. Our program originates from the National Weather Service in Sioux Falls and serves Sioux City and the surrounding Siouxland area. This hazardous weather outlook is for northwest Iowa, west central Iowa, southwest Minnesota, northeast Nebraska, central South Dakota, east central South Dakota, south central South Dakota, and southeast South Dakota. For tonight, no hazardous weather is expected at this time. For Thursday through Tuesday, isolated to scattered severe storms are possible on Friday, though details remain uncertain. Continue to check the forecast for the most up-to-date information. Spotter activation is not expected at this time. Your National Weather Service forecast for Siouxland. Overnight.

Mostly cloudy late this evening, then clearing. Lows in the lower 50s. Light and variable winds. Thursday, sunny. Highs in the lower 80s. Thursday night, mostly clear. Lows in the lower 60s. South winds 10 to 15 miles an hour with gusts up to 25 miles an hour. Friday, mostly sunny. Humid with highs in the lower 80s. South winds 15 to 20 miles an hour with gusts up to 35 miles an hour. Friday night, a slight chance of thunderstorms in the evening. Partly cloudy with a slight chance of showers. Humid with lows in the lower 60s. South winds 10 to 15 miles an hour with gusts up to 30 miles an hour. Becoming west 5 to 10 miles an hour with gusts up to 20 miles an hour after midnight. Chance of rain 20%. Saturday, mostly sunny. Highs in the lower 70s. Saturday night, mostly clear in the evening. Then partly cloudy with a chance of showers and thunderstorms after midnight. Lows in the mid 50s. Chance of rain 30%. Sunday, chance of thunderstorms in the morning. Mostly cloudy with a chance of showers. Highs in the mid 70s. Chance of rain 50%. Sunday night, mostly cloudy with a chance of thunderstorms. A chance of showers in the evening, then showers likely after midnight. Lows in the lower 60s. Chance of rain 70%. Monday, showers likely in the morning, then partly sunny with a chance of showers in the afternoon. Highs in the upper 70s. Chance of rain 70%. Monday night, partly cloudy with a chance of showers in the evening, then mostly clear after midnight. Lows in the mid-50s. Chance of rain 40%. Tuesday, partly sunny. Highs in the upper 60s. Tuesday night, partly cloudy in the evening, then mostly cloudy with a chance of showers after midnight. Lows in the mid-50s. Chance of rain 30%. Wednesday, mostly cloudy with a chance of showers. Highs in the lower 70s. Chance of rain 50%. At midnight, in Sioux City, the temperature was 59 and the dew point 58. The relative humidity was 96%. Wind was calm. The pressure was 30.09 inches and steady. Elsewhere in northwest Iowa, Mars was partly cloudy, M66. Sheldon was partly cloudy, M57. Cherokee was partly cloudy, M59. Spencer was partly cloudy, M55. Storm Lake was partly cloudy, M61. Other conditions across the northern plains, farther east in Iowa, temperatures were between 65 and 70 degrees. At Waterloo, it was clear. At Des Moines, it was partly cloudy. In eastern Nebraska, it was partly cloudy. It was 68 at Lincoln, 65 at Omaha, and 58 at Norfolk. In eastern South Dakota, the sky ranged from clear to partly cloudy, and temperatures were between 60 and 64 degrees. And in southern Minnesota, skies ranged from clear to partly cloudy. It was 56 at Worthington, 59 at Marshall, 60 at Mankato, 67 at Minneapolis, and 60 at Rochester. Once again, at midnight, Sioux City had a temperature of 59. The current time is 12:25 a.m. Central Daylight Time. Operating on a frequency of 162.475 MHz, this is No Weather Radio Station WXL62, broadcasting from a transmitter near London, Iowa. Our program originates from the National Weather Service in Sioux Falls and serves Sioux City and the surrounding Siouxland area. This hazardous weather outlook is for northwest Iowa, west central Iowa, southwest Minnesota, northeast Nebraska, central South Dakota, east central South Dakota, south central South Dakota, and southeast South Dakota. For tonight, no hazardous weather is expected at this time. For Thursday through Tuesday, isolated to scattered severe storms are possible on Friday, though details remain uncertain. Continue to check the forecast for the most up-to-date.

mostly cloudy late this evening, then clearing. Lows in the lower 50s. Light and variable winds. Thursday, sunny. Highs in the lower 80s. Southeast winds 5 to 10 miles an hour. Thursday night, mostly clear. Lows in the lower 60s. South winds 10 to 15 miles an hour with gusts up to 25 miles an hour. Friday, mostly sunny. Humid with highs in the lower 80s. South winds 15 to 20 miles an hour with gusts up to 35 miles an hour. Friday night, a slight chance of thunderstorms in the evening. Partly cloudy with a slight chance of showers. Humid with lows in the lower 60s. South winds 10 to 15 miles an hour with gusts up to 30 miles an hour. Becoming west 5 to 10 miles an hour with gusts up to 20 miles an hour after midnight. Chance of rain 20%. Saturday, mostly sunny. Highs in the lower 70s. Saturday night, mostly clear in the evening. Then partly cloudy with a chance of showers and thunderstorms after midnight. Lows in the mid-50s. Chance of rain 30%. Sunday, a chance of thunderstorms in the morning. Mostly cloudy with a chance of showers. Highs in the mid-70s. Chance of rain 50%. Sunday night, mostly cloudy with a chance of thunderstorms. A chance of showers in the evening, then showers likely after midnight. Lows in the lower 60s. Chance of rain 70%. Monday, showers likely in the morning, then partly sunny with a chance of showers in the afternoon. Highs in the upper 70s. Chance of rain 70%. Monday night, partly cloudy with a chance of showers in the evening, then mostly clear after midnight. Lows in the mid-50s. Chance of rain 40%. Tuesday, partly sunny. Highs in the upper 60s. Tuesday night, partly cloudy in the evening, then mostly cloudy with a chance of showers after midnight. Lows in the mid-50s. Chance of rain 30%. Wednesday, mostly cloudy with a chance of showers. Highs in the lower 70s. Chance of rain 50%. At midnight, in Sioux City, the temperature was 59 and the dew point 58. The relative humidity was 96%. Wind was calm. The pressure was 30.09 inches and steady. Elsewhere in northwest Iowa, Morris was partly cloudy and 66. Sheldon was partly cloudy and 57. Cherokee was partly cloudy and 59. Spencer was partly cloudy and 55. Storm Lake was partly cloudy and 61. Other conditions across the northern plains, farther east in Iowa, temperatures were between 65 and 70 degrees. At Waterloo, it was clear. At Des Moines, it was partly cloudy. In eastern Nebraska, it was partly cloudy. It was 68 at Lincoln, 65 at Omaha, and 58 at Norfolk. In eastern South Dakota, skies ranged from clear to partly cloudy, and temperatures were between 60 and 64 degrees. And in southern Minnesota, skies ranged from clear to partly cloudy. It was 56 at Worthington, 59 at Marshall, 60 at Mankato, 67 at Minneapolis, and 60 at Rochester. Once again, at midnight, Sioux City had a temperature of 59. The current time is 12:30 a.m. Central Daylight Time. Operating on a frequency of 162.475 MHz, this is NOAA Weather Radio Station WXL62, broadcasting from a transmitter near Lawton, Iowa. Our program originates from the National Weather Service in Sioux Falls and serves Sioux City and the surrounding Siouxland area. This hazardous weather outlook is for northwest Iowa, west central Iowa, southwest Minnesota, northeast Nebraska, central South Dakota, east central South Dakota, south central South Dakota, and southeast South Dakota. For tonight, no hazardous weather is expected at this time. For Thursday through Tuesday, isolated to scattered severe storms are possible on Friday, though details remain uncertain. Continue to check the forecast for the most up-to-date information. Spotter activation is not expected at this time. Your National Weather Service forecast for Siouxland. Rest of tonight.

mostly clear. Lows in the lower 50s. Northwest winds around 5 miles an hour. Thursday, sunny. Highs in the lower 80s. Southeast winds 5 to 10 miles an hour. Thursday night, mostly clear. Lows in the lower 60s. South winds 10 to 15 miles an hour with gusts up to 25 miles an hour. Friday, mostly sunny. Humid with highs in the lower 80s. South winds 15 to 20 miles an hour with gusts up to 35 miles an hour. Friday night, a slight chance of thunderstorms in the evening. Partly cloudy with a slight chance of showers. Humid with lows in the lower 60s. South winds 10 to 15 miles an hour with gusts up to 30 miles an hour, becoming west 5 to 10 miles an hour with gusts up to 20 miles an hour after midnight. Chance of rain 20%. Saturday, mostly sunny. Highs in the lower 70s. Saturday night, mostly clear in the evening, then partly cloudy with a chance of showers and thunderstorms after midnight. Lows in the mid-50s. Chance of rain 30%. Sunday, a chance of thunderstorms in the morning. Mostly cloudy with a chance of showers. Highs in the mid-70s. Chance of rain 50%. Sunday night, mostly cloudy with a chance of thunderstorms. A chance of showers in the evening, then showers likely after midnight. Lows in the lower 60s. Chance of rain 70%. Monday, showers likely in the morning, then partly sunny with a chance of showers in the afternoon. Highs in the upper 70s, lows in the lower 60s. Chance of rain 70%. Monday, showers likely in the morning, then partly sunny with a chance of showers in the afternoon. Highs in the upper 70s. Chance of rain 70%. Monday night, partly cloudy with a chance of showers in the evening, then mostly clear after midnight. Lows in the mid-60s. Chance of rain 40%. Tuesday, partly sunny. Highs in the upper 60s. Tuesday night, partly cloudy in the evening, then mostly cloudy with a chance of showers after midnight. Lows in the mid-50s. Chance of rain 30%. Wednesday, mostly cloudy with a chance of showers. Highs in the lower 70s. Chance of rain 50%. At midnight, in Sioux City, the temperature was 59 and the dew point 58. The relative humidity was 96%. Wind was calm. The pressure was 30.09 inches and steady. Elsewhere in northwest Iowa, Morris was partly cloudy and 66. Sheldon was partly cloudy and 57. Cherokee was partly cloudy and 59. Spencer was partly cloudy and 55. Storm Lake was partly cloudy and 61. Other conditions across the northern plains, farther east in Iowa, temperatures were between 65 and 70 degrees. Waterloo, it was clear. At Des Moines, it was partly cloudy. In eastern Nebraska, it was partly cloudy. It was 58 at Lincoln, 65 at Omaha, and 58 at Norfolk. In eastern South Dakota, valley ranged from clear to partly cloudy, and temperatures were between 50 and 64 degrees. In southern Minnesota, skies ranged from clear to partly cloudy,

Vamos.

for

XL62, broadcasting from a transmitter near Lawton, Iowa. Our program originates from the National Weather Service in Sioux Falls and serves Sioux City and the surrounding Siouxland area. This hazardous weather outlook is for northwest Iowa, west central Iowa, southwest Minnesota, northeast Nebraska, central South Dakota, east central South Dakota, south central South Dakota, and southeast South Dakota. For tonight, no hazardous weather is expected at this time. For Thursday through Tuesday, isolated to scattered severe storms are possible on Friday, though details remain uncertain. Continue to check the forecast for the

miles an hour after midnight. Chance of rain 20%. Saturday, mostly sunny. Highs in the lower 70s. Saturday night, mostly clear in the evening. Then partly cloudy with a chance of showers and thunderstorms after midnight. Lows in the mid-50s. Chance of rain 30%. Sunday, chance of thunderstorms in the morning. Mostly cloudy with a chance of showers. Highs in the mid-70s. Chance of rain 50%. Sunday night, mostly cloudy with a chance of thunderstorms. A chance of showers in the evening. Then showers likely after midnight. Lows in the lower 60s. Chance of rain 70%. Monday,

69 to 2.68. The relative humidity was 96%. Wind was calm. The pressure was 30.0, 90 inches steady. Elsewhere in the northwest Iowa, Mars was partly cloudy and 66. Sheldon was partly cloudy and 57. Cherokee was partly cloudy and 59. Spencer was partly cloudy and 55. Storm Lake was partly cloudy and 61. Other conditions across the northern plains, farther east in Iowa, temperatures were between 65 and 70 degrees. At Waterloo, it was clear. At Des Moines, it was partly cloudy. In eastern Nebraska, it was partly cloudy. It was 68 at Lincoln, 65 at Omaha, and 58 at Norfolk. In eastern South Dakota, skies ranged from clear to partly cloudy, and temperatures were between 60 and 64 degrees. And in southern Minnesota, skies ranged from clear to partly cloudy. It was 56 at Worthington, 59 at Marshall, 60 at Mankato, 67 at Minneapolis, and 60 at Rochester. Once again, at midnight Sioux City had a temperature of 59. The current time is 12:55 a.m. Central Daylight Time. Operating on a frequency of 162.475 MHz, this is NOAA Weather Radio Station WXL62, broadcasting from a transmitter near Lawton, Iowa. Our program originates from the National Weather Service in Sioux Falls and serves Sioux City and the surrounding Siouxland area. This hazardous weather outlook is for northwest Iowa, west central Iowa, southwest Minnesota, northeast Nebraska, central South Dakota, east central South Dakota, south central South Dakota, and southeast South Dakota. For tonight, no hazardous weather is expected at this time. For Thursday through Tuesday, isolated to scattered severe storms are possible on Friday, though details remain uncertain. Continue to check the forecast for the most up-to-date information. Spotter activation is not expected at this time. Your National Weather Service forecast for Siouxland. West of tonight, mostly clear. Lows in the lower 50s. Northwest winds around 5 miles an hour. Thursday, sunny. Highs in the lower 80s. Southeast winds 5 to 10 miles an hour. Thursday night, mostly clear. Lows in the lower 60s. South winds 10 to 15 miles an hour with gusts up to 25 miles an hour. Friday, mostly sunny. Humid with highs in the lower 80s. South winds 15 to 20 miles an hour with gusts up to 35 miles an hour. Friday night.

slight chance of thunderstorms in the evening. Partly cloudy with a slight chance of showers. Humid with lows in the lower 60s. South winds 10 to 15 miles an hour with gusts up to 30 miles an hour, becoming west 5 to 10 miles an hour with gusts up to 20 miles an hour after midnight. Chance of rain 20%. Saturday, mostly sunny. Highs in the lower 70s. Saturday night, mostly clear in the evening, then partly cloudy with a chance of showers and thunderstorms after midnight. Lows in the mid-50s. Chance of rain 30%. Sunday, a chance of thunderstorms in the morning. Mostly cloudy with a chance of showers. Highs in the mid-70s. Chance of rain 50%. Sunday night, mostly cloudy with a chance of thunderstorms. A chance of showers in the evening, then showers likely after midnight. Lows in the lower 60s. Chance of rain 70%. Monday, showers likely in the morning, then partly sunny with a chance of showers in the afternoon. Highs in the upper 70s. Chance of rain 70%. Monday night, partly cloudy with a chance of showers in the evening, then mostly clear after midnight. Lows in the mid-50s. Chance of rain 40%. Tuesday, partly sunny. Highs in the upper 60s. Tuesday night, partly cloudy in the evening, then mostly cloudy with a chance of showers after midnight. Lows in the mid-50s. Chance of rain 30%. Wednesday, mostly cloudy with a chance of showers. Highs in the lower 70s. Chance of rain 50%. At midnight, in Sioux City, the temperature was 59 and the dew point 58. The relative humidity was 96%. Wind was calm. The pressure was 30.09 inches and steady. Elsewhere in northwest Iowa, Mars was partly cloudy and 66. Sheldon was partly cloudy and 57. Cherokee was partly cloudy and 59. Spencer was partly cloudy and 55. Storm Lake was partly cloudy and 61. Other conditions across the northern plains, farther east in Iowa, temperatures were between 65 and 70 degrees. At Waterloo, it was clear. At Des Moines, it was partly cloudy. In eastern Nebraska, it was partly cloudy. It was 68 at Lincoln, 65 at Omaha, and 58 at Norfolk. In eastern South Dakota, skies ranged from clear to partly cloudy, and temperatures were between 60 and 64 degrees. And in southern Minnesota, skies ranged from clear to partly cloudy. It was 56 at Worthington, 59 at Marshall, 60 at Mankato, 67 at Minneapolis, and 60 at Rochester. Once again, at midnight, Sioux City had a temperature of 59. The current time is 1 a.m. Central Daylight Time. Operating on a frequency of 162.475 MHz, this is NOAA Weather Radio Station WXL62, broadcasting from a transmitter near Lawton, Iowa. Our program originates from the National Weather Service in Sioux Falls and serves Sioux City and the surrounding Siouxland area. This hazardous weather outlook is for northwest Iowa, west-central Iowa, southwest Minnesota, northeast Nebraska, central South Dakota, east central South Dakota, south central South Dakota, and southeast South Dakota. For tonight, no hazardous weather is expected at this time. For Thursday through Tuesday, isolated to scattered severe storms are possible on Friday, though details remain uncertain. Continue to check the forecast for the most up-to-date information. Spotter activation is not expected at this time. Your National Weather Service forecast for Siouxland. Rest of tonight, mostly clear. Lows in the lower 50s. Northwest winds around 5 miles an hour. Thursday, sunny. Highs in the lower 80s. Southeast wind 5 to 10 miles an hour. Thursday night, mostly clear. Lows in the lower 60s. South winds 10 to 15 miles an hour with gusts up to 25 miles an hour. Friday, mostly sunny. Humid with highs in the lower 80s. South winds 15 to 20 miles an hour with gusts up to 35 miles an hour. Friday night,

Timothy was loading the lower 60.

storms in the morning. Mostly cloudy with a chance of showers. Highs in the mid-70s. Chance of rain 50%. Sunday night, mostly cloudy with a chance of thunderstorms. A chance of showers in the evening, then showers likely after midnight. Lows in the lower 60s. Chance of rain 70%. Monday, showers likely in the morning, then partly sunny with a chance of showers in the afternoon. Highs in the upper 70s. Chance of rain 70%. Monday night, partly cloudy with a chance of showers in the evening, then mostly clear after midnight. Lows in the mid-50s. Chance of rain 40%. Tuesday, partly sunny. Highs in the upper 60s. Tuesday night, partly cloudy in the evening, then mostly cloudy with a chance of showers after midnight. Lows in the mid-50s. Chance of rain 30%. Wednesday, mostly cloudy with a chance of showers. Highs in the lower 70s. Chance of rain 50%. At 1 a.m., in Sioux City, the temperature was 59 and the dew point 58. The relative humidity was 96%. Wind was west at 3 miles an hour. The pressure was 30.10 inches and rising. Elsewhere in northwest Iowa, Morris was partly cloudy and 64. Sheldon was partly cloudy and 57. Spencer was partly cloudy and 57. Storm Lake was partly cloudy and 61. Other conditions across the northern plains, farther east in Iowa, it was 66 at Cedar Rapids. At Waterloo, it was clear, with a temperature of 63. At Des Moines, it was partly cloudy, with a temperature of 69. In eastern Nebraska at Omaha, it was clear, with a temperature of 65. At Norfolk, it was partly cloudy, with a temperature of 60. At Lincoln, it was mostly cloudy, with a temperature of 68. In eastern South Dakota, skies ranged from clear to partly cloudy, and temperatures were between 58 and 62 degrees. And in southern Minnesota, skies ranged from clear to partly cloudy. It was 55 at Worthington, 56 at Marshall, 62 at Mankato, 65 at Minneapolis, and 59 at Rochester. Once again, at 1 a.m. Sioux City had a temperature of 59. The current time is 1:05 a.m. Central Daylight Time. Operating on a frequency of 162.475 MHz, this is NOAA Weather Radio Station WXL62, broadcasting from a transmitter near Lawton, Iowa. Our program originates from the National Weather Service in Sioux Falls and serves Sioux City and the surrounding Siouxland area. This hazardous weather outlook is for northwest Iowa, west central Iowa, southwest Minnesota, northeast Nebraska, central South Dakota, east central South Dakota, south central South Dakota, and southeast South Dakota. For tonight, no hazardous weather is expected at this time. For Thursday through Tuesday, isolated to scattered severe storms are possible on Friday, though details remain uncertain. Continue to check the forecast for the most up-to-date information. Spotter activation is not expected at this time. Your National Weather Service forecast for Siouxland. Rest of tonight, mostly clear. Lows in the lower 50s. Northwest winds around 5 miles an hour. Thursday, sunny. Highs in the lower 80s. Southeast winds 5 to 10 miles an hour. Thursday night, mostly clear. Lows in the lower 60s. South winds 10 to 15 miles an hour with gusts up to 25 miles an hour. Friday, mostly sunny. Humid with highs in the lower 80s. South winds 15 to 20 miles an hour with gusts.

up to 35 miles an hour. Friday night, a slight chance of thunderstorms in the evening. Partly cloudy with a slight chance of showers. Humid with lows in the lower 60s. South winds 10 to 15 miles an hour with gusts up to 30 miles an hour, becoming west 5 to 10 miles an hour with gusts up to 20 miles an hour after midnight. Chance of rain 20%. Saturday, mostly sunny. Highs in the lower 70s. Saturday night, mostly clear in the evening, then partly cloudy with a chance of showers and thunderstorms after midnight. Lows in the mid-50s. Chance of rain 30%. Sunday, a chance of thunderstorms in the morning. Mostly cloudy with a chance of showers. Highs in the mid-70s. Chance of rain 50%. Sunday night, mostly cloudy with a chance of thunderstorms. A chance of showers in the evening, then showers likely after midnight. Lows in the lower 60s. Chance of rain 70%. Monday, showers likely in the morning, then partly sunny with a chance of showers in the afternoon. Highs in the upper 70s. Chance of rain 70%. Monday night, partly cloudy with a chance of showers in the evening, then mostly clear after midnight. Lows in the mid-50s. Chance of rain 40%. Tuesday, partly sunny. Highs in the upper 60s. Tuesday night, partly cloudy in the evening, then mostly cloudy with a chance of showers after midnight. Lows in the mid-50s. Chance of rain 30%. Wednesday, mostly cloudy with a chance of showers. Highs in the lower 70s. Chance of rain 50%. At 1 a.m., in Sioux City, the temperature was 59 and the dew point 58. The relative humidity was 96%. Wind was west at 3 miles an hour. The pressure was 30.10 inches and rising. Elsewhere in northwest Iowa, Morris was partly cloudy and 64. Sheldon was partly cloudy and 57. Spencer was partly cloudy and 57. Storm Lake was partly cloudy and 61. Other conditions across the northern plains, farther east in Iowa, it was 66 at Cedar Rapids. At Waterloo, it was clear with a temperature of 63. At Des Moines, it was partly cloudy with a temperature of 69. In eastern Nebraska at Omaha, it was clear with a temperature of 65. At Norfolk, it was partly cloudy with a temperature of 60. At Lincoln, it was mostly cloudy with a temperature of 68. In eastern South Dakota, skies ranged from clear to partly cloudy and temperatures were between 58 and 62 degrees. And in southern Minnesota, skies ranged from clear to partly cloudy. It was 55 at Worthington, 56 at Marshall, 62 at Mankato, 65 at Minneapolis, and 59 at Rochester. Once again, at 1 a.m. Sioux City had a temperature of 59. At 1 a.m., in Sioux City, the temperature was 59 and the dew point 58. The relative humidity was 96%. Wind was west at 3 miles an hour. The pressure was 30.10 inches and rising. Elsewhere in northwest Iowa, Morris was partly cloudy and 64. Sheldon was partly cloudy and 57. Cherokee was partly cloudy and 59. Spencer was partly cloudy and 57. Storm Lake was partly cloudy and 61. Other conditions across the northern plains, farther east in Iowa, it was 66 at Cedar Rapids. At Waterloo, it was clear, with a temperature of 63. At Des Moines, it was partly cloudy, with a temperature of 69. In eastern Nebraska at Omaha, it was clear, with a temperature of 65. At Norfolk, it was partly cloudy, with a temperature of 60. At Lincoln, it was mostly cloudy, with a temperature of 68. In eastern South Dakota, skies ranged from clear to partly cloudy, and temperatures were between 58 and 62 degrees. And in southern Minnesota, skies ranged from clear to partly cloudy. It was 55 at Worthington, 56 at Marshall, 62 at Mankato, 65 at Minneapolis, and 59 at Rochester. Once again, at 1 a.m. Sioux City had a temperature of 59.

Foreign Time is 1:11 a.m. Central Daylight Time.

maximum rhythm was in the lower 60s. South wind 10 to 15 miles an hour with gusts up to 30 miles an hour. Becoming west 5 to 10 miles an hour with gusts up to 20 miles an hour after midnight.

partly cloudy in 64. Sheldon was partly cloudy in 57. Cherokee was partly cloudy in 59. Spencer was partly cloudy in 57. Storm Lake was partly cloudy in 61. Other conditions across the northern plains, farther east in Iowa, it was 66 at Cedar Rapids. At Waterloo, it was clear, with a temperature of 63. At Des Moines, it was partly cloudy, with a temperature of 69. In eastern Nebraska at Omaha, it was clear, with a temperature of 65. At Norfolk, it was partly cloudy, with a temperature of 60. At Lincoln, it was mostly cloudy, with a temperature of 68. In eastern South Dakota, skies ranged from clear to partly cloudy, and temperatures were between 58 and 62 degrees. And in southern Minnesota, skies ranged from clear to partly cloudy. It was 55 at Worthington, 56 at Marshall, 62 at

Mankato, 65 at Minneapolis, and 59 at Rochester. Once again, at 1 a.m. Sioux City had a temperature of 59. The current time is 1:17 a.m. Central Daylight Time. Operating on a frequency of 162.475 MHz, this is NOAA Weather Radio Station WXL62, broadcasting from a transmitter near Lawton, Iowa. Our program originates from the National Weather Service in Sioux Falls and serves Sioux City and the surrounding Siouxland area. This hazardous weather outlook is for northwest Iowa, west central Iowa, southwest Minnesota, northeast Nebraska, central South Dakota, east central South Dakota, south central South Dakota, and southeast South Dakota. For tonight, no hazardous weather is expected at this time. For Thursday through Tuesday, isolated to scattered severe storms are possible on Friday, though details remain uncertain. Continue to check the forecasts for the most up-to-date information. Spotter activation is not expected at this time. Your National Weather Service forecast for Siouxland. Rest of tonight, mostly clear. Lows in the lower 50s. Northwest winds around 5 miles an hour. Thursday, sunny. Highs in the lower 80s. Southeast winds 5 to 10 miles an hour. Thursday night, mostly clear. Lows in the lower 60s. South winds 10 to 15 miles an hour with gusts up to 25 miles an hour. Friday, mostly sunny. Humid with highs in the lower 80s. South winds 15 to 20 miles an hour with gusts up to 35 miles an hour. Friday night, a slight chance of thunderstorms in the evening. Partly cloudy with a slight chance of showers. Humid with lows in the lower 60s. South winds 10 to 15 miles an hour with gusts up to 30 miles an hour, becoming west 5 to 10 miles an hour with gusts up to 20 miles an hour after midnight. Chance of rain 20%. Saturday, mostly sunny. Highs in the lower 70s. Saturday night, mostly clear in the evening, then partly cloudy with a chance of showers and thunderstorms after midnight. Lows in the mid-50s. Chance of rain 30%. Sunday, a chance of thunderstorms in the morning. Mostly cloudy with a chance of showers. Highs in the mid-70s. Chance of rain 50%. Sunday night, mostly cloudy with a chance of thunderstorms. A chance of showers in the evening, then showers likely after midnight. Lows in the lower 60s. Chance of rain 70%. Monday, showers likely in the morning, then partly sunny with a chance of showers in the afternoon. Highs in the upper 70s. Chance of rain 70%. Monday night, partly cloudy with a chance of showers in the evening, then mostly clear after midnight. Lows in the mid-50s. Chance of rain 40%. Tuesday, partly sunny. Highs in the upper 60s. Tuesday night, partly cloudy in the evening, then mostly cloudy with a chance of showers after midnight. Lows in the mid-50s. Chance of rain 30%. Wednesday, mostly cloudy with a chance of showers. Highs in the lower 70s. Chance of rain 50%. At 1 a.m., in Sioux City, the temperature was 59 and the dew point 58. The relative humidity was 96%. Wind was west at 3 miles an hour. The pressure was 30.10 inches and rising. Elsewhere in northwest Iowa, Morris was partly cloudy, and 64. Sheldon was partly cloudy, and 57. Cherokee was partly cloudy, and 59. Spencer was partly cloudy, and 57. Storm Lake was partly cloudy, and 61. Other conditions across the northern plains, farther east in Iowa, it was 66 at Cedar Rapids. At Waterloo, it was clear, with a temperature of 63. At Des Moines, it was partly cloudy, with a temperature of 69. In eastern Nebraska at Omaha, it was clear, with a temperature of 65. At Norfolk, it was partly cloudy, with a temperature of 60. At Lincoln, it was mostly cloudy, with a temperature of 68. In eastern South Dakota, skies ranged from clear to partly cloudy, and temperatures were between 58 and 62 degrees.

and in southern Minnesota, skies ranged from clear to partly cloudy. It was 55 at Worthington, 56 at Marshall, 62 at Mankato, 65 at Minneapolis, and 59 at Rochester. Once again, at 1 a.m. Sioux City had a temperature of 59. The current time is 1:22 a.m. Central Daylight Time. Operating on a frequency of 162.475 MHz, this is NOAA Weather Radio Station WXL62, broadcasting from a transmitter near Lawton, Iowa. Our program originates from the National Weather Service in Sioux Falls and serves Sioux City and the surrounding Siouxland area. This hazardous weather outlook is for northwest Iowa, west central Iowa, southwest Minnesota, northeast Nebraska, central South Dakota, east central South Dakota, south central South Dakota, and southeast South Dakota. For tonight, no hazardous weather is expected at this time. For Thursday through Tuesday, isolated to scattered severe storms are possible on Friday, though details remain uncertain. Continue to check the forecast for the most up-to-date information. Spotter activation is not expected at this time. Your National Weather Service forecast for Siouxland. Rest of tonight, mostly clear. Lows in the lower 50s. Northwest winds around 5 miles an hour. Thursday, sunny. Highs in the lower 80s. Southeast wind 5 to 10 miles an hour. Thursday night, mostly clear. Lows in the lower 60s. South winds 10 to 15 miles an hour with gusts up to 25 miles an hour. Friday, mostly sunny. Humid with highs in the lower 80s. South winds 15 to 20 miles an hour with gusts up to 35 miles an hour. Friday night, a slight chance of thunderstorms in the evening. Partly cloudy with a slight chance of showers. Humid with lows in the lower 60s. South winds 10 to 15 miles an hour with gusts up to 30 miles an hour, becoming west 5 to 10 miles an hour with gusts up to 20 miles an hour after midnight. Chance of rain 20%. Saturday, mostly sunny. Highs in the lower 70s. Saturday night, mostly clear in the evening, then partly cloudy with a chance of showers and thunderstorms after midnight. Lows in the mid-50s. Chance of rain 30%. Sunday, a chance of thunderstorms in the morning. Mostly cloudy with a chance of showers. Highs in the mid-70s. Chance of rain 50%. Sunday night, mostly cloudy with a chance of thunderstorms. A chance of showers in the evening, then showers likely after midnight. Lows in the lower 60s. Chance of rain 70%. Monday, showers likely in the morning, then partly sunny with a chance of showers in the afternoon. Highs in the upper 70s. Chance of rain 70%. Monday night, partly cloudy with a chance of showers in the evening, then mostly clear after midnight. Lows in the mid-50s. Chance of rain 40%. Tuesday, partly sunny. Highs in the upper 60s. Tuesday night, partly cloudy in the evening, then mostly cloudy with a chance of showers after midnight. Lows in the mid-50s. Chance of rain 30%. Wednesday, mostly cloudy with a chance of showers. Highs in the lower 70s. Chance of rain 50%. At 1 a.m., in Sioux City, the temperature was 59 and the dew point 58. The relative humidity was 96%. Wind was west at 3 miles an hour. The pressure was 30.10 inches and rising. Elsewhere in northwest Iowa, Morris was partly cloudy, and 64. Sheldon was partly cloudy, and 57. Cherokee was partly cloudy, and 59. Spencer was partly cloudy, and 57. Storm Lake was partly cloudy, and 61. Other conditions across the northern plains, farther east in Iowa, it was 66 at Cedar Rapids. At Waterloo, it was clear, with a temperature of 63. At Des Moines, it was partly cloudy, with a temperature of 69. In eastern Nebraska at Omaha, it was clear, with a temperature of 65. At Norfolk, it was partly cloudy, with a temperature of 60.
At Lincoln, it was mostly cloudy, with a temperature of 68. In eastern South Dakota, skies ranged from clear to partly cloudy, and temperatures were between 58 and 62 degrees. And in southern Minnesota, skies ranged from clear to partly cloudy. It was 55 at Worthington, 56 at Marshall, 62 at Mankato, 65 at Minneapolis, and 59 at Rochester. Once again, at 1 a.m. Sioux City had a temperature of 59. The current time is 1:27 a.m. Central Daylight Time. Operating on a frequency of 162.475 MHz, this is NOAA Weather Radio Station WXL62, broadcasting from a transmitter near Lawton, Iowa. Our program originates from the National Weather Service in Sioux Falls and serves Sioux City and the surrounding Siouxland area. This hazardous weather outlook is for northwest Iowa, west central Iowa, southwest Minnesota, northeast Nebraska, central South Dakota, east central South Dakota, south central South Dakota, and southeast South Dakota. For tonight, no hazardous weather is expected at this time. For Thursday through Tuesday, isolated to scattered severe storms are possible on Friday, though details remain uncertain. Continue to check the forecast for the most up-to-date information. Spotter activation is not expected at this time. Your National Weather Service forecast for Siouxland. Rest of tonight, mostly clear. Lows in the lower 50s. Northwest winds around 5 miles an hour. Thursday, sunny. Highs in the lower 80s. Southeast winds 5 to 10 miles an hour. Thursday night, mostly clear. Lows in the lower 60s. South winds 10 to 15 miles an hour with gusts up to 25 miles an hour. Friday, mostly sunny. Humid with highs in the lower 80s. South winds 15 to 20 miles an hour with gusts up to 35 miles an hour. Friday night, a slight chance of thunderstorms in the evening. Partly cloudy with a slight chance of showers. Humid with lows in the lower 60s. South winds 10 to 15 miles an hour with gusts up to 30 miles an hour, becoming west 5 to 10 miles an hour with gusts up to 20 miles an hour after midnight. Chance of rain 20%. Saturday, mostly sunny. Highs in the lower 70s. Saturday night, mostly clear in the evening, then partly cloudy with a chance of showers and thunderstorms after midnight. Lows in the mid-50s. Chance of rain 30%. Sunday, a chance of thunderstorms in the morning. Mostly cloudy with a chance of showers. Highs in the mid-70s. Chance of rain 50%. Sunday night, mostly cloudy with a chance of thunderstorms. A chance of showers in the evening, then showers likely after midnight. Lows in the lower 60s. Chance of rain 70%. Monday, showers likely in the morning, then partly sunny with a chance of showers in the afternoon. Highs in the upper 70s. Chance of rain 70%. Monday night, partly cloudy with a chance of showers in the evening, then mostly clear after midnight. Lows in the mid-50s. Chance of rain 40%. Tuesday, partly sunny. Highs in the upper 60s. Tuesday night, partly cloudy in the evening, then mostly cloudy with a chance of showers after midnight. Lows in the mid-50s. Chance of rain 30%. Wednesday, mostly cloudy with a chance of showers. Highs in the lower 70s. Chance of rain 50%. At 1 a.m., in Sioux City, the temperature was 59 and the dew point 58. The relative humidity was 96%. Wind was west at 3 miles an hour. The pressure was 30.10 inches and rising. Elsewhere in northwest Iowa, Morris was partly cloudy and 64. Sheldon was partly cloudy and 57. Cherokee was partly cloudy and 59. Spencer was partly cloudy and 57. Storm Lake was partly cloudy and 61. Other conditions across the northern plains, farther east in Iowa, it was 66 at Cedar Rapids. At Waterloo, it was clear, with a temperature of 63. At Des Moines, it was partly cloudy, with a temperature of 69.
in eastern Nebraska at Omaha, it was clear, with a temperature of 60.

5. At Norfolk, it was partly cloudy, with a temperature of 60. At Lincoln, it was mostly cloudy, with a temperature of 68. In eastern South Dakota, skies ranged from clear to partly cloudy, and temperatures were between 58 and 62 degrees. And in southern Minnesota, skies ranged from clear to partly cloudy. It was 55 at Worthington, 56 at Marshall, 62 at Mankato, 65 at Minneapolis, and 59 at Rochester. Once again, at 1 a.m. Sioux City had a temperature of 59. The current time is 1:32 a.m. Central Daylight Time. Operating on a frequency of 162.475 MHz, this is NOAA Weather Radio Station WXL62, broadcasting from a transmitter near Lawton, Iowa. Our program originates from the National Weather Service in Sioux Falls and serves Sioux City and the surrounding Siouxland area. This hazardous weather outlook is for northwest Iowa, west central Iowa, southwest Minnesota, northeast Nebraska, central South Dakota, east Siouxland area. This hazardous weather outlook is for northwest Iowa, west central Iowa, southwest Minnesota, northeast Nebraska, central South Dakota, east central South Dakota, south central South Dakota, and southeast South Dakota.

is in the mid-70s. Chance of rain 50%. Sunday night, mostly cloudy with showers, likely with a chance of summer storms. Not as cool as those in the mid-60s. Chance of rain 70%. Monday, showers likely with a chance of thunderstorms in the morning, then partly sunny with a chance of showers in the afternoon. Highs in the mid-70s. Chance of rain 70%. Monday night, partly cloudy. A chance of showers in the evening. Cooler with lows in the lower 60s. Chance of rain 40%. Tuesday, partly sunny. Highs in the mid-60s. Tuesday night, partly cloudy. Lows in the lower 50s. Wednesday, a chance of showers in the morning. Partly sunny. Highs in the mid-60s. Chance of rain 40%. At 1 a.m., in Sioux City, the temperature was 59 and the dew point 58. The relative humidity was 96%. Wind was west at 3 miles an hour. The pressure was 30.10 inches and rising. Elsewhere in northwest Iowa, Mars was partly cloudy, and 64. Sheldon was partly cloudy, and 57. Cherokee was partly cloudy, and 59. Spencer was partly cloudy, and 57. Storm Lake was partly cloudy, and 61. Other conditions across the northern plain, farther east in Iowa, it was 66 at Cedar Rapids. At Waterloo, it was clear, with a temperature of 63. At Des Moines, it was partly cloudy, with a temperature of 59. In eastern Nebraska at Omaha, it was clear, with a temperature of 65. At Norfolk, it was partly cloudy, with a temperature of 60. At Lincoln, it was mostly cloudy, with a temperature of 68. In eastern South Dakota, skies ranged from clear to partly cloudy, and temperatures were between 58 and 62 degrees. And in southern Minnesota, skies ranged from clear to partly cloudy. It was 55 at Worthington, 56 at Marshall, 62 at Mankato, 65 at Minneapolis, and 59 at Rochester. Once again, at 1 a.m. Sioux City had a temperature of 59. Time is 1:40 a.m. Central Daylight Time. Operating on a frequency of 162.475 MHz, this is NOLA radio station WXL52, broadcasting from a transmitter near Long Island. Our program originates from the National Weather Service in Sioux Falls and serves Sioux City and the surrounding Sioux Lands area. This hazardous weather outlook is for northwest Iowa, west central Iowa, southwest Minnesota, northeast Nebraska, central South Dakota, east central South Dakota, south central South Dakota, and southeast South Dakota. For tonight, no hazardous weather is expected at this time. For Thursday through Tuesday, isolated to scattered severe storms are possible on Friday, though details remain uncertain. Continue to check the forecast for the most up-to-date information. Spotter activation is not expected at this time. Your National Weather Service forecast for Sioux Land. West of tonight, mostly clear. Lows in the lower 50s. North winds around 5 miles an hour. Thursday, sunny. Highs in the lower 80s. Southeast winds 5 to 10 miles an hour. Thursday night, mostly clear. Lows in the lower 60s. South winds 10 to 15 miles an hour with gusts up to 25 miles an hour. Friday, mostly sunny. Humid with highs.

south winds 15 to 20 miles an hour with gusts up to 35 miles an hour. Friday night, a slight chance of thunderstorms in the evening. Partly cloudy with a slight chance of showers. Humid with lows in the lower 60s. South winds 10 to 15 miles an hour with gusts up to 30 miles an hour. Becoming west 5 to 10 miles an hour with gusts up to 20 miles an hour after midnight. Chance of rain 20%. Saturday, mostly sunny. Highs in the lower 70s. Saturday night, mostly clear in the evening, then mostly cloudy with a chance of showers after midnight. Lows in the mid-50s. Chance of rain 30%. Sunday, showers likely in the morning, then partly sunny with a chance of showers and thunderstorms in the afternoon. Highs in the mid-70s. Chance of rain 60%. Sunday night, mostly cloudy with showers likely with a chance of thunderstorms. Not as cool with lows in the mid-60s. Chance of rain 70%. Monday, showers likely with a chance of thunderstorms in the morning, then partly sunny with a chance of showers in the afternoon. Highs in the mid-70s. Chance of rain 70%. Monday night, partly cloudy. A chance of showers in the evening. Cooler with lows in the lower 50s. Chance of rain 40%. Tuesday, partly sunny. Highs in the mid-60s. Tuesday night, partly cloudy. Lows in the lower 50s. Wednesday, a chance of showers in the morning. Partly sunny. Highs in the mid-60s. Chance of rain 40%. At 1 a.m., in Sioux City, the temperature was 59 and the dew point 58. The relative humidity was 96%. Wind was west at 3 miles an hour. The pressure was 30.10 inches and rising. Elsewhere in northwest Iowa, Morris was partly cloudy, and 64. Sheldon was partly cloudy, and 57. Cherokee was partly cloudy, and 59. Spencer was partly cloudy, and 57. Storm Lake was partly cloudy, and 61. Other conditions across the northern plains, farther east in Iowa, it was 66 at Cedar Rapids. At Waterloo, it was clear, with a temperature of 63. At Des Moines, it was partly cloudy, with a temperature of 69. In eastern Nebraska at Omaha, it was clear, with a temperature of 65. At Norfolk, it was partly cloudy, with a temperature of 60. At Lincoln, it was mostly cloudy, with a temperature of 68. In eastern South Dakota, skies ranged from clear to partly cloudy, and temperatures were between 58 and 62 degrees. And in southern Minnesota, skies ranged from clear to partly cloudy. It was 55 at Worthington, 56 at Marshall, 62 at Mankato, 65 at Minneapolis, and 59 at Rochester. Once again, at 1 a.m. Sioux City had a temperature of 59. The current time is 1:45 a.m. Central Daylight Time. Operating on a frequency of 162.475 MHz, this is NOAA Weather Radio Station WXL62, broadcasting from a transmitter near Lawton, Iowa. Our program originates from the National Weather Service in Sioux Falls and serves Sioux City and the surrounding Siouxland area. This hazardous weather outlook is for northwest Iowa, west central Iowa, southwest Minnesota, northeast Nebraska, central South Dakota, east central South Dakota, south central South Dakota, and southeast South Dakota. For tonight, no hazardous weather is expected at this time. For Thursday through Tuesday, isolated to scattered severe storms are possible on Friday, though details remain uncertain. Continue to check the forecast for the most up-to-date information. Spotter activation is not expected at this time. Your National Weather Service forecast for Siouxland. Rest of tonight, mostly clear. Lows in the lower 50s. North winds around 5 miles an hour. Thursday, sunny. Highs in the lower 80s. Southeast winds 5 to 10 miles an hour. Thursday night, mostly clear. Lows in the lower 60s. South winds 10 to 15 miles an hour with gusts up to 25 miles an hour. Friday, mostly

Sunny. Humid with highs in the lower 80s. South winds 15 to 20 miles an hour with gusts up to 35 miles an hour. Friday night, a slight chance of thunderstorms in the evening. Partly cloudy with a slight chance of showers. Humid with lows in the lower 60s. South winds 10 to 15 miles an hour with gusts up to 30 miles an hour, becoming west 5 to 10 miles an hour with gusts up to 20 miles an hour after midnight. Chance of rain 20%. Saturday, mostly sunny. Highs in the lower 70s. Saturday night, mostly clear in the evening, then mostly cloudy with a chance of showers after midnight. Lows in the mid-50s. Chance of rain 30%. Sunday, showers likely in the morning, then partly sunny with a chance of showers and thunderstorms in the afternoon. Highs in the mid-70s. Chance of rain 60%. Sunday night, mostly cloudy with showers likely with a chance of thunderstorms. Seattle school with lows in the mid-60s. Chance of rain 70%. Monday, showers likely with a chance of thunderstorms in the morning, then partly sunny with a chance of showers in the afternoon. Highs in the mid-70s. Chance of rain 70%. Monday night, partly cloudy. Chance of showers in the evening. Cooler with lows in the lower 60s. Chance of rain 40%. Tuesday, partly sunny. Highs in the mid-60s. Tuesday night, partly cloudy. Lows in the lower 50s. Wednesday, a chance of showers in the morning. Partly sunny. Highs in the mid-60s. Chance of rain 40%. Wednesday, in 2:50, the temperature was 59 and 2.6 degrees. The relative humidity was 96%. Winds were west at 3 miles per hour. The pressure was 30.10 inches in gravity. Elsewhere in northwest Iowa, Mars was partly cloudy and 54. Sheldon was partly cloudy and 57. Cherokee was partly cloudy and 59. Spencer was partly cloudy and 57. Storm Lake was partly cloudy and 61. Other conditions across the northern plains, farther east in Iowa, it was 66 at Cedar Rapids. At Waterloo, it was clear, with a temperature of 63. At Des Moines, it was partly cloudy, with a temperature of 69. In eastern Nebraska at Omaha, it was clear, with a temperature of 65. At Norfolk, it was

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The current time is 1:50 a.m. Central Daylight Time. Operating on a frequency of 162.475 MHz, this is NOAA Weather Radio Station WXL62, broadcasting from a transmitter near Lawton, Iowa. Our program originates from the National Weather Service in Sioux Falls and serves Sioux City and the surrounding Siouxland area. This hazardous weather outlook is for Northwest Iowa, West Central Iowa, Southwest Minnesota, Northeast Nebraska, Central South Dakota, East Central South Dakota, South Central South Dakota, and Southeast South Dakota. For tonight, no hazardous weather is expected at this time. For Thursday through Tuesday, isolated to scattered severe storms are possible on Friday, though details remain uncertain. Continue to check the forecast for the most up-to-date information. Spotter activation is not expected at this time. Your National Weather Service forecast for Siouxland. Rest of tonight, mostly clear. Lows in the lower 50s. North winds around 5 miles an hour. Thursday, sunny. Highs in the lower 80s. Southeast winds 5 to 10 miles an hour. Thursday night, mostly clear. Lows in the lower 60s. South winds 10 to 15 miles an hour with gusts up to 25 miles an hour.

60s. Chance of rain 30%. Sunday, showers likely in the morning, then partly sunny with a chance of showers and thunderstorms in the afternoon. Highs in the mid-70s. Chance of rain 60%. Sunday night, mostly cloudy with showers likely with a chance of thunderstorms. Not as cool with lows in the mid-60s. Chance of rain 70%. Monday, showers likely with a chance of thunderstorms in the morning, then partly sunny with a chance of showers in the afternoon. Highs in the mid-70s. Chance of rain 70%. Monday night, partly cloudy. A chance of showers in the evening. Cooler with lows in the lower 50s. Chance of rain 40%. Tuesday, partly sunny. Highs in the mid-60s. Tuesday night, partly cloudy. Lows in the lower 50s. Wednesday, a chance of showers in the morning. Partly sunny. Highs in the mid-60s. Chance of rain 40%. At 1 a.m., in Sioux City, the temperature was 59 and the dew point 58. The relative humidity was 96%. Wind was west at 3 miles an hour. The pressure was 30.10 inches and rising. Elsewhere in northwest Iowa, Morris was partly cloudy and 64. Sheldon was partly cloudy and 57. Cherokee was partly cloudy and 59. Spencer was partly cloudy and 57. Storm Lake was partly cloudy and 61. Other conditions across the northern plains, farther east in Iowa, it was 66 at Cedar Rapids. At Waterloo, it was clear, with a temperature of 63. At Des Moines, it was partly cloudy, with a temperature of 69. In eastern Nebraska at Omaha, it was clear, with a temperature of 65. At Norfolk, it was partly cloudy, with a temperature of 60. At Lincoln, it was mostly cloudy, with a temperature of 68. In eastern South Dakota, skies ranged from clear to partly cloudy, and temperatures were between 58 and 62 degrees. And in southern Minnesota, skies ranged from clear to partly cloudy. It was 55 at Worthington, 56 at Marshall, 62 at Mankato, 65 at Minneapolis, and 59 at Rochester. Once again, at 1 a.m. Sioux City had a temperature of 59. The current time is 1:55 a.m. Central Daylight Time. Operating on a frequency of 162.475 MHz, this is NOAA Weather Radio Station WXL62, broadcasting from a transmitter near Lawton, Iowa. Our program originates from the National Weather Service in Sioux Falls and serves Sioux City and the surrounding Siouxland area. This hazardous weather outlook is for northwest Iowa, west central Iowa, southwest Minnesota, northeast Nebraska, central South Dakota, east central South Dakota, south central South Dakota, and southeast South Dakota. For tonight, no hazardous weather is expected at this time. For Thursday through Tuesday, isolated to scattered severe storms are possible on Friday, though details remain uncertain. Continue to check the forecast for the most up-to-date information. Spotter activation is not expected at this time. Your National Weather Service forecast for Siouxland. Rest of tonight, mostly clear. Lows in the lower 50s. North winds around 5 miles an hour. Thursday, sunny. Highs in the lower 80s. Southeast wind 5 to 10 miles an hour. Thursday night, mostly clear. Lows in the lower 60s. South winds 10 to 15 miles an hour with gusts up to 25 miles an hour. Friday, mostly sunny. Humid with highs in the lower 80s. South winds 15 to 20 miles an hour with gusts up to 35 miles an hour. Friday night, a slight chance of thunderstorms in the evening. Partly cloudy with a slight chance of showers. Humid with lows in the lower 60s. South winds 10 to 15 miles an hour with gusts up to 30 miles an hour, becoming west 5 to 10 miles an hour with gusts up to 20 miles an hour after midnight. Chance of rain 20%. Saturday, mostly sunny. Highs in the lower 70s. Saturday night, mostly clear in the evening, then mostly cloudy with a chance of

Thunderstorm.

mal, güey.

Northeast Nebraska, Central South Dakota, East Central South Dakota, South Central South Dakota, and Southeast South Dakota. For tonight, no hazardous weather is expected at this time. For Thursday through Tuesday, isolated to scattered severe storms are possible on Friday, though details remain uncertain. Continue to check the forecast for the most up-to-date information. Otter activation is not expected at this time. Your National Weather Service forecast for Sioux Land. Rest of tonight, mostly clear. Lows in the lower 50s. North winds around 5 miles an hour. Thursday, sunny. Highs in the lower 80s. Southeast winds 5 to 10 miles an hour. Thursday night, mostly clear. Lows in the lower 60s. South winds 10 to 15 miles an hour with gusts up to 25 miles an hour. Friday, mostly sunny. Humid with highs in the lower 80s. South winds 15 to 20 miles an hour with gusts up to 35 miles an hour. Friday night, a slight chance of thunderstorms in the evening. Partly cloudy with a slight chance of showers. Humid with lows in the lower 60s. South winds 10 to 15 miles an hour with gusts up to 30 miles an hour. Becoming west 5 to 10 miles an hour with gusts up to 20 miles an hour after midnight. Chance of rain 20%. Saturday, mostly sunny. Highs in the lower 70s. Saturday night, mostly clear in the evening, then mostly cloudy with a chance of showers after midnight. Lows in the mid-50s. Chance of rain 30%. Sunday, showers likely in the morning, then partly sunny with a chance of showers and thunderstorms in the afternoon. Highs in the mid-70s. Chance of rain 60%. Sunday night, mostly cloudy with showers likely with a chance of thunderstorms. Not as cool with low.

the mid-60s. Chance of rain, 70%. Monday, showers likely with a chance of thunderstorms in the morning, then partly sunny with a chance of showers in the afternoon. Highs in the mid-70s. Chance of rain, 70%. Monday night, partly cloudy. A chance of showers in the evening. Cooler with lows in the lower 50s. Chance of rain, 40%. Tuesday, partly sunny. Highs in the mid-60s. Tuesday night, partly cloudy. Lows in the lower 50s. Wednesday, a chance of showers in the morning. Partly sunny. Highs in the mid-60s. Chance of rain, 40%. At 2 a.m., in Sioux City, the temperature was 57 and the dew point 56. The relative humidity was 96%. Wind was west at 5 miles an hour. The pressure was 30.09 inches and falling. Elsewhere in northwest Iowa, Morris was clear and 63. Sheldon was clear and 55. Cherokee was partly cloudy and 57. Spencer was partly cloudy and 54. Storm Lake was partly cloudy and 57. Other conditions across the northern plains, farther east in Iowa, it was 65 at Cedar Rapids. It was clear, with a temperature of 68 at Des Moines and 61 at Waterloo. In eastern Nebraska, it was clear, with a temperature of 66 at Omaha and 57 at Norfolk. At Lincoln, it was cloudy, with a temperature of 69. In eastern South Dakota, skies ranged from clear to partly cloudy, and temperatures were between 57 and 59 degrees. And in southern Minnesota, it was clear. It was 55 at Worthington, 54 at Marshall, 60 at Mankato, 63 at Minneapolis, and 58 at Rochester. Once again, at 2 a.m. Sioux City had a temperature of 57. The current time is 2:14 a.m. Central Daylight Time. Operating on a frequency of 162.475 MHz, this is NOAA Weather Radio Station WXL62, broadcasting from a transmitter near Lawton, Iowa. Our program originates from the National Weather Service in Sioux Falls and serves Sioux City and the surrounding Siouxland area. This hazardous weather outlook is for northwest Iowa, west central Iowa, southwest Minnesota, northeast Nebraska, central South Dakota, east central South Dakota, south central South Dakota, and southeast South Dakota. For tonight, no hazardous weather is expected at this time. For Thursday through Tuesday, isolated to scattered severe storms are possible on Friday, though details remain uncertain. Continue to check the forecast for the most up-to-date information. Spotter activation is not expected at this time. Your National Weather Service forecast for Siouxland. Rest of tonight, mostly clear. Lows in the lower 50s. North winds around 5 miles an hour. Thursday, sunny. Highs in the lower 80s. Southeast winds 5 to 10 miles an hour. Thursday night, mostly clear. Lows in the lower 60s. South winds 10 to 15 miles an hour with gusts up to 25 miles an hour. Friday, mostly sunny. Humid with highs in the lower 80s. South winds 15 to 20 miles an hour with gusts up to 35 miles an hour. Friday night, a slight chance of thunderstorms in the evening. Partly cloudy with a slight chance of showers. Humid with lows in the lower 60s. South winds 10 to 15 miles an hour with gusts up to 30 miles an hour, becoming west 5 to 10 miles an hour with gusts up to 20 miles an hour after midnight. Chance of rain 20%. Saturday, mostly sunny. Highs in the lower 70s. Saturday night, mostly clear in the evening, then mostly cloudy with a chance of showers after midnight. Lows in the mid-50s. Chance of rain 30%. Sunday, showers likely in the morning, then partly sunny with a chance of showers and thunderstorms in the afternoon. Highs in the mid-70s. Chance of rain 60%. Sunday night, mostly cloudy with showers likely with a chance of thunderstorms. Not as cool with lows in the mid-60s. Chance of rain 70%. Monday, showers likely with a chance of thunderstorms in the morning, then

partly sunny with a chance of showers in the afternoon. Highs in the mid-70s. Chance of rain 70%. Monday night, partly cloudy. A chance of showers in the evening. Cooler with lows in the lower 50s. Chance of rain 40%. Tuesday, partly sunny. Highs in the mid-60s. Tuesday night, partly cloudy. Lows in the lower 50s. Wednesday, a chance of showers in the morning. Partly sunny. Highs in the mid-60s. Chance of rain 40%. At 2 a.m., in Sioux City, the temperature was 57 and the dew point 56. The relative humidity was 96%. Wind was west at 5 miles an hour. The pressure was 30.09 inches and falling. Elsewhere in northwest Iowa, Morris was clear and 63. Sheldon was clear and 55. Cherokee was partly cloudy and 57. Spencer was partly cloudy and 54. Storm Lake was partly cloudy and 57. Other conditions across the northern plains, farther east in Iowa, it was 65 at Cedar Rapids. It was clear, with a temperature of 68 at Des Moines and 61 at Waterloo. In eastern Nebraska, it was clear, with a temperature of 66 at Omaha and 57 at Norfolk. At Lincoln, it was cloudy, with a temperature of 69. In eastern South Dakota, skies ranged from clear to partly cloudy, and temperatures were between 57 and 59 degrees. And in southern Minnesota, it was clear. It was 55 at Worthington, 54 at Marshall, 60 at Mankato, 63 at Minneapolis, and 58 at Rochester. Once again, at 2 a.m. Sioux City had a temperature of 57. The current time is 2:19 a.m. Central Daylight Time. Operating on a frequency of 162.475 MHz, this is NOAA Weather Radio Station WXL62, broadcasting from a transmitter near Lawton, Iowa. Our program originates from the National Weather Service in Sioux Falls and serves Sioux City and the surrounding Siouxland area. This hazardous weather outlook is for northwest Iowa, west central Iowa, southwest Minnesota, northeast Nebraska, central South Dakota, east central South Dakota, south central South Dakota, and southeast South Dakota. For tonight, no hazardous weather is expected at this time. For Thursday through Tuesday, isolated to scattered severe storms are possible on Friday, though details remain uncertain. Continue to check the forecast for the most up-to-date information. Spotter activation is not expected at this time. Your National Weather Service forecast for Siouxland. Rest of tonight, mostly clear. Lows in the lower 50s. North winds around 5 miles an hour. Thursday, sunny. Highs in the lower 80s. Southeast winds 5 to 10 miles an hour. Thursday night, mostly clear. Lows in the lower 60s. South winds 10 to 15 miles an hour with gusts up to 25 miles an hour. Friday, mostly sunny. Humid with highs in the lower 80s. South winds 15 to 20 miles an hour with gusts up to 35 miles an hour. Friday night, a slight chance of thunderstorms in the evening. Partly cloudy with a slight chance of showers. Humid with lows in the lower 60s. South winds 10 to 15 miles an hour with gusts up to 30 miles an hour, becoming west 5 to 10 miles an hour with gusts up to 20 miles an hour after midnight. Chance of rain 20%. Saturday, mostly sunny. Highs in the lower 70s. Saturday night, mostly clear in the evening, then mostly cloudy with a chance of showers after midnight. Lows in the mid-50s. Chance of rain 30%. Sunday, showers likely in the morning, then partly sunny with a chance of showers and thunderstorms in the afternoon. Highs in the mid-70s. Chance of rain 60%. Sunday night, mostly cloudy with showers likely with a chance of thunderstorms. Not as cool with lows in the mid-60s. Chance of rain 70%. Monday, showers likely with a chance of thunderstorms in the morning, then partly sunny with a chance of showers in the afternoon. Highs in the mid-70s. Chance of rain 70%. Monday night.

50s. Wednesday, a chance of showers in the morning. Partly sunny. Highs in the mid-60s. Chance of rain 40%. At 2 a.m., in Sioux City, the temperature was 57 and the dew point 56. The relative humidity was 96%. Wind was west at 5 miles an hour. The pressure was 30.09 inches and falling. Elsewhere in northwest Iowa, Morris was clear and 63. Sheldon was clear and 55. Cherokee was partly cloudy and 57. Central was foggy. Elsewhere in northwest Iowa, Morris was clear and 63. Sheldon was clear and 55.

truth they know.

at Waterloo. In eastern Nebraska, it was clear, with a temperature of 66 at Omaha and 57 at North Fork. At Lincoln, it was cloudy, with a temperature of 69. In eastern South Dakota, skies ranged from clear to partly cloudy, and temperatures were between 67 and 59 degrees. And in southern Minnesota, it was clear. It was 55 at Worthington, 54 at Marshall, 60 at Mankato, 63 at Minneapolis, and 58 at Rochester. Once again, at 2 a.m. Sioux City had a temperature of 57. The current time is 2:43 a.m. Central Daylight Time. Operating on a frequency of 162.475 MHz, this is NOAA Weather Radio Station WXL62, broadcasting from a transmitter near Lawton, Iowa. Our program originates from the National Weather Service in Sioux Falls and serves Sioux City and the surrounding Siouxland area. This hazardous weather outlook is for northwest Iowa, west central Iowa, southwest Minnesota, northeast Nebraska, central South Dakota, east central South Dakota, south central South Dakota, and southeast South Dakota. For tonight, no hazardous weather is expected at this time. For Thursday through Tuesday, isolated to scattered severe storms are possible on Friday, though details remain uncertain. Continue to check the forecast for the most up-to-date information. Fodder activation is not expected at this time. Your National Weather Service forecast for Siouxland. Today, sunny. Highs in the lower 80s. Southeast wind 5 to 10 miles an hour. Tonight, mostly clear. Lows in the lower 60s. South winds 10 to 15 miles an hour with gusts up to 25 miles an hour. Friday, mostly sunny. Humid with highs in the lower 80s. South winds 15 to 20 miles an hour with gusts up to 35 miles an hour. Friday night, a slight chance of thunderstorms in the evening. Partly cloudy with a slight chance of showers. Humid with lows in the lower 60s. South winds 10 to 15 miles an hour with gusts up to 30 miles an hour. Becoming west 5 to 10 miles an hour with gusts up to 20 miles an hour after midnight. Chance of rain 20%. Saturday, mostly sunny. Highs in the lower 70s. North winds 5 to 10 miles an hour. Saturday night, mostly clear in the evening, then mostly cloudy with a chance of showers with a slight chance of thunderstorms after midnight. Lows in the mid-50s. Chance of rain 30%. Sunday, showers likely in the morning, then partly sunny with a chance of showers and thunderstorms in the afternoon. Highs in the mid-70s. Chance of rain 60%. Sunday night, mostly cloudy with showers likely with a chance of thunderstorms. Not as cool as lows in the mid-60s. Chance of rain 70%. Monday, showers likely with a chance of thunderstorms in the morning, then partly sunny with a chance of showers in the afternoon. Highs in the mid-70s. Chance of rain 70%. Monday night, partly cloudy. A chance of showers in the evening. Cooler with lows in the lower 50s. Chance of rain 40%. Tuesday, partly sunny. Highs in the mid-60s.

Our program originates from the National Weather Service in Sioux Falls and serves Sioux City and the surrounding Siouxland area. This hazardous weather outlook is for northwest Iowa, west central Iowa, southwest Minnesota, northeast Nebraska, central South Dakota, east central South Dakota, south central South Dakota, and southeast South Dakota. For tonight, no hazardous weather is expected.

16. Chance of rain 70%. Monday, showers likely with a chance of thunderstorms in the morning, then partly sunny with a chance of showers in the afternoon. Highs in the mid-70s. Chance of rain 70%. Monday night, partly cloudy. A chance of showers in the evening. Cooler with lows in the lower 50s. Chance of rain 40%. Tuesday, partly sunny. Highs in the mid-60s. Tuesday night, partly cloudy. Lows in the lower 50s. Wednesday, a chance of showers in the morning. Partly sunny. Highs in the mid-60s. Chance of rain 40%. At 3 a.m., in Sioux City, the temperature was 55 and the dew point 55. The relative humidity was 100%. Wind was calm. The pressure was 30.08 inches and falling. Elsewhere in northwest Iowa, Morris was clear and 63. Sheldon was clear and 54. Cherokee was clear and 57. Spencer was clear and 53. Storm Lake was clear and 59. Other conditions across the northern plains, farther east in Iowa, it was 67 at Cedar Rapids. It was clear, with a temperature of 67 at Des Moines and 58 at Waterloo. In eastern Nebraska, skies ranged from clear to partly cloudy. It was 66 at Lincoln, 66 at Omaha, and 56 at Norfolk. In eastern South Dakota, it was clear, and temperatures were between 56 and 58 degrees. And in southern Minnesota, it was clear. It was 55 at Worthington, 55 at Marshall, 58 at Mankato, 64 at Minneapolis, and 57 at Rochester. Once again, at 3 a.m. Sioux City had a temperature of 55. The current time is 3:16 a.m. Central Daylight Time. Operating on a frequency of 162.475 MHz, this is NOAA Weather Radio Station WXL62, broadcasting from a transmitter near Lawton, Iowa. Our program originates from the National Weather Service in Sioux Falls and serves Sioux City and the surrounding Siouxland area. This hazardous weather outlook is for northwest Iowa, west central Iowa, southwest Minnesota, northeast Nebraska, central South Dakota, east central

with lows in the lower 60s. South winds 10 to 15 miles an hour with gusts up to 30 miles an hour. Becoming west 5 to 10 miles an hour with gusts up to 20 miles an hour after midnight.

temperatures in the lower 60s. South winds 10 to 15 miles an hour with gusts up to 25 miles an hour. Friday, mostly sunny. Humid with highs in the lower 80s. South winds 15 to 20 miles an hour with gusts up to 35 miles an hour. Friday night, a slight chance of thunderstorms in the evening. Partly cloudy with a slight chance of showers. Humid with lows in the lower 60s. South winds 10 to 15 miles an hour with gusts up to 30 miles an hour. Becoming west 5 to 10 miles an hour with gusts up to 20 miles an hour after midnight. Chance of rain 20%. Saturday, mostly sunny. Highs in the lower 70s. North winds 5 to 10 miles an hour. Saturday night, mostly clear in the evening, then mostly cloudy with a chance of showers with a slight chance of thunderstorms after midnight. Lows in the mid-50s. Chance of rain 30%. Sunday, showers likely in the morning, then partly sunny with a chance of showers and thunderstorms in the afternoon. Highs in the mid-70s. Chance of rain 60%. Sunday night, mostly cloudy with showers likely with a chance of thunderstorms. Not as cool as lows in the mid-60s. Chance of rain 70%. Monday, showers likely with a chance of thunderstorms in the morning, then partly sunny with a chance of showers in the afternoon. Highs in the mid-70s. Chance of rain 70%. Monday night, partly cloudy. A chance of showers in the evening. Cooler with lows in the lower 50s. Chance of rain 40%. Tuesday, partly sunny. Highs in the mid-60s. Tuesday night, partly cloudy. Lows in the lower 50s. Wednesday, a chance of showers in the morning. Partly sunny. Highs in the mid-60s. Chance of rain 40%. At 3 a.m., in Sioux City, the temperature was 55, and the dew point 55. The relative humidity was 100%. Wind was calm. The pressure was 30.08 inches and falling. Elsewhere in northwest Iowa, Morris was clear and 63. Sheldon was clear and 54. Cherokee was clear and 57. Spencer was clear and 53. Storm Lake was clear and 59. Other conditions across the northern plains, farther east in Iowa, it was 67 at Cedar Rapids. It was clear, with a temperature of 67 at Des Moines and 58 at Waterloo. In eastern Nebraska, skies ranged from clear to partly cloudy. It was 66 at Lincoln, 66 at Omaha, and 56 at Norfolk. In eastern South Dakota, it was clear, and temperatures were between 56 and 58 degrees. And in southern Minnesota, it was clear. It was 55 at Worthington, 55 at Marshall, 58 at Mankato, 64 at Minneapolis, and 57 at Rochester. Once again, at 3 a.m. Sioux City had a temperature of 55. The current time is 3:26 a.m. Central Daylight Time. Operating on a frequency of 162.475 MHz, this is NOAA Weather Radio Station WXL62, broadcasting from a transmitter near Lawton, Iowa. Our program originates from the National Weather Service in Sioux Falls and serves Sioux City and the surrounding Siouxland area. This hazardous weather outlook is for northwest Iowa, west central Iowa, southwest Minnesota, northeast Nebraska, central South Dakota, east central South Dakota, south central South Dakota, and southeast South Dakota. For tonight, no hazardous weather is expected at this time. For Thursday through Tuesday, isolated to scattered severe storms are possible on Friday, though details remain uncertain. Continue to check the forecast for the most up-to-date information. Spotter activation is not expected at this time. Your National Weather Service forecast for Siouxland. Today, sunny. Highs in the lower 80s. Southeast winds 5 to 10 miles an hour. Tonight, mostly clear. Lows in the lower 60s. South winds 10 to 15 miles an hour with gusts up to 25 miles an hour. Friday, mostly sunny. Humid with highs in the lower 80s. South winds 15 to 20 miles an hour with gusts up to 35 miles an hour.
Friday night, a slight chance of thunderstorms in the evening. Partly cloudy with a slight chance of showers. Humid with lows in the lower 60s. South winds 10 to 15 miles an hour with gusts up to 30 miles an hour. Becoming west 5 to 10 miles an hour with gusts up to 20 miles an hour after midnight. Chance of rain 20%. Saturday, mostly sunny. Highs in the lower 70s. North winds 5 to 10 miles an hour. Saturday.

night, mostly clear in the evening, then mostly cloudy with a chance of showers with a slight chance of thunderstorms after midnight. Lows in the mid-50s. Chance of rain 30%. Sunday, showers likely in the morning, then partly sunny with a chance of showers and thunderstorms in the afternoon. Highs in the mid-70s. Chance of rain 60%. Sunday night, mostly cloudy with showers likely with a chance of thunderstorms. Not as cool with lows in the mid-60s. Chance of rain 70%. Monday, showers likely with a chance of thunderstorms in the morning, then partly sunny with a chance of showers in the afternoon. Highs in the mid-70s. Chance of rain 70%. Monday night, partly cloudy. A chance of showers in the evening. Cooler with lows in the lower 50s. Chance of rain 40%. Tuesday, partly sunny. Highs in the mid-60s. Tuesday night, partly cloudy. Lows in the lower 50s. Wednesday, a chance of showers in the morning. Partly sunny. Highs in the mid-60s. Chance of rain 40%. At 3 a.m., in Sioux City, the temperature was 55, and the dew point 55. The relative humidity was 100%. Wind was calm. The pressure was 30.08 inches and falling. Elsewhere in northwest Iowa, Morris was clear and 63. Sheldon was clear and 54. Cherokee was clear and 57. Spencer was clear and 53. Storm Lake was clear and 59. Other conditions across the northern plains, farther east in Iowa, it was 67 at Cedar Rapids. It was clear, with a temperature of 67 at Des Moines and 58 at Waterloo. In eastern Nebraska, skies ranged from clear to partly cloudy. It was 66 at Lincoln, 66 at Omaha, and 56 at Norfolk. In eastern South Dakota, it was clear, and temperatures were between 56 and 58 degrees. And in southern Minnesota, it was clear. It was 55 at Worthington, 55 at Marshall, 58 at Mankato, 64 at Minneapolis, and 57 at Rochester. Once again, at 3 a.m. Sioux City had a temperature of 55. The current time is 3:30 a.m. Central Daylight Time. Operating on a frequency of 162.475 MHz, this is NOAA Weather Radio Station WXL62, broadcasting from a transmitter near Lawton, Iowa. Our program originates from the National Weather Service in Sioux Falls and serves Sioux City and the surrounding Siouxland area. This hazardous weather outlook is for northwest Iowa, west central Iowa, southwest Minnesota, northeast Nebraska, central South Dakota, east central South Dakota, south central South Dakota, and southeast South Dakota. For tonight, no hazardous weather is expected at this time. For Thursday through Tuesday, isolated to scattered severe storms are possible on Friday, though details remain uncertain. Continue to check the forecast for the most up-to-date information. Spotter activation is not expected at this time. Your National Weather Service forecast for Siouxland. Today, sunny. Highs in the lower 80s. Southeast winds 5 to 10 miles an hour. Tonight, mostly clear. Lows in the lower 60s. South winds 10 to 15 miles an hour with gusts up to 25 miles an hour. Friday, mostly sunny. Humid with highs in the lower 80s. South winds 15 to 20 miles an hour with gusts up to 35 miles an hour. Friday night, a slight chance of thunderstorms in the evening. Partly cloudy with a slight chance of showers. Humid with lows in the lower 60s. South winds 10 to 15 miles an hour with gusts up to 30 miles an hour, becoming west 5 to 10 miles an hour with gusts up to 20 miles an hour after midnight. Chance of rain 20%. Saturday, mostly sunny. Highs in the lower 70s. North winds 5 to 10 miles an hour. Saturday night, mostly clear in the evening, then mostly cloudy with a chance of showers with a slight chance of thunderstorms after midnight. Lows in the mid-50s. Chance of rain 30%. Sunday, showers likely in the morning, then partly sunny with a chance of showers and thunderstorms in the afternoon. The mid-50s.

50s. Chance of rain 30%. Sunday, showers likely in the morning, then partly sunny with a chance of showers and thunderstorms in the afternoon. Highs in the mid-70s. Chance of rain 60%. Sunday night, mostly cloudy with showers likely with a chance of thunderstorms. Not as cool with lows in the mid-60s. Chance of rain 70%. Monday, showers likely with a chance of thunderstorms in the morning, then partly sunny with a chance of showers in the afternoon. Highs in the mid-70s. Chance of rain 70%. Monday night, partly cloudy. A chance of showers in the evening. Cooler with lows in the lower 50s. Chance of rain 40%. Tuesday, partly sunny. Highs in the mid-60s. Tuesday night, partly cloudy. Lows in the lower 50s. Wednesday, a chance of showers in the morning. Partly sunny. Highs in the mid-60s. Chance of rain 40%. At 3 a.m., in Sioux City, the temperature was 55, and the dew point 55. The relative humidity was 100%. Wind was calm. The pressure was 30.08 inches and falling. Elsewhere in northwest Iowa, Morris was clear and 63. Sheldon was clear and 54. Cherokee was clear and 57. Spencer was clear and 53. Storm Lake was clear and 59. Other conditions across the northern plains, farther east in Iowa, it was 67 at Cedar Rapids. It was clear, with a temperature of 67 at Des Moines and 58 at Waterloo. In eastern Nebraska, skies ranged from clear to partly cloudy. It was 66 at Lincoln, 66 at Omaha, and 56 at Norfolk. In eastern South Dakota, it was clear, and temperatures were between 56 and 58 degrees. And in southern Minnesota, it was clear. It was 55 at Worthington, 55 at Marshall, 58 at Mankato, 64 at Minneapolis, and 57 at Rochester. Once again, at 3 a.m. Sioux City had a temperature of 55. The current time is 3:35 a.m. Central Daylight Time. Operating on a frequency of 162.475 MHz, this is NOAA Weather Radio Station WXL62, broadcasting from a transmitter near Lawton, Iowa. Our program originates from the National Weather Service in Sioux Falls and serves Sioux City and the surrounding Siouxland area. This hazardous weather outlook is for northwest Iowa, west central Iowa, southwest Minnesota, northeast Nebraska, central South Dakota, east central South Dakota, south central South Dakota, and southeast South Dakota. For today and tonight, patchy valley fog may lead to brief visibility below 1 mile this morning. Fog should quickly diminish an hour or two after daybreak. For Friday through Wednesday, isolated to scattered severe storms are possible on Friday. If storms develop, all modes of severe weather and brief heavy rain are possible. Continue to check the forecast for the most up-to-date information. Locally, heavy rain is possible Sunday, which could lead to isolated flash flooding. Isolated severe storms may return to portions of the area Monday. Spotter activation may be needed Friday and again early next week. Your National Weather Service forecast for Siouxland. Today, sunny. Highs in the lower 80s. Southeast winds 5 to 10 miles an hour. Tonight, mostly clear. Lows in the lower 60s. South winds 10 to 15 miles an hour with gusts up to 25 miles an hour. Friday, mostly sunny. Humid with highs in the lower 80s. South winds 15 to 20 miles an hour with gusts up to 35 miles an hour. Friday night, a slight chance of thunderstorms in the evening. Partly cloudy with a slight chance of showers. Humid with lows in the lower 60s. South winds 10 to 15 miles an hour with gusts up to 30 miles an hour, becoming west 5 to 10 miles an hour with gusts up to 20 miles an hour after midnight. Chance of rain 20%. Saturday, mostly sunny. Highs in the lower 70s. North winds 5 to 10 miles an hour. Saturday night, mostly clear in the evening, then mostly cloudy with a chance of showers with a slight chance of thunderstorms after midnight.

Lows in the mid-50s. Chance of rain 30%. Sunday, showers likely in the morning, then partly sunny with a chance of showers and thunderstorms in the afternoon. Highs in the mid-70s. Chance of rain 60%. Sunday night, mostly cloudy with showers likely with a chance of thunderstorms. Not as cool with lows in the mid-60s. Chance of rain 70%. Monday, showers likely with a chance of thunderstorms in the morning, then partly sunny with a chance of showers in the afternoon. Highs in the mid-70s. Chance of rain 70%. Monday night, partly cloudy. A chance of showers in the evening. Cooler with lows in the lower 50s. Chance of rain 40%. Tuesday, partly sunny. Highs in the mid-60s. Tuesday night, partly cloudy. Lows in the lower 50s. Wednesday, a chance of showers in the morning. Partly sunny. Highs in the mid-60s. Chance of rain 40%. At 3 a.m., in Sioux City, the temperature was 55, and the dew point 55. The relative humidity was 100%. Wind was calm. The pressure was 30.08 inches and falling. Elsewhere in northwest Iowa, Morris was clear and 63. Sheldon was clear and 54. Cherokee was clear and 57. Spencer was clear and 53. Storm Lake was clear and 59. Other conditions across the northern plains, farther east in Iowa, it was 67 at Cedar Rapids. It was clear, with a temperature of 67 at Des Moines and 58 at Waterloo. In eastern Nebraska, skies ranged from clear to partly cloudy. It was 66 at Lincoln, 66 at Omaha, and 56 at Norfolk. In eastern South Dakota, it was clear, and temperatures were between 56 and 58 degrees. And in southern Minnesota, it was clear. It was 55 at Worthington, 55 at Marshall, 58 at Mankato, 64 at Minneapolis, and 57 at Rochester. Once again, at 3 a.m. Sioux City had a temperature of 55. The current time is 3:40 a.m. Central Daylight Time. Operating on a frequency of 162.475 MHz, this is NOAA Weather Radio Station WXL62, broadcasting from a transmitter near Lawton, Iowa. Our program originates from the National Weather Service in Sioux Falls and serves Sioux City and the surrounding Siouxland area. This hazardous weather outlook is for northwest Iowa, west central Iowa, southwest Minnesota, northeast Nebraska, central South Dakota, east central South Dakota, south central South Dakota, and southeast South Dakota. For today and tonight, patchy valley fog may lead to brief visibility below 1 mile this morning. Fog should quickly diminish an hour or two after daybreak. For Friday through Wednesday, isolated to scattered severe storms are possible on Friday. If storms develop, all modes of severe weather and brief heavy rain are possible. Continue to check the forecast for the most up-to-date information. Locally heavy rain is possible Sunday, which could lead to isolated flash flooding. Isolated severe storms may return to portions of the area Monday. Spotter activation may be needed Friday and again early next week. Your National Weather Service forecast for Siouxland. Today, sunny. Highs in the lower 80s. Southeast winds 5 to 10 miles an hour. Tonight, mostly clear. Lows in the lower 60s. South winds 10 to 15 miles an hour with gusts up to 25 miles an hour. Friday, mostly sunny. Humid with highs in the lower 80s. South winds 15 to 20 miles an hour with gusts up to 35 miles an hour. Friday night, a slight chance of thunderstorms in the evening. Partly cloudy with a slight chance of showers. Humid with lows in the lower 60s. South winds 10 to 15 miles an hour with gusts up to 30 miles an hour, becoming west 5 to 10 miles an hour with gusts up to 20 miles an hour after midnight. Chance of rain 20%. Saturday, mostly sunny. Highs in the lower 70s. North winds 5 to 10 miles an hour. Saturday night, mostly clear in the evening, then mostly cloudy with a chance of showers with a slight chance of thunderstorms after midnight.

lows in the mid-50s. Chance of rain 30%. Sunday, showers likely in the morning, then partly sunny with a chance of showers and thunderstorms in the afternoon. Highs in the mid-70s. Chance of rain 60%. Sunday night, mostly cloudy with showers likely with a chance of thunderstorms. Not as cool with lows in the mid-60s. Chance of rain 70%. Monday, showers likely with a chance of thunderstorms in the morning, then partly sunny with a chance of showers in the afternoon. Highs in the mid-70s. Chance of rain 70%. Monday night, partly cloudy. A chance of showers in the evening. Cooler with lows in the lower 50s. Chance of rain 40%. Tuesday, partly sunny. Highs in the mid-60s. Tuesday night, partly cloudy. Lows in the lower 50s. Wednesday, a chance of showers in the morning. Partly sunny. Highs in the mid-60s. Chance of rain 40%. At 3 a.m., in Sioux City, the temperature was 55, and the dew point 55. The relative humidity was 100%. Wind was calm. The pressure was 30.08 inches and falling. Elsewhere in northwest Iowa, Morris was clear and 63. Sheldon was clear and 54. Cherokee was clear and 57. Spencer was clear and 53. Storm Lake was clear and 59. Other conditions across the northern plains, farther east in Iowa, it was 67 at Cedar Rapids. It was clear, with a temperature of 67 at Des Moines and 58 at Waterloo. In eastern Nebraska, skies ranged from clear to partly cloudy. It was 66 at Lincoln, 66 at Omaha, and 56 at Norfolk. In eastern South Dakota, it was clear, and temperatures were between 56 and 58 degrees. And in southern Minnesota, it was clear. It was 55 at Worthington, 55 at Marshall, 58 at Mankato, 64 at Minneapolis, and 57 at Rochester. Once again, at 3 a.m. Sioux City had a temperature of 55. The current time is 3:45 a.m. Central Daylight Time. Operating on a frequency of 162.475 MHz, this is NOAA Weather Radio Station WXL62, broadcasting from a transmitter near Lawton, Iowa. Our program originates from the National Weather Service in Sioux Falls and serves Sioux City and the surrounding Siouxland area. This hazardous weather outlook is for northwest Iowa, west central Iowa, southwest Minnesota, northeast Nebraska, central South Dakota, east central South Dakota, south central South Dakota, and southeast South Dakota. For today and tonight, patchy valley fog may lead to brief visibility below 1 mile this morning. Fog should quickly diminish an hour or two after daybreak. For Friday through Wednesday, isolated to scattered severe storms are possible on Friday. If storms develop, all modes of severe weather and brief heavy rain are possible. Continue to check the forecast for the most up-to-date information. Locally, heavy rain is possible Sunday, which could lead to isolated flash flooding. Isolated severe storms may return to portions of the area Monday. Spotter activation may be needed Friday and again early next week. Your National Weather Service forecast for Siouxland. Today, sunny. Highs in the lower 80s. Southeast wind 5 to 10 miles an hour. Tonight, mostly clear. Lows in the lower 60s. South winds 10 to 15 miles an hour with gusts up to 25 miles an hour. Friday, mostly sunny. Humid with highs in the lower 80s. South winds 15 to 20 miles an hour with gusts up to 35 miles an hour. Friday night, a slight chance of thunderstorms in the evening. Partly cloudy with a slight chance of showers. Humid with lows in the lower 60s. South winds 10 to 15 miles an hour with gusts up to 30 miles an hour, becoming west 5 to 10 miles an hour with gusts up to 20 miles an hour after midnight. Chance of rain 20%. Saturday, mostly sunny. Highs in the lower 70s. North winds 5 to 10 miles an hour. Saturday night, mostly clear in the evening, then mostly cloudy with a chance of showers with a slight chance of thunderstorms.

After midnight, lows in the mid-50s, chance of rain 30%. Sunday, showers likely in the morning, then partly sunny with a chance of showers and thunderstorms in the afternoon. Highs in the mid-70s, chance of rain 60%. Sunday night, mostly cloudy with showers likely with a chance of thunderstorms. Not as cool with lows in the mid-60s, chance of rain 70%. Monday, showers likely with a chance of thunderstorms in the morning, then partly sunny with a chance of showers in the afternoon. Highs in the mid-70s, chance of rain 70%. Monday night, partly cloudy, a chance of showers in the evening. Cooler with lows in the lower 50s, chance of rain 40%. Tuesday, partly sunny, highs in the mid-60s. Tuesday night, partly cloudy, lows in the lower 50s. Wednesday, a chance of showers in the morning, partly sunny, highs in the mid-60s, chance of rain 40%. At 3 a.m., in Sioux City, the temperature was 55, and the dew point 55. The relative humidity was 100%. Wind was calm. The pressure was 30.08 inches and falling. Elsewhere in northwest Iowa, Morris was clear and 63. Sheldon was clear and 54. Cherokee was clear and 57. Spencer was clear and 53. Storm Lake was clear and 59. Other conditions across the northern plains, farther east in Iowa, it was 67 at Cedar Rapids. It was clear, with a temperature of 67 at Des Moines and 58 at Waterloo. In eastern Nebraska, skies ranged from clear to partly cloudy. It was 66 at Lincoln, 66 at Omaha, and 56 at Norfolk. In eastern South Dakota, it was clear, and temperatures were between 56 and 58 degrees. And in southern Minnesota, it was clear. It was 55 at Worthington, 55 at Marshall, 58 at Mankato, 64 at Minneapolis, and 57 at Rochester. Once again, at 3 a.m. Sioux City had a temperature of 55. The current time is 3:50 a.m. Central Daylight Time. Operating on a frequency of 162.475 MHz, this is NOAA Weather Radio Station WXL62, broadcasting from a transmitter near Lawton, Iowa. Our program originates from the National Weather Service in Sioux Falls and serves Sioux City and the surrounding Siouxland area. This hazardous weather outlook is for northwest Iowa, west central Iowa, southwest Minnesota, northeast Nebraska, central South Dakota, east central South Dakota, south central South Dakota, and southeast South Dakota. For today and tonight, patchy valley fog may lead to brief visibility below 1 mile this morning. Fog should quickly diminish an hour or two after daybreak. For Friday through Wednesday, isolated to scattered severe storms are possible on Friday. If storms develop, all modes of severe weather and brief heavy rain are possible. Continue to check the forecast for the most up-to-date information. Locally, heavy rain is possible Sunday, which could lead to isolated flash flooding. Isolated severe storms may return to portions of the area Monday. Spotter activation may be needed Friday and again early next week. Your National Weather Service forecast for Siouxland. Today, sunny. Highs in the lower 80s. Southeast winds 5 to 10 miles an hour. Tonight, mostly clear. Lows in the lower 60s. South winds 10 to 15 miles an hour with gusts up to 25 miles an hour. Friday, mostly sunny. Humid with highs in the lower 80s. South winds 15 to 20 miles an hour with gusts up to 35 miles an hour. Friday night, a slight chance of thunderstorms in the evening. Partly cloudy with a slight chance of showers. Humid with lows in the lower 60s. South winds 10 to 15 miles an hour with gusts up to 30 miles an hour. Becoming west 5 to 10 miles an hour with gusts up to 20 miles an hour after midnight. Chance of rain 20%. Saturday, mostly sunny. Highs in the lower 70s. North winds 5 to 10 miles an hour. Saturday night, mostly clear in the evening, then mostly cloudy with a chance of showers with a slight chance of thunder.

evening. Cooler with lows in the lower 50s. Chance of rain 40%. Tuesday, partly sunny. Highs in the mid-60s. Tuesday night, partly cloudy. Lows in the lower 50s. Wednesday, a chance of showers in the morning. Partly sunny. Highs in the mid-60s. Chance of rain 40%. At 3 a.m., in Sioux City, the temperature was 55 and the dew point 55. The relative humidity was 100%. Wind was calm. The pressure was 30.08 inches and falling. Elsewhere in northwest Iowa, Morris was clear and 63. Sheldon was clear and 54. Cherokee was clear and 57. Spencer was clear and 53. Storm Lake was clear and 59. Other conditions across the northern plains, farther east in Iowa, it was 67 at Cedar Rapids. It was clear, with a temperature of 67 at Des Moines and 58 at Waterloo. In eastern Nebraska, skies ranged from clear to partly cloudy. It was 66 at Lincoln, 66 at Omaha, and 56 at Norfolk. In eastern South Dakota, it was clear, and temperatures were between 56 and 58 degrees. And in southern Minnesota, it was clear. It was 55 at Worthington, 55 at Marshall, 58 at Mankato, 64 at Minneapolis, and 57 at Rochester. Once again, at 3 a.m. Sioux City had a temperature of 55. The current time is 3:55 a.m. Central Daylight Time. Operating on a frequency of 162.475 MHz, this is NOAA Weather Radio Station WXL62, broadcasting from a transmitter near Lawton, Iowa. Our program originates from the National Weather Service in Sioux Falls and serves Sioux City and the surrounding Siouxland area. This hazardous weather outlook is for northwest Iowa, west central Iowa, southwest Minnesota, northeast Nebraska, central South Dakota, east central South Dakota, south central South Dakota, and southeast South Dakota. For today and tonight, patchy valley fog may lead to brief visibility below 1 mile this morning. Fog should quickly diminish an hour or two after daybreak. For Friday through Wednesday, isolated to scattered severe storms are possible on Friday. If storms develop, all modes of severe weather and brief heavy rain are possible. Continue to check the forecast for the most up-to-date information. Locally heavy rain is possible Sunday, which could lead to isolated flash flooding. Isolated severe storms may return to portions of the area Monday. Spotter activation may be needed Friday and again early next week. Your National Weather Service forecast for Siouxland. Today, sunny. Highs in the lower 80s. Southeast winds 5 to 10 miles an hour. Tonight, mostly clear. Lows in the lower 60s. South winds 10 to 15 miles an hour with gusts up to 25 miles an hour. Friday, mostly sunny. Humid with highs in the lower 80s. South winds 15 to 20 miles an hour with gusts up to 35 miles an hour. Friday night, a slight chance of thunderstorms in the evening. Partly cloudy with a slight chance of showers. Humid with lows in the lower 60s. South winds 10 to 15 miles an hour with gusts up to 30 miles an hour, becoming west 5 to 10 miles an hour with gusts up to 20 miles an hour after midnight. Chance of rain 20%. Saturday, mostly sunny. Highs in the lower 70s. North winds 5 to 10 miles an hour. Saturday night, mostly clear in the evening, then mostly cloudy with a chance of showers with a slight chance of thunderstorms after midnight. Lows in the mid-50s. Chance of rain 30%. Sunday, showers likely in the morning, then partly sunny with a chance of showers and thunderstorms in the afternoon. Highs in the mid-70s. Chance of rain 60%. Sunday night, mostly cloudy with showers likely with a chance of thunderstorms. Not as cool with lows in the mid-60s. Chance of rain 70%. Monday, showers likely with a chance of thunderstorms in the morning, then partly sunny with a chance of showers in the afternoon. Highs in the mid-70s. Chance of rain 70%. Monday night, partly cloudy,

chance of showers in the evening. Cooler with lows in the lower 50s. Chance of rain 40%. Tuesday, partly sunny. Highs in the mid-60s. Tuesday night, partly cloudy. Lows in the lower 50s. Wednesday, a chance of showers in the morning. Partly sunny. Highs in the mid-60s. Chance of rain 40%. At 3 a.m., in Sioux City, the temperature was 55 and the dew point 55. The relative humidity was 100%. Wind was calm. The pressure was 30.08 inches and falling. Elsewhere in northwest Iowa, Morris was clear and 63. Sheldon was clear and 54. Cherokee was clear and 57. Spencer was clear and 53. Storm Lake was clear and 59. Other conditions across the northern plains, farther east in Iowa, it was 67 at Cedar Rapids. It was clear, with a temperature of 67 at Des Moines and 58 at Waterloo. In eastern Nebraska, skies ranged from clear to partly cloudy. It was 66 at Lincoln, 66 at Omaha, and 56 at Norfolk. In eastern South Dakota, it was clear, and temperatures were between 56 and 58 degrees. And in southern Minnesota, it was clear. It was 55 at Worthington, 55 at Marshall, 58 at Mankato, 64 at Minneapolis, and 57 at Rochester. Once again, at 3 a.m. Sioux City had a temperature of 55. The current time is 4 a.m. Central Daylight Time. Operating on a frequency of 162.475 MHz, this is NOAA Weather Radio Station WXL62, broadcasting from a transmitter near Lawton, Iowa. Our program originates from the National Weather Service in Sioux Falls and serves Sioux City and the surrounding Siouxland area. This hazardous weather outlook is for northwest Iowa, west central Iowa, southwest Minnesota, northeast Nebraska, central South Dakota, east central South Dakota, south central South Dakota, and southeast South Dakota. For today and tonight, patchy valley fog may lead to brief visibility below 1 mile this morning. Fog should quickly diminish an hour or two after daybreak. For Friday through Wednesday, isolated to scattered severe storms are possible on Friday. If storms develop, all modes of severe weather and brief heavy rain are possible. Continue to check the forecast for the most up-to-date information. Locally, heavy rain is possible Sunday, which could lead to isolated flash flooding. Isolated severe storms may return to portions of the area Monday. Spotter activation may be needed Friday and again early next week. Your National Weather Service forecast for Siouxland. Today, sunny. Highs in the lower 80s. Southeast winds 5 to 10 miles an hour. Tonight, mostly clear. Lows in the lower 60s. South winds 10 to 15 miles an hour with gusts up to 25 miles an hour. Friday, mostly sunny. Humid with highs in the lower 80s. South winds 15 to 20 miles an hour with gusts up to 35 miles an hour. Friday night, a slight chance of thunderstorms in the evening. Partly cloudy with a slight chance of showers. Humid with lows in the lower 60s. South winds 10 to 15 miles an hour with gusts up to 30 miles an hour. Becoming west 5 to 10 miles an hour with gusts up to 20 miles an hour after midnight. Chance of rain 20%. Saturday, mostly sunny. Highs in the lower 70s. North winds 5 to 10 miles an hour. Saturday night, mostly clear in the evening, then mostly cloudy with a chance of showers with a slight chance of thunderstorms after midnight. Lows in the mid-50s. Chance of rain 30%. Sunday, showers likely in the morning, then partly sunny with a chance of showers and thunderstorms in the afternoon. Highs in the mid-70s. Chance of rain 60%. Sunday night, mostly cloudy with showers likely with a chance of thunderstorms. Not as cool with lows in the mid-60s. Chance of rain 70%. Monday, showers likely with a chance of thunderstorms in the morning, then partly sunny with a chance of showers in the afternoon. Highs in the mid-70s. Chance of rain 70%. Monday night, partly cloudy. A
chance of showers in the evening. Cooler with lows in the lower 50s. Chance of rain 40%. Tuesday, partly sunny. Highs in the mid-60s. Tuesday night, partly cloudy. Lows in the lower 50s. Wednesday, a chance of showers in the morning. Partly sunny. Highs in the mid-60s. Chance of rain 40%. At 4 a.m., in Sioux City, the temperature was 55 and the dew point 54. The relative humidity was 96%. Wind was calm. The pressure was 30.06 inches and falling. Elsewhere in northwest Iowa, Morris was clear and 57. Sheldon was clear and 52. Spencer was clear and 51. Storm Lake was clear and 57. Other conditions across the northern plains, farther east in Iowa, it was 67 at Cedar Rapids. At Waterloo, it was clear, with a temperature of 59. At Des Moines, it was partly cloudy, with a temperature of 66. In eastern Nebraska, skies ranged from clear to partly cloudy. It was 63 at Lincoln, 63 at Omaha, and 54 at Norfolk. In eastern South Dakota, it was clear, and temperatures were between 54 and 56 degrees. And in southern Minnesota, it was clear. It was 54 at Worthington, 54 at Marshall, 58 at Mankato, 61 at Minneapolis, and 57 at Rochester. Once again, at 4 a.m. Sioux City had a temperature of 55. The current time is 4:05 a.m. Central Daylight Time. Operating on a frequency of 162.475 MHz, this is NOAA Weather Radio Station WXL62, broadcasting from a transmitter near Lawton, Iowa. Our program originates from the National Weather Service in Sioux Falls and serves Sioux City and the surrounding Siouxland area. This hazardous weather outlook is for northwest Iowa, west central Iowa, southwest Minnesota, northeast Nebraska, central South Dakota, east central South Dakota, south central South Dakota, and southeast South Dakota. For today and tonight, patchy valley fog may lead to brief visibility below 1 mile this morning. Fog should quickly diminish an hour or two after daybreak. For Friday through Wednesday, isolated to scattered severe storms are possible on Friday. If storms develop, all modes of severe weather and brief heavy rain are possible. Continue to check the forecast for the most up-to-date information. Locally, heavy rain is possible Sunday, which could lead to isolated flash flooding. Isolated severe storms may return to portions of the area Monday. Spotter activation may be needed Friday and again early next week. Your National Weather Service forecast for Siouxland. Today, sunny. Highs in the lower 80s. Southeast winds 5 to 10 miles an hour. Tonight, mostly clear. Lows in the lower 60s. South winds 10 to 15 miles an hour with gusts up to 25 miles an hour. Friday, mostly sunny. Humid with highs in the lower 80s. South winds 15 to 20 miles an hour with gusts up to 35 miles an hour. Friday night, a slight chance of thunderstorms in the evening. Partly cloudy with a slight chance of showers. Humid with lows in the lower 60s. South winds 10 to 15 miles an hour with gusts up to 30 miles an hour. Becoming west 5 to 10 miles an hour with gusts up to 20 miles an hour after midnight. Chance of rain 20%. Saturday, mostly sunny. Highs in the lower 70s. North winds 5 to 10 miles an hour. Saturday night, mostly clear in the evening, then mostly cloudy with a chance of showers with a slight chance of thunderstorms after midnight. Lows in the mid-50s. Chance of rain 30%. Sunday, showers likely in the morning, then partly sunny with a chance of showers and thunderstorms in the afternoon. Highs in the mid-70s. Chance of rain 60%. Sunday night, mostly cloudy with showers likely with a chance of thunderstorms. Not as cool with lows in the mid-60s. Chance of rain 70%. Monday, showers likely with a chance of thunderstorms in the morning, then partly sunny with a chance of showers in the afternoon. Highs in the mid-70s. Chance of rain 70%. Monday night,

partly cloudy. A chance of showers in the evening. Cooler with lows in the lower 50s. Chance of rain 40%. Tuesday, partly sunny. Highs in the mid-60s. Tuesday night, partly cloudy. Lows in the lower 50s. Wednesday, a chance of showers in the morning. Partly sunny. Highs in the mid-60s. Chance of rain 40%. At 4 a.m., in Sioux City, the temperature was 55 and the dew point 54. The relative humidity was 96%. Wind was calm. The pressure was 30.06 inches and falling. Elsewhere in northwest Iowa, Morris was clear and 57. Sheldon was clear and 52. Spencer was clear and 51. Storm Lake was clear and 57. Other conditions across the northern plains, farther east in Iowa, it was 67 at Cedar Rapids. At Waterloo, it was clear, with a temperature of 59. At Des Moines, it was partly cloudy, with a temperature of 66. In eastern Nebraska, skies ranged from clear to partly cloudy. It was 63 at Lincoln, 63 at Omaha, and 54 at Norfolk. In eastern South Dakota, it was clear, and temperatures were between 54 and 56 degrees. And in southern Minnesota, it was clear. It was 54 at Worthington, 54 at Marshall, 58 at Mankato, 61 at Minneapolis, and 57 at Rochester. Once again, at 4 a.m. Sioux City had a temperature of 55. At 4 a.m., in Sioux City, the temperature was 55 and the dew point 54. The relative humidity was 96%. Wind was calm. The pressure was 30.06 inches and falling. Elsewhere in northwest Iowa, Morris was clear and 57. Sheldon was clear and 52. Cherokee had fog and 54. Spencer was clear and 51. Storm Lake was clear and 57. Other conditions across the northern plains, farther east in Iowa, it was 67 at Cedar Rapids. At Waterloo, it was clear, with a temperature of 59. At Des Moines, it was partly cloudy, with a temperature of 66. In eastern Nebraska, skies ranged from clear to partly cloudy. It was 63 at Lincoln, 63 at Omaha, and 54 at Norfolk. In eastern South Dakota, it was clear, and temperatures were between 54 and 56 degrees. And in southern Minnesota, it was clear. It was 54 at Worthington, 54 at Marshall, 58 at Mankato, 61 at Minneapolis, and 57 at Rochester. Once again, at 4 a.m. Sioux City had a temperature of 55. The current time is 4:11 a.m. Central Daylight Time. Operating on a frequency of 162.475 MHz, this is NOAA Weather Radio Station WXL62, broadcasting from a transmitter near Lawton, Iowa. Our program originates from the National Weather Service in Sioux Falls and serves Sioux City and the surrounding Siouxland area. This hazardous weather outlook is for northwest Iowa, west central Iowa, southwest Minnesota, northeast Nebraska, central South Dakota, east central South Dakota, south central South Dakota, and southeast South Dakota. For today and tonight, patchy valley fog may lead to brief visibility below 1 mile this morning. Fog should quickly diminish an hour or two after daybreak. For Friday through Wednesday, isolated to scattered severe storms are possible on Friday. If storms develop, all modes of severe weather and brief heavy rain are possible. Continue to check the forecast for the most up-to-date information. Locally heavy rain is possible Sunday, which could lead to isolated flash flooding. Isolated severe storms may return to portions of the area Monday. Spotter activation may be needed Friday and again early next week. Your National Weather Service forecast for Siouxland. Today, sunny. Highs in the lower 80s. Southeast winds 5 to 10 miles an hour. Tonight, mostly clear. Lows in the lower 60s. South winds 10 to 15 miles an hour with gusts up to 25 miles an hour. Friday, mostly sunny. Humid with highs in the lower 80s. South winds 15 to 20 miles

hour with gusts up to 35 miles an hour. Friday night, a slight chance of thunderstorms in the evening. Partly cloudy with a slight chance of showers. Humid with lows in the lower 60s. South winds 10 to 15 miles an hour with gusts up to 30 miles an hour, becoming west 5 to 10 miles an hour with gusts up to 20 miles an hour after midnight. Chance of rain 20%. Saturday, mostly sunny. Highs in the lower 70s. North winds 5 to 10 miles an hour. Saturday night, mostly clear in the evening, then mostly cloudy with a chance of showers with a slight chance of thunderstorms after midnight. Lows in the mid-50s. Chance of rain 30%. Sunday, showers likely in the morning, then partly sunny with a chance of showers and thunderstorms in the afternoon. Highs in the mid-70s. Chance of rain 60%. Sunday night, mostly cloudy with showers likely with a chance of thunderstorms. Not as cool with lows in the mid-60s. Chance of rain 70%. Monday, showers likely with a chance of thunderstorms in the morning, then partly sunny with a chance of showers in the afternoon. Highs in the mid-70s. Chance of rain 70%. Monday night, partly cloudy. A chance of showers in the evening. Cooler with lows in the lower 50s. Chance of rain 40%. Tuesday, partly sunny. Highs in the mid-60s. Tuesday night, partly cloudy. Lows in the lower 50s. Wednesday, a chance of showers in the morning. Partly sunny. Highs in the mid-60s. Chance of rain 40%. At 4 a.m., in Sioux City, the temperature was 55, and the dew point 54. The relative humidity was 96%. Wind was calm. The pressure was 30.06 inches and falling. Elsewhere in northwest Iowa, Morris was clear and 57. Sheldon was clear and 52. Cherokee had fog and 54. Spencer was clear and 51. Storm Lake was clear and 57. Other conditions across the northern plains, farther east in Iowa, it was 67 at Cedar Rapids. At Waterloo, it was clear, with a temperature of 59. At Des Moines, it was partly cloudy, with a temperature of 66. In eastern Nebraska, skies ranged from clear to partly cloudy. It was 63 at Lincoln, 63 at Omaha, and 54 at Norfolk. In eastern South Dakota, it was clear, and temperatures were between 54 and 56 degrees. And in southern Minnesota, it was clear. It was 54 at Worthington, 54 at Marshall, 58 at Mankato, 61 at Minneapolis, and 57 at Rochester. Once again, at 4 a.m. Sioux City had a temperature of 55. The current time is 4:16 a.m. Central Daylight Time. Operating on a frequency of 162.475 MHz, this is NOAA Weather Radio Station WXL62, broadcasting from a transmitter near Lawton, Iowa. Our program originates from the National Weather Service in Sioux Falls and serves Sioux City and the surrounding Siouxland area. This hazardous weather outlook is for northwest Iowa, west central Iowa, southwest Minnesota, northeast Nebraska, central South Dakota, east central South Dakota, south central South Dakota, and southeast South Dakota. For today and tonight, patchy valley fog may lead to brief visibility below 1 mile this morning. Fog should quickly diminish an hour or two after daybreak. For Friday through Wednesday, isolated to scattered severe storms are possible on Friday. If storms develop, all modes of severe weather and brief heavy rain are possible. Continue to check the forecast for the most up-to-date information. Locally heavy rain is possible Sunday, which could lead to isolated flash flooding. Isolated severe storms may return to portions of the area Monday. Fodder activation may be needed Friday and again early next week. Your National Weather Service forecast for Siouxland. Today, sunny. Highs in the lower 80s. Southeast wind 5 to 10 miles an hour. Tonight, mostly clear. Lows in the lower 60s. South winds 10 to 15 miles an hour with gusts up to 25 miles an hour. Friday, mostly sunny.

humid with highs in the lower 80s. South winds 15 to 20 miles an hour with gusts up to 35 miles an hour. Friday night, a slight chance of thunderstorms in the evening. Partly cloudy with a slight chance of showers. Humid with lows in the lower 60s. South winds 10 to 15 miles an hour with gusts up to 30 miles an hour. Becoming west 5 to 10 miles an hour with gusts up to 20 miles an hour after midnight. Chance of rain 20%. Saturday, mostly sunny. Highs in the lower 70s. North winds 5 to 10 miles an hour. Saturday night, mostly clear in the evening, then mostly cloudy with a chance of showers with a slight chance of thunderstorms after midnight. Lows in the mid-50s. Chance of rain 30%. Sunday, showers likely in the morning, then partly sunny with a chance of showers and thunderstorms in the afternoon. Highs in the mid-70s. Chance of rain 60%. Sunday night, mostly cloudy with showers likely with a chance of thunderstorms. Not as cool with lows in the mid-60s. Chance of rain 70%. Monday, showers likely with a chance of thunderstorms in the morning, then partly sunny with a chance of showers in the afternoon. Highs in the mid-70s. Chance of rain 70%. Monday night, partly cloudy. A chance of showers in the evening. Cooler with lows in the lower 50s. Chance of rain 40%. Tuesday, partly sunny. Highs in the mid-60s. Tuesday night, partly cloudy. Lows in the lower 50s. Wednesday, a chance of showers in the morning. Partly sunny. Highs in the mid-60s. Chance of rain 40%. At 4 a.m., in Sioux City, the temperature was 55, and the dew point 54. The relative humidity was 96%. Wind was calm. The pressure was 30.06 inches and falling. Elsewhere in northwest Iowa, Morris was clear and 57. Sheldon was clear and 52. Cherokee had fog and 54. Spencer was clear and 51. Storm Lake was clear and 57. Other conditions across the northern plains, farther east in Iowa, it was 67 at Cedar Rapids. At Waterloo, it was clear, with a temperature of 59. At Des Moines, it was partly cloudy, with a temperature of 66. In eastern Nebraska, skies ranged from clear to partly cloudy. It was 63 at Lincoln, 63 at Omaha, and 54 at Norfolk. In eastern South Dakota, it was clear, and temperatures were between 54 and 56 degrees. And in southern Minnesota, it was clear. It was 54 at Worthington, 54 at Marshall, 58 at Mankato, 61 at Minneapolis, and 57 at Rochester. Once again, at 4 a.m. Sioux City had a temperature of 55. The current time is 4:22 a.m. Central Daylight Time. Operating on a frequency of 162.475 MHz, this is NOAA Weather Radio Station WXL62, broadcasting from a transmitter near Lawton, Iowa. Our program originates from the National Weather Service in Sioux Falls and serves Sioux City and the surrounding Siouxland area. This hazardous weather outlook is for northwest Iowa, west-central Iowa, southwest Minnesota, northeast Nebraska, central South Dakota, east-central South Dakota, south-central South Dakota, and southeast South Dakota. For today and tonight, patchy valley fog may lead to brief visibility below 1 mile this morning. Fog should quickly diminish an hour or two after daybreak. For Friday through Wednesday, isolated to scattered severe storms are possible on Friday. If storms develop, all modes of severe weather and brief heavy rain are possible. Continue to check the forecast for the most up-to-date information. Locally, heavy rain is possible Sunday, which could lead to isolated flash flooding. Isolated severe storms may return to portions of the area Monday. Spotter activation may be needed Friday and again early next week. Your National Weather Service forecast for Siouxland. Today, sunny. Highs in the lower 80s. Southeast winds 5 to 10 miles an hour. Tonight, mostly clear. Lows in the lower 60s. South winds 10 to 15 miles an hour with gusts.
to 25 miles an hour. Friday, mostly sunny. Humid with highs in the lower 80s. South winds 15 to 20 miles an hour with gusts up to 35 miles an hour. Friday night, a slight chance of thunderstorms in the evening. Partly cloudy with a slight chance of showers. Humid with lows in the lower 60s. South winds 10 to 15 miles an hour with gusts up to 30 miles an hour. Becoming west 5 to 10 miles an hour with gusts up to 20 miles an hour after midnight. Chance of rain 20%. Saturday, mostly sunny. Highs in the lower 70s. North winds 5 to 10 miles an hour. Saturday night, mostly clear in the evening, then mostly cloudy with a chance of showers with a slight chance of thunderstorms after midnight. Lows in the mid-50s. Chance of rain 30%. Sunday, showers likely in the morning, then partly sunny with a chance of showers and thunderstorms in the afternoon. Highs in the mid-70s. Chance of rain 60%. Sunday night, mostly cloudy with showers likely with a chance of thunderstorms. Not as cool with lows in the mid-60s. Chance of rain 70%. Monday, showers likely with a chance of thunderstorms in the morning, then partly sunny with a chance of showers in the afternoon. Highs in the mid-70s. Chance of rain 70%. Monday night, partly cloudy. A chance of showers in the evening. Cooler with lows in the lower 50s. Chance of rain 40%. Tuesday, partly sunny. Highs in the mid-60s. Tuesday night, partly cloudy. Lows in the lower 50s. Wednesday, a chance of showers in the morning. Partly sunny. Highs in the mid-60s. Chance of rain 40%. At 4 a.m., in Sioux City, the temperature was 55, and the dew point 54. The relative humidity was 96%. Wind was calm. The pressure was 30.06 inches and falling. Elsewhere in northwest Iowa, Morris was clear and 57. Sheldon was clear and 52. Cherokee had fog and 54. Spencer was clear and 51. Storm Lake was clear and 57. Other conditions across the northern plains, farther east in Iowa, it was 67 at Cedar Rapids. At Waterloo, it was clear, with a temperature of 59. At Des Moines, it was partly cloudy, with a temperature of 66. In eastern Nebraska, skies ranged from clear to partly cloudy. It was 63 at Lincoln, 63 at Omaha, and 54 at Norfolk. In eastern South Dakota, it was clear, and temperatures were between 54 and 56 degrees. And in southern Minnesota, it was clear. It was 54 at Worthington, 54 at Marshall, 58 at Mankato, 61 at Minneapolis, and 57 at Rochester. Once again, at 4 a.m. Sioux City had a temperature of 55. The current time is 4:27 a.m. Central Daylight Time. Operating on a frequency of 162.475 MHz, this is NOAA Weather Radio Station WXL62, broadcasting from a transmitter near Lorton, Iowa. Our program originates from the National Weather Service in Sioux Falls and serves Sioux City and the surrounding Siouxland area. This hazardous weather outlook is for northwest Iowa, west central Iowa, southwest Minnesota, northeast Nebraska, central South Dakota, east central South Dakota, south central South Dakota, and southeast South Dakota. For today and tonight, patchy valley fog may lead to brief visibility below 1 mile this morning. Fog should quickly diminish an hour or two after daybreak. For Friday through Wednesday, isolated to scattered severe storms are possible on Friday. If storms develop, all modes of severe weather and brief heavy rain are possible. Continue to check the forecast for the most up-to-date information. Locally heavy rain is possible Sunday, which could lead to isolated flash flooding. Isolated severe storms may return to portions of the area Monday. Spotter activation may be needed Friday and again early next week. Your National Weather Service forecast for Siouxland. Today, sunny. Highs in the lower 80s. Southeast wind 5 to 10 miles an hour. Tonight, mostly clear.
Lows in the lower 60s. South winds 10 to 15 miles an hour with gusts up to 25 miles an hour. Friday, mostly sunny. Humid with highs in the lower 80s. South winds 15 to 20 miles an hour with gusts up to 35 miles an hour. Friday night, a slight chance of thunderstorms in the evening. Partly cloudy with a slight chance of showers. Humid with lows in the lower 60s. South winds 10 to 15 miles an hour with gusts up to 30 miles an hour, becoming west 5 to 10 miles an hour with gusts up to 20 miles an hour after midnight. Chance of rain 20%. Saturday, mostly sunny. Highs in the lower 70s. North winds 5 to 10 miles an hour. Saturday night, mostly clear in the evening, then mostly cloudy with a chance of showers with a slight chance of thunderstorms after midnight. Lows in the mid-50s. Chance of rain 30%. Sunday, showers likely in the morning, then partly sunny with a chance of showers and thunderstorms in the afternoon. Highs in the mid-70s. Chance of rain 60%. Sunday night, mostly cloudy with showers likely with a chance of thunderstorms. Not as cool as lows in the mid-60s. Chance of rain 70%. Monday, showers likely with a chance of thunderstorms in the morning, then partly sunny with a chance of showers in the afternoon. Highs in the mid-70s. Chance of rain 70%. Monday night, partly cloudy. A chance of showers in the evening. Cooler with lows in the lower 50s. Chance of rain 40%. Tuesday, partly sunny. Highs in the mid-60s. Tuesday night, partly cloudy. Lows in the lower 60s. Wednesday, a chance of showers in the morning. Partly sunny. Highs in the mid-60s. Chance of rain 40%. At 4 a.m., in Sioux City, the temperature was 55, and the dew point 54. The relative humidity was 96%. Wind was calm. The pressure was 30.06 inches and falling. Elsewhere in northwest Iowa, Morris was clear and 57. Sheldon was clear and 52. Cherokee had fog and 54. Spencer was clear and 51. Storm Lake was clear and 57. Other conditions across the northern plains, farther east in Iowa, it was 67 at Cedar Rapids. At Waterloo, it was clear, with a temperature of 59. At Des Moines, it was partly cloudy, with a temperature of 66. In eastern Nebraska, skies ranged from clear to partly cloudy. It was 63 at Lincoln, 63 at Omaha, and 54 at Norfolk. In eastern South Dakota, it was clear, and temperatures were between 54 and 56 degrees. And in southern Minnesota, it was clear. It was 54 at Worthington, 54 at Marshall, 58 at Mankato, 61 at Minneapolis, and 57 at Rochester. Once again, at 4 a.m. Sioux City had a temperature of 55. The current time is 4:32 a.m. Central Daylight Time. Operating on a frequency of 162.475 MHz, this is NOAA Weather Radio Station WXL62, broadcasting from a transmitter near Lawton, Iowa. Our program originates from the National Weather Service in Sioux Falls and serves Sioux City and the surrounding Siouxland area. This hazardous weather outlook is for northwest Iowa, west central Iowa, southwest Minnesota, northeast Nebraska, central South Dakota, east central South Dakota, south central South Dakota, and southeast South Dakota. For today and tonight, patchy valley fog may lead to brief visibility below 1 mile this morning. Fog should quickly diminish an hour or two after daybreak. For Friday through Wednesday, isolated to scattered severe storms are possible on Friday. If storms develop, warning. Fog should quickly diminish an hour or two after daybreak. For Friday through Wednesday, isolated to scattered severe storms are possible on Friday. If storms develop, all modes of severe weather and brief heavy rain are possible. Continue to check the forecast for the most up-to-date information. Locally heavy rain is possible Sunday, which could lead to isolated flash flooding. Isolated severe storms may return to portions of the area Monday.
spotter activation may be needed Friday.

next week. Your National Weather Service forecast for Sioux Land. Today, sunny. Highs in the lower 80s. Southeast winds 5 to 10 miles an hour. Tonight, mostly clear. Lows in the lower 60s. South winds 10 to 15 miles an hour with gusts up to 25 miles an hour. Friday, mostly sunny. Humid with highs in the lower 80s. South winds 15 to 20 miles an hour with gusts up to 35 miles an hour. Friday night, a slight chance of thunderstorms in the evening. Partly cloudy with a slight chance of showers. Humid with lows in the lower 60s. South winds 10 to 15 miles an hour with gusts up to 30 miles an hour, becoming west 5 to 10 miles an hour with gusts up to 20 miles an hour after midnight. Chance of rain 20%. Saturday, mostly sunny. Highs in the lower 70s. North winds 5 to 10 miles an hour. Saturday night, mostly clear in the evening, then mostly cloudy with a chance of showers with a slight chance of thunderstorms after midnight. Lows in the mid-50s. Chance of rain 30%. Sunday, showers likely in the morning, then partly sunny with a chance of showers and thunderstorms in the afternoon. Highs in the mid-70s. Chance of rain 60%. Sunday night, mostly cloudy with showers likely with a chance of thunderstorms. Not as cool with lows in the mid-60s. Chance of rain 70%. Monday, showers likely with a chance of thunderstorms in the morning, then partly sunny with a chance of showers in the afternoon. Highs in the mid-70s. Chance of rain 70%. Monday night, partly cloudy. A chance of showers in the evening. Cooler with lows in the lower 50s. Chance of rain 40%. Tuesday, partly sunny. Highs in the mid-60s. Tuesday night, partly cloudy. Lows in the lower 50s. Wednesday, a chance of showers in the morning. Partly sunny. Highs in the mid-60s. Chance of rain 40%. At 4 a.m., in Sioux City, the temperature was 55, and the dew point 54. The relative humidity was 96%. Wind was calm. The pressure was 30.06 inches and falling. Elsewhere in northwest Iowa, Morris was clear and 57. Sheldon was clear and 52. Cherokee had fog and 54. Spencer was clear and 51. Storm Lake was clear and 57. Other conditions across the northern plains, farther east in Iowa, it was 67 at Cedar Rapids. At Waterloo, it was clear, with a temperature of 59. At Des Moines, it was partly cloudy, with a temperature of 66. In eastern Nebraska, skies ranged from clear to partly cloudy. It was 63 at Lincoln, 63 at Omaha, and 54 at Norfolk.

summer. In Sioux City, the temperature was 55 and the dew point 54. The relative humidity was 96%. Wind was calm. The pressure was 30.06 inches and falling. Elsewhere in northwest Iowa, Morris was clear and 57. Sheldon was clear and 52. Cherokee had fog and 54. Spencer was clear and 51. Storm Lake was clear and 57. Other conditions across the northern plains, farther east in Iowa, it was 67 at Cedar Rapids. At Waterloo, it was clear, with a temperature of 59. At Des Moines, it was partly cloudy, with a temperature of 66. In eastern Nebraska, skies ranged from clear to partly cloudy. It was 63 at Lincoln, 63 at Omaha, and 54 at Norfolk. In eastern South Dakota, it was clear, and temperatures were between 54 and 56 degrees. And in southern Minnesota, it was clear. It was 54 at Worthington, 54 at Marshall, 58 at Mankato, 61 at Minneapolis, and 57 at Rochester. Once again, at 4 a.m. Sioux City had a temperature of 55. The current time is 4:42 a.m. Central Daylight Time. Operating on a frequency of 162.475 MHz, this is No Weather Radio Station WXL62, broadcasting from a transmitter near Lawrence, Iowa. Our program originates from the National Weather Service in Sioux Falls, and serves Sioux City and the surrounding Sioux Land area. This message is another conflict from Northwest Iowa, West Central Iowa, Northwest Minnesota, Northeastern Nebraska, Central South Dakota, for today and tonight, a cloudy fog may lead to wind visibility below 1 mile this morning. Fog should quickly diminish an hour or two after daybreak. For Friday through Wednesday, isolated and scattered severe storms are possible on Friday. If storms develop, all modes of severe weather and brief heavy rain are possible. Continue to check the forecast for the most up-to-date information. Locally, heavy rain is possible Sunday, which could

to isolated flash flooding. Isolated severe storms may return to portions of the area Monday. Spotter activation may be needed Friday and again early next week. Your National Weather Service forecast for Siouxland. Today, sunny. Highs in the lower 80s. Southeast winds 5 to 10 miles an hour. Tonight, mostly clear. Lows in the lower 60s. South winds 10 to 15 miles an hour with gusts up to 25 miles an hour. Friday, mostly sunny. Humid with highs in the lower 80s. South winds 15 to 20 miles an hour with gusts up to 35 miles an hour. Friday night, a slight chance of thunderstorms in the evening. Partly cloudy with a slight chance of showers. Humid with lows in the lower 60s. South winds 10 to 15 miles an hour with gusts up to 30 miles an hour. Becoming west 5 to 10 miles an hour with gusts up to 20 miles an hour after midnight. Chance of rain 20%. Saturday, mostly sunny. Highs in the lower 70s. North winds 5 to 10 miles an hour. Saturday night, mostly clear in the evening, then mostly cloudy with a chance of showers with a slight chance of thunderstorms after midnight. Lows in the mid-50s. Chance of rain 30%. Sunday, showers likely in the morning, then partly sunny with a chance of showers and thunderstorms in the afternoon. Highs in the mid-70s. Chance of rain 60%. Sunday night, mostly cloudy with showers likely with a chance of thunderstorms. Not as cool with lows in the mid-60s. Chance of rain 70%. Monday, showers likely with a chance of thunderstorms in the morning, then partly sunny with a chance of showers in the afternoon. Highs in the mid-70s. Chance of rain 70%. Monday night, partly cloudy. A chance of showers in the evening. Cooler with lows in the lower 50s. Chance of rain 40%. Tuesday, partly sunny. Highs in the mid-60s. Tuesday night, partly cloudy. Lows in the lower 50s. Wednesday, a chance of showers in the morning. Partly sunny. Highs in the mid-60s. Chance of rain 40%. At 4 a.m., in Sioux City, the temperature was 55, and the dew point 54. The relative humidity was 96%. Wind was calm. The pressure was 30.06 inches and falling. Elsewhere in northwest Iowa, Morris was clear and 57. Sheldon was clear and 52. Cherokee had fog and 54. Spencer was clear and 51. Storm Lake was clear and 57. Other conditions across the northern plains, farther east in Iowa, it was 67 at Cedar Rapids. At Waterloo, it was clear, with a temperature of 59. At Des Moines, it was partly cloudy, with a temperature of 66. In eastern Nebraska, skies ranged from clear to partly cloudy. It was 63 at Lincoln, 63 at Omaha, and 54 at Norfolk. In eastern South Dakota, it was clear, and temperatures were between 54 and 56 degrees. And in southern Minnesota, it was clear. It was 54 at Worthington, 54 at Marshall, 58 at Mankato, 61 at Minneapolis, and 57 at Rochester. Once again, at 4 a.m. Sioux City had a temperature of 55. The current time is 4:47 a.m. Central Daylight Time. Operating on a frequency of 162.475 MHz, this is NOAA Weather Radio Station WXL62, broadcasting from a transmitter near Lawton, Iowa. Our program originates from the National Weather Service in Sioux Falls and serves Sioux City and the surrounding Siouxland area. This hazardous weather outlook is for northwest Iowa, west central Iowa, southwest Minnesota, northeast Nebraska, central South Dakota, east central South Dakota, south central South Dakota, and southeast South Dakota. For today and tonight, patchy valley fog may lead to brief visibility below 1 mile this morning. Fog should quickly diminish an hour or two after daybreak. For Friday through Wednesday, isolated to scattered severe storms are possible on Friday. If storms develop, all modes of severe weather and brief heavy rain are possible. Continue to check the forecast for the most

up-to-date information. Locally, heavy rain is possible Sunday, which could lead to isolated flash flooding. Isolated severe storms may return to portions of the area Monday. Spotter activation may be needed Friday and again early next week. Your National Weather Service forecast for Siouxland. Today, sunny. Highs in the lower 80s. Southeast winds 5 to 10 miles an hour. Tonight, mostly clear. Lows in the lower 60s. South winds 10 to 15 miles an hour with gusts up to 25 miles an hour. Friday, mostly sunny. Humid with highs in the lower 80s. South winds 15 to 20 miles an hour with gusts up to 35 miles an hour. Friday night, a slight chance of thunderstorms in the evening. Partly cloudy with a slight chance of showers. Humid with lows in the lower 60s. South winds 10 to 15 miles an hour with gusts up to 30 miles an hour. Becoming west 5 to 10 miles an hour with gusts up to 20 miles an hour after midnight. Chance of rain 20%. Saturday, mostly sunny. Highs in the lower 70s. North winds 5 to 10 miles an hour. Saturday night, mostly clear in the evening, then mostly cloudy with a chance of showers with a slight chance of thunderstorms after midnight. Lows in the mid-50s. Chance of rain 30%. Sunday, showers likely in the morning, then partly sunny with a chance of showers and thunderstorms in the afternoon. Highs in the mid-70s. Chance of rain 60%. Sunday night, mostly cloudy with showers likely with a chance of thunderstorms. Not as cool with lows in the mid-60s. Chance of rain 70%. Monday, showers likely with a chance of thunderstorms in the morning, then partly sunny with a chance of showers in the afternoon. Highs in the mid-70s. Chance of rain 70%. Monday night, partly cloudy. A chance of showers in the evening. Cooler with lows in the lower 50s. Chance of rain 40%. Tuesday, partly sunny. Highs in the mid-60s. Tuesday night, partly cloudy. Lows in the lower 50s. Wednesday, a chance of showers in the morning. Partly sunny. Highs in the mid-60s. Chance of rain 40%. At 4 a.m., in Sioux City, the temperature was 55, and the dew point 54. The relative humidity was 96%. Wind was calm. The pressure was 30.06 inches and falling. Elsewhere in northwest Iowa, Morris was clear and 57. Sheldon was clear and 52. Cherokee had fog and 54. Spencer was clear and 51. Storm Lake was clear and 57. Other conditions across the northern plains, farther east in Iowa, it was 67 at Cedar Rapids. At Waterloo, it was clear, with a temperature of 59. At Des Moines, it was partly cloudy, with a temperature of 66. In eastern Nebraska, skies ranged from clear to partly cloudy. It was 63 at Lincoln, 63 at Omaha, and 54 at Norfolk. In eastern South Dakota, it was clear, and temperatures were between 54 and 56 degrees. And in southern Minnesota, it was clear. It was 54 at Worthington, 54 at Marshall, 58 at Mankato, 61 at Minneapolis, and 57 at Rochester. Once again, at 4 a.m. Sioux City had a temperature of 55. The current time is 4:52 a.m. Central Daylight Time. Operating on a frequency of 162.475 MHz, this is NOAA Weather Radio Station WXL62, broadcasting from a transmitter near Lawton, Iowa. Our program originates from the National Weather Service in Sioux Falls and serves Sioux City and the surrounding Siouxland area. This hazardous weather outlook is for northwest Iowa, west central Iowa, southwest Minnesota, northeast Nebraska, central South Dakota, east central South Dakota, south central South Dakota, and southeast South Dakota. For today and tonight, patchy valley fog may lead to brief visibility below 1 mile this morning. Fog should quickly diminish an hour or two after daybreak. For Friday through Wednesday, isolated to scattered severe storms are possible on Friday. If storms develop, all modes of severe weather and

Evening. Partly cloudy with a slight chance of showers. Humid with lows in the lower 60s. South winds 10 to 15 miles an hour with gusts up to 30 miles an hour. Becoming west 5 to 10 miles an hour with gusts up to 20 miles an hour after midnight. Chance of rain 20%. Saturday, mostly sunny. Highs in the lower 70s. North winds 5 to 10 miles an hour. Saturday night, mostly clear in the evening, then mostly cloudy with a chance of showers with a slight chance of thunderstorms after midnight. Lows in the mid-50s. Chance of rain 30%. Sunday, showers likely in the morning, then partly sunny with a chance of showers and thunderstorms in the afternoon. Highs in the mid-70s. Chance of rain 60%. Sunday night, mostly cloudy with showers likely with a chance of thunderstorms. Not as cool with lows in the mid-60s. Chance of rain 70%. Monday, showers likely with a chance of thunderstorms in the morning, then partly sunny with a chance of showers in the afternoon. Highs in the mid-70s. Chance of rain 70%. Monday night, partly cloudy. A chance of showers in the evening. Cooler with lows in the lower 50s. Chance of rain 40%. Tuesday, partly sunny. Highs in the mid-60s. Tuesday night, partly cloudy. Lows in the lower 50s. Wednesday, a chance of showers in the morning. Partly sunny. Highs in the mid-60s. Chance of rain 40%. At 4 a.m., in Sioux City, the temperature was 55, and the dew point 54. The relative humidity was 96%. Wind was calm. The pressure was 30.06 inches and falling. Elsewhere in northwest Iowa, Morris was clear and 57. Sheldon was clear and 52. Cherokee had fog and 54. Spencer was clear and 51. Storm Lake was clear and 57. Other conditions across the northern plains, farther east in Iowa, it was 67 at Cedar Rapids. At Waterloo, it was clear, with a temperature of 59. At Des Moines, it was partly cloudy, with a temperature of 66. In eastern Nebraska, skies ranged from clear to partly cloudy. It was 63 at Lincoln, 63 at Omaha, and 54 at Norfolk. In eastern South Dakota, it was clear, and temperatures were between 54 and 56 degrees. And in southern Minnesota, it was clear. It was 54 at Worthington, 54 at Marshall, 58 at Mankato, 61 at Minneapolis, and 57 at Rochester. Once again, at 4 a.m. Sioux City had a temperature of 55. The current time is 4:57 a.m. Central Daylight Time. Operating on a frequency of 162.475 MHz, this is NOAA Weather Radio Station WXL62, broadcasting from a transmitter near Lawton, Iowa. Our program originates from the National Weather Service in Sioux Falls and serves Sioux City and the surrounding Siouxland area. This hazardous weather outlook is for northwest Iowa, west central Iowa, southwest Minnesota, northeast Nebraska, central South Dakota, east central South Dakota, south central South Dakota, and southeast South Dakota. For today and tonight, patchy valley fog may lead to brief visibility below 1 mile this morning. Fog should quickly diminish an hour or two after daybreak. For Friday through Wednesday, isolated to scattered severe storms are possible on Friday. If storms develop, all modes of severe weather and brief heavy rain are possible. Continue to check the forecast for the most up-to-date information. Locally heavy rain is possible Sunday, which could lead to isolated flash flooding. Isolated severe storms may return to portions of the area Monday. Spotter activation may be needed Friday and again early next week. Your National Weather Service forecast for Siouxland. Today, sunny. Highs in the lower 80s. Southeast winds 5 to 10 miles an hour. Tonight, mostly clear. Lows in the lower 60s. South winds 10 to 15 miles an hour with gusts up to 25 miles an hour. Friday, mostly sunny. Humid with highs in the lower 80s. South winds 15 to 20 miles an hour with gusts up to 30.

5 miles an hour. Friday night, a slight chance of thunderstorms in the evening. Partly cloudy with a slight chance of showers. Humid with lows in the lower 60s. South winds 10 to 15 miles an hour with gusts up to 30 miles an hour, becoming west 5 to 10 miles an hour with gusts up to 20 miles an hour after midnight. Chance of rain 20%. Saturday, mostly sunny. Highs in the lower 70s. North winds 5 to 10 miles an hour. Saturday night, mostly clear in the evening, then mostly cloudy with a chance of showers with a slight chance of thunderstorms after midnight. Lows in the mid-50s. Chance of rain 30%. Sunday, showers likely in the morning, then partly sunny with a chance of showers and thunderstorms in the afternoon. Highs in the mid-70s. Chance of rain 60%. Sunday night, mostly cloudy with showers likely with a chance of thunderstorms. Not as cool with lows in the mid-60s. Chance of rain 70%. Monday, showers likely with a chance of thunderstorms in the morning, then partly sunny with a chance of showers in the afternoon. Highs in the mid-70s. Chance of rain 70%. Monday night, partly cloudy. A chance of showers in the evening. Cooler with lows in the lower 50s. Chance of rain 40%. Tuesday, partly sunny. Highs in the mid-60s. Tuesday night, partly cloudy. Lows in the lower 50s. Wednesday, a chance of showers in the morning. Partly sunny. Highs in the mid-60s. Chance of rain 40%. At 4 a.m., in Sioux City, the temperature was 55, and the dew point 54. The relative humidity was 96%. Wind was calm. The pressure was 30.06 inches and falling. Elsewhere in northwest Iowa, Morris was clear and 57. Sheldon was clear and 52. Cherokee had fog and 54. Spencer was clear and 51. Storm Lake was clear and 57. Other conditions across the northern plains, farther east in Iowa, it was 67 at Cedar Rapids. At Waterloo, it was clear, with a temperature of 59. At Des Moines, it was partly cloudy, with a temperature of 66. In eastern Nebraska, skies ranged from clear to partly cloudy. It was 63 at Lincoln, 63 at Omaha, and 54 at Norfolk. In eastern South Dakota, it was clear, and temperatures were between 54 and 56 degrees. And in southern Minnesota, it was clear. It was 54 at Worthington, 54 at Marshall, 58 at Mankato, 61 at Minneapolis, and 57 at Rochester. Once again, at 4 a.m. Sioux City had a temperature of 55. At 5 a.m., in Sioux City, the temperature was 53, and the dew point 52. The relative humidity was 96%. Wind was calm. The pressure was 30.06 inches and steady. Elsewhere in northwest Iowa, Morris was clear and 57. Sheldon was clear and 52. Cherokee had fog with a visibility of 3/4 of a mile and 54. Spencer was clear and 51. Other conditions across the northern plains, farther east in Iowa, skies ranged from clear to partly cloudy. It was 64 at Des Moines, 61 at Cedar Rapids, and 57 at Waterloo. In eastern Nebraska, it was clear. It was 64 at Lincoln, 62 at Omaha, and 52 at Norfolk. In eastern South Dakota, it was clear, and temperatures were between 53 and 55 degrees. And in southern Minnesota, it was clear, and temperatures were between 54 and 59 degrees. Once again, at 5 a.m., Sioux City had a temperature of 53. The Sioux City, Iowa climate summary for yesterday, September 9, 2026. Yesterday's high temperature was 83 degrees. The normal high is 79. Yesterday's low temperature was 57 degrees. The normal low is 54. No precipitation fell yesterday, which leaves the monthly total at 0.96 inches. This is 0.04 inches above the normal amount of 0.92 inches for September. The total precipitation for the year still stands at 17.91 inches, which is

4.9, 8 inches below normal. There were no heating degree days yesterday, which is 2 below normal. The yearly total since July 1st is 0, which is 30 below normal. There were 5 cooling degree days yesterday, which is 1 above normal. The yearly total since January 1st is 1,106, which is 300 above normal. The normal high temperature for today is 79 degrees, and the normal low is 54. The record high for today is 98, which last occurred in 1895, and the record low is 36, which occurred in 1995. Sunrise today is at 7 a.m. and sunset is at 7:44 p.m. The current time is 5:05 a.m. Central Daylight Time. Operating on a frequency of 162.475 MHz, this is NOAA Weather Radio Station WXL62, broadcasting from a transmitter near Lawton, Iowa. Our program originates from the National Weather Service in Sioux Falls and serves Sioux City and the surrounding Siouxland area. This hazardous weather outlook is for northwest Iowa, west central Iowa, southwest Minnesota, northeast Nebraska, central South Dakota, east central South Dakota, south central South Dakota, and southeast South Dakota. For today and tonight, patchy valley fog may lead to brief visibility below 1 mile this morning. Fog should quickly diminish an hour or two after daybreak. For Friday through Wednesday, isolated to scattered severe storms are possible on Friday. If storms develop, all modes of severe weather and brief heavy rain are possible. Continue to check the forecast for the most up-to-date information. Locally heavy rain is possible Sunday, which could lead to isolated flash flooding. Isolated severe storms may return to portions of the area Monday. Spotter activation may be needed Friday and again early next week. Your National Weather Service forecast for Siouxland. Today, sunny. Highs in the lower 80s. Southeast wind 5 to 10 miles an hour. Tonight, mostly clear. Lows in the lower 60s. South winds 10 to 15 miles an hour with gusts up to 25 miles an hour. Friday, mostly sunny. Humid with highs in the lower 80s. South winds 15 to 20 miles an hour with gusts up to 35 miles an hour. Friday night,

5 a.m. in Sioux City, the temperature was 53 and the dew point 52. The relative humidity was 96%. Wind was calm. The pressure was 30.06 inches and steady. Elsewhere in northwest Iowa, Morris was clear and 57. Sheldon was clear and 52. Cherokee had fog with a visibility of 3/4 of a mile and 54. Spencer was clear and 51. Other conditions across the northern plains.

farther east in Iowa, skies ranged from clear to partly cloudy. It was 64 at Des Moines, 61 at Cedar Rapids, and 57 at Waterloo. In eastern Nebraska it was clear. It was 64 at Lincoln, 62 at Omaha, and 52 at Norfolk. In eastern South Dakota, it was clear, and temperatures were between 53 and 55 degrees. And in southern Minnesota, it was clear, and temperatures were between 54 and 59 degrees. Once again, at 5 a.m. Sioux City had a temperature of 53. The Sioux City, Iowa climate summary for yesterday, September 9, 2026. Yesterday's high temperature was 83 degrees. The normal high is 79. Yesterday's low temperature was 57 degrees. The normal low is 54. No precipitation fell yesterday, which leaves the monthly total at 0.96 inches. This is 0.04 inches above the normal amount of 0.92 inches for September. The total precipitation for the year still stands at 17.91 inches, which is 4.98 inches below normal. There were no heating degree days yesterday, which is 2 below normal. The yearly total since July 1st is 0, which is 30 below normal. There were 5 cooling degree days yesterday, which is 1 above normal. The yearly total since January 1st is 1,106, which is 300 above normal. The normal high temperature for today is 79 degrees, and the normal low is 54. The record high for today is 98, which last occurred in 1895, and the record low is 36, which occurred in 1995. Sunrise today is at 7 a.m. and sunset is at 7:44 p.m. The current time is 5:11 a.m. Central Daylight Time. Operating on a frequency of 162.475 MHz, this is NOAA Weather Radio Station WXL62, broadcasting from a transmitter near Lawton, Iowa. Our program originates from the National Weather Service in Sioux Falls and serves Sioux City and the surrounding Siouxland area. This hazardous weather outlook is from northwest Iowa, west central Iowa, southwest Minnesota, northeast Nebraska, central South Dakota, east central South Dakota, south central South Dakota, and southeast South Dakota. For today and tonight, patchy valley fog may lead to brief visibility below 1 mile this morning. Fog should quickly diminish an hour or two after daybreak. For Friday through Wednesday, isolated to scattered severe storms are possible on Friday. If storms develop, all modes of severe weather and brief heavy rain are possible. Continue to check the forecast for the most up-to-date information. Local heavy rain is possible 7.

that it was clear. He was 64 at Lincoln, 62 at Omaha, and 52 at Norfolk. In eastern South Dakota, it was clear, and temperatures were between 53 and 55 degrees. And in southern Minnesota, it was clear, and temperatures were between 54 and 59 degrees. Once again, at 5 a.m. Sioux City had a temperature of 55. The Sioux City, Iowa climate summary for yesterday, September 9, 2026. Yesterday's high temperature was 83 degrees. The normal high is 79. Yesterday's low temperature was 57 degrees. The normal low is 54. No precipitation fell yesterday, which leaves the monthly total at 0.96 inches. This is 0.04 inches above the normal amount of 0.92 inches for September. The total precipitation for the year still stands at 17.91 inches, which is 4.98 inches below normal. There were no heating degree days yesterday, which is 2 below normal. The yearly total since July 1st is 0, which is 30 below normal. There were 5 cooling degree days yesterday, which is 1 above normal. The yearly total since January 1st is 1,106, which is 300 above normal. The normal high temperature for today is 79 degrees, and the normal low is 54. The record high for today is 98, which last occurred in 1895, and the record low is 36, which occurred in 1995. Sunrise today is at 7 a.m. and sunset is at 7:44 p.m. The current time is 5:17 a.m. Central Daylight Time. Operating on a frequency of 162.475 MHz, this is NOAA Weather Radio Station WXL62, broadcasting from a transmitter near Lawton, Iowa. Our program originates from the National Weather Service in Sioux Falls and serves Sioux City and the surrounding Siouxland area. This hazardous weather outlook is for northwest Iowa, west central Iowa, southwest Minnesota, northeast Nebraska, central South Dakota, east central South Dakota, south central South Dakota, and southeast South Dakota. For today and tonight, patchy valley fog may lead to brief visibility below 1 mile this morning. Fog should quickly diminish an hour or two after daybreak. For Friday through Wednesday, isolated to scattered severe storms are possible on Friday. If storms develop, all modes of severe weather and brief heavy rain are possible. Continue to check the forecast for the most up-to-date information. Locally heavy rain is possible Sunday, which could lead to isolated flash flooding. Isolated severe storms may return to portions of the area Monday. Spotter activation may be needed Friday and again early next week. Your National Weather Service forecast for Siouxland. Today, sunny. Highs in the lower 80s. Southeast winds 5 to 10 miles an hour. Tonight, mostly clear. Lows in the lower 60s. South winds 10 to 15 miles an hour with gusts up to 25 miles an hour. Friday, mostly sunny.

humid with highs in the lower 80s. South winds 15 to 20 miles an hour with gusts up to 35 miles an hour. Friday night, a slight chance of thunderstorms in the evening. Partly cloudy with a slight chance of showers. Humid with lows in the lower 60s. South winds 10 to 15 miles an hour with gusts up to 30 miles an hour. Becoming west 5 to 10 miles an hour with gusts up to 20 miles an hour after midnight. Chance of rain 20%. Saturday, mostly sunny. Highs in the lower 70s. North winds 5 to 10 miles an hour. Saturday night, mostly clear in the evening, then mostly cloudy with a chance of showers with a slight chance of thunderstorms after midnight. Lows in the mid-50s. Chance of rain 30%. Sunday, showers likely in the morning, then partly sunny with a chance of showers and thunderstorms in the afternoon. Highs in the mid-70s. Chance of rain 60%. Sunday night, mostly cloudy with showers likely with a chance of thunderstorms. Not as cool with lows in the mid-60s. Chance of rain 70%. Monday, showers likely with a chance of thunderstorms in the morning, then partly sunny with a chance of showers in the afternoon. Highs in the mid-70s. Chance of rain 70%. Monday night, partly cloudy. A chance of showers in the evening. Cooler with lows in the lower 50s. Chance of rain 40%. Tuesday, partly sunny. Highs in the mid-60s. Tuesday night, partly cloudy. Lows in the lower 50s. Wednesday, a chance of showers in the morning. Partly sunny. Highs in the mid-60s. Chance of rain 40%. At 5 a.m., in Sioux City, the temperature was 55, and the dew point 55. The relative humidity was 100%. Wind was calm. The pressure was 30.07 inches and rising. Elsewhere in northwest Iowa, Morris was clear and 57. Sheldon was clear and 52. Cherokee had fog with a visibility of 3/4 of a mile and 54. Spencer was clear and 51. Storm Lake was clear and 57. Other conditions across the northern plains, farther east in Iowa, skies ranged from clear to partly cloudy. It was 64 at Des Moines, 61 at Cedar Rapids, and 57 at Waterloo. In eastern Nebraska it was clear. It was 64 at Lincoln, 62 at Omaha, and 52 at Norfolk. In eastern South Dakota, it was clear, and temperatures were between 53 and 55 degrees. And in southern Minnesota, it was clear, and temperatures were between 54 and 59 degrees. Once again, at 5 a.m. Sioux City had a temperature of 55. The Sioux City, Iowa climate summary for yesterday, September 9, 2026. Yesterday's high temperature was 83 degrees. The normal high is 79. Yesterday's low temperature was 57 degrees. The normal low is 54. No precipitation fell yesterday, which leaves the monthly total at 0.96 inches. This is 0.04 inches above the normal amount of 0.92 inches for September. The total precipitation for the year still stands at 17.91 inches, which is 4.98 inches below normal. There were no heating degree days yesterday, which is 2 below normal. The yearly total since July 1st is 0, which is 30 below normal. There were 5 cooling degree days yesterday, which is 1 above normal. The yearly total since January 1st is 1,106, which is 300 above normal. The normal high temperature for today is 79 degrees, and the normal low is 54. The record high for today is 98, which last occurred in 1895, and the record low is 36, which occurred in 1995. Sunrise today is at 7 a.m. and sunset is at 7:44 p.m. The current time is 5:24 a.m. Central Daylight Time. Operating on a frequency of 162.475 MHz, this is NOAA Weather Radio Station WXL62, broadcasting from a transmitter near Lawton, Iowa. Our program originates from the National Weather Service in Sioux Falls and serves Sioux City and the surrounding Sioux Land area. This hazardous weather outlook

for Northwest Iowa, West Central Iowa, Southwest Minnesota, Northeast Nebraska, Central South Dakota, East Central South Dakota, South Central South Dakota, and Southeast South Dakota. For today and tonight, patchy valley fog may lead to brief visibility below 1 mile this morning. Fog should quickly diminish an hour or two after daybreak. For Friday through Wednesday, isolated to scattered severe storms are possible on Friday. If storms develop, all modes of severe weather and brief heavy rain are possible. Continue to check the forecast for the most up-to-date information. Locally heavy rain is possible Sunday, which could lead to isolated flash flooding. Isolated severe storms may return to portions of the area Monday. Spotter activation may be needed Friday and again early next week. Your National Weather Service forecast for Siouxland. Today, sunny. Highs in the lower 80s. Southeast wind 5 to 10 miles an hour. Tonight, mostly clear. Lows in the lower 60s. South winds 10 to 15 miles an hour with gusts up to 25 miles an hour. Friday, mostly sunny. Humid with highs in the lower 80s. South winds 15 to 20 miles an hour with gusts up to 35 miles an hour. Friday night, a slight chance of thunderstorms in the evening. Partly cloudy with a slight chance of showers. Humid with lows in the lower 60s. South winds 10 to 15 miles an hour with gusts up to 30 miles an hour, becoming west 5 to 10 miles an hour with gusts up to 20 miles an hour after midnight. Chance of rain 20%. Saturday, mostly sunny. Highs in the lower 70s. North winds 5 to 10 miles an hour. Saturday night, mostly clear in the evening, then mostly cloudy with a chance of showers with a slight chance of thunderstorms after midnight. Lows in the mid-50s. Chance of rain 30%. Sunday, showers likely in the morning, then partly sunny with a chance of showers and thunderstorms in the afternoon. Highs in the mid-70s. Chance of rain 60%. Sunday night, mostly cloudy with showers likely with a chance of thunderstorms. Not as cool with lows in the mid-60s. Chance of rain 70%. Monday, showers likely with a chance of thunderstorms in the morning, then partly sunny with a chance of showers in the afternoon. Highs in the mid-70s. Chance of rain 70%. Monday night, partly cloudy. A chance of showers in the evening. Cooler with lows in the lower 50s. Chance of rain 40%. Tuesday, partly sunny. Highs in the mid-60s. Tuesday night, partly cloudy. Lows in the lower 50s. Wednesday, a chance of showers in the morning. Partly sunny. Highs in the mid-60s. Chance of rain 40%. At 5 a.m., in Sioux City, the temperature was 55, and the dew point 55. The relative humidity was 100%. Wind was calm. The pressure was 30.07 inches and rising. Elsewhere in northwest Iowa, Morris was clear and 57. Sheldon was clear and 52. Cherokee had fog with a visibility of 3/4 of a mile and 54. Spencer was clear and 51. Storm Lake was clear and 57. Other conditions across the northern plains, farther east in Iowa, skies ranged from clear to partly cloudy. It was 64 at Des Moines, 61 at Cedar Rapids, and 57 at Waterloo. In eastern Nebraska it was clear. It was 64 at Lincoln, 62 at Omaha, and 52 at Norfolk. In eastern South Dakota, it was clear, and temperatures were between 53 and 55 degrees. And in southern Minnesota, it was clear, and temperatures were between 54 and 59 degrees. Once again, at 5 a.m. Sioux City had a temperature of 55. The Sioux City, Iowa climate summary for yesterday, September 9, 2026. Yesterday's high temperature was 83 degrees. The normal high is 79. Yesterday's low temperature was 57 degrees. The normal low is 54. No precipitation fell yesterday, which leaves the monthly total at 0.96 inches. This is 0.04 inches above the normal amount of 0.92 inches for September.

The total precipitation for the year still stands at 17.91 inches, which is 4.98 inches below normal. There were no heating degree days yesterday, which is 2 below normal. The yearly total since July 1st is 0, which is 30 below normal. There were 5 cooling degree days yesterday, which is 1 above normal. The yearly total since January 1st is 1,106, which is 300 above normal. The normal high temperature for today is 79 degrees, and the normal low is 54. The record high for today is 98, which last occurred in 1895, and the record low is 36, which occurred in 1995. Sunrise today is at 7 a.m. and sunset is at 7:44 p.m. The current time is 5:30 a.m. Central Daylight Time. Operating on a frequency of 162.475 MHz, this is NOAA Weather Radio Station WXL62, broadcasting from a transmitter near Lawton, Iowa. Our program originates from the National Weather Service in Sioux Falls and serves Sioux City and the surrounding Siouxland area. This hazardous weather outlook is for northwest Iowa, west central Iowa, southwest Minnesota, northeast Nebraska, central South Dakota, east central South Dakota, south central South Dakota, and southeast South Dakota. For today and tonight, patchy valley fog may lead to brief visibility below 1 mile this morning. Fog should quickly diminish an hour or two after daybreak. For Friday through Wednesday, isolated to scattered severe storms are possible on Friday. If storms develop, all modes of severe weather and brief heavy rain are possible. Continue to check the forecast for the most up-to-date information. Locally heavy rain is possible Sunday, which could lead to isolated flash flooding. Isolated severe storms may return to portions of the area Monday. Spotter activation may be needed Friday and again early next week. Your National Weather Service forecast for Siouxland. Today, sunny. Highs in the lower 80s. Southeast winds 5 to 10 miles an hour. Tonight, mostly clear. Lows in the lower 60s. South winds 10 to 15 miles an hour with gusts up to 25 miles an hour. Friday, mostly sunny. Humid with highs in the lower 80s. South winds 15 to 20 miles an hour with gusts up to 35 miles an hour. Friday night, a slight chance of thunderstorms in the evening. Partly cloudy with a slight chance of showers. Humid with lows in the lower 60s. South winds 10 to 15 miles an hour with gusts up to 30 miles an hour. Becoming west 5 to 10 miles an hour with gusts up to 20 miles an hour after midnight. Chance of rain 20%. Saturday, mostly sunny. Highs in the lower 70s. North winds 5 to 10 miles an hour. Saturday night, mostly clear in the evening, then mostly cloudy with a chance of showers with a slight chance of thunderstorms after midnight. Lows in the mid-50s. Chance of rain 30%. Sunday, showers likely in the morning, then partly sunny with a chance of showers and thunderstorms in the afternoon. Highs in the mid-70s. Chance of rain 60%. Sunday night, mostly cloudy, then partly sunny with a chance of showers and thunderstorms in the afternoon. Highs in the mid-70s. Chance of rain 60%. Sunday night, mostly cloudy with showers likely with a chance of thunderstorms. Not as cool with lows in the mid-60s. Chance of rain 70%. Monday, showers likely with a chance of thunderstorms in the morning, then partly sunny with a chance of showers in the afternoon. Highs in the mid-70s. Chance of rain 70%. Monday night, partly cloudy. A chance of showers in the evening. Cooler with lows in the lower 50s. Chance of rain 40%. Tuesday, partly sunny. Highs in the mid-60s. Tuesday night, partly cloudy. Lows in the lower 50s. Wednesday, a chance of showers in the morning. Partly sunny. Highs in the mid-60s. Chance of rain 40%. At 5 a.m., in Sioux City, the temperature was 55, and the dew point 55. The relative humidity was 100%. Wind was calm. The pressure was 30.07 inches and rising. Elsewhere,

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Our program originates from the National Weather Service in Sioux Falls and serves Sioux City and the surrounding Siouxland area. This hazardous weather outlook is for northwest Iowa, west central Iowa, southwest Minnesota, northeast Nebraska, central South Dakota, east central South Dakota, south central South Dakota, and southeast South Dakota. For today and tonight, patchy valley fog may lead to brief visibility below 1 mile this morning. Fog should quickly diminish an hour or two after daybreak. For Friday through Wednesday, isolated to scattered severe storms are possible on Friday. If storms develop, all modes of severe weather and brief heavy rain are possible. Continue to check the forecast for the most up-to-date information. Locally heavy rain is possible Sunday, which could lead to isolated flash flooding. Isolated severe storms may return to portions of the area Monday. Spotter activation may be needed Friday and again early next week. Your National Weather Service forecast for Siouxland. Today, sunny. Highs in the lower 80s. Southeast winds 5 to 10 miles an hour. Tonight, mostly clear. Lows in the lower 60s. South winds 10 to 15 miles an hour with gusts up to 25 miles an hour. Friday, mostly sunny. Humid with highs in the lower 80s. South winds 15 to 20 miles an hour with gusts up to 35 miles an hour. Friday night, a slight chance of thunderstorms in the evening. Partly cloudy with a slight chance of showers. Humid with lows in the lower 60s. South winds 10 to 15 miles an hour with gusts up to 30 miles an hour. Becoming west 5 to 10 miles an hour with gusts up to 20 miles an hour after midnight. Chance of rain 20%. Saturday, mostly sunny. Highs in the lower 70s. North winds 5 to 10 miles an hour. Saturday night, mostly clear in the evening, then mostly cloudy with a chance of showers with a slight chance of thunderstorms after midnight. Lows in the mid-50s. Chance of rain 30%. Sunday, showers likely in the morning, then partly sunny with a chance of showers and thunderstorms in the afternoon. Highs in the mid-70s. Chance of rain 60%. Sunday night, mostly cloudy with showers likely with a chance of thunderstorms. Not as cool with lows in the mid-60s. Chance of rain 70%. Monday, showers likely with a chance of thunderstorms in the morning, then partly sunny with a chance of showers in the afternoon. Highs in the mid-70s. Chance of rain 70%. Monday night, partly cloudy. A chance of showers in the evening. Cooler with lows in the lower 50s. Chance of rain 40%. Tuesday, partly sunny. Highs in the mid-60s. Tuesday night, partly cloudy. Lows in the lower 50s. Wednesday, a chance of showers in the morning. Partly sunny. Highs in the mid-60s. Chance of rain 40%. At 5 a.m., in Sioux City, the temperature was 55, and the dew point 55. The relative humidity was 100%. Wind was calm. The pressure was 30.07 inches and rising. Elsewhere in northwest Iowa, Morris was clear and 57. Sheldon was clear and 52. Cherokee had fog with a visibility of 3/4 of a mile and 54. Spencer was clear and 51. Storm Lake was clear and 57. Other conditions across the northern plains, farther east in Iowa, skies ranged from clear to partly cloudy. It was 64 at Des Moines, 61 at Cedar Rapids, and 57 at Waterloo. In eastern Nebraska it was clear. It was 64 at Lincoln, 62 at Omaha, and 52 at Norfolk. In eastern South Dakota, it was clear, and temperatures were between 53 and 55 degrees. And in southern Minnesota, it was clear, and temperatures were between 54 and 59 degrees.

temperature is 300 above normal. The normal high temperature for today is 79 degrees, and the normal low is 54. The record high for today is 98, which last occurred in 1895, and the record low is 36, which occurred in 1995. Sunrise today is at 7 a.m. and sunset is at 7:44 p.m. The current time is 5:55 a.m. Central Daylight Time. Operating on a frequency of 162.475 MHz, this is NOAA Weather Radio Station WXL62, broadcasting from a transmitter near Lawton, Iowa. Our program originates from the National Weather Service in Sioux Falls and serves Sioux City and the surrounding Siouxland area. This hazardous weather outlook is for northwest Iowa, west central Iowa, southwest Minnesota, northeast Nebraska, central South Dakota, east central South Dakota, south central South Dakota, and southeast South Dakota. For today and tonight, patchy valley fog may leave a brief visibility below 1 mile this morning. Fog should quickly diminish an hour or two after daybreak. For Friday through Wednesday, isolated to scattered severe storms are possible on Friday. If storms develop, all modes of severe weather and brief heavy rain are possible. Continue to check the forecast for the most up-to-date information. Locally heavy rain is possible Sunday, which could lead to isolated flash flooding. Isolated severe storms may return to portions of the area Monday. Spotter activation may be needed Friday and again early next week. Your National Weather Service forecast for Siouxland. Today, sunny. Highs in the lower 80s. Southeast winds 5 to 10 miles an hour. Tonight, mostly clear. Lows in the lower 60s. South winds 10 to 15 miles an hour with gusts up to 25 miles an hour. Friday, mostly sunny. Humid with highs in the lower 80s. South winds 15 to 20 miles an hour with gusts up to 35 miles an hour. Friday night, a slight chance of thunderstorms in the evening. Partly cloudy with a slight chance of showers. Humid with lows in the lower 60s. South winds 10 to 15 miles an hour with gusts up to 30 miles an hour. Becoming west 5 to 10 miles an hour with gusts up to 20 miles an hour after midnight. Chance of rain 20%. Saturday, mostly sunny. Highs in the lower 70s. North winds 5 to 10 miles an hour. Saturday night, mostly clear in the evening, then mostly cloudy with a chance of showers with a slight chance of thunderstorms after midnight. Lows in the mid-50s. Chance of rain 30%. Sunday, showers likely in the morning, then partly sunny with a chance of showers and thunderstorms in the afternoon. Highs in the mid-70s. Chance of rain 60%. Sunday night, mostly cloudy with showers likely with a chance of thunderstorms. Not as cool with lows in the mid-60s. Chance of rain 70%. Monday, showers likely with a chance of thunderstorms in the morning, then partly sunny with a chance of showers in the afternoon. Highs in the mid-70s. Chance of rain 70%. Monday night, partly cloudy. A chance of showers in the evening. Cooler with lows in the lower 50s. Chance of rain 40%. Tuesday, partly sunny. Highs in the mid-60s. Tuesday night, partly cloudy. Lows in the lower 50s. Wednesday, a chance of showers in the morning,

This hazardous weather outlook is for northwest Iowa, west central Iowa, southwest Minnesota, northeast Nebraska, central South Dakota, east central South Dakota, south central South Dakota, and southeast South Dakota. For today and tonight, patchy valley fog may lead to brief visibility below 1 mile this morning. Fog should quickly diminish an hour or two after daybreak. For Friday through Wednesday, isolated to scattered severe storms are possible on Friday. If storms develop, all modes of severe weather and brief heavy rain are possible. Continue to check the forecasts for the most up-to-date information. Locally heavy rain is possible Sunday, which could lead to isolated flash flooding. Isolated severe storms may return to portions of the area Monday. Fodder activation may be needed Friday and again early next week. Your National Weather Service forecast for Sioux Land. Today, sunny. Highs in the lower 80s. Southeast winds 5 to 10 miles an hour. Tonight, mostly clear. Lows in the lower 60s. South winds 10 to 15 miles an hour with gusts up to 25 miles an hour. Friday, mostly sunny. Humid with highs in the lower 80s. South winds 15 to 20 miles an hour with gusts up to 35 miles an hour. Friday night, a slight chance of thunderstorms in the evening. Partly cloudy with a slight chance of showers. Humid with lows in the lower 60s. South winds 10 to 15 miles an hour with gusts up to 30 miles an hour. Becoming west 5 to 10 miles an hour with gusts up to 20 miles an hour after midnight. Chance of rain 20%. Saturday, mostly sunny. Highs in the lower 70s. North winds 5 to 10 miles an hour. Saturday night, mostly clear in the evening, then mostly cloudy with a chance of showers with a slight chance of thunderstorms after midnight. Lows in the mid-50s. Chance of rain 30%. Sunday, showers likely in the morning, then partly sunny with a chance of showers and thunderstorms in the afternoon. Highs in the mid-70s. Chance of rain 60%. Sunday night, mostly cloudy with showers likely with a chance of thunderstorms. Not as cool as lows in the mid-60s. Chance of rain 70%. Monday, showers likely with a chance of thunderstorms in the morning, then partly sunny with a chance of showers in the afternoon. Highs in the mid-70s. Chance of rain 70%. Monday night, partly cloudy. A chance of showers in the evening. Cooler with lows in the lower 50s. Chance of rain 40%. Tuesday, partly sunny. Highs in the mid-60s. Tuesday night, partly cloudy. Lows in the lower 50s. Wednesday, a chance of showers in the morning. Partly sunny. Highs in the mid-60s. Chance of rain 40%. At 6 a.m., in Sioux City, the temperature was 51 and the dew point 50. The relative humidity was 96%. Wind was calm. The pressure was 30.07 inches and steady. Elsewhere in northwest Iowa, Morris was clear and 57. Sheldon was clear and 52. Cherokee was partly cloudy and 54. Spencer was clear and 51.

northwest clear and 57. Other conditions across the northern plains, farther east in Iowa, skies ranged from clear to partly cloudy. It was 63 at Des Moines, 64 at Cedar Rapids, and 56 at Waterloo. In eastern Nebraska, skies ranged from clear to partly cloudy. It was 63 at Lincoln, 63 at Omaha, and 52 at Norfolk. In eastern South Dakota, it was clear, and temperatures were between 52 and 56 degrees. And in southern Minnesota, it was clear. It was 51 at Worthington, 52 at Marshall, 55 at Mankato, 60 at Minneapolis, and 56 at Rochester. Once again, at 6 a.m. Sioux City had a temperature of 51. The Sioux City, Iowa climate summary for yesterday, September 9, 2026. Yesterday's high temperature was 83 degrees. The normal high is 79. Yesterday's low temperature was 57 degrees. The normal low is 54.

cumulative lows in the lower 60s. South winds 10 to 15 miles an hour with gusts up to 30 miles an hour, becoming west 5 to 10 miles an hour with gusts up to 20 miles an hour after midnight. Chance of rain 20%. Saturday, mostly sunny. Highs in the lower 70s. North winds 5 to 10 miles an hour. Saturday night, mostly clear in the evening, then mostly cloudy with a chance of showers with a slight chance of thunderstorms after midnight. Lows in the mid-50s. Chance of rain 30%. Sunday, showers likely in the morning, then partly sunny with a chance of showers and thunderstorms in the afternoon. Highs in the mid-70s. Chance of rain 60%. Sunday night, mostly cloudy with showers likely with a chance of thunderstorms. Not as cool with lows in the mid-60s. Chance of rain 70%. Monday, showers likely with a chance of thunderstorms in the morning, then partly sunny with a chance of showers in the afternoon. Highs in the mid-70s. Chance of rain 70%. Monday night, partly cloudy. A chance of showers in the evening. Cooler with lows in the lower 50s. Chance of rain 40%. Tuesday, partly sunny. Highs in the mid-60s. Tuesday night, partly cloudy. Lows in the lower 50s. Wednesday, a chance of showers in the morning. Partly sunny. Highs in the mid-60s. Chance of rain 40%. At 6 a.m., in Sioux City, the temperature was 51 and the dew point 50. The relative humidity was 96%. Wind was calm. The pressure was 30.07 inches and steady. Elsewhere in northwest Iowa, Morris was clear and 57. Sheldon was clear and 52. Cherokee was partly cloudy and 54. Spencer was clear and 51. Storm Lake was clear and 57. Other conditions across the northern plains, farther east in Iowa, skies ranged from clear to partly cloudy. It was 63 at Des Moines, 64 at Cedar Rapids, and 56 at Waterloo. In eastern Nebraska, skies ranged from clear to partly cloudy. It was 63 at Lincoln, 63 at Omaha, and 52 at Norfolk. In eastern South Dakota, it was clear, and temperatures were between 52 and 56 degrees. And in southern Minnesota, it was clear. It was 51 at Worthington, 52 at Marshall, 55 at Mankato, 60 at Minneapolis, and 56 at Rochester.

Once again, at 6 a.m., Sioux City had a temperature of 51. The Sioux City, Iowa climate summary for yesterday, September 9, 2026. Yesterday's high temperature was 83 degrees. The normal high is 79. Yesterday's low temperature was 57 degrees. The normal low is 54. No precipitation fell yesterday, which leaves the monthly total at 0.96 inches. This is 0.04 inches above the normal amount of 0.92 inches for September. The total precipitation for the year still stands at 17.91 inches, which is 4.98 inches below normal. There were no heating degree days yesterday, which is 2 below normal. The yearly total since July 1st is 0, which is 30 below normal. There were 5 cooling degree days yesterday, which is 1 above normal. The yearly total since January 1st is 1,106, which is 300 above normal. The normal high temperature for today is 79 degrees, and the normal low is 54. The record high for today is 98, which last occurred in 1895, and the record low is 36, which occurred in 1995. Sunrise today is at 7 a.m., and sunset is at 7:44 p.m. The current time is 6:46 a.m. Central Daylight Time. Operating on a frequency of 162.475 MHz, this is no other radio station WSLW broadcasting from a transmitter near London, Iowa. Our program originates from the National Weather Service in Sioux Falls and serves two cities in the surrounding Siouxland area. This hazardous weather outlook is for northwestern Iowa, west central Iowa, southwest Minnesota, northeast Nebraska, and central South Dakota, east central South Dakota, south central South Dakota, and southeast South Dakota. For today and tonight, patchy valley fog may lead to brief visibility below 1 mile this morning. Fog should quickly diminish an hour or two after daybreak. For Friday through Wednesday, isolated to scattered severe storms are possible on Friday. If storms develop, all modes of severe weather and brief heavy rain are possible. Continue to check the forecast for the most up-to-date information. Locally, heavy rain is possible Sunday, which could lead to isolated flash flooding. Isolated severe storms may return to portions of the area Monday. Fodder activation may be needed Friday and again early next week. Your National Weather Service forecast for Siouxland. Today, sunny. Highs in the lower 80s. Southeast wind 5 to 10 miles an hour. Tonight, mostly clear. Lows in the lower 60s. South winds 10 to 15 miles an hour with gusts up to 25 miles an hour. Friday, mostly sunny. Humid with highs in the lower 80s. South winds 15 to 20 miles an hour with gusts up to 35 miles an hour. Friday night, a slight chance of thunderstorms in the evening. Partly cloudy with a slight chance of showers. Humid with lows in the lower 60s. South winds 10 to 15 miles an hour with gusts up to 30 miles an hour, becoming west 5 to 10 miles an hour with gusts up to 20 miles an hour after midnight. Chance of rain 20%. Saturday, mostly sunny. Highs in the lower 70s. North winds 5 to 10 miles an hour. Saturday night, mostly clear in the evening, then mostly cloudy with a chance of showers with a slight chance of thunderstorms after midnight. Lows in the mid-50s. Chance of rain 30%. Sunday, showers likely in the morning, then partly sunny with a chance of showers and thunderstorms in the afternoon. Highs in the mid-70s. Chance of rain 60%. Sunday night, mostly cloudy with showers likely with a chance of thunderstorms. Not as cool with lows in the mid-60s. Chance of rain 70%. Monday, showers likely with a chance of thunderstorms in the morning, then partly sunny with a chance of showers in the afternoon. Highs in the mid-70s. Chance of rain 70%. Monday night, partly cloudy. A chance of showers in the evening. Cooler with lows in the lower 50s. Chance of rain 40%. Tuesday, partly sunny. Highs in the mid-60s. Tuesday night, partly cloudy. Lows in the lower 50s.

a chance of showers in the morning. Partly sunny. Highs in the mid-60s. Chance of rain 40%. At 6 a.m. in Sioux City, the temperature was 51 and the dew point 50. The relative humidity was 96%. Wind was calm. The pressure was 30.07 inches and steady. Elsewhere in northwest Iowa, Morris was clear and 57. Sheldon was clear and 52. Cherokee was partly cloudy and 54. Spencer was clear and 51. Storm Lake was clear and 57. Other conditions across the northern plains, farther east in Iowa, skies ranged from clear to partly cloudy. It was 63 at Des Moines, 64 at Cedar Rapids, and 56 at Waterloo. In eastern Nebraska, skies ranged from clear to partly cloudy. It was 63 at Lincoln, 63 at Omaha, and 52 at Norfolk. In eastern South Dakota, it was clear, and temperatures were between 52 and 56 degrees. And in southern Minnesota, it was clear. It was 51 at Worthington, 52 at Marshall, 55 at Mankato, 60 at Minneapolis, and 56 at Rochester. Once again, at 6 a.m. Sioux City had a temperature of 51. The Sioux City, Iowa climate summary for yesterday, September 9, 2026. Yesterday's high temperature was 83 degrees. The normal high is 79. Yesterday's low temperature was 57 degrees. The normal low is 54. No precipitation fell yesterday, which leaves the monthly total at 0.96 inches. This is 0.04 inches above the normal amount of 0.92 inches for September. The total precipitation for the year still stands at 17.91 inches, which is 4.98 inches below normal. There were no heating degree days yesterday, which is 2 below normal. The yearly total since July 1st is 0, which is 30 below normal. There were 5 cooling degree days yesterday, which is 1 above normal. The yearly total since January 1st is 1,106, which is 300 above normal. The normal high temperature for today is 79 degrees, and the normal low is 54. The record high for today is 98, which last occurred in 1895, and the record low is 36, which occurred in 1995. Sunrise today is at 7 a.m. and sunset is at 7:44 p.m. The current time is 6:52 a.m. Central Daylight Time. Operating on a frequency of 162.475 MHz, this is NOAA Weather Radio Station WXL62, broadcasting from a transmitter near Lawton, Iowa. Our program originates from the National Weather Service in Sioux Falls and serves Sioux City and the surrounding Siouxland area. This hazardous weather outlook is for northwest Iowa, west central Iowa, southwest Minnesota, northeast Nebraska, central South Dakota, east central South Dakota, south central South Dakota, and southeast South Dakota. For today and tonight, patchy valley fog may lead to brief visibility below 1 mile this morning. Fog should quickly diminish an hour or two after daybreak. For Friday through Wednesday, isolated to scattered severe storms are possible on Friday. If storms develop, all modes of severe weather and brief heavy rain are possible. Continue to check the forecast for the most up-to-date information. Locally heavy rain is possible Sunday, which could lead to isolated flash flooding. Isolated severe storms may return to portions of the area Monday. Spotter activation may be needed Friday and again early next week. Your National Weather Service forecast for Siouxland. Today, sunny. Highs in the lower 80s. Southeast wind 5 to 10 miles an hour. Tonight, mostly clear. Lows in the lower 60s. South winds 10 to 15 miles an hour with gusts up to 25 miles an hour. Friday, mostly sunny. Humid with highs in the lower 80s. South winds 15 to 20 miles an hour with gusts up to 35 miles an hour. Friday night, a slight chance of thunderstorms in the evening. Partly cloudy with a slight chance of showers. Humid with lows in the lower 60s. South winds 10 to 15 miles an hour with gusts up to 30 miles an hour, becoming west 5 to 10 miles

Monday, showers likely with a chance of thunderstorms in the morning, then partly sunny with a chance of showers in the afternoon. Highs in the mid-70s. Chance of rain 70%. Monday night, partly cloudy. A chance of showers in the evening. Cooler with lows in the lower 50s. Chance of rain 40%. Tuesday, partly sunny. Highs in the mid-60s. Tuesday night, partly cloudy. Lows in the lower 50s. Wednesday, a chance of showers in the morning. Partly sunny. Highs in the mid-60s. Chance of rain 40%. At 6 a.m. in Sioux City, the temperature was 51 and the dew point 50. The relative humidity was 96%. Wind was calm. The pressure was 30.07 inches and steady. Elsewhere in northwest Iowa, Morris was clear and 57. Sheldon was clear and 52. Cherokee was partly cloudy and 54. Spencer was clear and 51. Storm Lake was clear and 57. Other conditions across the northern plains, farther east in Iowa, skies ranged from clear to partly cloudy. It was 63 at Des Moines, 64 at Cedar Rapids, and 56 at Waterloo. In eastern Nebraska, skies ranged from clear to partly cloudy. It was 63 at Lincoln, 63 at Omaha, and 52 at Norfolk. In eastern South Dakota, it was clear, and temperatures were between 52 and 56 degrees. And in southern Minnesota, it was clear. It was 51 at Worthington, 52 at Marshall, 55 at Mankato, 60 at Minneapolis, and 56 at Rochester. Once again, at 6 a.m., Sioux City had a temperature of 51. The Sioux City, Iowa climate summary for yesterday, September 9, 2026. Yesterday's high temperature was 83 degrees. The normal high is 79. Yesterday's low temperature was 57 degrees. The normal low is 54. No precipitation fell yesterday, which leaves the monthly total at 0.96 inches. This is 0.04 inches above the normal amount of 0.92 inches for September. The total precipitation for the year still stands at 17.91 inches, which is 4.98 inches below normal. There were no heating degree days yesterday, which is 2 below normal. The yearly total since July 1st is 0, which is 30 below normal. There were 5 cooling degree days yesterday, which is 1 above normal. The yearly total since January 1st is 1,106, which is 300 above normal. The normal high temperature for today is 79 degrees, and the normal low is 54. The record high for today is 98, which last occurred in 1895, and the record low is 36, which occurred in 1995. Sunrise today is at 7 a.m., and sunset is at 7:44 p.m. The current time is 6:59 a.m. Central Daylight Time. Operating on a frequency of 162.475 MHz, this is your weather radio station WXL62, broadcasting from a transmitter near Lawton, Iowa. Our program originates from the National Weather Service in Sioux Falls and serves Sioux City and the surrounding Siouxland area. This hazardous weather outlook is for northwest Iowa, west central Iowa, southwest Minnesota, northeast Nebraska, central South Dakota, east central South Dakota, south central South Dakota, and southeast South Dakota. For today and tonight, patchy valley fog may lead to brief visibility below 1 mile this morning. Fog should quickly diminish an hour or two after daybreak. For Friday through Wednesday, isolated to scattered severe storms are possible on Friday. If storms develop, all modes of severe weather and brief heavy rain are possible. Continue to check the forecast for the most up-to-date information. Local heavy rain is possible Sunday, which could lead to isolated flash flooding. Isolated severe storms may return to portions of the area Monday. Water activation may be needed Friday and again early next week. Your National Weather Service forecast for Siouxland. Today, sunny. Highs in the lower 80s. Southeast wind 5 to 10 miles an hour. Tonight, mostly clear. Lows in the lower 60s.

south winds 10 to 15 miles an hour with gusts up to 25 miles an hour. Friday, mostly sunny. Humid with highs in the lower 80s. South winds 15 to 20 miles an hour with gusts up to 35 miles an hour. Friday night, a slight chance of thunderstorms in the evening. Partly cloudy with a slight chance of showers. Humid with lows in the lower 60s. South winds 10 to 15 miles an hour with gusts up to 30 miles an hour. Becoming west 5 to 10 miles an hour with gusts up to 20 miles an hour after midnight. Chance of rain 20%. Saturday, mostly sunny. Highs in the lower 70s. North winds 5 to 10 miles an hour. Saturday night, mostly clear in the evening, then mostly cloudy with a chance of showers with a slight chance of thunderstorms after midnight. Lows in the mid-50s. Chance of rain 30%. Sunday, showers likely in the morning, then partly sunny with a chance of showers and thunderstorms in the afternoon. Highs in the mid-70s. Chance of rain 60%. Sunday night, mostly cloudy with showers likely with a chance of thunderstorms. Not as cool with lows in the mid-60s. Chance of rain 70%. Monday, showers likely with a chance of thunderstorms in the morning, then partly sunny with a chance of showers in the afternoon. Highs in the mid-70s. Chance of rain 70%. Monday night, partly cloudy. A chance of showers in the evening. Cooler with lows in the lower 50s. Chance of rain 40%. Tuesday, partly sunny. Highs in the mid-60s. Tuesday night, partly cloudy. Lows in the lower 50s. Wednesday, a chance of showers in the morning. Partly sunny. Highs in the mid-60s. Chance of rain 40%. At 7 a.m., in Sioux City, the temperature was 50 and the dew point 50. The relative humidity was 100%. Wind was west at 3 miles an hour. The pressure was 30.08 inches in steady. Elsewhere in northwest Iowa, Morris was clear and 54. Sheldon was clear and 50. Spencer was clear and 49. Storm Lake was clear and 55. Other conditions across the northern plains, farther east in Iowa, at Waterloo, it was clear, with a temperature of 55. At Cedar Rapids, it was partly cloudy, with a temperature of 61. At Des Moines, it was mostly cloudy, with a temperature of 62. In eastern Nebraska at Norfolk, it was clear, with a temperature of 52. It was mostly cloudy, with a temperature of 59 at Lincoln and 60 at Omaha. In eastern South Dakota, skies ranged from clear to partly cloudy, and temperatures were between 51 and 54 degrees. And in southern Minnesota, skies ranged from clear to partly cloudy. It was 51 at Worthington, 52 at Marshall, 55 at Mankato, 58 at Minneapolis, and 56 at Rochester. Once again, at 7 a.m. Sioux City had a temperature of 50. The Sioux City, Iowa climate summary for yesterday, September 9, 2026. Yesterday's high temperature was 83 degrees. The normal high is 79. Yesterday's low temperature was 57 degrees. The normal low is 54. No precipitation fell yesterday, which leaves the monthly total at 0.96 inches. This is 0.04 inches above the normal amount of 0.92 inches for September. The total precipitation for the year still stands at 17.91 inches, which is 4.98 inches below normal. There were no heating degree days yesterday, which is 2 below normal. The yearly total since July 1st is 0, which is 30 below normal. There were 5 cooling degree days yesterday, which is 1 above normal. The yearly total since January 1st is 1,106, which is 300 above normal. The normal high temperature for today is 79 degrees, and the normal low is 54. The record high for today is 98, which last occurred in 1895, and the record low is 36, which occurred in 1995. Sunrise today is at 7 a.m. and sunset is at 7:44 p.m. The current time is 7:05 a.m. Central Daylight Time. 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

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Our program originates from the National Weather Service in Sioux Falls and serves Sioux City and the surrounding Siouxland area. This hazardous weather outlook is for northwest Iowa, west central Iowa, southwest Minnesota, northeast Nebraska, central South Dakota, east central South Dakota, south central South Dakota, and southeast South Dakota. For today and tonight, patchy valley fog may lead to brief visibility below 1 mile this morning. Fog should quickly diminish an hour or two after daybreak. For Friday through Wednesday, isolated to scattered severe storms are possible on Friday. If storms develop, all modes of severe weather and brief heavy rain are possible. Continue to check the forecast for the most up-to-date information. Locally heavy rain is possible Sunday, which could lead to isolated flash flooding. Isolated severe storms may return to portions of the area Monday. Water activation may be needed Friday and again early next week. Your National Weather Service forecast for Siouxland. Today, sunny. Highs in the lower 80s. Southeast wind 5 to 10 miles an hour. Tonight, mostly clear. Lows in the lower 60s. South winds 10 to 15 miles an hour with gusts up to 25 miles an hour. Friday, mostly sunny. Humid with highs in the lower 80s. South winds 15 to 20 miles an hour with gusts up to 35 miles an hour. Friday night, a slight chance of thunderstorms in the evening. Partly cloudy with a slight chance of showers. Humid with lows in the lower 60s. South winds 10 to 15 miles an hour with gusts up to 30 miles an hour. Becoming west 5 to 10 miles an hour with gusts up to 20 miles an hour after midnight. Chance of rain 20%. Saturday, mostly sunny. Highs in the lower 70s. North winds 5 to 10 miles an hour. Saturday night, mostly clear in the evening, then mostly cloudy with a chance of showers with a slight chance of thunderstorms after midnight. Lows in the mid-50s. Chance of rain 30%. Sunday, showers likely in the morning, then partly sunny with a chance of showers and thunderstorms in the afternoon. Highs in the mid-70s. Chance of rain 60%. Sunday night, mostly cloudy with showers likely with a chance of thunderstorms. Not as cool as lows in the mid-60s. Chance of rain 70%. Monday, showers likely with a chance of thunderstorms in the morning, then partly sunny with a chance of showers in the afternoon. Highs in the mid-70s. Chance of rain 70%. Monday night, partly cloudy. A chance of showers in the evening. Cooler with lows in the lower 50s. Chance of rain 40%. Tuesday, partly sunny. Highs in the mid-60s. Tuesday night, partly cloudy. Lows in the lower 50s. Wednesday, a chance of showers in the morning. Partly sunny. Highs in the mid-60s. Chance of rain 40%. At 7 a.m., in Sioux City, the temperature was 50 and the dew point 50. The relative humidity was 100%. Wind was west at 3 miles an hour. The pressure was 30.08 inches and steady. Elsewhere in northwest Iowa, Morris was clear and 54. Sheldon was clear and 50. Spencer was clear and 49. Storm Lake was clear and 55. Other conditions across the northern plains, farther east in Iowa, Waterloo, it was clear, with a temperature of 55. At Cedar Rapids, it was partly cloudy, with a temperature of 61. At Des Moines, it was mostly cloudy, with a temperature of 62. In eastern Nebraska at Norfolk, it was clear, with a temperature of 52. It was mostly cloudy, with a temperature of 69 at Lincoln, and

7 a.m. in Sioux City, the temperature was 51 and the dew point 51. The relative humidity was 100%. Wind was calm. The pressure was 30.09 inches and rising. Elsewhere in northwest Iowa, Morris was clear and 54. Sheldon was clear and 50. Cherokee was clear and 54. Spencer was clear and 49. Storm Lake was clear and 55. Other conditions across the northern plains, farther east in Iowa, at Waterloo, it was clear with a temperature of 55. At Cedar Rapids, it was partly cloudy with a temperature of 61. At Des Moines, it was mostly cloudy with a temperature of 62.

Weather and brief heavy rain are possible. Continue to check the forecast for the most up-to-date information. Locally, heavy rain is possible Sunday, which could lead to isolated flash flooding. Isolated severe storms may return to portions of the area Monday. Spotter activation may be needed Friday and again early next week. Your National Weather Service forecast for Siouxland. Today, sunny. Highs in the lower 80s. Southeast wind 5 to 10 miles an hour. Tonight, mostly clear. Lows in the lower 60s. South winds 10 to 15 miles an hour with gusts up to 25 miles an hour. Friday, mostly sunny. Humid with highs in the lower 80s. South winds 15 to 20 miles an hour with gusts up to 35 miles an hour. Friday night, a slight chance of thunderstorms in the evening. Partly cloudy with a slight chance of showers. Humid with lows in the lower 60s. South winds 10 to 15 miles an hour with gusts up to 30 miles an hour, becoming west 5 to 10 miles an hour with

up to 20 miles an hour after midnight. Chance of rain 20%. Saturday, mostly sunny. Highs in the lower 70s. North winds 5 to 10 miles an hour. Saturday night, mostly clear in the evening, then mostly cloudy with a chance of showers with a slight chance of thunderstorms after midnight. Lows in the mid-50s. Chance of rain 30%. Sunday, showers likely in the morning, then partly sunny with a chance of showers and thunderstorms in the afternoon. Highs in the mid-70s. Chance of rain 60%. Sunday night, mostly cloudy with showers likely with a chance of thunderstorms. Not as cool with lows in the mid-60s. Chance of rain 70%. Monday, showers likely with a chance of thunderstorms in the morning, then partly sunny with a chance of showers in the afternoon. Highs in the mid-70s. Chance of rain 70%. Monday night, partly cloudy. A chance of showers in the evening. Cooler with lows in the lower 50s. Chance of rain 40%. Tuesday, partly sunny. Highs in the mid-60s. Tuesday night, partly cloudy. Lows in the lower 50s. Wednesday, a chance of showers in the morning. Partly sunny. Highs in the mid-60s. Chance of rain 40%. At 7 a.m., in Sioux City, the temperature was 51, and the dew point 51. The relative humidity was 100%. Wind was calm. The pressure was 30.09 inches and rising. Elsewhere in northwest Iowa, Morris was clear and 54. Sheldon was clear and 50. Cherokee was clear and 54. Spencer was clear and 49. Storm Lake was clear and 55. Other conditions across the northern plains, farther east in Iowa, at Waterloo, it was clear, with a temperature of 55. At Cedar Rapids, it was partly cloudy, with a temperature of 61. At Des Moines, it was mostly cloudy, with a temperature of 62. In eastern Nebraska at Norfolk, it was clear, with a temperature of 52. It was mostly cloudy, with a temperature of 59 at Lincoln, and 60 at Omaha. In eastern South Dakota, skies ranged from clear to partly cloudy, and temperatures were between 51 and 54 degrees. And in southern Minnesota, skies ranged from clear to partly cloudy. It was 51 at Worthington, 52 at Marshall, 55 at Mankato, 58 at Minneapolis, and 56 at Rochester. Once again, at 7 a.m. Sioux City had a temperature of 51. The Sioux City, Iowa climate summary for yesterday, September 9, 2026. Yesterday's high temperature was 83 degrees. The normal high is 79. Yesterday's low temperature was 57 degrees. The normal low is 54. No precipitation fell yesterday, which leaves the monthly total at 0.96 inches. This is 0.04 inches above the normal amount of 0.92 inches for September. The total precipitation for the year still stands at 17.91 inches, which is 4.98 inches below normal. There were no heating degree days yesterday, which is 2 below normal. The yearly total since July 1st is 0, which is 30 below normal. There were 5 cooling degree days yesterday, which is 1 above normal. The yearly total since January 1st is 1,106, which is 300 above normal. The normal high temperature for today is 79 degrees, and the normal low is 54. The record high for today is 98, which last occurred in 1895, and the record low is 36, which occurred in 1995. Sunrise today is at 7 a.m. and sunset is at 7:44 p.m. The current time is 7:20 a.m. Central Daylight Time. Operating on a frequency of 162.475 MHz, this is NOAA Weather Radio Station WXL62, broadcasting from a transmitter near Lawton, Iowa. Our program originates from the National Weather Service in Sioux Falls and serves Sioux City and the surrounding Siouxland area. This hazardous weather outlook is for northwest Iowa, west central Iowa, southwest Minnesota, northeast Nebraska, central South Dakota, east central South Dakota, south central South Dakota, and southeast South Dakota.

For today and tonight, patchy valley fog may lead to brief visibility below 1 mile this morning. Fog should quickly diminish an hour or two after daybreak. For Friday through Wednesday, isolated to scattered severe storms are possible on Friday. If storms develop, all modes of severe weather and brief heavy rain are possible. Continue to check the forecast for the most up-to-date information. Locally heavy rain is possible Sunday, which could lead to isolated flash flooding. Isolated severe storms may return to portions of the area Monday. Spotter activation may be needed Friday and again early next week. Your National Weather Service forecast for Siouxland. Today, sunny. Highs in the lower 80s. Southeast winds 5 to 10 miles an hour. Tonight, mostly clear. Lows in the lower 60s. South winds 10 to 15 miles an hour with gusts up to 25 miles an hour. Friday, mostly sunny. Humid with highs in the lower 80s. South winds 15 to 20 miles an hour with gusts up to 35 miles an hour. Friday night, a slight chance of thunderstorms in the evening. Partly cloudy with a slight chance of showers. Humid with lows in the lower 60s. South winds 10 to 15 miles an hour with gusts up to 30 miles an hour. Becoming west 5 to 10 miles an hour with gusts up to 20 miles an hour after midnight. Chance of rain 20%. Saturday, mostly sunny. Highs in the lower 70s. North winds 5 to 10 miles an hour. Saturday night, mostly clear in the evening, then mostly cloudy with a chance of showers with a slight chance of thunderstorms after midnight. Lows in the mid-50s. Chance of rain 30%. Sunday, showers likely in the morning, then partly sunny with a chance of showers and thunderstorms in the afternoon. Highs in the mid-70s. Chance of rain 60%. Sunday night, mostly cloudy with showers likely with a chance of thunderstorms. Not as cool with lows in the mid-60s. Chance of rain 70%. Monday, showers likely with a chance of thunderstorms in the morning, then partly sunny with a chance of showers in the afternoon. Highs in the mid-70s. Chance of rain 70%. Monday night, partly cloudy. A chance of showers in the evening. Cooler with lows in the lower 50s. Chance of rain 40%. Tuesday, partly sunny. Highs in the mid-60s. Tuesday night, partly cloudy. Lows in the lower 50s. Wednesday, a chance of showers in the morning. Partly sunny. Highs in the mid-60s. Chance of rain 40%. At 7 a.m., in Sioux City, the temperature was 51 and the dew point 51. The relative humidity was 100%. Wind was calm. The pressure was 30.09 inches and rising. Elsewhere in northwest Iowa, Morris was clear and 54. Sheldon was clear and 50. Cherokee was clear and 54. Spencer was clear and 49. Storm Lake was clear and 55. Other conditions across the northern plains, farther east in Iowa, at Waterloo, it was clear, with a temperature of 55. At Cedar Rapids, it was partly cloudy, with a temperature of 61. At Des Moines, it was mostly cloudy, with a temperature of 62. In eastern Nebraska at Norfolk, it was clear, with a temperature of 52. It was mostly cloudy, with a temperature of 59 at Lincoln, and 60 at Omaha. In eastern South Dakota, skies ranged from clear to partly cloudy, and temperatures were between 51 and 54 degrees. And in southern Minnesota, skies ranged from clear to partly cloudy. It was 51 at Worthington, 52 at Marshall, 55 at Mankato, 58 at Minneapolis, and 56 at Rochester. Once again, at 7 a.m. Sioux City had a temperature of 51. The Sioux City, Iowa climate summary for yesterday, September 9, 2026. Yesterday's high temperature was 83 degrees. The normal high is 79. Yesterday's low temperature was 57 degrees. The normal low is 54. No precipitation fell yesterday, which leaves the monthly total at 0.96 inches.
This is 0.04 inches above the normal amount of 0.92 inches for September. The total precipitation for the year still stands at 17.91 inches, which is 4.98 inches below normal. There were no heating degree days yesterday, which is 2 below normal. The yearly total since July 1st is 0, which is 30 below normal. There were 5 cooling degree days yesterday, which is 1 above normal. The yearly total since January 1st is 1,106, which is 300 above normal. The normal high temperature for today is 79 degrees, and the normal low is 54. The record high for today is 98, which last occurred in 1895, and the record low is 36, which occurred in 1995. Sunrise today is at 7 a.m. and sunset is at 7:44 p.m. The current time is 7:26 a.m. Central Daylight Time. Operating on a frequency of 162.475 MHz, this is NOAA Weather Radio Station WXL62, broadcasting from a transmitter near Lawton, Iowa. Our program originates from the National Weather Service in Sioux Falls and serves Sioux City and the surrounding Siouxland area. This hazardous weather outlook is for northwest Iowa, west central Iowa, southwest Minnesota, northeast Nebraska, central South Dakota, east central South Dakota, south central South Dakota, and southeast South Dakota. For today and tonight, patchy valley fog may lead to brief visibility below 1 mile this morning. Fog should quickly diminish an hour or two after daybreak. For Friday through Wednesday, isolated to scattered severe storms are possible on Friday. If storms develop, all modes of severe weather and brief heavy rain are possible. Continue to check the forecast for the most up-to-date information. Locally heavy rain is possible Sunday, which could lead to isolated flash flooding. Isolated severe storms may return to portions of the area Monday. Spotter activation may be needed Friday and again early next week. Your National Weather Service forecast for Siouxland. Today, sunny. Highs in the lower 80s. Southeast wind 5 to 10 miles an hour. Tonight, mostly clear. Lows in the lower 60s. South winds 10 to 15 miles an hour with gusts up to 25 miles an hour. Friday, mostly sunny. Humid with highs in the lower 80s. South winds 15 to 20 miles an hour with gusts up to 35 miles an hour. Friday night, a slight chance of thunderstorms in the evening. Partly cloudy with a slight chance of showers. Humid with lows in the lower 60s. South winds 10 to 15 miles an hour with gusts up to 30 miles an hour. Becoming west 5 to 10 miles an hour with gusts up to 20 miles an hour after midnight. Chance of rain 20%. Saturday, mostly sunny. Highs in the lower 70s. North winds 5 to 10 miles an hour. Saturday night, mostly clear in the evening, then mostly cloudy with a chance of showers with a slight chance of thunderstorms after midnight. Lows in the mid-50s. Chance of rain 30%. Sunday, showers likely in the morning, then partly sunny with a chance of showers and thunderstorms in the afternoon. Highs in the mid-70s. Chance of rain 60%. Sunday night, mostly cloudy with showers likely with a chance of thunderstorms. Not as cool with lows in the mid-60s. Chance of rain 70%. Monday, showers likely with a chance of thunderstorms in the morning, then partly sunny with a chance of showers in the afternoon. Highs in the mid-70s. Chance of rain 70%. Monday night, partly cloudy. A chance of showers in the evening. Cooler with lows in the lower 50s. Chance of rain 40%. Tuesday, partly sunny. Highs in the mid-60s. Tuesday night, partly cloudy. Lows in the lower 50s. Wednesday, a chance of showers in the morning. Partly sunny. Highs in the mid-60s. Chance of rain 40%. At 7 a.m., in Sioux City, the temperature was 51 and the dew point 51. The relative humidity was 100%. Wind was calm. The pressure was 30.09 inches and rising. Elsewhere in northwest Iowa, Morris was clear and 54.
Sheldon was clear in 50. Cherokee was clear in 54.

Spencer was clear in 49. Storm Lake was clear in 55. Other conditions across the northern plains, farther east in Iowa, at Waterloo, it was clear, with a temperature of 55. At Cedar Rapids, it was partly cloudy, with a temperature of 61. At Des Moines, it was mostly cloudy, with a temperature of 62. In eastern Nebraska at Norfolk, it was clear, with a temperature of 52. It was mostly cloudy, with a temperature of 59 at Lincoln, and 60 at Omaha. In eastern South Dakota, skies ranged from clear to partly cloudy, and temperatures were between 51 and 54 degrees. And in southern Minnesota, skies ranged from clear to partly cloudy. It was 51 at Worthington, 52 at Marshall, 55 at Mankato, 58 at Minneapolis, and 56 at Rochester. Once again, at 7 a.m. Sioux City had a temperature of 51. The Sioux City, Iowa climate summary for yesterday, September 9, 2026. Yesterday's high temperature was 83 degrees. The normal high is 79. Yesterday's low temperature was 57 degrees. The normal low is 54. No precipitation fell yesterday, which leaves the monthly total at 0.96 inches. This is 0.04 inches above the normal amount of 0.92 inches for September. The total precipitation for the year still stands at 17.91 inches, which is 4.98 inches below normal. There were no heating degree days yesterday, which is 2 below normal. The yearly total since July 1st is 0, which is 30 below normal. There were 5 cooling degree days yesterday, which is 1 above normal. The yearly total since January 1st is 1,106, which is 300 above normal. The normal high temperature for today is 79 degrees, and the normal low is 54. The record high for today is 98, which last occurred in 1895, and the record low is 36, which occurred in 1995. Sunrise today is at 7 a.m. and sunset is at 7:44 p.m. The occurred in 1995. Sunrise today is at 7 a.m. and sunset is at 7:44 p.m. The current time is 7:33 a.m. Central Daylight Time. Operating on a frequency of 162.475 MHz, this is NOAA Weather Radio Station WXL62, broadcasting from a transmitter near Lawton, Iowa. Our program originates from the National Weather Service in Sioux Falls and serves Sioux City and the surrounding Siouxland area. This hazardous weather outlook is for northwest Iowa, west central Iowa, southwest Minnesota, northeast Nebraska, central South Dakota, east central South Dakota, south central South Dakota, and southeast South Dakota. For today and tonight, patchy valley fog may lead to brief visibility below 1 mile this morning. Fog should quickly diminish an hour or two after daybreak. For Friday through Wednesday, isolated to scattered severe storms are possible on Friday. If storms develop, all modes of severe weather and brief heavy rain are possible. Continue to check the forecast for the most up-to-date information. Locally heavy rain is possible Sunday, which could lead to isolated flash flooding. Isolated severe storms may return to portions of the area Monday. Spotter activation may be needed Friday and again early next week. Your National Weather Service forecast for Siouxland. Today, sunny. Highs in the lower 80s. Southeast wind 5 to 10 miles an hour. Tonight, mostly clear. Lows in the lower 60s. South winds 10 to 15 miles an hour with gusts up to 25 miles an hour. Friday, mostly sunny. Humid with highs in the lower 80s. South winds 15 to 20 miles an hour with gusts up to 35 miles an hour. Friday night, a slight chance of thunderstorms in the evening. Partly cloudy with a slight chance of showers. Humid with lows in the lower 60s. South winds 10 to 15 miles an hour with gusts up to 30 miles an hour, becoming west 5 to 10 miles an hour with gusts up to 20 miles an hour after midnight. Chance of rain 20%. Saturday, mostly sunny. Highs in the lower 70s. North winds 5 to 10 miles an hour. Saturday night, mostly clear in the evening.

mostly cloudy with a chance of showers with a slight chance of thunderstorms after midnight. Lows in the mid-50s. Chance of rain 30%. Sunday, showers likely in the morning, then partly sunny with a chance of showers and thunderstorms in the afternoon. Highs in the mid-70s. Chance of rain 60%. Sunday night, mostly cloudy with showers likely with a chance of thunderstorms. Not as cool with lows in the mid-60s. Chance of rain 70%. Monday, showers likely with a chance of thunderstorms in the morning, then partly sunny with a chance of showers in the afternoon. Highs in the mid-70s. Chance of rain 70%. Monday night, partly cloudy. A chance of showers in the evening. Cooler with lows in the lower 50s. Chance of rain 40%. Tuesday, partly sunny. Highs in the mid-60s. Tuesday night, partly cloudy. Lows in the lower 50s. Wednesday, a chance of showers in the morning. Partly sunny. Highs in the mid-60s. Chance of rain 40%. At 7 a.m., in Sioux City, the temperature was 51, and the dew point 51. The relative humidity was 100%. Wind was calm. The pressure was 30.09 inches and rising. Elsewhere in northwest Iowa, Morris was clear and 54. Sheldon was clear and 50. Cherokee was clear and 54. Spencer was clear and 49. Storm Lake was clear and 55. Other conditions across the northern plains, farther east in Iowa, at Waterloo, it was clear, with a temperature of 55. At Cedar Rapids, it was partly cloudy, with a temperature of 61. At Des Moines, it was mostly cloudy, with a temperature of 62. In eastern Nebraska at Norfolk, it was clear, with a temperature of 52. It was mostly cloudy, with a temperature of 59 at Lincoln, and 60 at Omaha. In eastern South Dakota, skies ranged from clear to partly cloudy, and temperatures were between 51 and 54 degrees. And in southern Minnesota, skies ranged from clear to partly cloudy. It was 51 at Worthington, 52 at Marshall, 55 at Mankato, 58 at Minneapolis, and 56 at Rochester. Once again, at 7 a.m. Sioux City had a temperature of 51. The Sioux City, Iowa climate summary for yesterday, September 9, 2026. Yesterday's high temperature was 83 degrees. The normal high is 79. Yesterday's low temperature was 57 degrees. The normal low is 54. No precipitation fell yesterday, which leaves the monthly total at 0.96 inches. This is 0.04 inches above the normal amount of 0.92 inches for September. The total precipitation for the year still stands at 17.91 inches, which is 4.98 inches below normal. There were no heating degree days yesterday, which is 2 below normal. The yearly total since July 1st is 0, which is 30 below normal. There were 5 cooling degree days yesterday, which is 1 above normal. The yearly total since January 1st is 1,106, which is 300 above normal. The normal high temperature for today is 79 degrees, and the normal low is 54. The record high for today is 98, which last occurred in 1895, and the record low is 36, which occurred in 1995. Sunrise today is at 7 a.m. and sunset is at 7:44 p.m. The current time is 7:39 a.m. Central Daylight Time. Operating on a frequency of 162.475 MHz, this is NOAA Weather Radio Station WXL62, broadcasting from a transmitter near Lawton, Iowa. Our program originates from the National Weather Service in Sioux Falls and serves Sioux City and the surrounding Siouxland area. This hazardous weather outlook is for northwest Iowa, west central Iowa, southwest Minnesota, northeast Nebraska, central South Dakota, east central South Dakota, south central South Dakota, and southeast South Dakota. For today and tonight, patchy valley fog may lead to brief visibility below 1 mile this morning. Fog should quickly diminish an hour or two after daybreak. For Friday through Wednesday, isolated to scattered severe storms are possible on Friday. It's
storms develop, all modes of severe weather and brief heavy rain are possible. Continue to check the forecast for the most up-to-date information. Locally heavy rain is possible Sunday, which could lead to isolated flash flooding. Isolated severe storms may return to portions of the area Monday. Spotter activation may be needed Friday and again early next week. Your National Weather Service forecast for Siouxland. Today, sunny. Highs in the lower 80s. Southeast wind 5 to 10 miles an hour. Tonight, mostly clear. Lows in the lower 60s. South winds 10 to 15 miles an hour with gusts up to 25 miles an hour. Friday, mostly sunny. Humid with highs in the lower 80s. South winds 15 to 20 miles an hour with gusts up to 35 miles an hour. Friday night, a slight chance of thunderstorms in the evening. Partly cloudy with a slight chance of showers. Humid with lows in the lower 60s. South winds 10 to 15 miles an hour with gusts up to 30 miles an hour, becoming west 5 to 10 miles an hour with gusts up to 20 miles an hour after midnight. Chance of rain 20%. Saturday, mostly sunny. Highs in the lower 70s. North winds 5 to 10 miles an hour. Saturday night, mostly clear in the evening, then mostly cloudy with a chance of showers with a slight chance of thunderstorms after midnight. Lows in the mid-50s. Chance of rain 30%. Sunday, showers likely in the morning, then partly sunny with a chance of showers and thunderstorms in the afternoon. Highs in the mid-70s. Chance of rain 60%. Sunday night, mostly cloudy with showers likely with a chance of thunderstorms. Not as cool with lows in the mid-60s. Chance of rain 70%. Monday, showers likely with a chance of thunderstorms in the morning, then partly sunny with a chance of showers in the afternoon. Highs in the mid-70s. Chance of rain 70%. Monday night, partly cloudy. A chance of showers in the evening. Cooler with lows in the lower 50s. Chance of rain 40%. Tuesday, partly sunny. Highs in the mid-60s. Tuesday night, partly cloudy. Lows in the lower 50s. Wednesday, a chance of showers in the morning. Partly sunny. Highs in the mid-60s. Chance of rain 40%. At 7 a.m., in Sioux City, the temperature was 51, and the dew point 51. The relative humidity was 100%. Wind was calm. The pressure was 30.09 inches and rising. Elsewhere in northwest Iowa, Morris was clear and 54. Sheldon was clear and 50. Cherokee was clear and 54. Spencer was clear and 49. Storm Lake was clear and 55. Other conditions across the northern plains, farther east in Iowa, at Waterloo, it was clear, with a temperature of 55. At Cedar Rapids, it was partly cloudy, with a temperature of 61. At Des Moines, it was mostly cloudy, with a temperature of 62. In eastern Nebraska at Norfolk, it was clear, with a temperature of 52. It was mostly cloudy, with a temperature of 59 at Lincoln, and 60 at Omaha. In eastern South Dakota, skies ranged from clear to partly cloudy, and temperatures were between 51 and 54 degrees. And in southern Minnesota, skies ranged from clear to partly cloudy. It was 51 at Worthington, 52 at Marshall, 55 at Mankato, 58 at Minneapolis, and 56 at Rochester. Once again, at 7 a.m. Sioux City had a temperature of 51. The Sioux City, Iowa climate summary for yesterday, September 9, 2026. Yesterday's high temperature was 83 degrees. The normal high is 79. Yesterday's low temperature was 57 degrees. The normal low is 54. No precipitation fell yesterday, which leaves the monthly total at 0.96 inches. This is 0.04 inches above the normal amount of 0.92 inches for September. The total precipitation for the year still stands at 17.91 inches, which is 4.98 inches below normal. There were no heating degree days yesterday, which is 2 below normal. The yearly total since

31st is zero, which is 30 below normal. There were 5 cooling degree days yesterday, which is 1 above normal. The yearly total since January 1st is 1,106, which is 300 above normal. The normal high temperature for today is 79 degrees, and the normal low is 54. The record high for today is 98, which last occurred in 1895, and the record low is 36, which occurred in 1995. Sunrise today is at 7 a.m. and sunset is at 7:44 p.m. The current time is 7:46 a.m. Central Daylight Time. Operating on a frequency of 162.475 MHz, this is NOAA Weather Radio Station WXL62, broadcasting from a transmitter near Lawton, Iowa. Our program originates from the National Weather Service in Sioux Falls and serves Sioux City and the surrounding Siouxland area. This hazardous weather outlook is for northwest Iowa, west central Iowa, southwest Minnesota, northeast Nebraska, central South Dakota, east central South Dakota, south central South Dakota, and southeast South Dakota. For today and tonight, patchy valley fog may lead to brief visibility below 1 mile this morning. Fog should quickly diminish an hour or two after daybreak. For Friday through Wednesday, isolated to scattered severe storms are possible on Friday. If storms develop, all modes of severe weather and brief heavy rain are possible. Continue to check the forecast for the most up-to-date information. Locally heavy rain is possible Sunday, which could lead to isolated flash flooding. Isolated severe storms may return to portions of the area Monday. Spotter activation may be needed Friday and again early next week. Your National Weather Service forecast for Siouxland. Today, sunny. Highs in the lower 80s. Southeast wind 5 to 10 miles an hour. Tonight, mostly clear. Lows in the lower 60s. South winds 10 to 15 miles an hour with gusts up to 25 miles an hour. Friday, mostly sunny. Humid with highs in the lower 80s. South winds 15 to 20 miles an hour with gusts up to 35 miles an hour. Friday night, a slight chance of thunderstorms in the evening. Partly cloudy with a slight chance of showers. Humid with lows in the lower 60s. South winds 10 to 15 miles an hour with gusts up to 30 miles an hour. Becoming west 5 to 10 miles an hour with gusts up to 20 miles an hour after midnight. Chance of rain 20%. Saturday, mostly sunny. Highs in the lower 70s. North winds 5 to 10 miles an hour. Saturday night, mostly clear in the evening, then mostly cloudy with a chance of showers with a slight chance of thunderstorms after midnight. Lows in the mid-50s. Chance of rain 30%. Sunday, showers likely in the morning, then partly sunny with a chance of showers and thunderstorms in the afternoon. Highs in the mid-70s. Chance of rain 60%. Sunday night, mostly cloudy with showers likely with a chance of thunderstorms. Not as cool with lows in the mid-60s. Chance of rain 70%. Monday, showers likely with a chance of thunderstorms in the morning, then partly sunny with a chance of showers in the afternoon. Highs in the mid-70s. Chance of rain 70%. Monday night, partly cloudy. A chance of showers in the evening. Cooler with lows in the lower 50s. Chance of rain 40%. Tuesday, partly sunny. Highs in the mid-60s. Tuesday night, partly cloudy. Lows in the lower 50s. Wednesday, a chance of showers in the morning. Partly sunny. Highs in the mid-60s. Chance of rain 40%. At 7 a.m., in Sioux City, the temperature was 51 and the dew point 51. The relative humidity was 100%. Wind was calm. The pressure was 30.09 inches and rising. Elsewhere in northwest Iowa, Morris was clear and 54. Sheldon was clear and 50. Cherokee was clear and 54. Spencer was clear and 49. Storm Lake was clear and 55. Other conditions across the northern plains, farther east in Iowa, at Waterloo, it was clear, with a temperature of 55. At Cedar Rapids, it was partly clear.

cloudy with a temperature of 61. At Des Moines, it was mostly cloudy with a temperature of 62. In eastern Nebraska at Norfolk, it was clear with a temperature of 52. It was mostly cloudy with a temperature of 59 at Lincoln and 60 at Omaha. In eastern South Dakota, skies ranged from clear to partly cloudy, and temperatures were between 51 and 54 degrees. And in southern Minnesota, skies ranged from clear to partly cloudy. It was 51 at Worthington, 52 at Marshall, 55 at Mankato, 58 at Minneapolis, and 56 at Rochester. Once again, at 7 a.m. Sioux City had a temperature of 51. The Sioux City, Iowa climate summary for yesterday, September 9, 2026. Yesterday's high temperature was 83 degrees. The normal high is 79. Yesterday's low temperature was 57 degrees. The normal low is 54. No precipitation fell yesterday, which leaves the monthly total at 0.96 inches. This is 0.04 inches above the normal amount of 0.92 inches for September. The total precipitation for the year still stands at 17.91 inches, which is 4.98 inches below normal. There were no heating degree days yesterday, which is 2 below normal. The yearly total since July 1st is 0, which is 30 below normal. There were 5 cooling degree days yesterday, which is 1 above normal. The yearly total since January 1st is 1,106, which is 300 above normal. The normal high temperature for today is 79 degrees, and the normal low is 54. The record high for today is 98, which last occurred in 1895, and the record low is 36, which occurred in 1995. Sunrise today is at 7 a.m. and sunset is at 7:44 p.m. The current time is 7:52 a.m. Central Daylight Time. Operating on a frequency of 162.475 MHz, this is NOAA Weather Radio Station WXL62, broadcasting from a transmitter near Lawton, Iowa. Our program originates from the National Weather Service in Sioux Falls and serves Sioux City and the surrounding Siouxland area. This hazardous weather outlook is for Northwest Iowa, West Central Iowa, Southwest Minnesota, Northeast Nebraska, Central South Dakota, East Central South Dakota, South Central South Dakota, and Southeast South Dakota. For today and tonight, patchy valley fog may lead to brief visibility below 1 mile this morning. Fog should quickly diminish an hour or two after daybreak. For Friday through Wednesday, isolated to scattered severe storms are possible on Friday. If storms develop, all modes of severe weather and brief heavy rain are possible. Continue to check the forecast for the most up-to-date information. Locally heavy rain is possible Sunday, which could lead to isolated flash flooding. Isolated severe storms may return to portions of the area Monday. Spotter activation may be needed Friday and again early next week. Your National Weather Service forecast for Siouxland. Today, sunny. Highs in the lower 80s. Southeast winds 5 to 10 miles an hour. Tonight, mostly clear. Lows in the lower 60s. South winds 10 to 15 miles an hour with gusts up to 25 miles an hour. Friday, mostly sunny. Humid with highs in the lower 80s. South winds 15 to 20 miles an hour with gusts up to 35 miles an hour. Friday night, a slight chance of thunderstorms in the evening. Partly cloudy with a slight chance of showers. Humid with lows in the lower 60s. South winds 10 to 15 miles an hour with gusts up to 30 miles an hour, becoming west 5 to 10 miles an hour with gusts up to 20 miles an hour after midnight. Chance of rain 20%. Saturday, mostly sunny. Highs in the lower 70s. North winds 5 to 10 miles an hour. Saturday night, mostly clear in the evening, then mostly cloudy with a chance of showers with a slight chance of thunderstorms after midnight. Lows in the mid-50s. Chance of rain 30%. Sunday, showers likely in the morning, then partly sunny with a chance of showers and thunderstorms in the afternoon. Highs in the mid-70s. Chance of rain 60%. Sunday night, mostly cloudy with showers likely with

chance of showers in the morning. Partly sunny. Highs in the mid-60s. Chance of rain 40%. At 7 a.m. in Sioux City, the temperature was 51 and the dew point 51. The relative humidity was 100%. Wind was calm. The pressure was 30.09 inches and rising. Elsewhere in northwest Iowa, Morris was clear and 54. Sheldon was clear and 50. Cherokee was clear and 54. Spencer was clear and 49. Storm Lake was clear and 55. Other conditions across the northern plains, farther east in Iowa, at Waterloo, it was clear, with a temperature of 55. At Cedar Rapids, it was partly cloudy, with a temperature of 61. At Des Moines, it was mostly cloudy, with a temperature of 62. In eastern Nebraska at Norfolk, it was clear, with a temperature of 52. It was mostly cloudy, with a temperature of 59 at Lincoln and 60 at Omaha. In eastern South Dakota, skies ranged from clear to partly cloudy, and temperatures were between 51 and 54 degrees. And in southern Minnesota, skies ranged from clear to partly cloudy. It was 51 at Worthington, 52 at Marshall, 55 at Mankato, 58 at Minneapolis, and 56 at Rochester. Once again, at 7 a.m. Sioux City had a temperature of 51. The Sioux City, Iowa climate summary for yesterday, September 9, 2026. Yesterday's high temperature was 83 degrees. The normal high is 79. Yesterday's low temperature was 57 degrees. The normal low is 54. No precipitation fell yesterday, which leaves the monthly total at 0.96 inches. This is 0.04 inches above the normal amount of 0.92 inches for September. The total precipitation for the year still stands at 17.91 inches, which is 4.98 inches below normal. There were no heating degree days yesterday, which is 2 below normal. The yearly total since July 1st is 0, which is 30 below normal. There were 5 cooling degree days yesterday, which is 1 above normal. The yearly total since January 1st is 1,106, which is 300 above normal. The normal high temperature for today is 79 degrees, and the normal low is 54. The record high for today is 98, which last occurred in 1895, and the record low is 36, which occurred in 1995. Sunrise today is at 7 a.m. and sunset is at 7:44 p.m. The current time is 7:59 a.m. Central Daylight Time. Operating on a frequency of 162.475 MHz, this is NOAA Weather Radio Station WXL62, broadcasting from a transmitter near Lawton, Iowa. Our program originates from the National Weather Service in Sioux Falls and serves Sioux City and the surrounding Siouxland area. This hazardous weather outlook is for northwest Iowa, west central Iowa, southwest Minnesota, northeast Nebraska, central South Dakota, east central South Dakota, south central South Dakota, and southeast South Dakota. For today and tonight, patchy valley fog may lead to brief visibility below 1 mile this morning. Fog should quickly diminish an hour or two after daybreak. For Friday through Wednesday, isolated to scattered severe storms are possible on Friday. If storms develop, all modes of severe weather and brief heavy rain are possible. Continue to check the forecast for the most up-to-date information. Locally heavy rain is possible Sunday, which could lead to isolated flash flooding. Isolated severe storms may return to portions of the area Monday. Spotter activation may be needed Friday and again early next week. Your National Weather Service forecast for Siouxland. Today, sunny. Highs in the lower 80s. Southeast winds 5 to 10 miles an hour. Tonight, mostly clear. Lows in the lower 60s. South winds 10 to 15 miles an hour with gusts up to 25 miles an hour. Friday, mostly sunny. Humid with highs in the lower 80s. South winds 15 to 20 miles an hour with gusts up to 35 miles an hour. Friday night, a slight chance of thunderstorms in the evening. Partly cloudy with a slight chance of showers. Humid with lows in the

60s. South winds 10 to 15 miles an hour with gusts up to 30 miles an hour. Becoming west 5 to 10 miles an hour with gusts up to 20 miles an hour after midnight. Chance of rain 20%. Saturday, mostly sunny. Highs in the lower 70s. North winds 5 to 10 miles an hour. Saturday night, mostly clear in the evening, then mostly cloudy with a chance of showers with a slight chance of thunderstorms after midnight. Lows in the mid-50s. Chance of rain 30%. Sunday, showers likely in the morning, then partly sunny with a chance of showers and thunderstorms in the afternoon. Highs in the mid-70s. Chance of rain 60%. Sunday night, mostly cloudy with showers likely with a chance of thunderstorms. Not as cool with lows in the mid-60s. Chance of rain 70%. Monday, showers likely with a chance of thunderstorms in the morning, then partly sunny with a chance of showers in the afternoon. Highs in the mid-70s. Chance of rain 70%. Monday night, partly cloudy. A chance of showers in the evening. Cooler with lows in the lower 50s. Chance of rain 40%. Tuesday, partly sunny. Highs in the mid-60s. Tuesday night, partly cloudy. Lows in the lower 50s. Wednesday, a chance of showers in the morning. Partly sunny. Highs in the mid-60s. Chance of rain 40%. At 8 a.m., in Sioux City, the temperature was 56 and the dew point 54. The relative humidity was 93%. Wind was calm. The pressure was 30.09 inches and steady. Elsewhere in northwest Iowa, Morris was sunny and 57. Sheldon was sunny and 54. Spencer was sunny and 53. Other conditions across the northern plains, farther east in Iowa, skies ranged from mostly sunny to partly sunny, and temperatures were between 59 and 63 degrees. In eastern Nebraska, temperatures were between 55 and 60 degrees. At Norfolk, it was clear. It was mostly cloudy at Lincoln and Omaha. In eastern South Dakota, skies ranged from clear to partly cloudy, and the temperatures were 56 degrees. And in southern Minnesota, skies ranged from sunny to mostly sunny, and temperatures were between 56 and 60 degrees. Once again, at 8 a.m., Sioux City had a temperature of 56. The Sioux City, Iowa climate summary for yesterday, September 9, 2026. Yesterday's high temperature was 83 degrees. The normal high is 79. Yesterday's low temperature was 57 degrees. The normal low is 54. No precipitation fell yesterday, which leaves the monthly total at 0.96 inches. This is 0.04 inches above the normal amount of 0.92 inches for September. The total precipitation for the year still stands at 17.91 inches, which is 4.98 inches below normal. There were no heating degree days yesterday, which is 2 below normal. The yearly total since July 1st is 0, which is 30 below normal. There were 5 cooling degree days yesterday, which is 1 above normal. The yearly total since January 1st is 1,106, which is 300 above normal. The normal high temperature for today is 79 degrees, and the normal low is 54. The record high for today is 98, which last occurred in 1895, and the record low is 36, which occurred in 1995. Sunrise today is at 7 a.m. and sunset is at 7:44 p.m. The current time is 8:05 a.m. Central Daylight Time. Operating on a frequency of 162.475 MHz, this is NOAA Weather Radio Station WXL62, broadcasting from a transmitter near Lawton, Iowa. Our program originates from the National Weather Service in Sioux Falls and serves Sioux City and the surrounding Siouxland area. This hazardous weather outlook is for northwest Iowa, west central Iowa, southwest Minnesota, northeast Nebraska, central South Dakota, east central South Dakota, south central South Dakota, and southeast South Dakota. For today and tonight, patchy valley fog may lead to brief visibility below 1 mile this morning. Fog should quickly diminish an hour or two after daybreak. For Friday,

Wednesday, isolated to scattered severe storms are possible on Friday. If storms develop, all modes of severe weather and brief heavy rain are possible. Continue to check the forecast for the most up-to-date information. Locally heavy rain is possible Sunday, which could lead to isolated flash flooding. Isolated severe storms may return to portions of the area Monday. Spotter activation may be needed Friday and again early next week. Your National Weather Service forecast for Siouxland. Today, sunny. Highs in the lower 80s. Southeast winds 5 to 10 miles an hour. Tonight, mostly clear. Lows in the lower 60s. South winds 10 to 15 miles an hour with gusts up to 25 miles an hour. Friday, mostly sunny. Humid with highs in the lower 80s. South winds 15 to 20 miles an hour with gusts up to 35 miles an hour. Friday night, a slight chance of thunderstorms in the evening. Partly cloudy with a slight chance of showers. Humid with lows in the lower 60s. South winds 10 to 15 miles an hour with gusts up to 30 miles an hour, becoming west 5 to 10 miles an hour with gusts up to 20 miles an hour after midnight. Chance of rain 20%. Saturday, mostly sunny. Highs in the lower 70s. North winds 5 to 10 miles an hour. Saturday night, mostly clear in the evening, then mostly cloudy with a chance of showers with a slight chance of thunderstorms after midnight. Lows in the mid-50s. Chance of rain 30%. Sunday, showers likely in the morning, then partly sunny with a chance of showers and thunderstorms in the afternoon. Highs in the mid-70s. Chance of rain 60%. Sunday night, mostly cloudy with showers likely with a chance of thunderstorms. Not as cool with lows in the mid-60s. Chance of rain 70%. Monday, showers likely with a chance of thunderstorms in the morning, then partly sunny with a chance of showers in the afternoon. Highs in the mid-70s. Chance of rain 70%. Monday night, partly cloudy. A chance of showers in the evening. Cooler with lows in the lower 50s. Chance of rain 40%. Tuesday, partly sunny. Highs in the mid-60s. Tuesday night, partly cloudy. Lows in the lower 50s. Wednesday, a chance of showers in the morning. Partly sunny. Highs in the mid-60s. Chance of rain 40%. At 8 a.m., in Sioux City, the temperature was 56 and the dew point 54. The relative humidity was 93%. Wind was calm. The pressure was 30.09 inches and steady. Elsewhere in northwest Iowa, Morris was sunny and 57. Sheldon was sunny and 54. Spencer was sunny and 53. Other conditions across the northern plains, farther east in Iowa, skies ranged from mostly sunny to partly sunny, and temperatures were between 59 and 63 degrees. In eastern Nebraska, temperatures were between 55 and 60 degrees. At Norfolk, it was clear. It was mostly cloudy at Lincoln and Omaha. In eastern South Dakota, skies ranged from clear to partly cloudy, and the temperatures were 56 degrees. And in southern Minnesota, skies ranged from sunny to mostly sunny, and temperatures were between 56 and 60 degrees. Once again, at 8 a.m., Sioux City had a temperature of 56. The Sioux City, Iowa climate summary for yesterday, September 9, 2026. Yesterday's high temperature was 83 degrees. The normal high is 79. Yesterday's low temperature was 57 degrees. The normal low is 54. No precipitation fell yesterday, which leaves the monthly total at 0.96 inches. This is 0.04 inches above the normal amount of 0.92 inches for September. The total precipitation for the year still stands at 17.91 inches, which is 4.98 inches below normal. There were no heating degree days yesterday, which is 2 below normal. The yearly total since July 1st is 0, which is 30 below normal. There were 5 cooling degree days yesterday, which is 1 above normal. The yearly total since January 1st is 1,106, which is 300 above normal.

normal high temperature for today is 79 degrees, and the normal low is 54. The record high for today is 98, which last occurred in 1895, and the record low is 36, which occurred in 1995. Sunrise today is at 7 a.m. and sunset is at 7:44 p.m. The current time is 8:11 a.m. Central Daylight Time. Operating on a frequency of 162.475 MHz, this is NOAA Weather Radio Station WXL62, broadcasting from a transmitter near Lawton, Iowa. Our program originates from the National Weather Service in Sioux Falls and serves Sioux City and the surrounding Siouxland area. This hazardous weather outlook is for northwest Iowa, west-central Iowa, southwest Minnesota, northeast Nebraska, central South Dakota, east central South Dakota, south central South Dakota, and southeast South Dakota. For today and tonight, patchy valley fog may lead to brief visibility below 1 mile this morning. Fog should quickly diminish an hour or two after daybreak. For Friday through Wednesday, isolated to scattered severe storms are possible on Friday. If storms develop, all modes of severe weather and brief heavy rain are possible. Continue to check the forecast for the most up-to-date information. Locally heavy rain is possible Sunday, which could lead to isolated flash flooding. Isolated severe storms may return to portions of the area Monday. Spotter activation may be needed Friday and again early next week. Your National Weather Service forecast for Siouxland. Today, sunny. Highs in the lower 80s. Southeast wind 5 to 10 miles an hour. Tonight, mostly clear. Lows in the lower 60s. South winds 10 to 15 miles an hour with gusts up to 25 miles an hour. Friday, mostly sunny. Humid with highs in the lower 80s. South winds 15 to 20 miles an hour with gusts up to 35 miles an hour. Friday night, a slight chance of thunderstorms in the evening. Partly cloudy with a slight chance of showers. Humid with lows in the lower 60s. South winds 10 to 15 miles an hour with gusts up to 30 miles an hour, becoming west 5 to 10 miles an hour with gusts up to 20 miles an hour after midnight. Chance of rain 20%. Saturday, mostly sunny. Highs in the lower 70s. North winds 5 to 10 miles an hour. Saturday night, mostly clear in the evening, then mostly cloudy with a chance of showers with a slight chance of thunderstorms after midnight. Lows in the mid-50s. Chance of rain 30%. Sunday, showers likely in the morning, then partly sunny with a chance of showers and thunderstorms in the afternoon. Highs in the mid-70s. Chance of rain 60%. Sunday night, mostly cloudy with showers likely with a chance of thunderstorms. Not as cool with lows in the mid-60s. Chance of rain 70%. Monday, showers likely with a chance of thunderstorms in the morning, then partly sunny with a chance of showers in the afternoon. Highs in the mid-70s. Chance of rain 70%. Monday night, partly cloudy. A chance of showers in the evening. Cooler with lows in the lower 50s. Chance of rain 40%. Tuesday, partly sunny. Highs in the mid-60s. Tuesday night, partly cloudy. Lows in the lower 50s. Wednesday, a chance of showers in the morning. Partly sunny. Highs in the mid-60s. Chance of rain 40%. At 8 a.m., in Sioux City, the temperature was 56 and the dew point 54. The relative humidity was 93%. Wind was calm. The pressure was 30.09 inches and steady. Elsewhere in northwest Iowa, Morris was sunny and 57. Sheldon was sunny and 54. Cherokee was sunny and 55. Spencer was sunny and 53. Storm Lake was sunny and 61. Other conditions across the northern plains, farther east in Iowa, skies ranged from mostly sunny to partly sunny, and temperatures were between 59 and 63 degrees. In eastern Nebraska, temperatures were between 55 and 60 degrees. At Norfolk, it was clear. It was mostly cloudy at Lincoln and Omaha. In eastern South Dakota,
skies ranged from clear to partly cloudy, and the temperatures were 56 degrees. And in southern Minnesota, skies ranged from sunny to mostly sunny, and temperatures were between 56 and 60 degrees. Once again, at 8 a.m. Sioux City had a temperature of 56. The Sioux City, Iowa climate summary for yesterday, September 9, 2026. Yesterday's high temperature was 83 degrees. The normal high is 79. Yesterday's low temperature was 57 degrees. The normal low is 54. No precipitation fell yesterday, which leaves the monthly total at 0.96 inches. This is 0.04 inches above the normal amount of 0.92 inches for September. The total precipitation for the year still stands at 17.91 inches, which is 4.98 inches below normal. There were no heating degree days yesterday, which is 2 below normal. The yearly total since July 1st is 0, which is 30 below normal. There were 5 cooling degree days yesterday, which is 1 above normal. The yearly total since January 1st is 1,106, which is 300 above normal. The normal high temperature for today is 79 degrees, and the normal low is 54. The record high for today is 98, which last occurred in 1895, and the record low is 36, which occurred in 1995. Sunrise today is at 7 a.m. and sunset is at 7:44 p.m. The current time is 8:17 a.m. Central Daylight Time. Operating on a frequency of 162.475 MHz, this is NOAA Weather Radio Station WXL62, broadcasting from a transmitter near Lawton, Iowa. Our program originates from the National Weather Service in Sioux Falls and serves Sioux City and the surrounding Siouxland area. This hazardous weather outlook is for northwest Iowa, west central Iowa, southwest Minnesota, northeast Nebraska, central South Dakota, east central South Dakota, south central South Dakota, and southeast South Dakota. For today and tonight, patchy valley fog may lead to brief visibility below 1 mile this morning. Fog should quickly diminish an hour or two after daybreak. For Friday through Wednesday, isolated to scattered severe storms are possible on Friday. If storms develop, all modes of severe weather and brief heavy rain are possible. Continue to check the forecast for the most up-to-date information. Locally heavy rain is possible Sunday, which could lead to isolated flash flooding. Isolated severe storms may return to portions of the area Monday. Spotter activation may be needed Friday and again early next week. Your National Weather Service forecast for Siouxland. Today, sunny. Highs in the lower 80s. Southeast winds 5 to 10 miles an hour. Tonight, mostly clear. Lows in the lower 60s. South winds 10 to 15 miles an hour with gusts up to 25 miles an hour. Friday, mostly sunny. Humid with highs in the lower 80s. South winds 15 to 20 miles an hour with gusts up to 35 miles an hour. Friday night, a slight chance of thunderstorms in the evening. Partly cloudy with a slight chance of showers. Humid with lows in the lower 60s. South winds 10 to 15 miles an hour with gusts up to 30 miles an hour, becoming west 5 to 10 miles an hour with gusts up to 20 miles an hour after midnight. Chance of rain 20%. Saturday, mostly sunny. Highs in the lower 70s. North winds 5 to 10 miles an hour. Saturday night, mostly clear in the evening, then mostly cloudy with a chance of showers with a slight chance of thunderstorms after midnight. Lows in the mid-50s. Chance of rain 30%. Sunday, showers likely in the morning, then partly sunny with a chance of showers and thunderstorms in the afternoon. Highs in the mid-70s. Chance of rain 60%. Sunday night, mostly cloudy with showers likely with a chance of thunderstorms. Not as cool with lows in the mid-60s. Chance of rain 70%. Monday, showers likely with a chance of thunderstorms in the morning, then partly sunny with a chance of showers in the afternoon. Highs in the mid-70s. Chance of rain 70%. Monday night, partly cloudy. A chance of showers in the evening. Cooler with lows in the lower 50s.
chance of rain 40%.

Tuesday, partly sunny. Highs in the mid-60s. Tuesday night, partly cloudy. Lows in the lower 50s. Wednesday, a chance of showers in the morning. Partly sunny. Highs in the mid-60s. Chance of rain 40%. At 8 a.m., in Sioux City, the temperature was 56 and the dew point 54. The relative humidity was 93%. Wind was calm. The pressure was 30.09 inches and steady. Elsewhere in northwest Iowa, Morris was sunny and 57. Sheldon was sunny and 54. Cherokee was sunny and 55. Spencer was sunny and 53. Storm Lake was sunny and 61. Other conditions across the northern plains, farther east in Iowa, skies ranged from mostly sunny to partly sunny, and temperatures were between 59 and 63 degrees. In eastern Nebraska, temperatures were between 55 and 60 degrees. At Norfolk, it was clear. It was mostly cloudy at Lincoln and Omaha. In eastern South Dakota, skies ranged from clear to partly cloudy, and the temperatures were 56 degrees. And in southern Minnesota, skies ranged from sunny to mostly sunny, and temperatures were between 56 and 60 degrees. Once again, at 8 a.m., Sioux City had a temperature of 56. The Sioux City, Iowa climate summary for yesterday, September 9, 2026. Yesterday's high temperature was 83 degrees. The normal high is 79. Yesterday's low temperature was 57 degrees. The normal low is 54. No precipitation fell yesterday, which leaves the monthly total at 0.96 inches. This is 0.04 inches above the normal amount of 0.92 inches for September. The total precipitation for the year still stands at 17.91 inches, which is 4.98 inches below normal. There were no heating degree days yesterday, which is 2 below normal. The yearly total since July 1st is 0, which is 30 below normal. There were 5 cooling degree days yesterday, which is 1 above normal. The yearly total since January 1st is 1,106, which is 300 above normal. The normal high temperature for today is 79 degrees, and the normal low is 54. The record high for today is 98, which last occurred in 1895, and the record low is 36, which occurred in 1995. Sunrise today is at 7 a.m. and sunset is at 7:44 p.m. The current time is 8:24 a.m. Central Daylight Time. Operating on a frequency of 162.475 MHz, this is NOAA Weather Radio Station WXL62, broadcasting from a transmitter near Lawton, Iowa. Our program originates from the National Weather Service in Sioux Falls and serves Sioux City and the surrounding Sioux Land area. This hazardous weather outlook is for northwest Iowa, west central Iowa, southwest Minnesota, northeast Nebraska, central South Dakota, east central South Dakota, south central South Dakota, and southeast South Dakota. For today and tonight, patchy valley fog may lead to brief visibility below 1 mile this morning. Fog should quickly diminish an hour or two after daybreak. For Friday through Wednesday, isolated to scattered severe storms are possible on Friday. If storms develop, all modes of severe weather and brief heavy rain are possible. Continue to check the forecast for the most up-to-date information. Locally heavy rain is possible Sunday, which could lead to isolated flash flooding. Isolated severe storms may return to portions of the area Monday. Spotter activation may be needed Friday and again early next week. Your National Weather Service forecast for Sioux Land. Today, sunny. Highs in the lower 80s. Southeast wind 5 to 10 miles an hour. Tonight, mostly clear. Lows in the lower 60s. South winds 10 to 15 miles an hour with gusts up to 25 miles an hour. Friday, mostly sunny. Humid with highs in the lower 80s. South winds 15 to 20 miles an hour with gusts up to 35 miles an hour. Friday night, a slight chance of thunderstorms in the evening. Partly cloudy with a slight chance of showers. Humid with lows in the lower 60s. South winds 10 to 15.

miles an hour with gusts up to 30 miles an hour, becoming west 5 to 10 miles an hour with gusts up to 20 miles an hour after midnight. Chance of rain 20%. Saturday, mostly sunny. Highs in the lower 70s. North winds 5 to 10 miles an hour. Saturday night, mostly clear in the evening, then mostly cloudy with a chance of showers with a slight chance of thunderstorms after midnight. Lows in the mid-50s. Chance of rain 30%. Sunday, showers likely in the morning, then partly sunny with a chance of showers and thunderstorms in the afternoon. Highs in the mid-70s. Chance of rain 60%. Sunday night, mostly cloudy with showers likely with a chance of thunderstorms. Not as cool with lows in the mid-60s. Chance of rain 70%. Monday, showers likely with a chance of thunderstorms in the morning, then partly sunny with a chance of showers in the afternoon. Highs in the mid-70s. Chance of rain 70%. Monday night, partly cloudy. A chance of showers in the evening. Cooler with lows in the lower 50s. Chance of rain 40%. Tuesday, partly sunny. Highs in the mid-60s. Tuesday night, partly cloudy. Lows in the lower 50s. Wednesday, a chance of showers in the morning. Partly sunny. Highs in the mid-60s. Chance of rain 40%. At 8 a.m., in Sioux City, the temperature was 56 and the dew point 54. The relative humidity was 93%. Wind was calm. The pressure was 30.09 inches and steady. Elsewhere in northwest Iowa, Morris was sunny and 57. Sheldon was sunny and 54. Cherokee was sunny and 55. Spencer was sunny and 53. Storm Lake was sunny and 61. Other conditions across the northern plains, farther east in Iowa, skies ranged from mostly sunny to partly sunny, and temperatures were between 59 and 63 degrees. In eastern Nebraska, temperatures were between 55 and 60 degrees. At Norfolk, it was clear. It was mostly cloudy at Lincoln and Omaha. In eastern South Dakota, skies ranged from clear to partly cloudy, and the temperatures were 56 degrees. And in southern Minnesota, skies ranged from sunny to mostly sunny, and temperatures were between 56 and 60 degrees. Once again, at 8 a.m. Sioux City had a temperature of 56. The Sioux City, Iowa climate summary for yesterday, September 9, 2026. Yesterday's high temperature was 83 degrees. The normal high is 79. Yesterday's low temperature was 57 degrees. The normal low is 54. No precipitation fell yesterday, which leaves the monthly total at 0.96 inches. This is 0.04 inches above the normal amount of 0.92 inches for September. The total precipitation for the year still stands at 17.91 inches, which is 4.98 inches below normal. There were no heating degree days yesterday, which is 2 below normal. The yearly total since July 1st is 0, which is 30 below normal. There were 5 cooling degree days yesterday, which is 1 above normal. The yearly total since January 1st is 1,106, which is 300 above normal. The normal high temperature for today is 79 degrees, and the normal low is 54. The record high for today is 98, which last occurred in 1895, and the record low is 36, which occurred in 1995. Sunrise today is at 7 a.m. and sunset is at 7:44 p.m. The current time is 8:30 a.m. Central Daylight Time. Operating on a frequency of 162.475 MHz, this is NOAA Weather Radio Station WXL62, broadcasting from a transmitter near Lawton, Iowa. Our program originates from the National Weather Service in Sioux Falls and serves Sioux City and the surrounding Siouxland area. This hazardous weather outlook is for northwest Iowa, west central Iowa, southwest Minnesota, northeast Nebraska, central South Dakota, east central South Dakota, south central South Dakota, and southeast South Dakota. For today and tonight, patchy valley fog may lead to brief visibility below 1 mile this morning. Fog should quickly diminish an hour or

2 after daybreak. For Friday through Wednesday, isolated to scattered severe storms are possible on Friday. If storms develop, all modes of severe weather and brief heavy rain are possible. Continue to check the forecast for the most up-to-date information. Locally, heavy rain is possible Sunday, which could lead to isolated flash flooding. Isolated severe storms may return to portions of the area Monday. Spotter activation may be needed Friday and again early next week. Your National Weather Service forecast for Siouxland. Today, sunny. Highs in the lower 80s. Southeast winds 5 to 10 miles an hour. Tonight, mostly clear. Lows in the lower 60s. South winds 10 to 15 miles an hour with gusts up to 25 miles an hour. Friday, mostly sunny. Humid with highs in the lower 80s. South winds 15 to 20 miles an hour with gusts up to 35 miles an hour. Friday night, a slight chance of thunderstorms in the evening. Partly cloudy with a slight chance of showers. Humid with lows in the lower 60s. South winds 10 to 15 miles an hour with gusts up to 30 miles an hour. Becoming west 5 to 10 miles an hour with gusts up to 20 miles an hour after midnight. Chance of rain 20%. Saturday, mostly sunny. Highs in the lower 70s. North winds 5 to 10 miles an hour. Saturday night, mostly clear in the evening, then mostly cloudy with a chance of showers with a slight chance of thunderstorms after midnight. Lows in the mid-50s. Chance of rain 30%. Sunday, showers likely in the morning, then partly sunny with a chance of showers and thunderstorms. Lows in the mid-50s. Chance of rain 30%. Sunday, showers likely in the morning, then partly sunny with a chance of showers and thunderstorms in the afternoon. Highs in the mid-70s. Chance of rain 60%. Sunday night, mostly cloudy with showers likely with a chance of thunderstorms. Not as cool with lows in the mid-60s. Chance of rain 70%. Monday, showers likely with a chance of thunderstorms in the morning, then partly sunny with a chance of showers in the afternoon. Highs in the mid-70s. Chance of rain 70%. Monday night, partly cloudy. A chance of showers in the evening. Cooler with lows in the lower 50s. Chance of rain 40%. Tuesday, partly sunny. Highs in the mid-60s. Tuesday night, partly cloudy. Lows in the lower 50s. Wednesday, a chance of showers in the morning. Partly sunny. Highs in the mid-60s. Chance of rain 40%. At 8 a.m., in Sioux City, the temperature was 56 and the dew point 54. The relative humidity was 93%. Wind was calm. The pressure was 30.09 inches and steady. Elsewhere in northwest Iowa, Morris was sunny and 57. Sheldon was sunny and 54. Cherokee was sunny and 55. Spencer was sunny and 53. Storm Lake was sunny and 61. Other conditions across the northern plains, farther east in Iowa, skies ranged from mostly sunny to partly sunny, and temperatures were between 59 and 63 degrees. In eastern Nebraska, temperatures were between 55 and 60 degrees. At Norfolk, it was clear. It was mostly cloudy at Lincoln and Omaha. In eastern South Dakota, skies ranged from clear to partly cloudy, and the temperatures were 56 degrees. And in southern Minnesota, skies ranged from sunny to mostly sunny, and temperatures were between 56 and 60 degrees. Once again, at 8 a.m., Sioux City had a temperature of 56. The Sioux City, Iowa climate summary for yesterday, September 9, 2026. Yesterday's high temperature was 83 degrees. The normal high is 79. Yesterday's low temperature was 57 degrees. The normal low is 54. No precipitation fell yesterday, which leaves the monthly total at 0.96 inches. This is 0.04 inches above the normal amount of 0.92 inches for September. The total precipitation for the year still stands at 17.91 inches, which is 4.98 inches below normal. There were no heating degree days yesterday.

which is 2 below normal. The yearly total since July 1st is 0, which is 30 below normal. There were 5 cooling degree days yesterday, which is 1 above normal. The yearly total since January 1st is 1,106, which is 300 above normal. The normal high temperature for today is 79 degrees, and the normal low is 54. The record high for today is 98, which last occurred in 1895, and the record low is 36, which occurred in 1995. Sunrise today is at 7 a.m. and sunset is at 7:44 p.m. The current time is 8:36 a.m. Central Daylight Time. Operating on a frequency of 162.475 MHz, this is NOAA Weather Radio Station WXL62, broadcasting from a transmitter near Lawton, Iowa. Our program originates from the National Weather Service in Sioux Falls and serves Sioux City and the surrounding Siouxland area. This hazardous weather outlook is for Northwest Iowa, West Central Iowa, Southwest Minnesota, Northeast Nebraska, Central South Dakota, East Central South Dakota, South Central South Dakota, and Southeast South Dakota. For today and tonight, patchy valley fog may lead to brief visibility below 1 mile this morning. Fog should quickly diminish an hour or two after daybreak. For Friday through Wednesday, isolated to scattered severe storms are possible on Friday. If storms develop, all modes of severe weather and brief heavy rain are possible. Continue to check the forecast for the most up-to-date information. Locally heavy rain is possible Sunday, which could lead to isolated flash flooding. Isolated severe storms may return to portions of the area Monday. Spotter activation may be needed Friday and again early next week. Your National Weather Service forecast for Siouxland. Today, sunny. Highs in the lower 80s. Southeast winds 5 to 10 miles an hour. Tonight, mostly clear. Lows in the lower 60s. South winds 10 to 15 miles an hour with gusts up to 25 miles an hour. Friday, mostly sunny. Humid with highs in the lower 80s. South winds 15 to 20 miles an hour with gusts up to 35 miles an hour. Friday night, a slight chance of thunderstorms in the evening. Partly cloudy with a slight chance of showers. Humid with lows in the lower 60s. South winds 10 to 15 miles an hour with gusts up to 30 miles an hour, becoming west 5 to 10 miles an hour with gusts up to 20 miles an hour after midnight. Chance of rain 20%. Saturday, mostly sunny. Highs in the lower 70s. North winds 5 to 10 miles an hour. Saturday night, mostly clear in the evening, then mostly cloudy with a chance of showers with a slight chance of thunderstorms after midnight. Lows in the mid-50s. Chance of rain 30%. Sunday, showers likely in the morning, then partly sunny with a chance of showers and thunderstorms in the afternoon. Highs in the mid-70s. Chance of rain 60%. Sunday night, mostly cloudy with showers likely with a chance of thunderstorms. Not as cool with lows in the mid-60s. Chance of rain 70%. Monday, showers likely with a chance of thunderstorms in the morning, then partly sunny with a chance of showers in the afternoon. Highs in the mid-70s. Chance of rain 70%. Monday night, partly cloudy. A chance of showers in the evening. Cooler with lows in the lower 50s. Chance of rain 40%. Tuesday, partly sunny. Highs in the mid-60s. Tuesday night, partly cloudy. Lows in the lower 50s. Wednesday, a chance of showers in the morning. Partly sunny. Highs in the mid-60s. Chance of rain 40%. At 8 a.m., in Sioux City, the temperature was 56 and the dew point 54. The relative humidity was 93%. Wind was calm. The pressure was 30.09 inches and steady. Elsewhere in northwest Iowa, Morris was sunny and 57. Sheldon was sunny and 54. Cherokee was sunny and 55. Spencer was sunny and 53. Storm Lake was sunny and 61. Other conditions across the northern plains, farther east in Iowa, skies ranged from mostly sunny to partly sunny.
temperatures were between 59 and 63 degrees. In eastern Nebraska, temperatures were between 55 and 60 degrees. At Norfolk, it was clear. It was mostly cloudy at Lincoln and Omaha. In eastern South Dakota, skies ranged from clear to partly cloudy, and the temperatures were 56 degrees. And in southern Minnesota, skies ranged from sunny to mostly sunny, and temperatures were between 56 and 60 degrees. Once again, at 8 a.m. Sioux City had a temperature of 56. The Sioux City, Iowa climate summary for yesterday, September 9, 2026. Yesterday's high temperature was 83 degrees. The normal high is 79. Yesterday's low temperature was 57 degrees. The normal low is 54. No precipitation fell yesterday, which leaves the monthly total at 0.96 inches. This is 0.04 inches above the normal amount of 0.92 inches for September. The total precipitation for the year still stands at 17.91 inches, which is 4.98 inches below normal. There were no heating degree days yesterday, which is 2 below normal. The yearly total since July 1st is 0, which is 30 below normal. There were 5 cooling degree days yesterday, which is 1 above normal. The yearly total since January 1st is 1,106, which is 300 above normal. The normal high temperature for today is 79 degrees, and the normal low is 54. The record high for today is 98, which last occurred in 1895, and the record low is 36, which occurred in 1995. Sunrise today is at 7 a.m. and sunset is at 7:44 p.m. The current time is 8:43 a.m. Central Daylight Time. Operating on a frequency of 162.475 MHz, this is NOAA Weather Radio Station WXL62, broadcasting from a transmitter near Lawton, Iowa. Our program originates from the National Weather Service in Sioux Falls and serves Sioux City and the surrounding Siouxland area. This hazardous weather outlook is for northwest Iowa, west central Iowa, southwest Minnesota, northeast Nebraska, central South Dakota, east central South Dakota, south central South Dakota, and southeast South Dakota. For today and tonight, patchy valley fog may lead to brief visibility below 1 mile this morning. Fog should quickly diminish an hour or two after daybreak. For Friday through Wednesday, isolated to scattered severe storms are possible on Friday. If storms develop, all modes of severe weather and brief heavy rain are possible. Continue to check the forecast for the most up-to-date information. Locally heavy rain is possible Sunday, which could lead to isolated flash flooding. Isolated severe storms may return to portions of the area Monday. Spotter activation may be needed Friday and again early next week. Your National Weather Service forecast for Siouxland. Today, sunny. Highs in the lower 80s. Southeast winds 5 to 10 miles an hour. Tonight, mostly clear. Lows in the lower 60s. South winds 10 to 15 miles an hour with gusts up to 25 miles an hour. Friday, mostly sunny. Humid with highs in the lower 80s. South winds 15 to 20 miles an hour with gusts up to 35 miles an hour. Friday night, a slight chance of thunderstorms in the evening. Partly cloudy with a slight chance of showers. Humid with lows in the lower 60s. South winds 10 to 15 miles an hour with gusts up to 30 miles an hour, becoming west 5 to 10 miles an hour with gusts up to 20 miles an hour after midnight. Chance of rain 20%. Saturday, mostly sunny. Highs in the lower 70s. North winds 5 to 10 miles an hour. Saturday night, mostly clear in the evening, then mostly cloudy with a chance of showers with a slight chance of thunderstorms after midnight. Lows in the mid-50s. Chance of rain 30%. Sunday, showers likely in the morning, then partly sunny with a chance of showers and thunderstorms in the afternoon. Highs in the mid-70s. Chance of rain 60%. Sunday night, mostly cloudy with showers likely with a chance of thunderstorms. Not as cool with lows in the mid-60s. Chance of rain 70%. Monday, showers likely with a chance of thunderstorms.

storms in the morning, then partly sunny with a chance of showers in the afternoon. Highs in the mid-70s. Chance of rain 70%. Monday night, partly cloudy. A chance of showers in the evening. Cooler with lows in the lower 50s. Chance of rain 40%. Tuesday, partly sunny. Highs in the mid-60s. Tuesday night, partly cloudy. Lows in the lower 50s. Wednesday, a chance of showers in the morning. Partly sunny. Highs in the mid-60s. Chance of rain 40%. At 8 a.m., in Sioux City, the temperature was 56 and the dew point 54. The relative humidity was 93%. Wind was calm. The pressure was 30.09 inches and steady. Elsewhere in northwest Iowa, Morris was sunny and 57. Sheldon was sunny and 54. Cherokee was sunny and 55. Spencer was sunny and 53. Storm Lake was sunny and 61. Other conditions across the northern plains, farther east in Iowa, skies ranged from mostly sunny to partly sunny, and temperatures were between 59 and 63 degrees. In eastern Nebraska, temperatures were between 55 and 60 degrees. At Norfolk, it was clear. It was mostly cloudy at Lincoln and Omaha. In eastern South Dakota, skies ranged from clear to partly cloudy, and the temperatures were 56 degrees. And in southern Minnesota, skies ranged from sunny to mostly sunny, and temperatures were between 56 and 60 degrees. Once again, at 8 a.m., Sioux City had a temperature of 56. The Sioux City, Iowa climate summary for yesterday, September 9, 2026. Yesterday's high temperature was 83 degrees. The normal high is 79. Yesterday's low temperature was 57 degrees. The normal low is 54. No precipitation fell yesterday, which leaves the monthly total at 0.96 inches. This is 0.04 inches above the normal amount of 0.92 inches for September. The total precipitation for the year still stands at 17.91 inches, which is 4.98 inches below normal. There were no heating degree days yesterday, which is 2 below normal. The yearly total since July 1st is 0, which is 30 below normal. There were 5 cooling degree days yesterday, which is 1 above normal. The yearly total since January 1st is 1,106, which is 300 above normal. The normal high temperature for today is 79 degrees, and the normal low is 54. The record high for today is 98, which last occurred in 1895, and the record low is 36, which occurred in 1995. Sunrise today is at 7 a.m. and sunset is at 7:44 p.m. The current time is 8:49 a.m. Central Daylight Time. Operating on a frequency of 162.475 MHz, this is NOAA Weather Radio Station WXL62, broadcasting from a transmitter near Lawton, Iowa. Our program originates from the National Weather Service in Sioux Falls and serves Sioux City and the surrounding Siouxland area. This hazardous weather outlook is for northwest Iowa, west central Iowa, southwest Minnesota, northeast Nebraska, central South Dakota, east central South Dakota, south central South Dakota, and southeast South Dakota. For today and tonight, patchy valley fog may lead to brief visibility below 1 mile this morning. Fog should quickly diminish an hour or two after daybreak. For Friday through Wednesday, isolated to scattered severe storms are possible on Friday. If storms develop, all modes of severe weather and brief heavy rain are possible. Continue to check the forecast for the most up-to-date information. Locally heavy rain is possible Sunday, which could lead to isolated flash flooding. Isolated severe storms may return to portions of the area Monday. Spotter activation may be needed Friday and again early next week. Your National Weather Service forecast for Siouxland. Today, sunny. Highs in the lower 80s. Southeast winds 5 to 10 miles an hour. Tonight, mostly clear. Lows in the lower 60s. South winds 10 to 15 miles an hour with gusts up to 25 miles an hour. Friday, mostly sunny. Humid with highs.

lower 80s. South winds 15 to 20 miles an hour with gusts up to 35 miles an hour. Friday night, a slight chance of thunderstorms in the evening. Partly cloudy with a slight chance of showers. Humid with lows in the lower 60s. South winds 10 to 15 miles an hour with gusts up to 30 miles an hour. Becoming west 5 to 10 miles an hour with gusts up to 20 miles an hour after midnight. Chance of rain 20%. Saturday, mostly sunny. Highs in the lower 70s. North winds 5 to 10 miles an hour. Saturday night, mostly clear in the evening, then mostly cloudy with a chance of showers with a slight chance of thunderstorms after midnight. Lows in the mid-50s. Chance of rain 30%. Sunday, showers likely in the morning, then partly sunny with a chance of showers and thunderstorms in the afternoon. Highs in the mid-70s. Chance of rain 60%. Sunday night, mostly cloudy with showers likely with a chance of thunderstorms. Not as cool with lows in the mid-60s. Chance of rain 70%. Monday, showers likely with a chance of thunderstorms in the morning, then partly sunny with a chance of showers in the afternoon. Highs in the mid-70s. Chance of rain 70%. Monday night, partly cloudy. A chance of showers in the evening. Cooler with lows in the lower 50s. Chance of rain 40%. Tuesday, partly sunny. Highs in the mid-60s. Tuesday night, partly cloudy. Lows in the lower 50s. Wednesday, a chance of showers in the morning. Partly sunny. Highs in the mid-60s. Chance of rain 40%. At 8 a.m., in Sioux City, the temperature was 56 and the dew point 54. The relative humidity was 93%. Wind was calm. The pressure was 30.09 inches and steady. Elsewhere in northwest Iowa, Morris was sunny and 57. Sheldon was sunny and 54. Cherokee was sunny and 55. Spencer was sunny and 53. Storm Lake was sunny and 61. Other conditions across the northern plains, farther east in Iowa, skies ranged from mostly sunny to partly sunny, and temperatures were between 59 and 63 degrees. In eastern Nebraska, temperatures were between 55 and 60 degrees. At Norfolk, it was clear. It was mostly cloudy at Lincoln and Omaha. In eastern South Dakota, skies ranged from clear to partly cloudy, and the temperatures were 56 degrees. And in southern Minnesota, skies ranged from sunny to mostly sunny, and temperatures were between 56 and 60 degrees. Once again, at 8 a.m. Sioux City had a temperature of 56. The Sioux City, Iowa climate summary for yesterday, September 9, 2026. Yesterday's high temperature was 83 degrees. The normal high is 79. Yesterday's low temperature was 57 degrees. The normal low is 54. No precipitation fell yesterday, which leaves the monthly total at 0.96 inches. This is 0.04 inches above the normal amount of 0.92 inches for September. The total precipitation for the year still stands at 17.91 inches, which is 4.98 inches below normal. There were no heating degree days yesterday, which is 2 below normal. The yearly total since July 1st is 0, which is 30 below normal. There were 5 cooling degree days yesterday, which is 1 above normal. The yearly total since January 1st is 1,106, which is 300 above normal. The normal high temperature for today is 79 degrees, and the normal low is 54. The record high for today is 98, which last occurred in 1895, and the record low is 36, which occurred in 1995. Sunrise today is at 7 a.m. and sunset is at 7:44 p.m. The current time is 8:55 a.m. Central Daylight Time. Operating on a frequency of 162.475 MHz, this is NOAA Weather Radio Station WXL62, broadcasting from a transmitter near Lawton, Iowa. Our program originates from the National Weather Service in Sioux Falls and serves Sioux City and the surrounding Siouxland area. This hazardous weather outlook is for Northwest Iowa.

Father activation may be needed Friday and again early next week. Your National Weather Service forecast for Siouxland. Today, sunny. Highs in the lower 80s. Southeast wind 5 to 10 miles an hour. Tonight, mostly clear. Lows in the lower 60s. South winds 10 to 15 miles an hour with gusts up to 25 miles an hour. Friday, mostly sunny. Humid with highs in the lower 80s. South winds 15 to 20 miles an hour with gusts up to 35 miles an hour. Friday night, a slight chance of thunderstorms in the evening. Partly cloudy with a slight chance of showers. Humid with lows in the lower 60s. South winds 10 to 15 miles an hour with gusts up to 30 miles an hour, becoming west 5 to 10 miles an hour with gusts up to 20 miles an hour after midnight. Chance of rain 20%. Saturday, mostly sunny. Highs in the lower 70s. North winds 5 to 10 miles an hour. Saturday night, mostly clear in the evening, then mostly cloudy with a chance of showers with a slight chance of thunderstorms after midnight. Lows in the mid-50s. Chance of rain 30%. Sunday, showers likely in the morning, then partly sunny with a chance of showers and thunderstorms in the afternoon. Highs in the mid-70s. Chance of rain 60%. Sunday night, mostly cloudy with showers likely with a chance of thunderstorms. Not as cool with lows in the mid-60s. Chance of rain 70%. Monday, showers likely with a chance of thunderstorms in the morning, then partly sunny with a chance of showers in the afternoon. Highs in the mid-70s. Chance of rain 70%. Monday night, partly cloudy. A chance of showers in the evening. Cooler with lows in the lower 50s. Chance of rain 40%. Tuesday, partly sunny. Highs in the mid-60s. Tuesday night, partly cloudy. Lows in the lower 50s. Wednesday, a chance of showers in the morning. Partly sunny. Highs in the mid-60s. Chance of rain 40%. At 8 a.m., in Sioux City, the temperature was 56, and the dew point 54. The relative humidity was 93%. Wind was calm. The pressure was 30.09 inches and steady. Elsewhere in northwest Iowa, Morris was sunny and 57. Sheldon was sunny and 54. Cherokee was sunny and 55. Spencer was sunny and 53. Storm Lake was sunny and 61. Other conditions across the northern plains, farther east in Iowa, skies ranged from mostly sunny to partly sunny, and temperatures were between 59 and 63 degrees. In eastern Nebraska, temperatures were between 55 and 60 degrees. At Norfolk, it was clear. It was mostly cloudy at Lincoln and Omaha. In eastern South Dakota, skies ranged from clear to partly cloudy, and the temperatures were 56 degrees. And in southern Minnesota, skies ranged from sunny to mostly sunny, and temperatures were between 56 and 60 degrees. Once again, at 8 a.m. Sioux City had a temperature of 56. The current time is 9 a.m. Central Daylight Time. Operating on a frequency of 162.475 MHz, this is NOAA Weather Radio Station WXL62, broadcasting from a transmitter near Lawton, Iowa. Our program originates from the National Weather Service in Sioux Falls and serves Sioux City and the surrounding Siouxland area. This hazardous weather outlook is for northwest Iowa, west central Iowa, southwest Minnesota, northeast Nebraska, central South Dakota, east central South Dakota, south central South Dakota, and southeast South Dakota. For today and tonight, patchy valley fog may lead to brief visibility below 1 mile this morning. Fog should quickly diminish an hour or two after daybreak. For Friday through Wednesday, isolated to scattered severe storms are possible on Friday. If storms develop, all modes of severe weather and brief heavy rain are possible. Continue to check the forecast for the most up-to-date information. Locally, heavy rain is possible Sunday, which could lead to isolated flash flooding. Isolated severe storms may return to portions of the area Monday. Spotter activation may be needed Friday and again early next week.

your National Weather Service forecast for Siouxland. Today, sunny. Highs in the lower 80s. Southeast winds 5 to 10 miles an hour. Tonight, mostly clear. Lows in the lower 60s. South winds 10 to 15 miles an hour with gusts up to 25 miles an hour. Friday, mostly sunny. Humid with highs in the lower 80s. South winds 15 to 20 miles an hour with gusts up to 35 miles an hour. Friday night, a slight chance of thunderstorms in the evening. Partly cloudy with a slight chance of showers. Humid with lows in the lower 60s. South winds 10 to 15 miles an hour with gusts up to 30 miles an hour, becoming west 5 to 10 miles an hour with gusts up to 20 miles an hour after midnight. Chance of rain 20%. Saturday, mostly sunny. Highs in the lower 70s. North winds 5 to 10 miles an hour. Saturday night, mostly clear in the evening, then mostly cloudy with a chance of showers with a slight chance of thunderstorms after midnight. Lows in the mid-50s. Chance of rain 30%. Sunday, showers likely in the morning, then partly sunny with a chance of showers and thunderstorms in the afternoon. Highs in the mid-70s. Chance of rain 60%. Sunday night, mostly cloudy with showers likely with a chance of thunderstorms. Not as cool with lows in the mid-60s. Chance of rain 70%. Monday, showers likely with a chance of thunderstorms in the morning, then partly sunny with a chance of showers in the afternoon. Highs in the mid-70s. Chance of rain 70%. Monday night, partly cloudy. A chance of showers in the evening. Cooler with lows in the lower 50s. Chance of rain 40%. Tuesday, partly sunny. Highs in the mid-60s. Tuesday night, partly cloudy. Lows in the lower 50s. Wednesday, a chance of showers in the morning. Partly sunny. Highs in the mid-60s. Chance of rain 40%. At 9 a.m., in Sioux City, the temperature was 61 and the dew point 58. The relative humidity was 90%. Wind was calm. The pressure was 30.08 inches and falling. Elsewhere in northwest Iowa, Morris was sunny and 63. Sheldon was sunny and 61. Cherokee was sunny and 59. Spencer was sunny and 60. Storm Lake was sunny and 68. Other conditions across the northern plains, farther east in Iowa, temperatures were between 64 and 66 degrees. At Waterloo, it was mostly sunny. At Des Moines, it was partly sunny. At Cedar Rapids, it was cloudy. In eastern Nebraska, temperatures were between 63 and 65 degrees. At Norfolk, it was sunny. It was partly sunny at Lincoln and Omaha. In eastern South Dakota, skies ranged from sunny to mostly sunny, and temperatures were between 62 and 65 degrees. And in southern Minnesota, it was sunny, and temperatures were between 63 and 66 degrees. Once again, at 9 a.m., Sioux City had a temperature of 61. The current time is 9:05 a.m. Central Daylight Time. Operating on a frequency of 162.475 MHz, this is NOAA Weather Radio Station WXL62, broadcasting from a transmitter near Lawton, Iowa. Our program originates from the National Weather Service in Sioux Falls and serves Sioux City and the surrounding Siouxland area. This hazardous weather outlook is for northwest Iowa, west central Iowa, southwest Minnesota, northeast Nebraska, central South Dakota, east central South Dakota, south central South Dakota, and southeast South Dakota. For today and tonight, patchy valley fog may lead to brief visibility below 1 mile this morning. Fog should quickly diminish an hour or two after daybreak. For Friday through Wednesday, isolated to scattered severe storms are possible on Friday. If storms develop, all modes of severe weather and brief heavy rain are possible. Continue to check the forecast for the most up-to-date information. Locally, heavy rain is possible Sunday, which could lead to isolated flash flooding. Isolated severe storms may return to portions of the area Monday. Spotter activation may be needed.

Friday and again early next week. Your National Weather Service forecast for Siouxland. Today, sunny. Highs in the lower 80s. Southeast winds 5 to 10 miles an hour. Tonight, mostly clear. Lows in the lower 60s. South winds 10 to 15 miles an hour with gusts up to 25 miles an hour. Friday, mostly sunny. Humid with highs in the lower 80s. South winds 15 to 20 miles an hour with gusts up to 35 miles an hour. Friday night, a slight chance of thunderstorms in the evening. Partly cloudy with a slight chance of showers. Humid with lows in the lower 60s. South winds 10 to 15 miles an hour with gusts up to 30 miles an hour. Becoming west 5 to 10 miles an hour with gusts up to 20 miles an hour after midnight. Chance of rain 20%. Saturday, mostly sunny. Highs in the lower 70s. North winds 5 to 10 miles an hour. Saturday night, mostly clear in the evening, then mostly cloudy with a chance of showers with a slight chance of thunderstorms after midnight. Lows in the mid-50s. Chance of rain 30%. Sunday, showers likely in the morning, then partly sunny with a chance of showers and thunderstorms in the afternoon. Highs in the mid-70s. Chance of rain 60%. Sunday night, mostly cloudy with showers likely with a chance of thunderstorms. Not as cool with lows in the mid-60s. Chance of rain 70%. Monday, showers likely with a chance of thunderstorms in the morning, then partly sunny with a chance of showers in the afternoon. Highs in the mid-70s. Chance of rain 70%. Monday night, partly cloudy. A chance of showers in the evening. Cooler with lows in the lower 50s. Chance of rain 40%. Tuesday, partly sunny. Highs in the mid-60s. Tuesday night, partly cloudy. Lows in the lower 50s. Wednesday, a chance of showers in the morning. Partly sunny. Highs in the mid-60s. Chance of rain 40%. At 9 a.m., in Sioux City, the temperature was 61 and the dew point 58. The relative humidity was 90%. Wind was calm. The pressure was 30.08 inches and falling. Elsewhere in northwest Iowa, Morris was sunny and 63. Sheldon was sunny and 61. Cherokee was sunny and 59. Spencer was sunny and 60. Storm Lake was sunny and 68. Other conditions across the northern plains, farther east in Iowa, temperatures were between 64 and 66 degrees. At Waterloo, it was mostly sunny. At Des Moines, it was partly sunny. At Cedar Rapids, it was cloudy. In eastern Nebraska, temperatures were between 63 and 65 degrees. At Norfolk, it was sunny. It was partly sunny at Lincoln and Omaha. In eastern South Dakota, skies ranged from sunny to mostly sunny, and temperatures were between 62 and 65 degrees. And in southern Minnesota, it was sunny, and temperatures were between 63 and 66 degrees. Once again, at 9 a.m., Sioux City had a temperature of 61. At 9 a.m., in Sioux City, the temperature was 61 and the dew point 58. The relative humidity was 90%. Wind was calm. The pressure was 30.08 inches and falling. Elsewhere in northwest Iowa, Morris was sunny and 63. Sheldon was sunny and 61. Cherokee was sunny and 59. Spencer was sunny and 60. Storm Lake was sunny and 68. Other conditions across the northern plains, farther east in Iowa, temperatures were between 64 and 66 degrees. At Waterloo, it was mostly sunny. At Des Moines, it was partly sunny. At Cedar Rapids, it was cloudy. In eastern Nebraska, temperatures were between 63 and 65 degrees. At Norfolk, it was sunny. It was partly sunny at Lincoln and Omaha. In eastern South Dakota, skies ranged from sunny to mostly sunny, and temperatures were between 62 and 65 degrees. And in southern Minnesota, it was sunny, and temperatures were between 63 and 66 degrees. Once again, at 9 a.m. Sioux

city had a temperature of 61. The current time is 9:11 a.m. Central Daylight Time. Operating on a frequency of 162.475 MHz, this is NOAA Weather Radio Station WXL62, broadcasting from a transmitter near Lawton, Iowa. Our program originates from the National Weather Service in Sioux Falls and serves Sioux City and the surrounding Siouxland area. This hazardous weather outlook is for Northwest Iowa, West Central Iowa, Southwest Minnesota, Northeast Nebraska, Central South Dakota, East Central South Dakota, South Central South Dakota, and Southeast South Dakota. For today and tonight, patchy valley fog may lead to brief visibility below 1 mile this morning. Fog should quickly diminish an hour or two after daybreak. For Friday through Wednesday, isolated to scattered severe storms are possible on Friday. If storms develop, all modes of severe weather and brief heavy rain are possible. Continue to check the forecast for the most up-to-date information. Locally heavy rain is possible Sunday, which could lead to isolated flash flooding. Isolated severe storms may return to portions of the area Monday. Spotter activation may be needed Friday and again early next week. Your National Weather Service forecast for Siouxland. Rest of today, sunny. Highs in the lower 80s. Southeast winds 5 to 10 miles an hour. Tonight, mostly clear. Lows in the lower 60s. South winds 10 to 15 miles an hour with gusts up to 25 miles an hour. Friday, mostly sunny. Humid with highs in the lower 80s. South winds 15 to 20 miles an hour with gusts up to 35 miles an hour. Friday night, a slight chance of thunderstorms in the evening. Partly cloudy with a slight chance of showers. Humid with lows in the lower 60s. South winds 10 to 15 miles an hour with gusts up to 30 miles an hour. Becoming west 5 to 10 miles an hour with gusts up to 20 miles an hour after midnight. Chance of rain 20%. Saturday, mostly sunny. Highs in the lower 70s. North winds 5 to 10 miles an hour. Saturday night, mostly clear in the evening, then mostly cloudy with a chance of showers with a slight chance of thunderstorms after midnight. Lows in the mid-50s. Chance of rain 30%. Sunday, showers likely in the morning, then partly sunny with a chance of showers and thunderstorms in the afternoon. Highs in the mid-70s. Chance of rain 60%. Sunday night, mostly cloudy with showers likely with a chance of thunderstorms. Not as cool with lows in the mid-60s. Chance of rain 70%. Monday, showers likely with a chance of thunderstorms in the morning, then partly sunny with a chance of showers in the afternoon. Highs in the mid-70s. Chance of rain 70%. Monday night, partly cloudy. A chance of showers in the evening. Cooler with lows in the lower 50s. Chance of rain 40%. Tuesday, partly sunny. Highs in the mid-60s. Tuesday night, partly cloudy. Lows in the lower 50s. Wednesday, a chance of showers in the morning. Partly sunny. Highs in the mid-60s. Chance of rain 40%. At 9 a.m., in Sioux City, the temperature was 61 and the dew point 58. The relative humidity was 90%. Wind was calm. The pressure was 30.08 inches and falling. Elsewhere in northwest Iowa, Morris was sunny and 63. Sheldon was sunny and 61. Cherokee was sunny and 59. Spencer was sunny and 60. Storm Lake was sunny and 68. Other conditions across the northern plains, farther east in Iowa, temperatures were between 64 and 66 degrees. At Waterloo, it was mostly sunny. At Des Moines, it was partly sunny. At Cedar Rapids, it was cloudy. In eastern Nebraska, temperatures were between 63 and 65 degrees. At Norfolk, it was sunny. It was partly sunny at Lincoln and Omaha. In eastern South Dakota, skies ranged from sunny to mostly sunny, and temperatures were between 62 and 65 degrees. And in southern Minnesota, it was sunny, and temperatures were between 63 and 66 degrees.
Once again, at 9 a.m. Sioux City had a temperature of 61. The current time is 9:16 a.m. Central Daylight Time. Operating on a frequency of 162.475 MHz, this is NOAA Weather Radio Station WXL62, broadcasting from a transmitter near Lawton, Iowa. Our program originates from the National Weather Service in Sioux Falls and serves Sioux City and the surrounding Siouxland area. This hazardous weather outlook is for northwest Iowa, west central Iowa, southwest Minnesota, northeast Nebraska, central South Dakota, east central South Dakota, south central South Dakota, and southeast South Dakota. For today and tonight, patchy valley fog may lead to brief visibility below 1 mile this morning. Fog should quickly diminish an hour or two after daybreak. For Friday through Wednesday, isolated to scattered severe storms are possible on Friday. If storms develop, all modes of severe weather and brief heavy rain are possible. Continue to check the forecast for the most up-to-date information. Locally heavy rain is possible Sunday, which could lead to isolated flash flooding. Isolated severe storms may return to portions of the area Monday. Spotter activation may be needed Friday and again early next week. Your National Weather Service forecast for Siouxland. Rest of today, sunny. Highs in the lower 80s. Southeast winds 5 to 10 miles an hour. Tonight, mostly clear. Lows in the lower 60s. South winds 10 to 15 miles an hour with gusts up to 25 miles an hour. Friday, mostly sunny. Humid with highs in the lower 80s. South winds 15 to 20 miles an hour with gusts up to 35 miles an hour. Friday night, a slight chance of thunderstorms in the evening. Partly cloudy with a slight chance of showers. Humid with lows in the lower 60s. South winds 10 to 15 miles an hour with gusts up to 30 miles an hour. Becoming west 5 to 10 miles an hour with gusts up to 20 miles an hour after midnight. Chance of rain 20%. Saturday, mostly sunny. Highs in the lower 70s. North winds 5 to 10 miles an hour. Saturday night, mostly clear in the evening, then mostly cloudy with a chance of showers with a slight chance of thunderstorms after midnight. Lows in the mid-50s. Chance of rain 30%. Sunday, showers likely in the morning, then partly sunny with a chance of showers and thunderstorms in the afternoon. Highs in the mid-70s. Chance of rain 60%. Sunday night, mostly cloudy with showers likely with a chance of thunderstorms. Not as cool with lows in the mid-60s. Chance of rain 70%. Monday, showers likely with a chance of thunderstorms in the morning, then partly sunny with a chance of showers in the afternoon. Highs in the mid-70s. Chance of rain 70%. Monday night, partly cloudy. A chance of showers in the evening. Cooler with lows in the lower 50s. Chance of rain 40%. Tuesday, partly sunny. Highs in the mid-60s. Tuesday night, partly cloudy. Lows in the lower 50s. Wednesday, a chance of showers in the morning. Partly sunny. Highs in the mid-60s. Chance of rain 40%. At 9 a.m., in Sioux City, the temperature was 61 and the dew point 58. The relative humidity was 90%. Wind was calm. The pressure was 30.08 inches and falling. Elsewhere in northwest Iowa, Morris was sunny and 63. Sheldon was sunny and 61. Cherokee was sunny and 59. Spencer was sunny and 60. Storm Lake was sunny and 68. Other conditions across the northern plains, farther east in Iowa, temperatures were between 64 and 66 degrees. At Waterloo, it was mostly sunny. At Des Moines, it was partly sunny. At Cedar Rapids, it was cloudy. In eastern Nebraska, temperatures were between 63 and 65 degrees. At Norfolk, it was sunny. It was partly sunny at Lincoln and Omaha. In eastern South Dakota, skies ranged from sunny to mostly sunny, and temperatures were between 62 and 65 degrees. And in southern Minnesota, it was sunny, and temperatures were between 63 and

66 degrees. Once again, at 9 a.m., Sioux City had a temperature of 61. The current time is 9:22 a.m. Central Daylight Time. Operating on a frequency of 162.475 MHz, this is NOAA Weather Radio Station WXL62, broadcasting from a transmitter near Lawton, Iowa. Our program originates from the National Weather Service in Sioux Falls and serves Sioux City and the surrounding Siouxland area. This hazardous weather outlook is for Northwest Iowa, West Central Iowa, Southwest Minnesota, Northeast Nebraska, Central South Dakota, East Central South Dakota, South Central South Dakota, and Southeast South Dakota. For today and tonight, patchy valley fog may lead to brief visibility below 1 mile this morning. Fog should quickly diminish an hour or two after daybreak. For Friday through Wednesday, isolated to scattered severe storms are possible on Friday. If storms develop, all modes of severe weather and brief heavy rain are possible. Continue to check the forecast for the most up-to-date information. Locally heavy rain is possible Sunday, which could lead to isolated flash flooding. Isolated severe storms may return to portions of the area Monday. Spotter activation may be needed Friday and again early next week. Your National Weather Service forecast for Siouxland. Rest of today, sunny. Highs in the lower 80s. Southeast wind 5 to 10 miles an hour. Tonight, mostly clear. Lows in the lower 60s. South winds 10 to 15 miles an hour with gusts up to 25 miles an hour. Friday, mostly sunny. Humid with highs in the lower 80s. South winds 15 to 20 miles an hour with gusts up to 35 miles an hour. Friday night, a slight chance of thunderstorms in the evening. Partly cloudy with a slight chance of showers. Humid with lows in the lower 60s. South winds 10 to 15 miles an hour with gusts up to 30 miles an hour. Becoming west 5 to 10 miles an hour with gusts up to 20 miles an hour after midnight. Chance of rain 20%. Saturday, mostly sunny. Highs in the lower 70s. North winds 5 to 10 miles an hour. Saturday night, mostly clear in the evening, then mostly cloudy with a chance of showers with a slight chance of thunderstorms after midnight. Lows in the mid-50s. Chance of rain 30%. Sunday, showers likely in the morning, then partly sunny with a chance of showers and thunderstorms in the afternoon. Highs in the mid-70s. Chance of rain 60%. Sunday night, mostly cloudy with showers likely with a chance of thunderstorms. Not as cool with lows in the mid-60s. Chance of rain 70%. Monday, showers likely with a chance of thunderstorms in the morning, then partly sunny with a chance of showers in the afternoon. Highs in the mid-70s. Chance of rain 70%. Monday night, partly cloudy. A chance of showers in the evening. Cooler with lows in the lower 50s. Chance of rain 40%. Tuesday, partly sunny. Highs in the mid-60s. Tuesday night, partly cloudy. Lows in the lower 50s. Wednesday, a chance of showers in the morning. Partly sunny. Highs in the mid-60s. Chance of rain 40%. At 9 a.m., in Sioux City, the temperature was 61 and the dew point 58. The relative humidity was 90%. Wind was calm. The pressure was 30.08 inches and falling. Elsewhere in northwest Iowa, Morris was sunny and 63. Sheldon was sunny and 61. Cherokee was sunny and 59. Spencer was sunny and 60. Storm Lake was sunny and 68. Other conditions across the northern plains, farther east in Iowa, temperatures were between 64 and 66 degrees. At Waterloo, it was mostly sunny. At Des Moines, it was partly sunny. At Cedar Rapids, it was cloudy. In eastern Nebraska, temperatures were between 63 and 65 degrees. At Norfolk, it was sunny. It was partly sunny at Lincoln and Omaha. In eastern South Dakota, skies ranged from sunny to mostly sunny, and temperatures were between 62 and 65 degrees. And in southern Minnesota, it was sunny.

and temperatures were between 63 and 66 degrees. Once again, at 9 a.m. Sioux City had a temperature of 61. The current time is 9:27 a.m. Central Daylight Time. Operating on a frequency of 162.475 MHz, this is NOAA Weather Radio Station WXL62, broadcasting from a transmitter near Lawton, Iowa. Our program originates from the National Weather Service in Sioux Falls and serves Sioux City and the surrounding Siouxland area. This hazardous weather outlook is for Northwest Iowa, West Central Iowa, Southwest Minnesota, Northeast Nebraska, Central South Dakota, East Central South Dakota, South Central South Dakota, and Southeast South Dakota. For today and tonight, patchy valley fog may lead to brief visibility below 1 mile this morning. Fog should quickly diminish an hour or two after daybreak. For Friday through Wednesday, isolated to scattered severe storms are possible on Friday. If storms develop, all modes of severe weather and brief heavy rain are possible. Continue to check the forecast for the most up-to-date information. Locally, heavy rain is possible Sunday, which could lead to isolated flash flooding. Isolated severe storms may return to portions of the area Monday. Spotter activation may be needed Friday and again early next week. Your National Weather Service forecast for Siouxland. Rest of today, sunny. Highs in the lower 80s. Southeast wind 5 to 10 miles an hour. Tonight, mostly clear. Lows in the lower 60s. South winds 10 to 15 miles an hour with gusts up to 25 miles an hour. Friday, mostly sunny. Humid with highs in the lower 80s. South winds 15 to 20 miles an hour with gusts up to 35 miles an hour. Friday night, a slight chance of thunderstorms in the evening. Partly cloudy with a slight chance of showers. Humid with lows in the lower 60s. South winds 10 to 15 miles an hour with gusts up to 30 miles an hour. Becoming west 5 to 10 miles an hour with gusts up to 20 miles an hour after midnight. Chance of rain 20%. Saturday, mostly sunny. Highs in the lower 70s. North winds 5 to 10 miles an hour. Saturday night, mostly clear in the evening, then mostly cloudy with a chance of showers with a slight chance of thunderstorms after midnight. Lows in the mid-50s. Chance of rain 30%. Sunday, showers likely in the morning, then partly sunny with a chance of showers and thunderstorms in the afternoon. Highs in the mid-70s. Chance of rain 60%. Sunday night, mostly cloudy with showers likely with a chance of thunderstorms. Not as cool with lows in the mid-60s. Chance of rain 70%. Monday, showers likely with a chance of thunderstorms in the morning, then partly sunny with a chance of showers in the afternoon. Highs in the mid-70s. Chance of rain 70%. Monday night, partly cloudy. A chance of showers in the evening. Cooler with lows in the lower 50s. Chance of rain 40%. Tuesday, partly sunny. Highs in the mid-60s. Tuesday night, partly cloudy. Lows in the lower 50s. Wednesday, a chance of showers in the morning. Partly sunny. Highs in the mid-60s. Chance of rain 40%. At 9 a.m., in Sioux City, the temperature was 61 and the dew point 58. The relative humidity was 90%. Wind was calm. The pressure was 30.08 inches and falling. Elsewhere in northwest Iowa, Morris was sunny and 63. Sheldon was sunny and 61. Cherokee was sunny and 59. Spencer was sunny and 60. Storm Lake was sunny and 68. Other conditions across the northern plains, farther east in Iowa, temperatures were between 64 and 66 degrees. At Waterloo, it was mostly sunny. At Des Moines, it was partly sunny. At Cedar Rapids, it was cloudy. In eastern Nebraska, temperatures were between 63 and 65 degrees. At Norfolk, it was sunny. It was partly sunny at Lincoln and Omaha. In eastern South Dakota, skies ranged from sunny to mostly sunny, and temperatures were between 62 and 65 degrees.

southern Minnesota, it was sunny, and temperatures were between 63 and 66 degrees. Once again, at 9 a.m. Sioux City had a temperature of 61. The current time is 9:32 a.m. Central Daylight Time. Operating on a frequency of 162.475 MHz, this is NOAA Weather Radio Station WXL62, broadcasting from a transmitter near Lawton, Iowa. Our program originates from the National Weather Service in Sioux Falls and serves Sioux City and the surrounding Siouxland area. This hazardous weather outlook is for Northwest Iowa, West Central Iowa, Southwest Minnesota, Northeast Nebraska, Central South Dakota, East Central South Dakota, South Central South Dakota, and Southeast South Dakota. For today and tonight, patchy valley fog may lead to brief visibility below 1 mile this morning. Fog should quickly diminish an hour or two after daybreak. For Friday through Wednesday, isolated to scattered severe storms are possible on Friday. If storms develop, all modes of severe weather and brief heavy rain are possible. Continue to check the forecast for the most up-to-date information. Locally, heavier storms are possible on Friday. If storms develop, all modes of severe weather and brief heavy rain are possible. Continue to check the forecast for the most up-to-date information. Locally, heavy rain is possible Sunday, which could lead to isolated flash flooding. Isolated severe storms may return to portions of the area Monday. Spotter activation may be needed Friday and again early next week. Your National Weather Service forecast for Siouxland. Rest of today, sunny. Highs in the lower 80s. Southeast winds 5 to 10 miles an hour. Tonight, mostly clear. Lows in the lower 60s. South winds 10 to 15 miles an hour with gusts up to 25 miles an hour. Friday, mostly sunny. Humid with highs in the lower 80s. South winds 15 to 20 miles an hour with gusts up to 35 miles an hour. Friday night, a slight chance of thunderstorms in the evening. Partly cloudy with a slight chance of showers. Humid with lows in the lower 60s. South winds 10 to 15 miles an hour with gusts up to 30 miles an hour, becoming west 5 to 10 miles an hour with gusts up to 20 miles an hour after midnight. Chance of rain 20%. Saturday, mostly sunny. Highs in the lower 70s. North winds 5 to 10 miles an hour. Saturday night, mostly clear in the evening, then mostly cloudy with a chance of showers with a slight chance of thunderstorms after midnight. Lows in the mid-50s. Chance of rain 30%. Sunday, showers likely in the morning, then partly sunny with a chance of showers and thunderstorms in the afternoon. Highs in the mid-70s. Chance of rain 60%. Sunday night, mostly cloudy with showers likely with a chance of thunderstorms. Not as cool with lows in the mid-60s. Chance of rain 70%. Monday, showers likely with a chance of thunderstorms in the morning, then partly sunny with a chance of showers in the afternoon. Highs in the mid-70s. Chance of rain 70%. Monday night, partly cloudy. A chance of showers in the evening. Cooler with lows in the lower 50s. Chance of rain 40%. Tuesday, partly sunny. Highs in the mid-60s. Tuesday night, partly cloudy. Lows in the lower 50s. Wednesday, a chance of showers in the morning. Partly sunny. Highs in the mid-60s. Chance of rain 40%. At 9 a.m., in Sioux City, the temperature was 61 and the dew point 58. The relative humidity was 90%. Wind was calm. The pressure was 30.08 inches and falling. Elsewhere in northwest Iowa, Morris was sunny and 63. Sheldon was sunny and 61. Cherokee was sunny and 59. Spencer was sunny and 60. Storm Lake was sunny and 68. Other conditions across the northern plains, farther east in Iowa, temperatures were between 64 and 66 degrees. At Waterloo, it was mostly sunny. At Des Moines, it was partly sunny. At Cedar Rapids, it was cloudy. In eastern Nebraska, temperatures were between 63 and 65 degrees.

no fork. It was sunny. It was partly sunny at Lincoln and Omaha. In eastern South Dakota, skies ranged from sunny to mostly sunny, and temperatures were between 62 and 65 degrees. And in southern Minnesota, it was sunny, and temperatures were between 63 and 66 degrees. Once again, at 9 a.m. Sioux City had a temperature of 61. The current time is 9:37 a.m. Central Daylight Time. Operating on a frequency of 162.475 MHz, this is NOAA Weather Radio Station WXL62, broadcasting from a transmitter near Lawton, Iowa. Our program originates from the National Weather Service in Sioux Falls and serves Sioux City and the surrounding Siouxland area. This hazardous weather outlook is for northwest Iowa, west central Iowa, southwest Minnesota, northeast Nebraska, central South Dakota, east central South Dakota, south central South Dakota, and southeast South Dakota. For today and tonight, patchy valley fog may lead to brief visibility below 1 mile this morning. Fog should quickly diminish an hour or two after daybreak. For Friday through Wednesday, isolated to scattered severe storms are possible on Friday. If storms develop, all modes of severe weather and brief heavy rain are possible. Continue to check the forecast for the most up-to-date information. Locally heavy rain is possible Sunday, which could lead to isolated flash flooding. Isolated severe storms may return to portions of the area Monday. Spotter activation may be needed Friday and again early next week. Your National Weather Service forecast for Siouxland. Rest of today, sunny. Highs in the lower 80s. Southeast winds 5 to 10 miles an hour. Tonight, mostly clear. Lows in the lower 60s. South winds 10 to 15 miles an hour with gusts up to 25 miles an hour. Friday, mostly sunny. Humid with highs in the lower 80s. South winds 15 to 20 miles an hour with gusts up to 35 miles an hour. Friday night, a slight chance of thunderstorms in the evening. Partly cloudy with a slight chance of showers. Humid with lows in the lower 60s. South winds 10 to 15 miles an hour with gusts up to 30 miles an hour. Becoming west 5 to 10 miles an hour with gusts up to 20 miles an hour after midnight. Chance of rain 20%. Saturday, mostly sunny. Highs in the lower 70s. North winds 5 to 10 miles an hour. Saturday night, mostly clear in the evening, then mostly cloudy with a chance of showers with a slight chance of thunderstorms after midnight. Lows in the mid-50s. Chance of rain 30%. Sunday, showers likely in the morning, then partly sunny with a chance of showers and thunderstorms in the afternoon. Highs in the mid-70s. Chance of rain 60%. Sunday night, mostly cloudy with showers likely with a chance of thunderstorms. Not as cool as lows in the mid-60s. Chance of rain 70%. Monday, showers likely with a chance of thunderstorms in the morning, then partly sunny with a chance of showers in the afternoon. Highs in the mid-70s. Chance of rain 70%. Monday night, partly cloudy. A chance of showers in the evening. Cooler with lows in the lower 50s. Chance of rain 40%. Tuesday, partly sunny. Highs in the mid-60s. Tuesday night, partly cloudy. Lows in the lower 50s. Wednesday, a chance of showers in the morning. Partly sunny. Highs in the mid-60s. Chance of rain 40%. At 9 a.m. in Sioux City, the temperature was 61 and the dew point 58. The relative humidity was 90%. Wind was calm. The pressure was 30.08 inches and falling. Elsewhere in northwest Iowa, Morris was sunny and 63. Sheldon was sunny and 61. Cherokee was sunny and 59. Spencer was sunny and 60. Storm Lake was sunny and 68. Other conditions across the northern plains, farther east in Iowa, temperatures were between 64 and 66 degrees. At Waterloo, it was mostly sunny. At Des Moines, it was partly sunny. At Cedar Rapids, it was cloudy. In eastern Nebraska, temperatures were between 63 and
were between 62 and 65 degrees. And in southern Minnesota, it was sunny, and temperatures were between 63 and 66 degrees. Once again, at 9 a.m., Sioux City had a temperature of 61. The current time is 9:42 a.m. Central Daylight Time. Operating on a frequency of 162.475 MHz, this is NOAA Weather Radio Station WXL62, broadcasting from a transmitter near Lawton, Iowa. Our program originates from the National Weather Service in Sioux Falls and serves Sioux City and the surrounding Siouxland area. This hazardous weather outlook is for northwest Iowa, west central Iowa, southwest Minnesota, northeast Nebraska, central South Dakota, east central South Dakota, south central South Dakota, and southeast South Dakota. For today and tonight, patchy valley fog may lead to brief visibility below 1 mile this morning. Fog should quickly diminish an hour or two after daybreak. For Friday through Wednesday, isolated to scattered severe storms are possible on Friday. If storms develop, all modes of severe weather and brief heavy rain are possible. Continue to check the forecast for the most up-to-date information. Locally heavy rain is possible Sunday, which could lead to isolated flash flooding. Isolated severe storms may return to portions of the area Monday. Water activation may be needed Friday and again early next week. Your National Weather Service forecast for Siouxland. Rest of today, sunny. Highs in the lower 80s. Southeast winds 5 to 10 miles an hour. Tonight, mostly clear. Lows in the lower 60s. South winds 10 to 15 miles an hour with gusts up to 25 miles an hour. Friday, mostly sunny. Humid with highs in the lower 80s. South winds 15 to 20 miles an hour with gusts up to 35 miles an hour. Friday night, a slight chance of thunderstorms in the evening. Partly cloudy with a slight chance of showers. Humid with lows in the lower 60s. South winds 10 to 15 miles an hour with gusts up to 30 miles an hour. Becoming west 5 to 10 miles an hour with gusts up to 20 miles an hour after midnight. Chance of rain 20%. Saturday, mostly sunny. Highs in the lower 70s. North winds 5 to 10 miles an hour. Saturday night, mostly clear in the evening, then mostly cloudy with a chance of showers with a slight chance of thunderstorms after midnight. Lows in the mid-50s. Chance of rain 30%. Sunday, showers likely in the morning, then partly sunny with a chance of showers and thunderstorms in the afternoon. Highs in the mid-70s. Chance of rain 60%. Sunday night, mostly cloudy with showers likely with a chance of thunderstorms. Not as cool as lows in the mid-60s. Chance of rain 70%. Monday, showers likely with a chance of thunderstorms in the morning, then partly sunny with a chance of showers in the afternoon. Highs in the mid-70s. Chance of rain 70%. Monday night, partly cloudy. A chance of showers in the evening. Cooler with lows in the lower 50s. Chance of rain 40%. Tuesday, partly sunny. Highs in the mid-60s. Tuesday night, partly cloudy. Lows in the lower 50s. Wednesday, a chance of showers in the morning. Partly sunny. Highs in the mid-60s. Chance of rain 40%. At 9 a.m., in Sioux City, the temperature was 61 and the dew point 58. The relative humidity was 90%. Wind was calm. The pressure was 30.08 inches and falling. Elsewhere in northwest Iowa, Morris was sunny and 63. Sheldon was sunny and 61. Cherokee was sunny and 59. Spencer was sunny and 60. Storm Lake was sunny and 68. Other conditions across the northern plains, farther east in Iowa, temperatures were between 64 and 66 degrees. At Waterloo, it was mostly sunny. At Des Moines, it was partly sunny. At Cedar Rapids, it was cloudy. In eastern Nebraska, temperatures were between 63 and 65 degrees. At North Fork, it was sunny. It was partly sunny at Lincoln and Omaha. In eastern South Dakota,
skies ranged from sunny to mostly sunny, and temperatures were between 62 and 65 degrees. And in southern Minnesota, it was sunny, and temperatures were between 63 and 66 degrees. Once again, at 9 a.m. Sioux City had a temperature of 61. The current time is 9:47 a.m. Central Daylight Time. Operating on a frequency of 162.475 MHz, this is NOAA Weather Radio Station WXL62, broadcasting from a transmitter near Lawton, Iowa. Our program originates from the National Weather Service in Sioux Falls and serves Sioux City and the surrounding Siouxland area. This hazardous weather outlook is for northwest Iowa, west central Iowa, southwest Minnesota, northeast Nebraska, central South Dakota, east central South Dakota, south central South Dakota, and southeast South Dakota. For today and tonight, patchy valley fog may lead to brief visibility below 1 mile this morning. Fog should quickly diminish an hour or two after daybreak. For Friday through Wednesday, isolated to scattered severe storms are possible on Friday. If storms develop, all modes of severe weather and brief heavy rain are possible. Continue to check the forecast for the most up-to-date information. Locally, heavy rain is possible Sunday, which could lead to isolated flash flooding. Isolated severe storms may return to portions of the area Monday.

around 70. Chance of rain 50%.

along with it.

you with the thunder showers. Last night, a chance of thunderstorms until midnight. Then a chance of thunderstorms after midnight. Cumulative lows in the mid-60s. South winds 10 to 15 miles an hour with gusts up to 25 miles an hour. Becoming southwest 5 to 10 miles an hour after midnight. Chance of rain 50%. Saturday, partly sunny. A slight chance of showers in the morning, then a chance of showers with a slight chance

up to 30 miles an hour, becoming wet 5 to 10 miles an hour with gusts up to 20 miles an hour after midnight. Chance of rain 20%. Saturday, mostly sunny. Highs in the lower 70s. North winds 5 to 10 miles an hour. Saturday night, mostly sunny. Saturday, mostly cloudy with a chance of showers with a slight chance of thunderstorms after midnight. Lows in the mid-50s. Chance of rain 30%. Sunday, showers likely in the morning, then partly sunny with a chance of showers and thunderstorms in the afternoon. Highs in the mid-70s. Chance of rain 60%. Sunday night, mostly cloudy with showers likely with a chance of thunderstorms. Not as cool with lows in the mid-60s. Chance of rain 70%. Monday, showers likely with a chance of thunderstorms in the morning, then partly sunny with a chance of showers in the afternoon. Highs in the mid-70s. Chance of rain 70%. Monday night, partly cloudy. A chance of showers in the evening. Cooler with lows in the lower 50s. Chance of rain 40%. Tuesday, partly sunny. Highs in the mid-60s. Tuesday night, partly cloudy. Lows in the lower 50s. Wednesday, a chance of showers in the morning. Partly sunny. Highs in the mid-60s. Chance of rain 40%. At 9 a.m., in Sioux City, the temperature was 61 and the dew point 58. The relative humidity was 90%. Wind was calm. The pressure was 30.08 inches and falling. Elsewhere in northwest Iowa, Morris was sunny and 63. Sheldon was sunny and 61. Cherokee was sunny and 59. Spencer was sunny and 60. Storm Lake was sunny and 68. Other conditions across the northern plains, farther east in Iowa, temperatures were between 64 and 66 degrees. At Waterloo, it was mostly sunny. At Des Moines, it was partly sunny. At Cedar Rapids, it was cloudy. In eastern Nebraska, temperatures were between 63 and 65 degrees. At North Fork, it was sunny. It was partly sunny at Lincoln and Omaha. In eastern South Dakota, skies ranged from sunny to mostly sunny, and temperatures were between 62 and 65 degrees. And in southern Minnesota, it was sunny, and temperatures were between 63 and 66 degrees. Once again, at 9 a.m., Sioux City had a temperature of 61. At 10 a.m., in Sioux City, the temperature was 67 and the dew point 59. The relative humidity was 75%. Wind was south at 3 miles.

miles an hour. The pressure was 30.08 inches and steady. Elsewhere in northwest Iowa, Morris was sunny and 68. Sheldon was sunny and 68. Spencer was sunny and 67. Storm Lake was sunny and 72. Other conditions across the northern plains, farther east in Iowa, skies ranged from mostly sunny to partly sunny, and temperatures were between 68 and 70 degrees. In eastern Nebraska, temperatures were between 68 and 72 degrees. At North Fork, it was sunny. It was partly sunny at Lincoln and Omaha. In eastern South Dakota, skies ranged from sunny to mostly sunny, and temperatures were between 70 and 71 degrees. And in southern Minnesota, it was sunny, and temperatures were between 67 and 72 degrees. Once again, at 10 a.m. Sioux City had a temperature of 67. The current time is 10:03 a.m. Central Daylight Time. Operating on a frequency of 162.475 MHz, this is NOAA Weather Radio Station WXL62, broadcasting from a transmitter near Lawton, Iowa. Our program originates from the National Weather Service in Sioux Falls and serves Sioux City and the surrounding Siouxland area. This hazardous weather outlook is for northwest Iowa, west central Iowa, southwest Minnesota, northeast Nebraska, central South Dakota, east central South Dakota, south central South Dakota, and southeast South Dakota. For today and tonight, patchy valley fog may lead to brief visibility below 1 mile this morning. Fog should quickly diminish an hour or two after daybreak. For Friday through Wednesday, isolated to scattered severe storms are possible on Friday. If storms develop, all modes of severe weather and brief heavy rain are possible. Continue to check the forecast for the most up-to-date information. Locally, heavy rain is possible Sunday, which could lead to isolated flash flooding. Isolated severe storms may return to portions of the area Monday. Spotter activation may be needed Friday and again early next week. Your National Weather Service forecast for Siouxland. Rest of today, sunny. Highs in the lower 80s. Southeast winds 5 to 10 miles an hour. Tonight, mostly clear. Lows in the lower 60s. South winds 10 to 15 miles an hour with gusts up to 25 miles an hour. Friday, mostly sunny. Humid with highs in the lower 80s. South winds 15 to 20 miles an hour with gusts up to 35 miles an hour. Friday night, a slight chance of thunderstorms in the evening. Partly cloudy with a slight chance of showers. Humid with lows in the lower 60s. South winds 10 to 15 miles an hour with gusts up to 30 miles an hour. Becoming west 5 to 10 miles an hour with gusts up to 20 miles an hour after midnight. Chance of rain 20%. Saturday, mostly sunny. Highs in the lower 70s. North winds 5 to 10 miles an hour. Saturday night, mostly clear in the evening, then mostly cloudy with a chance of showers with a slight chance of thunderstorms after midnight. Lows in the mid-50s. Chance of rain 30%. Sunday, showers likely in the morning, then partly sunny with a chance of showers and thunderstorms in the afternoon. Highs in the mid-70s. Chance of rain 60%. Sunday night, mostly cloudy with showers likely with a chance of thunderstorms. Not as cool with lows in the mid-60s. Chance of rain 70%. Monday, showers likely with a chance of thunderstorms in the morning, then partly sunny with a chance of showers in the afternoon. Highs in the mid-70s. Chance of rain 70%. Monday night, partly cloudy. A chance of showers in the evening. Cooler with lows in the lower 50s. Chance of rain 40%. Tuesday, partly sunny. Highs in the mid-60s. Tuesday night, partly cloudy. Lows in the lower 50s. Wednesday, a chance of showers in the morning. Partly sunny. Highs in the mid-60s. Chance of rain 40%. At 10 a.m., in Sioux City, the temperature was 67 and the dew point 59. The relative humidity was 75%. Wind was south at 3 miles an hour. The pressure was 30.08 inches and steady. Elsewhere,
northwest Iowa, Morris was sunny and 68. Sheldon was sunny and 68. Spencer was sunny and 67. Storm Lake was sunny and 72. Other conditions across the northern plains, farther east in Iowa, skies ranged from mostly sunny to partly sunny, and temperatures were between 68 and 70 degrees. In eastern Nebraska, temperatures were between 68 and 72 degrees. At Norfolk, it was sunny. It was partly sunny at Lincoln and Omaha. In eastern South Dakota, skies ranged from sunny to mostly sunny, and temperatures were between 70 and 71 degrees. And in southern Minnesota, it was sunny, and temperatures were between 67 and 72 degrees. Once again, at 10 a.m. Sioux City had a temperature of 67. The current time is 10:08 a.m. Central Daylight Time. Operating on a frequency of 162.475 MHz, this is NOAA Weather Radio Station WXL62, broadcasting from a transmitter near Lawton, Iowa. Our program originates from the National Weather Service in Sioux Falls and serves Sioux City and the surrounding Siouxland area. This hazardous weather outlook is for northwest Iowa, west central Iowa, southwest Minnesota, northeast Nebraska, central South Dakota, east central South Dakota, south central South Dakota, and southeast South Dakota. For today and tonight, patchy valley fog may lead to brief visibility below 1 mile this morning. Fog should quickly diminish an hour or two after daybreak. For Friday through Wednesday, isolated to scattered severe storms are possible on Friday. If storms develop, all modes of severe weather and brief heavy rain are possible. Continue to check the forecast for the most up-to-date information. Locally, heavy rain is possible Sunday, which could lead to isolated flash flooding. Isolated severe storms may return to portions of the area Monday. Spotter activation may be needed Friday and again early next week. Your National Weather Service forecast for Siouxland. Rest of today, sunny. Highs in the lower 80s. Southeast wind 5 to 10 miles an hour. Tonight, mostly clear. Lows in the lower 60s. South winds 10 to 15 miles an hour with gusts up to 25 miles an hour. Friday, mostly sunny. Humid with highs in the lower 80s. South winds 15 to 20 miles an hour with gusts up to 35 miles an hour. Friday night, a slight chance of thunderstorms in the evening. Partly cloudy with a slight chance of showers. Humid with lows in the lower 60s. South winds 10 to 15 miles an hour with gusts up to 30 miles an hour, becoming west 5 to 10 miles an hour with gusts up to 20 miles an hour after midnight. Chance of rain 20%. Saturday, mostly sunny. Highs in the lower 70s. North winds 5 to 10 miles an hour. Saturday night, mostly clear in the evening, then mostly cloudy with a chance of showers with a slight chance of thunderstorms after midnight. Lows in the mid-50s. Chance of rain 30%. Sunday, showers likely in the morning, then partly sunny with a chance of showers and thunderstorms in the afternoon. Highs in the mid-70s. Chance of rain 60%. Sunday night, mostly cloudy with showers likely with a chance of thunderstorms. Not as cool with lows in the mid-60s. Chance of rain 70%. Monday, showers likely with a chance of thunderstorms in the morning, then partly sunny with a chance of showers in the afternoon. Highs in the mid-70s. Chance of rain 70%. Monday night, partly cloudy. A chance of showers in the evening. Cooler with lows in the lower 50s. Chance of rain 40%. Tuesday, partly sunny. Highs in the mid-60s. Tuesday night, partly cloudy. Lows in the lower 50s. Wednesday, a chance of showers in the morning. Partly sunny. Highs in the mid-60s. Chance of rain 40%. At 10 a.m., in Sioux City, the temperature was 67 and the dew point 59. The relative humidity was 75%. Wind was south at 3 miles an hour. The pressure was 30.08 inches and steady. Elsewhere in northwest Iowa, Morris was sunny and 68. Sheldon was sunny and

Cherokee was Sunny M68. Spencer was Sunny M67. Storm Lake was Sunny M72. Other conditions across the northern plains, farther east in Iowa, skies ranged from mostly sunny to partly sunny, and temperatures were between 68 and 70 degrees. In eastern Nebraska, temperatures were between 68 and 72 degrees. At Norfolk, it was sunny. It was partly sunny at Lincoln and Omaha. In eastern South Dakota, skies ranged from sunny to mostly sunny, and temperatures were between 70 and 71 degrees. And in southern Minnesota, it was sunny, and temperatures were between 67 and 72 degrees. Once again, at 10 a.m. Sioux City had a temperature of 67. The current time is 10:13 a.m. Central Daylight Time. Operating on a frequency of 162.475 MHz, this is NOAA Weather Radio Station WXL62, broadcasting from a transmitter near Lawton, Iowa. Our program originates from the National Weather Service in Sioux Falls and serves Sioux City and the surrounding Siouxland area. This hazardous weather outlook is for northwest Iowa, west central Iowa, southwest Minnesota, northeast Nebraska, central South Dakota, east central South Dakota, south central South Dakota, and southeast South Dakota. For today and tonight, patchy valley fog may lead to brief visibility below 1 mile this morning. Fog should quickly diminish an hour or two after daybreak. For Friday through Wednesday, isolated to scattered severe storms are possible on Friday. If storms develop, all modes of severe weather and brief heavy rain are possible. Continue to check the forecast for the most up-to-date information. Locally, heavy rain is possible Sunday, which could lead to isolated flash flooding. Isolated severe storms may return to portions of the area Monday. Spotter activation may be needed Friday and again early next week. Your National Weather Service forecast for Siouxland. Rest of today, sunny. Highs in the lower 80s. Southeast winds 5 to 10 miles an hour. Tonight, mostly clear. Lows in the lower 60s. South winds 10 to 15 miles an hour with gusts up to 25 miles an hour. Friday, mostly sunny. Humid with highs in the lower 80s. South winds 15 to 20 miles an hour with gusts up to 35 miles an hour. Friday night, a slight chance of thunderstorms in the evening. Partly cloudy with a slight chance of showers. Humid with lows in the lower 60s. South winds 10 to 15 miles an hour with gusts up to 30 miles an hour, becoming west 5 to 10 miles an hour with gusts up to 20 miles an hour after midnight. Chance of rain 20%. Saturday, mostly sunny. Highs in the lower 70s. North winds 5 to 10 miles an hour. Saturday night, mostly clear in the evening, then mostly cloudy with a chance of showers with a slight chance of thunderstorms after midnight. Lows in the mid-50s. Chance of rain 30%. Sunday, showers likely in the morning, then partly sunny with a chance of showers and thunderstorms in the afternoon. Highs in the mid-70s. Chance of rain 60%. Sunday night, mostly cloudy with showers likely with a chance of thunderstorms. Not as cool with lows in the mid-60s. Chance of rain 70%. Monday, showers likely with a chance of thunderstorms in the morning, then partly sunny with a chance of showers in the afternoon. Highs in the mid-70s. Chance of rain 70%. Monday night, partly cloudy. A chance of showers in the evening. Cooler with lows in the lower 50s. Chance of rain 40%. Tuesday, partly sunny. Highs in the mid-60s. Tuesday night, partly cloudy. Lows in the lower 50s. Wednesday, a chance of showers in the morning. Partly sunny. Highs in the mid-60s. Chance of rain 40%. At 10 a.m., in Sioux City, the temperature was 67 and the dew point 59. The relative humidity was 75%. Wind was south at 3 miles an hour. The pressure was 30.08 inches and steady. Elsewhere in northwest Iowa, Morris was sunny M68. Sheldon was sunny M68. Cherokee was sunny M68.

68. Spencer was sunny and 67. Storm Lake was sunny and 72. Other conditions across the northern plains, farther east in Iowa, skies ranged from mostly sunny to partly sunny, and temperatures were between 68 and 70 degrees. In eastern Nebraska, temperatures were between 68 and 72 degrees. At Norfolk, it was sunny. It was partly sunny at Lincoln and Omaha. In eastern South Dakota, skies ranged from sunny to mostly sunny, and temperatures were between 70 and 71 degrees. And in southern Minnesota, it was sunny, and temperatures were between 67 and 72 degrees. Once again, at 10 a.m. Sioux City had a temperature of 67. The current time is 10:18 a.m. Central Daylight Time. Operating on a frequency of 162.475 MHz, this is NOAA Weather Radio Station WXL62, broadcasting from a transmitter near Lawton, Iowa. Our program originates from the National Weather Service in Sioux Falls and serves Sioux City and the surrounding Siouxland area. This hazardous weather outlook is for northwest Iowa, west central Iowa, southwest Minnesota, northeast Nebraska, central South Dakota, east central South Dakota, south central South Dakota, and southeast South Dakota. For today and tonight, patchy valley fog may lead to brief visibility below 1 mile this morning. Fog should quickly diminish an hour or two after daybreak. For Friday through Wednesday, isolated to scattered severe storms are possible on Friday. If storms develop, all modes of severe weather and brief heavy rain are possible. Continue to check the forecast for the most up-to-date information. Locally heavy rain is possible Sunday, which could lead to isolated flash flooding. Isolated severe storms may return to portions of the area Monday. Spotter activation may be needed Friday and again early next week. Your National Weather Service forecast for Siouxland. Rest of today, sunny. Highs in the lower 80s. Southeast winds 5 to 10 miles an hour. Tonight, mostly clear. Lows in the lower 60s. South winds 10 to 15 miles an hour with gusts up to 25 miles an hour. Friday, mostly sunny. Humid with highs in the lower 80s. South winds 15 to 20 miles an hour with gusts up to 35 miles an hour. Friday night, a slight chance of thunderstorms in the evening. Partly cloudy with a slight chance of showers. Humid with lows in the lower 60s. South winds 10 to 15 miles an hour with gusts up to 30 miles an hour, becoming west 5 to 10 miles an hour with gusts up to 20 miles an hour after midnight. Chance of rain 20%. Saturday, mostly sunny. Highs in the lower 70s. North winds 5 to 10 miles an hour. Saturday night, mostly clear in the evening, then mostly cloudy with a chance of showers with a slight chance of thunderstorms after midnight. Lows in the mid-50s. Chance of rain 30%. Sunday, showers likely in the morning, then partly sunny with a chance of showers and thunderstorms in the afternoon. Highs in the mid-70s. Chance of rain 60%. Sunday night, mostly cloudy with showers likely with a chance of thunderstorms. Not as cool with lows in the mid-60s. Chance of rain 70%. Monday, showers likely with a chance of thunderstorms in the morning, then partly sunny with a chance of showers in the afternoon. Highs in the mid-70s. Chance of rain 70%. Monday night, partly cloudy. A chance of showers in the evening. Cooler with lows in the lower 50s. Chance of rain 40%. Tuesday, partly sunny. Highs in the mid-60s. Tuesday night, partly cloudy. Lows in the lower 50s. Wednesday, a chance of showers in the morning. Partly sunny. Highs in the mid-60s. Chance of rain 40%. At 10 a.m., in Sioux City, the temperature was 67 and the dew point 59. The relative humidity was 75%. Wind was out at 3 miles an hour. The pressure was 30.08 inches and steady. Elsewhere in northwest Iowa, Morris was sunny and 68. Sheldon was sunny and 68. Cherokee was sunny and 68. Spencer was sunny and

67. Storm Lake was sunny and 72. Other conditions across the northern plains, farther east in Iowa, skies ranged from mostly sunny to partly sunny, and temperatures were between 68 and 70 degrees. In eastern Nebraska, temperatures were between 68 and 72 degrees. At Norfolk, it was sunny. It was partly sunny at Lincoln and Omaha. In eastern South Dakota, skies ranged from sunny to mostly sunny, and temperatures were between 70 and 71 degrees. And in southern Minnesota, it was sunny, and temperatures were between 67 and 72 degrees. Once again, at 10 a.m. Sioux City had a temperature of 67. The current time is 10:23 a.m. Central Daylight Time. Operating on a frequency of 162.475 MHz, this is NOAA Weather Radio Station WXL62, broadcasting from a transmitter near Lawton, Iowa. Our program originates from the National Weather Service in Sioux Falls and serves Sioux City and the surrounding Siouxland area. This hazardous weather outlook is for northwest Iowa, west central Iowa, southwest Minnesota, northeast Nebraska, central South Dakota, east central South Dakota, south central South Dakota, and southeast South Dakota. For today and tonight, patchy valley fog may lead to brief visibility below 1 mile this morning. Fog should quickly diminish an hour or two after daybreak. For Friday through Wednesday, isolated to scattered severe storms are possible on Friday. If storms develop, all modes of severe weather and brief heavy rain are possible. Continue to check the forecast for the most up-to-date information. Locally heavy rain is possible Sunday, which could lead to isolated flash flooding. Isolated severe storms may return to portions of the area Monday. Spotter activation may be needed Friday and again early next week. Your National Weather Service forecast for Siouxland. Rest of today, sunny. Highs in the lower 80s. Southeast winds 5 to 10 miles an hour. Tonight, mostly clear. Lows in the lower 60s. South winds 10 to 15 miles an hour with gusts up to 25 miles an hour. Friday, mostly sunny. Humid with highs in the lower 80s. South winds 15 to 20 miles an hour with gusts up to 35 miles an hour. Friday night, a slight chance of thunderstorms in the evening. Partly cloudy with a slight chance of showers. Humid with lows in the lower 60s. South winds 10 to 15 miles an hour with gusts up to 30 miles an hour, becoming west 5 to 10 miles an hour with gusts up to 20 miles an hour after midnight. Chance of rain 20%. Saturday, mostly sunny. Highs in the lower 70s. North winds 5 to 10 miles an hour. Saturday night, mostly clear in the evening, then mostly cloudy with a chance of showers with a slight chance of thunderstorms after midnight. Lows in the mid-50s. Chance of rain 30%. Sunday, showers likely in the morning, then partly sunny with a chance of showers and thunderstorms in the afternoon. Highs in the mid-70s. Chance of rain 60%. Sunday night, mostly cloudy with showers likely with a chance of thunderstorms. Not as cool with lows in the mid-60s. Chance of rain 70%. Monday, showers likely with a chance of thunderstorms in the morning, then partly sunny with a chance of showers in the afternoon. Highs in the mid-70s. Chance of rain 70%. Monday night, partly cloudy. A chance of showers in the evening. Cooler with lows in the lower 50s. Chance of rain 40%. Tuesday, partly sunny. Highs in the mid-60s. Tuesday night, partly cloudy. Lows in the lower 50s. Wednesday, a chance of showers in the morning. Partly sunny. Highs in the mid-60s. Chance of rain 40%. At 10 a.m., in Sioux City, the temperature was 67 and the dew point 59. The relative humidity was 75%. Wind was south at 3 miles an hour. The pressure was 30.08 inches and steady. Elsewhere in northwest Iowa, Morris was sunny and 68. Sheldon was sunny and 68. Cherokee was sunny and 68. Spencer was sunny and 67. Storm Lake was

72. Other conditions across the northern plains, farther east in Iowa, skies ranged from mostly sunny to partly sunny, and temperatures were between 68 and 70 degrees. In eastern Nebraska, temperatures were between 68 and 72 degrees. At Norfolk, it was sunny. It was partly sunny at Lincoln and Omaha. In eastern South Dakota, skies ranged from sunny to mostly sunny, and temperatures were between 70 and 71 degrees. And in southern Minnesota, it was sunny, and temperatures were between 67 and 72 degrees. Once again, at 10 a.m. Sioux City had a temperature of 67. The current time is 10:48 a.m. Central Daylight Time. Operating on a frequency of 162.475 MHz, this is NOAA Weather Radio Station WXL62, broadcasting from a transmitter near Lawton, Iowa. Our program originates from the National Weather Service in Sioux Falls and serves Sioux City and the surrounding Siouxland area. This hazardous weather outlook is for northwest Iowa, west central Iowa, southwest Minnesota, northeast Nebraska, central South Dakota, east central South Dakota, south central South Dakota, and southeast South Dakota. For today and tonight, patchy valley fog may lead to brief visibility below 1 mile this morning. Fog should quickly diminish an hour or two after daybreak. For Friday through Wednesday, isolated to scattered severe storms are possible on Friday. If storms develop, all modes of severe weather and brief heavy rain are possible. Continue to check the forecast for the most up-to-date information. Locally heavy rain is possible Sunday, which could lead to isolated flash flooding. Isolated severe storms may return to portions of the area Monday. Spotter activation may be needed Friday and again early next week. Your National Weather Service forecast for Siouxland. Rest of today, sunny. Highs in the lower 80s. Southeast winds 5 to 10 miles an hour. Tonight, mostly clear. Lows in the lower 60s. South winds 10 to 15 miles an hour with gusts up to 25 miles an hour. Friday, mostly sunny. Humid with highs in the lower 80s. South winds 15 to 20 miles an hour with gusts up to 35 miles an hour. Friday night, a slight chance of thunderstorms in the evening. Partly cloudy with a slight chance of showers. Humid with lows in the lower 60s. South winds 10 to 15 miles an hour with gusts up to 30 miles an hour. Becoming west 5 to 10 miles an hour with gusts up to 20 miles an hour after midnight. Chance of rain 20%. Saturday, mostly sunny. Highs in the lower 70s. North winds 5 to 10 miles an hour. Saturday night, mostly clear in the evening, then mostly cloudy with a chance of showers with a slight chance of thunderstorms after midnight. Lows in the mid-50s. Chance of rain 30%. Sunday, showers likely in the morning, then partly sunny with a chance of showers and thunderstorms in the afternoon. Highs in the mid-70s. Chance of rain 60%. Sunday night, mostly cloudy with showers likely with a chance of thunderstorms. Not as cool with lows in the mid-60s. Chance of rain 70%. Monday, showers likely with a chance of thunderstorms in the morning, then partly sunny with a chance of showers in the afternoon. Highs in the mid-70s. Chance of rain 70%. Monday night, partly cloudy. A chance of showers in the evening. Cooler with lows in the lower 50s. Chance of rain 40%. Tuesday, partly sunny. Highs in the mid-60s. Tuesday night, partly cloudy. Lows in the lower 50s. Wednesday, a chance of showers in the morning. Partly sunny. Highs in the mid-60s. Chance of rain 40%. At 10 a.m., in Sioux City, the temperature was 67 and the dew point 59. The relative humidity was 75%. Wind was south at 3 miles an hour. The pressure was 30.08 inches and steady. Elsewhere in northwest Iowa, Morris was sunny and 68. Sheldon was sunny and 68. Cherokee was sunny and 68. Spencer was sunny and 67. Storm Lake was sunny and 72. Other conditions.
conditions across the northern plains, farther east in Iowa, skies ranged from mostly sunny to partly sunny, and temperatures were between 68 and 70 degrees. In eastern Nebraska, temperatures were between 68 and 72 degrees. At Norfolk, it was sunny. It was partly sunny at Lincoln and Omaha. In eastern South Dakota, skies ranged from sunny to mostly sunny, and temperatures were between 70 and 71 degrees. And in southern Minnesota, it was sunny, and temperatures were between 67 and 72 degrees. Once again, at 10 a.m. Sioux City had a temperature of 67, between 70 and 71 degrees. And in southern Minnesota, it was sunny, and temperatures were between 67 and 72 degrees. Once again, at 10 a.m. Sioux City had a temperature of 67. The current time is 10:33 a.m. Central Daylight Time. Operating on a frequency of 162.475 MHz, this is NOAA Weather Radio Station WXL62, broadcasting from a transmitter near Lawton, Iowa. Our program originates from the National Weather Service in Sioux Falls and serves Sioux City and the surrounding Siouxland area. This hazardous weather outlook is for northwest Iowa, west central Iowa, southwest Minnesota, northeast Nebraska, central South Dakota, east central South Dakota, south central South Dakota, and southeast South Dakota. For today and tonight, patchy valley fog may lead to brief visibility below 1 mile this morning. Fog should quickly diminish an hour or two after daybreak. For Friday through Wednesday, isolated to scattered severe storms are possible on Friday. If storms develop, all modes of severe weather and brief heavy rain are possible. Continue to check the forecast for the most up-to-date information. Locally heavy rain is possible Sunday, which could lead to isolated flash flooding. Isolated severe storms may return to portions of the area Monday. Spotter activation may be needed Friday and again early next week. Your National Weather Service forecast for Siouxland. Rest of today, sunny. Highs in the lower 80s. Southeast wind 5 to 10 miles an hour. Tonight, mostly clear. Lows in the lower 60s. South winds 10 to 15 miles an hour with gusts up to 25 miles an hour. Friday, mostly sunny. Humid with highs in the lower 80s. South winds 15 to 20 miles an hour with gusts up to 35 miles an hour. Friday night, a slight chance of thunderstorms in the evening. Partly cloudy with a slight chance of showers. Humid with lows in the lower 60s. South winds 10 to 15 miles an hour with gusts up to 30 miles an hour, becoming west 5 to 10 miles an hour with gusts up to 20 miles an hour after midnight. Chance of rain 20%. Saturday, mostly sunny. Highs in the lower 70s. North winds 5 to 10 miles an hour. Saturday night, mostly clear in the evening, then mostly cloudy with a chance of showers with a slight chance of thunderstorms after midnight. Lows in the mid-50s. Chance of rain 30%. Sunday, showers likely in the morning, then partly sunny with a chance of showers and thunderstorms in the afternoon. Highs in the mid-70s. Chance of rain 60%. Sunday night, mostly cloudy with showers likely with a chance of thunderstorms. Not as cool with lows in the mid-60s. Chance of rain 70%. Monday, showers likely with a chance of thunderstorms in the morning, then partly sunny with a chance of showers in the afternoon. Highs in the mid-70s. Chance of rain 70%. Monday night, partly cloudy. A chance of showers in the evening. Cooler with lows in the lower 50s. Chance of rain 40%. Tuesday, partly sunny. Highs in the mid-60s. Tuesday night, partly cloudy. Lows in the lower 50s. Wednesday, a chance of showers in the morning. Partly sunny. Highs in the mid-60s. Chance of rain 40%. At 10 a.m., in Sioux City, the temperature was 67, and the dew point 59. The relative humidity was 75%. Wind was south at 3 miles an hour. The pressure was 30.08 inches and steady. Elsewhere in northwest Iowa, Morris was sunny and 68.

Sheldon was sunny and 68. Cherokee was sunny and 68. Spencer was sunny and 67. Storm Lake was sunny and 72. Other conditions across the northern plains, farther east in Iowa, skies ranged from mostly sunny to partly sunny, and temperatures were between 68 and 70 degrees. In eastern Nebraska, temperatures were between 68 and 72 degrees. At Norfolk, it was sunny. It was partly sunny at Lincoln and Omaha. In eastern South Dakota, skies ranged from sunny to mostly sunny, and temperatures were between 70 and 71 degrees. And in southern Minnesota, it was sunny, and temperatures were between 67 and 72 degrees. Once again, at 10 a.m. Sioux City had a temperature of 67. The current time is 10:38 a.m. Central Daylight Time. Operating on a frequency of 162.475 MHz, this is NOAA Weather Radio Station WXL62, broadcasting from a transmitter near Lawton, Iowa. Our program originates from the National Weather Service in Sioux Falls and serves Sioux City and the surrounding Siouxland area. This hazardous weather outlook is for northwest Iowa, west central Iowa, southwest Minnesota, northeast Nebraska, central South Dakota, east central South Dakota, south central South Dakota, and southeast South Dakota. For today and tonight, patchy valley fog may lead to brief visibility below 1 mile this morning. Fog should quickly diminish an hour or two after daybreak. For Friday through Wednesday, isolated to scattered severe storms are possible on Friday. If storms develop, all modes of severe weather and brief heavy rain are possible. Continue to check the forecast for the most up-to-date information. Locally heavy rain is possible Sunday, which could lead to isolated flash flooding. Isolated severe storms may return to portions of the area Monday. Spotter activation may be needed Friday and again early next week. Your National Weather Service forecast for Siouxland. Rest of today, sunny. Highs in the lower 80s. Southeast winds 5 to 10 miles an hour. Tonight, mostly clear. Lows in the lower 60s. South winds 10 to 15 miles an hour with gusts up to 25 miles an hour. Friday, mostly sunny. Humid with highs in the lower 80s. South winds 15 to 20 miles an hour with gusts up to 35 miles an hour. Friday night, a slight chance of thunderstorms in the evening. Partly cloudy with a slight chance of showers. Humid with lows in the lower 60s. South winds 10 to 15 miles an hour with gusts up to 30 miles an hour, becoming west 5 to 10 miles an hour with gusts up to 20 miles an hour after midnight. Chance of rain 20%. Saturday, mostly sunny. Highs in the lower 70s. North winds 5 to 10 miles an hour. Saturday night, mostly clear in the evening, then mostly cloudy with a chance of showers with a slight chance of thunderstorms after midnight. Lows in the mid-50s. Chance of rain 30%. Sunday, showers likely in the morning, then partly sunny with a chance of showers and thunderstorms in the afternoon. Highs in the mid-70s. Chance of rain 60%. Sunday night, mostly cloudy with showers likely with a chance of thunderstorms. Not as cool with lows in the mid-60s. Chance of rain 70%. Monday, showers likely with a chance of thunderstorms in the morning, then partly sunny with a chance of showers in the afternoon. Highs in the mid-70s. Chance of rain 70%. Monday night, partly cloudy. A chance of showers in the evening. Cooler with lows in the lower 50s. Chance of rain 40%. Tuesday, partly sunny. Highs in the mid-60s. Tuesday night, partly cloudy. Lows in the lower 50s. Wednesday, a chance of showers in the morning. Partly sunny. Highs in the mid-60s. Chance of rain 40%. At 10 a.m., in Sioux City, the temperature was 67, and the dew point 59. The relative humidity was 75%. Wind was south at 3 miles an hour. The pressure was 30.08 inches and steady. Elsewhere in northwest Iowa, Morris was sunny and 68. Sheldon was sunny and 68.

Cherokee was sunny and 68. Spencer was sunny and 67. Storm Lake was sunny and 72. Other conditions across the northern plains, farther east in Iowa, skies ranged from mostly sunny to partly sunny, and temperatures were between 68 and 70 degrees. In eastern Nebraska, temperatures were between 68 and 72 degrees. At North Fork, it was sunny. It was partly sunny at Lincoln and Omaha. In eastern South Dakota, skies ranged from sunny to mostly sunny, and temperatures were between 70 and 71 degrees. And in southern Minnesota, it was sunny, and temperatures were between 67 and 72 degrees. Once again, at 10 a.m. Sioux City had a temperature of 67. The current time is 10:43 a.m. Central Daylight Time. Operating on a frequency of 162.475 MHz, this is NOAA Weather Radio Station WXL62, broadcasting from a transmitter near Lawton, Iowa. Our program originates from the National Weather Service in Sioux Falls and serves Sioux City and the surrounding Siouxland area. This hazardous weather outlook is for northwest Iowa, west central Iowa, southwest Minnesota, northeast Nebraska, central South Dakota, east central South Dakota, south central South Dakota, and southeast South Dakota. For today and tonight, patchy valley fog may lead to brief visibility below 1 mile this morning. Fog should quickly diminish an hour or two after daybreak. For Friday through Wednesday, isolated to scattered severe storms are possible on Friday. If storms develop, all modes of severe weather and brief heavy rain are possible. Continue to check the forecast for the most up-to-date information. Locally heavy rain is possible Sunday, which could lead to isolated flash flooding. Isolated severe storms may return to portions of the area Monday. Spotter activation may be needed Friday and again early next week. Your National Weather Service forecast for Siouxland. Rest of today, sunny. Highs in the lower 80s. Southeast wind 5 to 10 miles an hour. Tonight, mostly clear. Lows in the lower 60s. South winds 10 to 15 miles an hour with gusts up to 25 miles an hour. Friday, mostly sunny. Humid with highs in the lower 80s. South winds 15 to 20 miles an hour with gusts up to 35 miles an hour. Friday night, a slight chance of thunderstorms in the evening. Partly cloudy with a slight chance of showers. Humid with lows in the lower 60s. South winds 10 to 15 miles an hour with gusts up to 30 miles an hour. Becoming west 5 to 10 miles an hour with gusts up to 20 miles an hour after midnight. Chance of rain 20%. Saturday, mostly sunny. Highs in the lower 70s. North winds 5 to 10 miles an hour. Saturday night, mostly clear in the evening, then mostly cloudy with a chance of showers with a slight chance of thunderstorms after midnight. Lows in the mid-50s. Chance of rain 30%. Sunday, showers likely in the morning, then partly sunny with a chance of showers and thunderstorms in the afternoon. Highs in the mid-70s. Chance of rain 60%. Sunday night, mostly cloudy with showers likely with a chance of thunderstorms. Not as cool with lows in the mid-60s. Chance of rain 70%. Monday, showers likely with a chance of thunderstorms in the morning, then partly sunny with a chance of showers in the afternoon. Highs in the mid-70s. Chance of rain 70%. Monday night, partly cloudy. A chance of showers in the evening. Cooler with lows in the lower 50s. Chance of rain 40%. Tuesday, partly sunny. Highs in the mid-60s. Tuesday night, partly cloudy. Lows in the lower 50s. Wednesday, a chance of showers in the morning. Partly sunny. Highs in the mid-60s. Chance of rain 40%. At 10 a.m., in Sioux City, the temperature was 67, and the dew point 59. The relative humidity was 75%. Wind was south at 3 miles an hour. The pressure was 30.08 inches and steady. Elsewhere in northwest Iowa, Morris was sunny and 68. Sheldon was sunny and 68. Cherokee was sunny and 68.
Spencer was sunny and 67. Storm Lake was sunny and 72. Other conditions across the northern plains, farther east in Iowa, skies ranged from mostly sunny to partly sunny, and temperatures were between 68 and 70 degrees. In eastern Nebraska, temperatures were between 68 and 72 degrees. At Norfolk, it was sunny. It was partly sunny at Lincoln and Omaha. In eastern South Dakota, skies ranged from sunny to mostly sunny, and temperatures were between 70 and 71 degrees. And in southern Minnesota, it was sunny, and temperatures were between 67 and 72 degrees. Once again, at 10 a.m. Sioux City had a temperature of 67. The current time is 10:48 a.m. Central Daylight Time. Operating on a frequency of 162.475 MHz, this is NOAA Weather Radio Station WXL62, broadcasting from a transmitter near Lawton, Iowa. Our program originates from the National Weather Service in Sioux Falls and serves Sioux City and the surrounding Siouxland area. This hazardous weather outlook is for northwest Iowa, west central Iowa, southwest Minnesota, northeast Nebraska, central South Dakota, east central South Dakota, south central South Dakota, and southeast South Dakota. For today and tonight, patchy valley fog may lead to brief visibility below 1 mile this morning. Fog should quickly diminish an hour or two after daybreak. For Friday through Wednesday, isolated to scattered severe storms are possible on Friday. If storms develop, all modes of severe weather and brief heavy rain are possible. Continue to check the forecast for the most up-to-date information. Locally heavy rain is possible Sunday, which could lead to isolated flash flooding. Isolated severe storms may return to portions of the area Monday. Spotter activation may be needed Friday and again early next week. Your National Weather Service forecast for Siouxland. Rest of today, sunny. Highs in the lower 80s. Southeast winds 5 to 10 miles an hour. Tonight, mostly clear. Lows in the lower 60s. South winds 10 to 15 miles an hour with gusts up to 25 miles an hour. Friday, mostly sunny. Humid with highs in the lower 80s. South winds 15 to 20 miles an hour with gusts up to 35 miles an hour. Friday night, a slight chance of thunderstorms in the evening. Partly cloudy with a slight chance of showers. Humid with lows in the lower 60s. South winds 10 to 15 miles an hour with gusts up to 30 miles an hour, becoming west 5 to 10 miles an hour with gusts up to 20 miles an hour after midnight. Chance of rain 20%. Saturday, mostly sunny. Highs in the lower 70s. North winds 5 to 10 miles an hour. Saturday night, mostly clear in the evening, then mostly cloudy with a chance of showers with a slight chance of thunderstorms after midnight. Lows in the mid-50s. Chance of rain 30%. Sunday, showers likely in the morning, then partly sunny with a chance of showers and thunderstorms in the afternoon. Highs in the mid-70s. Chance of rain 60%. Sunday night, mostly cloudy with showers likely with a chance of thunderstorms. Not as cool with lows in the mid-60s. Chance of rain 70%. Monday, showers likely with a chance of thunderstorms in the morning, then partly sunny with a chance of showers in the afternoon. Highs in the mid-70s. Chance of rain 70%. Monday night, partly cloudy. A chance of showers in the evening. Cooler with lows in the lower 50s. Chance of rain 40%. Tuesday, partly sunny. Highs in the mid-60s. Tuesday night, partly cloudy. Lows in the lower 50s. Wednesday, a chance of showers in the morning. Partly sunny. Highs in the mid-60s. Chance of rain 40%. At 10 a.m., in Sioux City, the temperature was 67 and the dew point 59. The relative humidity was 75%. Wind was south at 3 miles an hour. The pressure was 30.08 inches and steady. Elsewhere in northwest Iowa, Morris was sunny and 68. Sheldon was sunny and 68. Cherokee was sunny and 68. Spencer was sunny and 67.

storm lake was sunny and 72. Other conditions across the northern plains, farther east in Iowa, skies ranged from mostly sunny to partly sunny, and temperatures were between 68 and 70 degrees. In eastern Nebraska, temperatures were between 68 and 72 degrees. At Norfolk, it was sunny. It was partly sunny at Lincoln and Omaha. In eastern South Dakota, skies ranged from sunny to mostly sunny, and temperatures were between 70 and 71 degrees. And in southern Minnesota, it was sunny, and temperatures were between 67 and 72 degrees. Once again, at 10 a.m. Sioux City had a temperature of 67. The current time is 10:53 a.m. Central Daylight Time. Operating on a frequency of 162.475 MHz, this is NOAA Weather Radio Station WXL62, broadcasting from a transmitter near Lawton, Iowa. Our program originates from the National Weather Service in Sioux Falls and serves Sioux City and the surrounding Siouxland area. This hazardous weather outlook is for northwest Iowa, west central Iowa, southwest Minnesota, northeast Nebraska, central South Dakota, east central South Dakota, south central South Dakota, and southeast South Dakota. For today and tonight, patchy valley fog may lead to brief visibility below 1 mile this morning. Fog should quickly diminish an hour or two after daybreak. For Friday through Wednesday, isolated to scattered severe storms are possible on Friday. If storms develop, all modes of severe weather and brief heavy rain are possible. Continue to check the forecast for the most up-to-date information. Locally heavy rain is possible Sunday, which could lead to isolated flash flooding. Isolated severe storms may return to portions of the area Monday. Spotter activation may be needed Friday and again early next week. Your National Weather Service forecast for Siouxland. Rest of today, sunny. Highs in the lower 80s. Southeast wind 5 to 10 miles an hour. Tonight, mostly clear. Lows in the lower 60s. South winds 10 to 15 miles an hour with gusts up to 25 miles an hour. Friday, mostly sunny. Humid with highs in the lower 80s. South winds 15 to 20 miles an hour with gusts up to 35 miles an hour. Friday night, a slight chance of thunderstorms in the evening. Partly cloudy with a slight chance of showers. Humid with lows in the lower 60s. South winds 10 to 15 miles an hour with gusts up to 30 miles an hour, becoming west 5 to 10 miles an hour with gusts up to 20 miles an hour after midnight. Chance of rain 20%. Saturday, mostly sunny. Highs in the lower 70s. North winds 5 to 10 miles an hour. Saturday night, mostly clear in the evening, then mostly cloudy with a chance of showers with a slight chance of thunderstorms after midnight. Lows in the mid-50s. Chance of rain 30%. Sunday, showers likely in the morning, then partly sunny with a chance of showers and thunderstorms in the afternoon. Highs in the mid-70s. Chance of rain 60%. Sunday night, mostly cloudy with showers likely with a chance of thunderstorms. Not as cool with lows in the mid-60s. Chance of rain 70%. Monday, showers likely with a chance of thunderstorms in the morning, then partly sunny with a chance of showers in the afternoon. Highs in the mid-70s. Chance of rain 70%. Monday night, partly cloudy. A chance of showers in the evening. Cooler with lows in the lower 50s. Chance of rain 40%. Tuesday, partly sunny. Highs in the mid-60s. Tuesday night, partly cloudy. Lows in the lower 50s. Wednesday, a chance of showers in the morning. Partly sunny. Highs in the mid-60s. Chance of rain 40%. At 10 a.m., in Sioux City, the temperature was 67, and the dew point 59. The relative humidity was 75%. Wind was south at 3 miles an hour. The pressure was 30.08 inches and steady. Elsewhere in northwest Iowa, Morris was sunny and 68. Sheldon was sunny and 68. Cherokee was sunny and 68. Spencer was sunny and 67. Storm Lake was sunny and 72.

5 megahertz. 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Our program originates from the National Weather Service in Sioux Falls and serves Sioux City and the surrounding Siouxland area. This hazardous weather outlook is for northwest Iowa, west central Iowa, southwest Minnesota, northeast Nebraska, central South Dakota, east central South Dakota, south central South Dakota, and southeast South Dakota. For today and tonight, patchy valley fog may lead to brief visibility below 1 mile this morning. Fog should quickly diminish an hour or two after daybreak. For Friday through Wednesday, isolated to scattered severe storms are possible on Friday. If storms develop, all modes of severe weather and brief heavy rain are possible. Continue to check the forecast for the most up-to-date information. Locally heavy rain is possible Sunday, which could lead to isolated flash flooding. Isolated severe storms may return to portions of the area Monday. Spotter activation may be needed Friday and again early next week. Your National Weather Service forecast for Siouxland. Rest of today, sunny. Highs in the lower 80s. Southeast wind 5 to 10 miles an hour. Tonight, mostly clear. Lows in the lower 60s. South winds 10 to 15 miles an hour with gusts up to 25 miles an hour. Friday, mostly sunny. Humid with highs in the lower 80s. South winds 15 to 20 miles an hour with gusts up to 35 miles an hour. Friday night, a slight chance of thunderstorms in the evening. Partly cloudy with a slight chance of showers. Humid with lows in the lower 60s. South winds 10 to 15 miles an hour with gusts up to 30 miles an hour, becoming west 5 to 10 miles an hour with gusts up to 20 miles an hour after midnight. Chance of rain 20%. Saturday, mostly sunny. Highs in the lower 70s. North winds 5 to 10 miles an hour. Saturday night, mostly clear in the evening, then mostly cloudy with a chance of showers with a slight chance of thunderstorms after midnight. Lows in the mid-50s. Chance of rain 30%. Sunday, showers likely in the morning, then partly sunny with a chance of showers and thunderstorms in the afternoon. Highs in the mid-70s. Chance of rain 60%. Sunday night, mostly cloudy with showers likely with a chance of thunderstorms. Not as cool with lows in the mid-60s. Chance of rain 70%. Monday, showers likely with a chance of thunderstorms in the morning, then partly sunny with a chance of showers in the afternoon. Highs in the mid-70s. Chance of rain 70%. Monday night, partly cloudy. A chance of showers in the evening. Cooler with lows in the lower 50s. Chance of rain 40%. Tuesday, partly sunny. Highs in the mid-60s. Tuesday night, partly cloudy. Lows in the lower 50s. Wednesday, a chance of showers in the morning. Partly sunny. Highs in the mid-60s. Chance of rain 40%. Your National Weather Service forecast for Siouxland. Rest of today, sunny. Highs in the upper 70s. Southeast wind 5 to 10 miles an hour. Tonight, mostly clear. Lows in the lower 60s. South winds 10 to 15 miles an hour with gusts up to 25 miles an hour. Friday, mostly sunny. Humid with highs in the lower 80s. South winds 15 to 20 miles an hour with gusts up to 35 miles an hour. Friday night, a slight chance of thunderstorms in the evening. Partly cloudy with a slight chance of showers. Humid with lows in the lower 60s. South winds 10 to 15 miles an hour with gusts up to 30 miles an hour, becoming west 5 to 10 miles an hour with gusts up to 20 miles an hour after midnight. Chance of rain 20%. Saturday, mostly sunny. Highs in the lower 70s. North winds 5 to 10 miles an hour. Saturday night, mostly clear in the evening, then mostly cloudy with a chance of showers with a slight chance of thunderstorms after midnight. Lows in the mid-50s. Chance of rain 30%. Sunday, showers likely in the morning, then partly sunny with a chance of showers and thunderstorms in the afternoon. Highs in the mid-70s.

chance of rain 60%. Sunday night, mostly cloudy with showers likely with a chance of thunderstorms. Not as cool with lows in the mid-60s. Chance of rain 70%. Monday, showers likely with a chance of thunderstorms in the morning, then partly sunny with a chance of showers in the afternoon. Highs in the mid-70s. Chance of rain 70%. Monday night, partly cloudy. A chance of showers in the evening. Cooler with lows in the lower 50s. Chance of rain 40%. Tuesday, partly sunny. Highs in the mid-60s. Tuesday night, partly cloudy. Lows in the lower 50s. Wednesday, a chance of showers in the morning. Partly sunny. Highs in the mid-60s. Chance of rain 40%. At 11 a.m., in Sioux City, the temperature was 74, and the dew point 59. The relative humidity was 59%. Wind was south at 7 miles an hour. The pressure was 30.08 inches and steady. Elsewhere in northwest Iowa, Morris was sunny and 73. Sheldon was sunny and 72. Cherokee was sunny and 73. Spencer was sunny and 72. Storm Lake was sunny and 73. Other conditions across the northern plains, farther east in Iowa, skies ranged from mostly sunny to partly sunny, and temperatures were between 72 and 74 degrees. In eastern Nebraska, temperatures were between 75 and 77 degrees. At Norfolk, it was sunny. It was partly sunny at Lincoln and Omaha. In eastern South Dakota, skies ranged from sunny to mostly sunny, and temperatures were between 74 and 76 degrees. And in southern Minnesota, it was sunny. It was 74 at Worthington, 77 at Marshall, 71 at Mankato, and 72 at Minneapolis. Once again, at 11 a.m. Sioux City had a temperature of 74. The current time is 11:05 a.m. Central Daylight Time. Operating on a frequency of 162.475 MHz, this is NOAA Weather Radio Station WXL62, broadcasting from a transmitter near Lawton, Iowa. Our program originates from the National Weather Service in Sioux Falls and serves Sioux City and the surrounding Siouxland area. This hazardous weather outlook is for northwest Iowa, west central Iowa, southwest Minnesota, northeast Nebraska, central South Dakota, east central South Dakota, south central South Dakota, and southeast South Dakota. For today and tonight, patchy valley fog may lead to brief visibility below 1 mile this morning. Fog should quickly diminish an hour or two after daybreak. For Friday through Wednesday, isolated to scattered severe storms are possible on Friday. If storms develop, all modes of severe weather and brief heavy rain are possible. Continue to check the forecast for the most up-to-date information. Locally heavy rain is possible Sunday, which could lead to isolated flash flooding. Isolated severe storms may return to portions of the area Monday. Spotter activation may be needed Friday and again early next week. Your National Weather Service forecast for Siouxland. Rest of today, sunny. Highs in the upper 70s. Southeast winds 5 to 10 miles an hour. Tonight, mostly clear. Lows in the lower 60s. South winds 10 to 15 miles an hour with gusts up to 25 miles an hour. Friday, mostly sunny. Humid with highs in the lower 80s. South winds 15 to 20 miles an hour with gusts up to 35 miles an hour. Friday night, a slight chance of thunderstorms in the evening. Partly cloudy with a slight chance of showers. Humid with lows in the lower 60s. South winds 10 to 15 miles an hour with gusts up to 30 miles an hour. Becoming west 5 to 10 miles an hour with gusts up to 20 miles an hour after midnight. Chance of rain 20%. Saturday, mostly sunny. Highs in the lower 70s. North winds 5 to 10 miles an hour. Saturday night, mostly clear in the evening, then mostly cloudy with a chance of showers with a slight chance of thunderstorms after midnight. Lows in the mid-50s. Chance of rain 30%. Sunday, showers likely in the morning, then partly sunny with a chance of showers and

storms in the afternoon. Highs in the mid-70s. Chance of rain 60%. Sunday night, mostly cloudy with showers likely with a chance of thunderstorms. Not as cool with lows in the mid-60s. Chance of rain 70%. Monday, showers likely with a chance of thunderstorms in the morning, then partly sunny with a chance of showers in the afternoon. Highs in the mid-70s. Chance of rain 70%. Monday night, partly cloudy. A chance of showers in the evening. Cooler with lows in the lower 50s. Chance of rain 40%. Tuesday, partly sunny. Highs in the mid-60s. Tuesday night, partly cloudy. Lows in the lower 50s. Wednesday, a chance of showers in the morning. Partly sunny. Highs in the mid-60s. Chance of rain 40%. At 11 a.m., in Sioux City, the temperature was 74 and the dew point 59. The relative humidity was 59%. Wind was out at 7 miles an hour. The pressure was 30.08 inches and steady. Elsewhere in northwest Iowa, Morris was sunny and 73. Sheldon was sunny and 72. Cherokee was sunny and 73. Spencer was sunny and 72. Storm Lake was sunny and 73. Other conditions across the northern plains, farther east in Iowa, skies ranged from mostly sunny to partly sunny, and temperatures were between 72 and 74 degrees. In eastern Nebraska, temperatures were between 75 and 77 degrees. At Norfolk, it was sunny. It was partly sunny at Lincoln and Omaha. In eastern South Dakota, skies ranged from sunny to mostly sunny, and temperatures were between 74 and 76 degrees. And in southern Minnesota, it was sunny. It was 74 at Worthington, 77 at Marshall, 71 at Mankato, and 72 at Minneapolis. Once again, at 11 a.m. Sioux City had a temperature of 74. At 11 a.m., in Sioux City, the temperature was 74 and the dew point 59. The relative humidity was 59%. Wind was out at 7 miles an hour. The pressure was 30.08 inches and steady. Elsewhere in northwest Iowa, Morris was sunny and 73. Sheldon was sunny and 72. Cherokee was sunny and 73. Spencer was sunny and 72. Storm Lake was sunny and 73. Other conditions across the northern plains, farther east in Iowa, skies ranged from mostly sunny to partly sunny, and temperatures were between 72 and 74 degrees. In eastern Nebraska, temperatures were between 75 and 77 degrees. At Norfolk, it was sunny. It was partly sunny at Lincoln and Omaha. In eastern South Dakota, skies ranged from sunny to mostly sunny, and temperatures were between 74 and 76 degrees. And in southern Minnesota, it was sunny. It was 74 at Worthington, 77 at Marshall, 71 at Mankato, and 72 at Minneapolis. Once again, at 11 a.m. Sioux City had a temperature of 74. The current time is 11:11 a.m. Central Daylight Time. Operating on a frequency of 162.475 MHz, this is NOAA Weather Radio Station WXL62, broadcasting from a transmitter near Lawton, Iowa. Our program originates from the National Weather Service in Sioux Falls and serves Sioux City and the surrounding Siouxland area. This hazardous weather outlook is for northwest Iowa, west central Iowa, southwest Minnesota, northeast Nebraska, central South Dakota, east central South Dakota, south central South Dakota, and southeast South Dakota. For today and tonight, patchy valley fog may lead to brief visibility below 1 mile this morning. Fog should quickly diminish an hour or two after daybreak. For Friday through Wednesday, isolated to scattered severe storms are possible on Friday. If storms develop, all modes of severe weather and brief heavy rain are possible. Continue to check the forecast for the most up-to-date information. Locally heavy rain is possible Sunday, which could lead to isolated flash flooding. Isolated severe storms may return to portions of the area Monday. Spotter activation may be needed Friday and again early next week.

your National Weather Service forecast for Siouxland. West of today, sunny. Highs in the upper 70s. Southeast winds 5 to 10 miles an hour. Tonight, mostly clear. Lows in the lower 60s. South winds 10 to 15 miles an hour with gusts up to 25 miles an hour. Friday, mostly sunny. Humid with highs in the lower 80s. South winds 15 to 20 miles an hour with gusts up to 35 miles an hour. Friday night, a slight chance of thunderstorms in the evening. Partly cloudy with a slight chance of showers. Humid with lows in the lower 60s. South winds 10 to 15 miles an hour with gusts up to 30 miles an hour, becoming west 5 to 10 miles an hour with gusts up to 20 miles an hour after midnight. Chance of rain 20%. Saturday, mostly sunny. Highs in the lower 70s. North winds 5 to 10 miles an hour. Saturday night, mostly clear in the evening, then mostly cloudy with a chance of showers with a slight chance of thunderstorms after midnight. Lows in the mid-50s. Chance of rain 30%. Sunday, showers likely in the morning, then partly sunny with a chance of showers and thunderstorms in the afternoon. Highs in the mid-70s. Chance of rain 60%. Sunday night, mostly cloudy with showers likely with a chance of thunderstorms. Not as cool with lows in the mid-60s. Chance of rain 70%. Monday, showers likely with a chance of thunderstorms in the morning, then partly sunny with a chance of showers in the afternoon. Highs in the mid-70s. Chance of rain 70%. Monday night, partly cloudy. A chance of showers in the evening. Cooler with lows in the lower 50s. Chance of rain 40%. Tuesday, partly sunny. Highs in the mid-60s. Tuesday night, partly cloudy. Lows in the lower 50s. Wednesday, a chance of showers in the morning. Partly sunny. Highs in the mid-60s. Chance of rain 40%. At 11 a.m., in Sioux City, the temperature was 74 and the dew point 59. The relative humidity was 59%. Wind was out at 7 miles an hour. The pressure was 30.08 inches and steady. Elsewhere in northwest Iowa, Morris was sunny and 73. Sheldon was sunny and 72. Cherokee was sunny and 73. Spencer was sunny and 72. Storm Lake was sunny and 73. Other conditions across the northern plains, farther east in Iowa, skies ranged from mostly sunny to partly sunny, and temperatures were between 72 and 74 degrees. In eastern Nebraska, temperatures were between 75 and 77 degrees. At Norfolk, it was sunny. It was partly sunny at Lincoln and Omaha. In eastern South Dakota, skies ranged from sunny to mostly sunny, and temperatures were between 74 and 76 degrees.

to Pulse and serves two cities in the surrounding two-land area. This hazardous weather outlook is for northwest Iowa, west central Iowa, southwest Minnesota, northeast Nebraska, central South Dakota, east central South Dakota, south central South Dakota, and southeast South Dakota. For today and tonight, patchy valley fog may lead to brief visibility below 1 mile this morning. Fog should quickly diminish an hour or two after daybreak. For Friday through Wednesday, isolated to scattered severe storms are possible on Friday. If storms develop, all modes of severe weather and brief heavy rain are possible. Continue to check the forecast for the most up-to-date information. Locally heavy rain is possible Sunday, which could lead to isolated flash flooding. Isolated severe storms may return to portions of the area Monday. Spotter

activation may be needed Friday and again early next week. Your National Weather Service forecast for Siouxland. This afternoon, sunny. Highs in the upper 70s. South winds 5 to 10 miles an hour. Tonight, clear. Lows in the lower 60s. South winds 5 to 10 miles an hour with gusts up to 20 miles an hour. Friday, mostly sunny. Humid with highs in the lower 80s. South winds 15 to 20 miles an hour with gusts up to 35 miles an hour. Friday night, a slight chance of thunderstorms in the evening. Partly cloudy with a slight chance of showers. Humid with lows in the lower 60s. South winds 15 to 20 miles an hour with gusts up to 30 miles an hour, becoming west 5 to 10 miles an hour with gusts up to 20 miles an hour after midnight. Chance of rain 20%. Saturday, mostly sunny. Not as warm with highs in the lower 70s. North winds 5 to 10 miles an hour. Saturday night, mostly clear in the evening, then mostly cloudy with a chance of showers with a slight chance of thunderstorms after midnight. Lows in the mid-50s. Chance of rain 30%. Sunday, showers likely in the morning, then partly sunny with a chance of showers and thunderstorms in the afternoon. Highs in the mid-70s. Chance of rain 60%. Sunday night, mostly cloudy with showers likely with a chance of thunderstorms. Not as cool with lows in the mid-60s. Chance of rain 70%. Monday, showers likely with a chance of thunderstorms in the morning, then partly sunny with a chance of showers in the afternoon. Highs in the mid-70s. Chance of rain 70%. Monday night, partly cloudy. A chance of showers in the evening. Tuesday night, partly cloudy. Lows in the lower 50s. Wednesday, a chance of showers in the morning. Partly sunny. Highs in the mid-60s. Chance of rain 40%. At 11 a.m., in Sioux City, the temperature was 74, and the dew point 59. The relative humidity was 59%. Wind was out at 7 miles an hour. The pressure was 30.08 inches and steady. Elsewhere in northwest Iowa, Morris was sunny and 73. Sheldon was sunny and 72. Cherokee was sunny and 73. Spencer was sunny and 72. Storm Lake was sunny and 73.

report, it was sunny. It was partly sunny at Lincoln and Omaha. In eastern South Dakota, skies ranged from sunny to mostly sunny, and temperatures were between 74 and 76 degrees. And in southern Minnesota, it was sunny. It was 74 at Worthington, 77 at Marshall, 71 at Mankato, and 72 at Minneapolis. Once again, at 11 a.m. Sioux City had a temperature of 74. The current time is 11:21 a.m. Central Daylight Time. Operating on a frequency of 162.475 MHz, this is NOAA Weather Radio Station WXL62, broadcasting from a transmitter near Lawton, Iowa. Our program originates from the National Weather Service in Sioux Falls and serves Sioux City and the surrounding Siouxland area. This hazardous weather outlook is for northwest Iowa, west central Iowa, southwest Minnesota, northeast Nebraska, central South Dakota, east central South Dakota, south central South Dakota, and southeast South Dakota. For today and tonight, patchy valley fog may lead to brief visibility below 1 mile this morning. Fog should quickly diminish an hour or two after daybreak. For Friday through Wednesday, isolated to scattered severe storms are possible on Friday. If storms develop, all modes of severe weather and brief heavy rain are possible. Continue to check the forecast for the most up-to-date information. Locally heavy rain is possible Sunday, which could lead to isolated flash flooding. Isolated severe storms may

return to portions of the area Monday. Spotter activation may be needed Friday and again early next week. Your National Weather Service forecast for Siouxland. This afternoon, sunny. Highs in the upper 70s. South winds 5 to 10 miles an hour. Tonight, clear. Lows in the lower 60s. South winds 5 to 10 miles an hour with gusts up to 20 miles an hour. Friday, mostly sunny. Humid with highs in the lower 80s. South winds 15 to 20 miles an hour with gusts up to 35 miles an hour. Friday night, a slight chance of thunderstorms in the evening. Partly cloudy with a slight chance of showers. Humid with lows in the lower 60s. South winds 15 to 20 miles an hour with gusts up to 30 miles an hour, becoming west 5 to 10 miles an hour with gusts up to 20 miles an hour after midnight. Chance of rain 20%. Saturday, mostly sunny. Not as warm with highs in the lower 70s. North winds 5 to 10 miles an hour. Saturday night, mostly clear in the evening, then mostly cloudy with a chance of showers with a slight chance of thunderstorms after midnight. Lows in the mid-50s. Chance of rain 30%. Sunday, showers likely in the morning, then partly sunny with a chance of showers and thunderstorms in the afternoon. Highs in the mid-70s. Chance of rain 60%. Sunday night, mostly cloudy with showers likely with a chance of thunderstorms. Not as cool as those.

Through the night, partly cloudy. Lows in the lower 50s. Wednesday, a chance of showers in the morning. Partly sunny. Highs in the mid-60s. Chance of rain 40%. At 11 a.m., in Sioux City, the temperature was 74 and the dew point 59. The relative humidity was 59%. Wind was out at 7 miles an hour. The pressure was 30.08 inches and steady. Elsewhere in northwest Iowa, Morris was sunny and 73. Sheldon was sunny and 72. Cherokee was sunny and 73. Spencer was sunny and 72. Storm Lake was sunny and 73. Other conditions across the northern plains, farther east in Iowa, skies ranged from mostly sunny to partly sunny, and temperatures were between 72 and 74 degrees. In eastern Nebraska, temperatures were between 75 and 77 degrees. At Norfolk, it was sunny. It was partly sunny at Lincoln and Omaha. In eastern South Dakota, skies ranged from sunny to mostly sunny, and temperatures were between 74 and 70.

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Our program originates from the National Weather Service in Sioux Falls and serves Sioux City and the surrounding Siouxland area. This hazardous weather outlook is for Northwest Iowa, West Central Iowa, Southwest Minnesota, Northeast Nebraska, Central South Dakota, East Central South Dakota, South Central South Dakota, and Southeast South Dakota. For today and tonight, patchy valley fog may lead to brief visibility below 1 mile this morning. Fog should quickly diminish an hour or two after daybreak. For Friday through Wednesday, isolated to scattered severe storms are possible on Friday. If storms develop, all modes of severe weather and brief heavy rain are possible. Continue to check the forecast for the most up-to-date information. Locally heavy rain is possible Sunday, which could lead to isolated flash flooding. Isolated severe storms may return to portions of the area Monday. Spotter activation may be needed Friday and again early next week. Your National Weather Service forecast for Siouxland. This afternoon, sunny. Highs in the upper 70s. South winds 5 to 10 miles an hour. Tonight, clear. Lows in the lower 60s. South winds 5 to 10 miles an hour with gusts up to 20 miles an hour. Friday, mostly sunny. Humid with highs in the lower 80s. South winds 15 to 20 miles an hour with gusts up to 35 miles an hour. Friday night, a slight chance of thunderstorms in the evening. Partly cloudy with a slight chance of showers. Humid with lows in the lower 60s. South winds 15 to 20 miles an hour with gusts up to 30 miles an hour. Becoming west 5 to 10 miles an hour with gusts up to 20 miles an hour after midnight. Chance of rain 20%. Saturday, mostly sunny. Not as warm with highs in the lower 70s. North winds 5 to 10 miles an hour. Saturday night, mostly clear in the evening, then mostly cloudy with a chance of showers with a slight chance of thunderstorms after midnight. Lows in the mid-50s. Chance of rain 30%. Sunday, showers likely in the morning, then partly sunny with a chance of showers and thunderstorms in the afternoon. Highs in the mid-70s. Chance of rain 60%. Sunday night, mostly cloudy with showers likely with a chance of thunderstorms. Not as cool as lows in the mid-60s. Chance of rain 70%. Monday, showers likely with a chance of thunderstorms in the morning, then partly sunny with a chance of thunderstorms in the mid-70s. Chance of rain 70%. Monday night, partly cloudy. A chance of showers in the evening. Cooler with lows in the lower 50s. Chance of rain 40%. Tuesday, partly sunny. Highs in the mid-60s. Tuesday night, partly cloudy. Lows in the lower 50s. Wednesday, a chance of showers in the morning. Partly sunny. Highs in the mid-60s. Chance of rain 40%. At 11 a.m., in Sioux City, the temperature was 74 and the dew point 59. The relative humidity was 59%. Wind was out at 7 miles an hour. The pressure was 30.08 inches and steady. Elsewhere in northwest Iowa, Morris was sunny and 73. Sheldon was sunny and 72. Cherokee was sunny and 73.

sunny. It was 74 at Worthington, 77 at Marshall, 71 at Mankato, and 72 at Minneapolis. Once again, at 11 a.m. Sioux City had a temperature of 74. The current time is 11:32 a.m. Central Daylight Time. Operating on a frequency of 162.475 MHz, this is NOAA Weather Radio Station WXL62, broadcasting from a transmitter near Lawton, Iowa. Our program originates from the National Weather Service in Sioux Falls and serves Sioux City and the surrounding Siouxland area. This hazardous weather outlook is for northwest Iowa, west central Iowa, southwest Minnesota, northeast Nebraska, central South Dakota, east central South Dakota, south central South Dakota, and southeast South Dakota. For today and tonight, Apache Valley Falls.

gusts to 10 miles an hour. Tonight, clear. Lows in the lower 60s. South winds 5 to 10 miles an hour with gusts up to 20 miles an hour.

winds 5 to 10 miles an hour. Saturday night, mostly clear in the evening, then mostly cloudy with a chance of showers with a slight chance of thunderstorms after midnight. Lows in the mid-50s. Chance of rain 30%. Sunday, showers likely in the morning, then partly sunny with a chance of showers and thunderstorms in the afternoon. Highs in the mid-70s. Chance of rain 60%. Sunday night, mostly cloudy with showers likely with a chance of thunderstorms. Not as cool with lows in the mid-60s. Chance of rain 70%. Monday, showers likely with a chance of thunderstorms in the morning, then partly sunny with a chance of showers in the afternoon. Highs in the mid-70s. Chance of rain 70%. Monday night, partly cloudy. A chance of showers in the evening. Cooler with lows in the lower 50s. Chance of rain 40%. Tuesday, partly sunny. Highs in the mid-60s. Tuesday night, partly cloudy. Lows in the lower 50s. Wednesday, a chance of showers in the morning. Partly sunny. Highs in the mid-60s. Chance of rain 40%. At 11 a.m., in Sioux City, the temperature was 74, and the dew point 59. The relative humidity was 59%. Wind was south at 7 miles an hour. The pressure was 30.08 inches and steady. Elsewhere in northwest Iowa, Morris was sunny and 73. Sheldon was sunny and 72. Cherokee was sunny and 73. Spencer was sunny and 72. Storm Lake was sunny and 73. Other conditions across the northern plains, farther east in Iowa, skies ranged from mostly sunny to partly sunny, and temperatures were between 72 and 74 degrees. In eastern Nebraska, temperatures were between 75 and 77 degrees. At North Fork, it was sunny. It was partly sunny at Lincoln and Omaha. In eastern South Dakota, skies ranged from sunny to mostly sunny, and temperatures were between 74 and 76 degrees. And in southern Minnesota, it was sunny. It was 74 at Worthington, 77 at Marshall, 71 at Mankato, and 72 at Minneapolis. Once again, at 11 a.m. Sioux City had a temperature of 74. The current time is 11:37 a.m. Central Daylight Time. Operating on a frequency of 162.475 MHz, this is NOAA Weather Radio Station WXL62, broadcasting from a transmitter near Lawton, Iowa. Our program originates from the National Weather Service in Sioux Falls and serves Sioux City and the surrounding Siouxland area. This hazardous weather outlook is for northwest Iowa, west central Iowa, southwest Minnesota, northeast Nebraska, central South Dakota, east central South Dakota, south central South Dakota, and southeast South Dakota. For today and tonight, patchy valley fog may lead to brief visibility below 1 mile this morning. Fog should quickly diminish an hour or two after daybreak. For Friday through Wednesday, isolated to scattered severe storms are possible on Friday. If storms develop, all modes of severe weather and brief heavy

are possible. Continue to check the forecast for the most up-to-date information. Locally, heavy rain is possible Sunday, which could lead to isolated flash flooding. Isolated severe storms may return to portions of the area Monday. Spotter activation may be needed Friday and again early next week. Your National Weather Service forecast for Siouxland. This afternoon, sunny. Highs in the upper 70s. South winds 5 to 10 miles an hour. Tonight, clear. Lows in the lower 60s. South winds 5 to 10 miles an hour with gusts up to 20 miles an hour. Friday, mostly sunny. Humid with highs in the lower 80s. South winds 15 to 20 miles an hour with gusts up to 35 miles an hour. Friday night, a slight chance of thunderstorms in the evening. Partly cloudy with a slight chance of showers. Humid with lows in the lower 60s. South winds 15 to 20 miles an hour with gusts up to 30 miles an hour. Becoming west 5 to 10 miles an hour with gusts up to 20 miles an hour after midnight. Chance of rain 20%. Saturday, mostly sunny. Not as warm with highs in the lower 70s. North winds 5 to 10 miles an hour. Saturday night, mostly clear in the evening, then mostly cloudy with a chance of showers with a slight chance of thunderstorms after midnight. Lows in the mid-50s. Chance of rain 30%. Sunday, showers likely in the morning, then partly sunny with a chance of showers and thunderstorms in the afternoon. Highs in the mid-70s. Chance of rain 60%. Sunday night, mostly cloudy with showers likely with a chance of thunderstorms. Not as cool with lows in the mid-60s. Chance of rain 70%. Monday, showers likely with a chance of thunderstorms in the morning, then partly sunny with a chance of showers in the afternoon. Highs in the mid-70s. Chance of rain 70%. Monday night, partly cloudy. A chance of showers in the evening. Cooler with lows in the lower 50s. Chance of rain 40%. Tuesday, partly sunny. Highs in the mid-60s. Tuesday night, partly cloudy. Lows in the lower 50s. Wednesday, a chance of showers in the morning. Partly sunny. Highs in the mid-60s. Chance of rain 40%. At 11 a.m., in Sioux City, the temperature was 74, and the dew point 59. The relative humidity was 59%. Wind was south at 7 miles an hour. The pressure was 30.08 inches and steady. Elsewhere in northwest Iowa, Morris was sunny and 73. Sheldon was sunny and 72. Cherokee was sunny and 73. Spencer was sunny and 72. Storm Lake was sunny and 73. Other conditions across the northern plains, farther east in Iowa, skies ranged from mostly sunny to partly sunny, and temperatures were between 72 and 74 degrees. In eastern Nebraska, temperatures were between 75 and 77 degrees. At Norfolk, it was sunny. It was partly sunny at Lincoln and Omaha. In eastern South Dakota, skies ranged from sunny to mostly sunny, and temperatures were between 74 and 76 degrees. And in southern Minnesota, it was sunny. It was 74 at Worthington, 77 at Marshall, 71 at Mankato, and 72 at Minneapolis. Once again, at 11 a.m. Sioux City had a temperature of 74. The current time is 11:42 a.m. Central Daylight Time. Operating on a frequency of 162.475 MHz, this is NOAA Weather Radio Station WXL62, broadcasting from a transmitter near Lawton, Iowa. Our program originates from the National Weather Service in Sioux Falls and serves Sioux City and the surrounding Siouxland area. This hazardous weather outlook is for northwest Iowa, west central Iowa, southwest Minnesota, northeast Nebraska, central South Dakota, east central South Dakota, south central South Dakota, and southeast South Dakota. For today and tonight, patchy valley fog may lead to brief visibility below 1 mile this morning. Fog should quickly diminish an hour or two after daybreak. For Friday through Wednesday, isolated to scattered severe storms are possible on Friday.

storms develop, all modes of severe weather and brief heavy rain are possible. Continue to check the forecast for the most up-to-date information. Locally heavy rain is possible Sunday, which could lead to isolated flash flooding. Isolated severe storms may return to portions of the area Monday. Spotter activation may be needed Friday and again early next week. Your National Weather Service forecast for Siouxland. This afternoon, sunny. Highs in the upper 70s. South winds 5 to 10 miles an hour. Tonight, clear. Lows in the lower 60s. South winds 5 to 10 miles an hour with gusts up to 20 miles an hour. Friday, mostly sunny. Humid with highs in the lower 80s. South winds 15 to 20 miles an hour with gusts up to 35 miles an hour. Friday night, a slight chance of thunderstorms in the evening. Partly cloudy with a slight chance of showers. Humid with lows in the lower 60s. South winds 15 to 20 miles an hour with gusts up to 30 miles an hour. Becoming west 5 to 10 miles an hour with gusts up to 20 miles an hour after midnight. Chance of rain 20%. Saturday, mostly sunny. Not as warm with highs in the lower 70s. North winds 5 to 10 miles an hour. Saturday night, mostly clear in the evening, then mostly cloudy with a chance of showers with a slight chance of thunderstorms after midnight. Lows in the mid-50s. Chance of rain 30%. Sunday, showers likely in the morning, then partly sunny with a chance of showers and thunderstorms in the afternoon. Highs in the mid-70s. Chance of rain 60%. Sunday night, mostly cloudy with showers likely with a chance of thunderstorms. Not as cool with lows in the mid-60s. Chance of rain 70%. Monday, showers likely with a chance of thunderstorms in the morning, then partly sunny with a chance of showers in the afternoon. Highs in the mid-70s. Chance of rain 70%. Monday night, partly cloudy. A chance of showers in the evening. Cooler with lows in the lower 50s. Chance of rain 40%. Tuesday, partly sunny. Highs in the mid-60s. Tuesday night, partly cloudy. Lows in the lower 50s. Wednesday, a chance of showers in the morning. Partly sunny. Highs in the mid-60s. Chance of rain 40%. At 11 a.m., in Sioux City, the temperature was 74 and the dew point 59. The relative humidity was 59%. Wind was out at 7 miles an hour. The pressure was 30.08 inches and steady. Elsewhere in northwest Iowa, Morris was sunny and 73. Sheldon was sunny and 72. Cherokee was sunny and 73. Spencer was sunny and 72. Storm Lake was sunny and 73. Other conditions across the northern plains, farther east in Iowa, skies ranged from mostly sunny to partly sunny, and temperatures were between 72 and 74 degrees. In eastern Nebraska, temperatures were between 75 and 77 degrees. At Norfolk, it was sunny. It was partly sunny at Lincoln and Omaha. In eastern South Dakota, skies ranged from sunny to mostly sunny, and temperatures were between 74 and 76 degrees. And in southern Minnesota, it was sunny. It was 74 at Worthington, 77 at Marshall, 71 at Mankato, and 72 at Minneapolis. Once again, at 11 a.m. Sioux City had a temperature of 74. The current time is 11:47 a.m. Central Daylight Time. Operating on a frequency of 162.475 MHz, this is NOAA Weather Radio Station WXL62, broadcasting from a transmitter near Lawton, Iowa. Our program originates from the National Weather Service in Sioux Falls and serves Sioux City and the surrounding Siouxland area. This hazardous weather outlook is from northwest Iowa, west central Iowa, southwest Minnesota, northeast Nebraska, central South Dakota, east central South Dakota, south central South Dakota, and southeast South Dakota. For today and tonight, patchy valley fog may lead to brief visibility below 1 mile this morning. Fog should quickly diminish an hour or two after daybreak. For Friday through Wednesday, isolated to scattered
storms are possible on Friday. If storms develop, all modes of severe weather and brief heavy rain are possible. Continue to check the forecast for the most up-to-date information. Locally, heavy rain is possible Sunday, which could lead to isolated flash flooding. Isolated severe storms may return to portions of the area Monday. Spotter activation may be needed Friday and again early next week. Your National Weather Service forecast for Sioux Lake. This afternoon, sunny. Highs in the upper 70s. South winds 5 to 10 miles an hour. Tonight, clear. Lows in the lower 60s. South winds 5 to 10 miles an hour with gusts up to 20 miles an hour. Friday, mostly sunny. Humid with highs in the lower 80s. South winds 15 to 20 miles an hour with gusts up to 35 miles an hour. Friday night, a slight chance of thunderstorms in the evening. Partly cloudy with a slight chance of showers. Humid with lows in the lower 60s. South winds 15 to 20 miles an hour with gusts up to 30 miles an hour. Becoming west 5 to 10 miles an hour with gusts up to 20 miles an hour after midnight. Chance of rain 20%. Saturday, mostly sunny. Not as warm with highs in the lower 70s. North winds 5 to 10 miles an hour. Saturday night, mostly clear in the evening, then mostly cloudy with a chance of showers with a slight chance of thunderstorms after midnight. Lows in the mid-50s. Chance of rain 30%. Sunday, showers likely in the morning, then partly sunny with a chance of showers and thunderstorms in the afternoon. Highs in the mid-70s. Chance of rain 60%. Sunday night, mostly cloudy with showers likely with a chance of thunderstorms. Not as cool with lows in the mid-60s. Chance of rain 70%. Monday, showers likely with a chance of thunderstorms in the morning, then partly sunny with a chance of showers in the afternoon. Highs in the mid-70s. Chance of rain 70%. Monday night, partly cloudy. A chance of showers in the evening. Cooler with lows in the lower 50s. Chance of rain 40%. Tuesday, partly sunny. Highs in the mid-60s. Tuesday night, partly cloudy. Lows in the lower 50s. Wednesday, a chance of showers in the morning. Partly sunny. Highs in the mid-60s. Chance of rain 40%. At 11 a.m., in Sioux City, the temperature was 74 and the dew point 59. The relative humidity was 59%. Wind was out at 7 miles an hour. The pressure was 30.08 inches and steady. Elsewhere in northwest Iowa, Morris was sunny and 73. Sheldon was sunny and 72. Cherokee was sunny and 73. Spencer was sunny and 72. Storm Lake was sunny and 73. Other conditions across the northern plains, farther east in Iowa, skies ranged from mostly sunny to partly sunny, and temperatures were between 72 and 74 degrees. In eastern Nebraska, temperatures were between 75 and 77 degrees. At North Fork, it was sunny. It was partly sunny at Lincoln and Omaha. In eastern South Dakota, skies ranged from sunny to mostly sunny, and temperatures were between 74 and 76 degrees. And in southern Minnesota, it was sunny. It was 74 at Worthington, 77 at Marshall, 71 at Mankato, and 72 at Minneapolis. Once again, at 11 a.m., Sioux City had a temperature of 74. The current time is 11:52 a.m. Central Daylight Time. Operating on a frequency of 162.475 MHz, this is NOAA Weather Radio Station WXL62, broadcasting from a transmitter near Lawton, Iowa. Our program originates from the National Weather Service in Sioux Falls and serves Sioux City and the surrounding Siouxland area. This hazardous weather outlook is from northwest Iowa, west central Iowa, southwest Minnesota, northeast Nebraska, central South Dakota, east central South Dakota, south central South Dakota, and southeast South Dakota. For today and tonight, patchy valley fog may lead to brief visibility below 1 mile this morning. Fog should quickly diminish an hour or two after daybreak.

are possible on Friday. These storms develop almost, but severe weather and brief heavy rain are possible. Continue to check the forecast for the most up-to-date information. Locally, heavy rain is possible Sunday, which could lead to isolated flash flooding. Isolated severe storms may return to portions of the area Monday. Fire activation may be needed Friday and again early next week. Your National Weather Service forecast for Sioux Lake. This afternoon, sunny. Highs in the upper 70s. South winds 5 to 10 miles an hour. Tonight, clear. Lows in the lower 60s. South winds 5 to 10 miles an hour with gusts up to 20 miles an hour. Friday, mostly sunny. Humid with highs in the lower 80s. South winds 15 to 20 miles an hour with gusts up to 35 miles an hour. Friday night, a slight chance of thunderstorms in the evening. Partly cloudy with a slight chance of showers. Humid with lows in the lower 60s. South winds 15 to 20 miles an hour with gusts up to 30 miles an hour. Becoming west 5 to 10 miles an hour with gusts up to 20 miles an hour after midnight. Chance of rain 20%. Saturday, mostly sunny. Not as warm with highs in the lower 70s. North winds 5 to 10 miles an hour. Saturday night, mostly clear in the evening, then mostly cloudy with a chance of showers with a slight chance of thunderstorms after midnight. Lows in the mid-50s. Chance of rain 30%. Sunday, showers likely in the morning, then partly sunny with a chance of showers and thunderstorms in the afternoon. Highs in the mid-70s. Chance of rain 60%. Sunday night, mostly cloudy with showers likely with a chance of thunderstorms. Not as cool with lows in the mid-60s. Chance of rain 70%. Monday, showers likely with a chance of thunderstorms in the morning, then partly sunny with a chance of showers in the afternoon. Highs in the mid-70s. Chance of rain 70%. Monday night, partly cloudy. A chance of showers in the evening. Cooler with lows in the lower 50s. Chance of rain 40%. Tuesday, partly sunny. Highs in the mid-60s. Tuesday night, partly cloudy. Lows in the lower 50s. Wednesday, a chance of showers in the morning. Partly sunny. Highs in the mid-60s. Chance of rain 40%. At 11 a.m., in Sioux City, the temperature was 74 and a dew point 59. The relative humidity was 59%. Wind was south at 7 miles an hour. The pressure was 30.08 inches and steady. Elsewhere in northwest Iowa, Morris was sunny and 73. Sheldon was sunny and 72. Cherokee was sunny and

highs in the mid-70s. Chance of rain 70%. Monday night, partly cloudy. A chance of showers in the evening. Cooler with lows in the lower 50s. Chance of rain 40%. Tuesday, partly sunny. Highs in the mid-60s. Tuesday night, partly cloudy. Lows in the lower 50s. Wednesday, a chance of showers in the morning. Partly sunny. Highs in the mid-60s. Chance of rain 40%. At 11 a.m. in Sioux City, the temperature was 74 and a 2.59. The relative humidity was 59%. Wind was out at 7 miles an hour. The pressure was 30.08 inches and steady. Elsewhere in northwest Iowa, Morris was sunny and 73. Sheldon was sunny and 72. Cherokee was sunny and 73. Spencer was sunny and 72. Storm Lake was sunny and 73. Other conditions across the northern plains, farther east in Iowa, skies ranged from mostly sunny to partly sunny, and temperatures were between 72 and 74 degrees. In eastern Nebraska, temperatures were between 75 and 77 degrees. At Norfolk, it was sunny. It was partly sunny at Lincoln and Omaha. In eastern South Dakota, skies ranged from sunny to mostly sunny, and temperatures were between 74 and 76 degrees. And in southern Minnesota, it was sunny. It was 74 at Worthington, 77 at Marshall, 71 at Mankato, and 72 at Minneapolis. Once again, at 11 a.m., Sioux City had a temperature of 74. At noon, in Sioux City, the temperature was 79 and a 2.55. The relative humidity was 43%. Wind was southeast at 9 miles an hour. The pressure was 30.08 inches and steady. Elsewhere in northwest Iowa, Morris was sunny and 77. Sheldon was sunny and 75. Spencer was sunny and 76. Storm Lake was sunny and 75. Other conditions across the northern plains, farther east in Iowa, skies ranged from mostly sunny to partly sunny, and temperatures were between 76 and 77 degrees. In eastern Nebraska, temperatures were between 78 and 81 degrees. At Norfolk, it was sunny. At Lincoln, it was mostly sunny. At Omaha, it was partly sunny. In eastern South Dakota, skies ranged from sunny to mostly sunny, and temperatures were between 78 and 81 degrees. And in southern Minnesota, it was sunny. It was 76 at Worthington, 79 at Marshall, 73 at Mankato, 75 at Minneapolis, and 72 at Rochester. Once again, at noon, Sioux City had a temperature of 79. The current time is 12:03 p.m. Central.

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Our program originates from the National Weather Service in Sioux Falls and serves Sioux City and the surrounding Siouxland area. This hazardous weather outlook is for northwest Iowa, west central Iowa, southwest Minnesota, northeast Nebraska, central South Dakota, east central South Dakota, south central South Dakota, and southeast South Dakota. For today and tonight, patchy valley fog may lead to brief visibility below 1 mile this morning. Fog should quickly diminish an hour or two after daybreak. For Friday through Wednesday, isolated to scattered severe storms are possible on Friday. If storms develop, all modes of severe weather and brief heavy rain are possible. Continue to check the forecast for the most up-to-date information. Locally heavy rain is possible Sunday, which could lead to isolated flash flooding. Isolated severe storms may return to portions of the area Monday. Spotter activation may be needed Friday and again early next week. Your National Weather Service forecast for Siouxland. This afternoon, sunny. Highs in the upper 70s. South winds 5 to 10 miles an hour. Tonight, clear. Lows in the lower 60s. South winds 5 to 10 miles an hour with gusts up to 20 miles an hour. Friday, mostly sunny. Humid with highs in the lower 80s. South winds 16 to 20 miles an hour with gusts up to 35 miles an hour. Friday night, a slight chance of thunderstorms in the evening. Partly cloudy with a slight chance of showers. Humid with lows in the lower 60s. South winds 15 to 20 miles an hour with gusts up to 30 miles an hour. Becoming west 5 to 10 miles an hour with gusts up to 20 miles an hour after midnight. Chance of rain 20%. Saturday, mostly sunny. Not as warm with highs in the lower 70s. North winds 5 to 10 miles an hour. Saturday night, mostly clear in the evening, then mostly cloudy with a chance of showers with a slight chance of thunderstorms after midnight. Lows in the mid-50s. Chance of rain 30%. Sunday, showers likely in the morning, then partly sunny with a chance of showers and thunderstorms in the afternoon. Highs in the mid-70s. Chance of rain 60%. Sunday night, mostly cloudy with showers likely with a chance of thunderstorms. Not as cool with lows in the mid-60s. Chance of rain 70%. Monday, showers likely with a chance of thunderstorms in the morning, then partly sunny with a chance of showers in the afternoon. Highs in the mid-70s. Chance of rain 70%. Monday night, partly cloudy. A chance of showers in the evening. Cooler with lows in the lower 50s. Chance of rain 40%. Tuesday, partly sunny. Highs in the mid-60s. Tuesday night, partly cloudy. Lows in the lower 50s. Wednesday, a chance of showers in the morning. Partly sunny. Highs in the mid-60s. Chance of rain 40%. At noon, in Sioux City, the temperature was 79 and the dew point 55. The relative humidity was 43%. Wind was southeast at 9 miles an hour. The pressure was 30.08 inches and steady. Elsewhere in northwest Iowa, Morris was sunny and 77. Sheldon was sunny and 75. Spencer was sunny and 76. Storm Lake was sunny and 75. Other conditions across the northern plains, farther east in Iowa, skies ranged from mostly sunny to partly sunny, and temperatures were between 76 and 77 degrees. In eastern Nebraska, temperatures were between 78 and 81 degrees. At Norfolk, it was sunny. At Lincoln, it was mostly sunny. At Omaha, it was partly sunny. In eastern South Dakota, skies ranged from sunny to mostly sunny, and temperatures were between 78 and 81 degrees. And in southern Minnesota, it was sunny. It was 76 at Worthington, 79 at Marshall, 73 at Mankato, 75 at Minneapolis, and 72 at Rochester. Once again, at noon, Sioux City had a temperature of 79.

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Our program originates from the National Weather Service in Sioux Falls and serves Sioux City and the surrounding Siouxland area. This hazardous weather outlook is for northwest Iowa, west central Iowa, southwest Minnesota, northeast Nebraska, central South Dakota, east central South Dakota, south central South Dakota, and southeast South Dakota. For today and tonight, patchy valley fog may lead to brief visibility below 1 mile this morning. Fog should quickly diminish an hour or two after daybreak. For Friday through Wednesday, isolated to scattered severe storms are possible on Friday. If storms develop, all modes of severe weather and brief heavy rain are possible. Continue to check the forecast for the most up-to-date information. Locally heavy rain is possible Sunday, which could lead to isolated flash flooding. Isolated severe storms may return to portions of the area Monday. Spotter activation may be needed Friday and again early next week. Your National Weather Service forecast for Siouxland. This afternoon, sunny. Highs in the upper 70s. South winds 5 to 10 miles an hour. Tonight, clear. Lows in the lower 60s. South winds 5 to 10 miles an hour with gusts up to 20 miles an hour. Friday, mostly sunny. Humid with highs in the lower 80s. South winds 15 to 20 miles an hour with gusts up to 35 miles an hour. Friday night, a slight chance of thunderstorms in the evening. Partly cloudy with a slight chance of showers. Humid with lows in the lower 60s. South winds 15 to 20 miles an hour with gusts up to 30 miles an hour, becoming west 5 to 10 miles an hour with gusts up to 20 miles an hour after midnight. Chance of rain 20%. Saturday, mostly sunny. Not as warm with highs in the lower 70s. North winds 5 to 10 miles an hour. Saturday night, mostly clear in the evening, then mostly cloudy with a chance of showers with a slight chance of thunderstorms after midnight. Lows in the mid-50s. Chance of rain 30%. Sunday, showers likely in the morning, then partly sunny with a chance of showers and thunderstorms in the afternoon. Highs in the mid-70s. Chance of rain 60%. Sunday night, mostly cloudy with showers likely with a chance of thunderstorms. Not as cool with lows in the mid-60s. Chance of rain 70%. Monday, showers likely with a chance of thunderstorms in the morning, then partly sunny with a chance of showers in the afternoon. Highs in the mid-70s. Chance of rain 70%. Monday night, partly cloudy. A chance of showers in the evening. Cooler with lows in the lower 50s. Chance of rain 40%. Tuesday, partly sunny. Highs in the mid-60s. Tuesday night, partly cloudy. Lows in the lower 50s. Wednesday, a chance of showers in the morning. Partly sunny. Highs in the mid-60s. Chance of rain 40%. At noon, in Sioux City, the temperature was 79 and the dew point 55. The relative humidity was 43%. Wind was southeast at 9 miles an hour. The pressure was 30.08 inches and steady. Elsewhere in northwest Iowa, Morris was sunny and 77. Sheldon was sunny and 75. Cherokee was sunny and 77. Spencer was sunny and 76. Storm Lake was sunny and 75. Other conditions across the northern plains, farther east in Iowa, skies ranged from mostly sunny to partly sunny, and temperatures were between 76 and 77 degrees. In eastern Nebraska, temperatures were between 78 and 81 degrees. At Norfolk, it was sunny. At Lincoln, it was mostly sunny. At Omaha, it was partly sunny. In eastern South Dakota, skies ranged from sunny to mostly sunny, and temperatures were between 78 and 81 degrees. And in southern Minnesota, it was sunny. It was 76 at Worthington, 79 at Marshall, 73 at Mankato, 75 at Minneapolis, and 72 at Rochester.

Once again, at noon 2, city had a temperature of 79. The current time is 12:13 p.m. Central Daylight Time. Operating on a frequency of 162.475 MHz, this is NOAA Weather Radio Station WXL62, broadcasting from a transmitter near Lawton, Iowa. Our program originates from the National Weather Service in Sioux Falls and serves Sioux City and the surrounding Siouxland area. This hazardous weather outlook is for northwest Iowa, west central Iowa, southwest Minnesota, northeast Nebraska, central South Dakota, east central South Dakota, south central South Dakota, and southeast South Dakota. For today and tonight, patchy valley fog may lead to brief visibility below 1 mile this morning. Fog should quickly diminish an hour or two after daybreak. For Friday through Wednesday, isolated to scattered severe storms are possible on Friday. If storms develop, all modes of severe weather and brief heavy rain are possible. Continue to check the forecast for the most up-to-date information. Locally, heavy rain is possible Sunday, which could lead to isolated flash flooding. Isolated severe storms may return to portions of the area Monday. Water activation may be needed Friday and again early next week. Your National Weather Service forecast for Siouxland. This afternoon, sunny. Highs in the upper 70s. South winds 5 to 10 miles an hour. Tonight, clear. Lows in the lower 60s. South winds 5 to 10 miles an hour with gusts up to 20 miles an hour. Friday, mostly sunny. Tonight, with highs in the lower 80s. South winds 15 to 20 miles an hour with gusts up to 35 miles an hour. Friday night, a slight chance of thunderstorms in the evening. Partly cloudy with a slight chance of showers. Humid with lows in the lower 60s. South winds 15 to 20 miles an hour.

in the lower

5 to 10 miles an hour. Tonight, clear. Lows in the lower 60s. South winds 5 to 10 miles an hour with gusts up to 20 miles an hour. Friday, mostly sunny. Humid with highs in the lower 80s. South winds 15 to 20 miles an hour with gusts up to 35 miles an hour. Friday night, a slight chance of thunderstorms in the evening. Partly cloudy with a slight chance of showers. Humid with lows in the lower 60s. South winds 15 to 20 miles an hour with gusts up to 30 miles an hour. Becoming west 5 to 10 miles an hour with gusts up to 20 miles an hour after midnight. Chance of rain 20%. Saturday, mostly sunny. Not as warm with highs in the lower 70s. North winds 5 to 10 miles an hour. Saturday night, mostly clear in the evening, then mostly cloudy with a chance of showers with a slight chance of thunderstorms after midnight. Lows in the mid-50s. Chance of rain 30%. Sunday, showers likely in the morning, then partly sunny with a chance of showers and thunderstorms in the afternoon. Highs in the mid-70s. Chance of rain 60%. Sunday night, mostly cloudy with showers likely with a chance of thunderstorms. Not as cool as lows in the mid-60s. Chance of rain 70%. Monday, showers likely with a chance of thunderstorms in the morning, then partly sunny with a chance of showers in the afternoon. Highs in the mid-70s. Chance of rain 70%. Monday night, partly cloudy,

is 53. The record high for tomorrow is 98, which occurred in 2012, and the record low is 35, which occurred in 1894. Sunset tonight is at 7:44 p.m. Sunrise tomorrow is at 7:01 a.m. The current time is 6:19 p.m. Central Daylight Time. Operating on a frequency of 162.475 MHz, this is NOAA Weather Radio Station WXL62, broadcasting from a transmitter near Lawton, Iowa. Our program originates from the National Weather Service in Sioux Falls and serves Sioux City and the surrounding Siouxland area. This hazardous weather outlook is for northwest Iowa, west central Iowa, southwest Minnesota, northeast Nebraska, central South Dakota, east central South Dakota, south central South Dakota, and southeast South Dakota. Day 1, this afternoon and tonight. Hazardous weather is not expected at this time. For Friday through Wednesday, isolated to scattered severe storms are possible on Friday. If storms develop, all modes of severe weather are possible. Continue to check the forecast for the most up-to-date information. Strong to severe storms are possible again Sunday evening into early Monday morning. Additional storm chances for the middle of next week. Spotter activation may be needed. Your National Weather Service forecast for Siouxland. Tonight, clear. Lows in the lower 60s. South winds 5 to 10 miles an hour with gusts up to 20 miles an hour. Friday, mostly sunny. Humid with highs in the lower 80s. South winds 15 to 20 miles an hour with gusts up to 35 miles an hour. Friday night, partly cloudy with a slight chance of showers and thunderstorms in the evening, then mostly clear after midnight. Humid with lows in the lower 60s. South winds 15 to 20 miles an hour with gusts up to 30 miles an hour, becoming west 5 to 10 miles an hour with gusts up to 20 miles an hour after midnight. Chance of rain 20%. Saturday, mostly sunny. Less humid with highs in the mid-70s. North winds 5 to 10 miles an hour with gusts up to 20 miles an hour. Saturday night, mostly clear in the evening, then partly cloudy with a slight chance of showers after midnight. Lows in the mid-50s. Northeast winds around 5 miles an hour. Chance of rain 20%.

10%. Sunday, showers likely with a slight chance of thunderstorms in the morning, then partly sunny with a chance of showers and thunderstorms in the afternoon. Highs around 70. Chance of rain 60%. Sunday night, partly cloudy in the evening, then becoming mostly cloudy. A chance of thunderstorms. A chance of showers in the evening, then showers likely after midnight. Lows in the upper 50s. Chance of rain 70%. Monday, becoming partly sunny in the afternoon. A chance of thunderstorms. Showers likely, mainly in the morning. Warmer with highs around 80. Chance of rain 70%. Monday night, partly cloudy in the evening, then becoming mostly cloudy. A chance of showers. Lows in the upper 50s. Chance of rain 50%. Tuesday, mostly cloudy with a chance of showers in the morning, then partly sunny in the afternoon. Not as warm with highs in the upper 60s. Chance of rain 50%. Tuesday night, partly cloudy in the evening, then becoming mostly cloudy. Lows in the lower 50s. Wednesday, mostly cloudy with a chance of showers in the morning, then partly sunny in the afternoon. Highs in the mid-60s. Chance of rain 40%. Wednesday night, mostly cloudy. A chance of showers after midnight. Lows in the mid-50s. Chance of rain 30%. Thursday, mostly cloudy in the morning, then becoming mostly sunny. Highs in the upper 60s. At 6 p.m., in Sioux City, the temperature was 81.55. The relative humidity was 40%. Wind was out at 13 miles an hour. The pressure was 29.95 inches and falling. Elsewhere in northwest Iowa, Morris was sunny and 79. Sheldon was sunny and 77. Spencer was sunny and 80. Strongwood was sunny and 79. Other conditions across the northern plains, farther east to Iowa, skies ranged from sunny to mostly sunny, and temperatures were between 70 and 80 degrees. In eastern Nebraska, it was sunny, and temperatures were between 83 and 85 degrees. In eastern South Dakota, skies ranged from sunny to mostly sunny, and temperatures were between 82 and 84 degrees. And in southern Minnesota, skies ranged from sunny to mostly sunny. It was 79 at Worthy, 83 at Marshall, 76 at Mankato, 80 at Minneapolis, and 75 at Rochester. Once again, at 6 p.m., Sioux City had a temperature of 81. The Sioux City Iowa Climate Summary for this evening, at 4 p.m., September 6, 2026. Today's high temperature was 84 degrees. The normal high is 79.

Tuesday, mostly cloudy with a chance of showers in the morning, then partly sunny in the afternoon. Not as warm with highs in the upper 60s. Chance of rain 60%. Tuesday

Houston.

40%. Wednesday night, mostly cloudy. A chance of showers after midnight. Lows in the mid-60s. Chance of rain 30%. Thursday, mostly cloudy in the morning, then becoming mostly sunny. Highs in the upper 60s. At 6 p.m., in Sioux City, the temperature was 81 and the dew point 55. The relative humidity was 40%.

total at 0.96 inches. This is 0.06 inches below the normal amount of 1.02 inches for September. The total precipitation for the year still stands at 17.91 inches, which is 5.08 inches below normal. There were no heating degree days today, which is 3 below normal. The yearly total since July 1st is 0, which is 33 below normal. There were 2 heating degree days today, which is 2 below normal. The yearly total since January 1st is 1,108, which is 298 above normal. The normal high temperature for tomorrow is 78 degrees, and the normal low is 50 degrees. The record high for tomorrow is 98, which occurred in 2012, and the record low is 35, which occurred in 1894. Sunset tonight is at 7:44 p.m. Sunrise tomorrow is at 7:01 a.m. The current time is 6:47 p.m. Central Daylight Time. 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

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Our program originates from the National Weather Service in Sioux Falls and serves Sioux City and the surrounding Siouxland area. This hazardous weather outlook is

northern Minnesota, skies range from sunny to mostly sunny. Before 79 at Worthing, 83 at Marshall, 76 at Mankato, 80 at Minneapolis, and 75 at Rochester. Once again, at 6 p.m. Sioux City had a temperature of 81. The Sioux City, Iowa climate summary for this evening as of 4 p.m. September 10, 2026. Today's high temperature was 84 degrees. The normal high is 79. Today's low temperature was 50 degrees. The normal low is 54. No precipitation fell today, which leaves the monthly total at 0.96 inches. This is 0.06 inches below the normal amount of 1.02 inches for September. The total precipitation for the year still stands at 17.91 inches, which is 5.08 inches below normal. There were no heating degree days today, which is 3 below normal. The yearly total since July 1st is 0, which is 33 below normal. There were 2 cooling degree days today, which is 2 below normal. The yearly total since January 1st is 1,108, which is 298 above normal. The normal high temperature for tomorrow is 78 degrees, and the normal low is 53. The record high for tomorrow is 98, which occurred in 2012, and the record low is 35, which occurred in 1894. Sunset tonight is at 7:44 p.m. Sunrise tomorrow is at 7:01 a.m. The current time is 6:63 p.m. Central Daylight Time. 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Our program originates from the National Weather Service in Sioux Falls and serves Sioux City and the surrounding Sioux Lands area. This hazardous weather outlook is for northwest Iowa, west central Iowa, southwest Minnesota, northeast Nebraska, central South Dakota, east central South Dakota, south central South Dakota, and southeast South Dakota. Daylight, this afternoon and tonight. Hazardous weather is not expected at this time. For Friday through Wednesday, isolated to scattered severe storms are possible on Friday. These storms develop. All modes of severe weather are possible. Continue to check the forecast for the most up-to-date information. Strong to severe storms are possible again Sunday evening into early Monday morning. Additional storm chances for the middle of next week. Spotter activation may be needed. Your National Weather Service forecast for Sioux Land. Tonight, clear. Lows in the lower 60s. South winds 5 to 10 miles an hour with gusts up to 20 miles an hour. Friday, mostly sunny. Humid with highs in the lower 80s. South winds 15 to 20 miles an hour with gusts up to 35 miles an hour. Friday night, partly cloudy with a slight chance of showers and thunderstorms in the evening, then mostly clear after midnight. Humid with lows in the lower 60s. South winds 15 to 20 miles an hour with gusts up to 30 miles an hour, becoming west 5 to 10 miles an hour with gusts up to 20 miles an hour after midnight. Chance of rain 20%. Saturday, mostly sunny. Less humid with highs in the mid-70s. North winds 5 to 10 miles an hour with gusts up to 20 miles an hour. Saturday night, mostly clear in the evening, then partly cloudy with a slight chance of showers after midnight. Lows in the mid-50s. Northeast winds around 5 miles an hour. Chance of rain 20%. Sunday, showers likely with a slight chance of thunderstorms in the morning, then partly sunny with a chance of showers and thunderstorms in the afternoon. Highs around 70. Chance of rain 60%. Sunday night, partly cloudy in the evening, then becoming mostly cloudy. A chance of thunderstorms. A chance of showers in the evening, then showers likely after midnight. Lows in the upper 50s. Chance of rain 70%. Monday, becoming partly sunny in the afternoon. A chance of thunderstorms. Showers likely, mainly in the morning. Warmer with highs around 80. Chance of rain 70%. Monday night, partly cloudy in the evening, then becoming mostly cloudy.

as warm with highs in the upper 60s. Chance of rain 50%. Tuesday night, partly cloudy in the evening, then becoming mostly cloudy. Lows in the lower 50s. Wednesday, mostly cloudy with a chance of showers in the morning, then partly sunny in the afternoon. Highs in the mid-60s. Chance of rain 40%. Wednesday night, mostly cloudy. A chance of showers after midnight. Lows in the mid-50s. Chance of rain 30%. Thursday, mostly cloudy in the morning, then becoming mostly sunny. Highs in the upper 60s. At 6 p.m., in Sioux City, the temperature was 81 and a 2.55. The relative humidity was 40%. Wind was out at 13 miles an hour. The pressure was 29.95 inches and falling. Elsewhere in northwest Iowa, Morris was sunny and 79. Sheldon was sunny and 77. Spencer was sunny and 80. Storm Lake was sunny and 79. Other conditions across the northern plains, farther east in Iowa, skies ranged from sunny to mostly sunny, and temperatures were between 70 and 80 degrees. In eastern Nebraska, it was sunny, and temperatures were between 83 and 85 degrees. In eastern South Dakota, skies ranged from sunny to mostly sunny, and temperatures were between 82 and 84 degrees. And in southern Minnesota, skies ranged from sunny to mostly sunny. It was 79 at Worthington, 83 at Marshall, 76 at Mankato, 80 at Minneapolis, and 75 at Rochester. Once again, at 6 p.m. Sioux City had a temperature of 81. The Sioux City, Iowa climate summary for this evening, as of 4 p.m., September 10, 2026. Today's high temperature was 84 degrees. The normal high is 79. Today's low temperature was 50 degrees. The normal low is 54. No precipitation fell today, which leaves the monthly total at 0.96 inches. This is 0.06 inches below the normal amount of 1.02 inches for September. The total precipitation for the year still stands at 17.91 inches, which is 5.08 inches below normal. There were no heating degree days today, which is 3 below normal. The yearly total since July 1st is 0, which is 33 below normal. There were 2 cooling degree days today, which is 2 below normal. The yearly total since January 1st is 1,108, which is 298 above normal. The normal high temperature for tomorrow is 78 degrees, and the normal low is 53. The record high for tomorrow is 98, which occurred in 2012, and the record low is 35, which occurred in 1894. Sunset tonight is at 7:44 p.m. Sunrise tomorrow is at 7:01 a.m. The current time is 7 p.m. Central Daylight Time. 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Our program originates from the National Weather Service in Sioux Falls and serves Sioux City and the surrounding Siouxland area. This hazardous weather outlook is for northwest Iowa, west central Iowa, southwest Minnesota, northeast Nebraska, central South Dakota, east central South Dakota, south central South Dakota, and southeast South Dakota. Day 1, this afternoon and tonight. Hazardous weather is not expected at this time. For Friday through Wednesday, isolated to scattered severe storms are possible on Friday. If storms develop, all modes of severe weather are possible. Continue to check the forecast for the most up-to-date information. Strong to severe storms are possible again Sunday evening into early Monday morning. Additional storm chances for the middle of next week. Fodder activation may be needed. Your National Weather Service forecast for Siouxland. Tonight, clear. Lows in the lower 60s. South winds 5 to 10 miles an hour with gusts up to 20 miles an hour. Friday, mostly sunny. Humid with highs in the lower 80s. South winds 15 to 20 miles an hour with gusts up to 35 miles an hour. Friday night, partly cloudy with a slight